0: Yeah, she was our main singer tonight, and Gabriela was playing guitar. She's a great guitar player, and Aya was playing piano.
1: So she's a great pianist.
0: Yes. It also was the idea to help people to pray, no? And to meet with Jesus. There were Father Augustine who was giving confessions, and generally the missions went very well, no?
1: Yes.
0: Was your first time on the street mission?
1: No, it was actually my third.
0: Third time. And your Gabriela?
2: Yeah.
0: The first time.
2: Yeah.
1: First time.
0: And how was it? Were the people nice or not?
2: No, it was my third time. Third time.
0: Yeah. Yeah. Yeah. Yeah. Yeah. Yeah. Yeah. Yeah. Yeah. Yeah. Yeah. Yeah. Professional missionaries. Great. So yes, we right now have a great job and a lot of work to pray for all the intentions. Because so many of them, and we hope that it's not the last time. No,
1: of course it's not. Yeah. We need to ask Father Augustine because he knows everything.
0: Yes, but thank you very much, and see you next time on the streets of Krakow.
1: Bye.

My name's Ruben. This is my first time here in Medjugorje. I came with a friend, just me and him. We've had a great experience so far. I'm from the United States, so this is also my first time in Europe, actually. Pretty cool. And one of the biggest things that I'm praying for is my family, for my parents. I have two amazing, loving parents that's helped to support me come here. And yeah, that's it.

0: pray for the salvation of this country and the salvation of the world. And you can trust Jesus and Mary.
1: Holy Spirit, I believe in God the Father Almighty, creator of heaven and earth, and in Jesus Christ, his only Son, our Lord, who was conceived by the Holy Spirit, born of the Virgin Mary, suffered under Pontius Pilate, was crucified, died, and was buried. He descended into hell. The third day he arose again from the dead. He ascended into heaven and sits at the right hand of God the Father Almighty. From thence he shall come to judge the living and the dead. I believe in the Holy Spirit, the Holy Catholic Church, the communion of saints, the forgiveness of the sin, the resurrection of the body, and life everlasting. Amen. Our Father, who art in heaven, hallowed be thy name. Thy kingdom come, thy will be done, on earth as it is in heaven. Give us this day our daily bread, and forgive us our trespasses, as we forgive those who trespass against us. And lead us not into temptation, but deliver us from evil. Amen. Dear Mother Mary, pray for us that we may have an increase in our faith, hope, and charity. Hail Mary, full of grace, the Lord is with thee. Blessed art thou among women, and blessed is the fruit of thy womb, Jesus. Holy Mary, Mother of God, pray for us sinners, now and at the hour of our death. Amen. Hail Mary, full of grace, the Lord is with thee. Blessed art thou among women, and blessed is the fruit of thy womb, Jesus. Holy Mary, now and at the hour of our death. Hail Mary, full of grace, the Lord is with thee. Blessed art thou among women, and blessed is the fruit of thy womb, Jesus. Glory be to the Father, to the Son, and to the Holy Spirit, as now and ever shall be. The first glorious mystery, the resurrection. Our Father, who art in heaven, hallowed be thy name. Thy kingdom come, thy will be done, on earth as it is in heaven. And forgive us. Hail Mary, full of grace, the Lord is with thee. Blessed art thou among women, and blessed is the fruit of thy womb, Jesus. Holy Mary, Mother of God, pray for us sinners, now and at the hour of our death. Hail Mary, full of grace, the Lord is with thee. Blessed art thou among women, and blessed is the fruit of thy womb, Jesus. Mother of God, pray for us sinners, now and at the hour of our death. Amen. Hail Mary, full of grace, the Lord is with thee. Blessed art thou among women, and blessed is the fruit of thy womb, Jesus. Mother of God, pray for us sinners, now and at the hour of our death. Amen. Hail Mary, full of grace, the Lord is with thee. Blessed art thou among women, and blessed is the fruit of thy womb, Jesus. Mother of God, pray for us sinners, now and at the hour of our death. Amen. Hail Mary, full of grace, the Lord is with thee. Blessed art thou among women, and blessed is the fruit of thy womb, Jesus. Mother of God, pray for us sinners, now and at the hour of our death. Amen. Hail Mary, full of grace, the Lord is with thee. Blessed art thou among women, and blessed is the fruit of thy womb, Jesus. Now and at the hour of our death. Amen. Hail Mary, full of grace, the Lord is with thee. Blessed art thou among women, and blessed is the fruit of thy womb, Jesus. God, pray for us sinners, now and at the hour of our death. Hail Mary, full of grace, the Lord is with thee. Blessed art thou among women, and blessed is the fruit of thy womb, Jesus. Mother of God, pray for us sinners, now and at the hour of our death. Amen. Hail Mary, full of grace, the Lord is with thee. Blessed art thou among women, and blessed is the fruit of thy womb, Jesus. Pray for us. Hail Mary, full of grace, the Lord is with thee. Blessed art thou among women, and blessed is the fruit of thy womb, Jesus. Mother of God, pray for us sinners now and at the hour of our death. Glory be to the Father, to the Son, and to the Holy Spirit, as it was in the beginning, ever shall be, world without end. Amen. O my Jesus, forgive us our sins. Save us from the fires of hell. Lead all souls to heaven, especially those who are in most need of thy mercy. The second glorious mystery, the Ascension. Our Father, who art in heaven, hallowed be thy name. Thy kingdom come, thy will be done, on earth as it is in heaven. Our daily bread, and forgive us our trespasses, as we forgive those who trespass against us. And lead us not into temptation, but deliver us from evil. Amen. Hail Mary, full of grace, the Lord is with thee. Blessed art thou among women, and blessed is the fruit of thy womb, Jesus. Mother of God, pray for us sinners, now and at the hour of our death. Amen. Hail Mary, full of grace, the Lord is with thee. Blessed art thou among women, and blessed is the fruit of thy womb, Jesus. Mother of God, pray for us sinners, now and at the hour of our death. Hail Mary, full of grace, the Lord is with thee. Blessed art thou among women, and blessed is the fruit of thy womb, Jesus. Pray for us sinners, now and at the hour of our death. Hail Mary, full of grace, the Lord is with thee. Blessed art thou among women, and blessed is the fruit of thy womb, Jesus. Pray for us sinners, now and at the hour of our death. Amen. Hail Mary, full of grace, the Lord is with thee. Blessed art thou among women, and blessed is the fruit of thy womb, Jesus. Hail Mary, full of grace, the Lord is with thee. Blessed art thou among women, and blessed is the fruit of thy womb, Jesus. Hail Mary, full of grace, the Lord is with thee. Blessed art thou among women, and blessed is the fruit of thy womb, Jesus. Hail Mary, full of grace, the Lord is with thee. Blessed art thou among women, and blessed is the fruit of thy womb, Jesus. Hail Mary, full of grace, the Lord is with thee. Blessed art thou among women, and blessed is the fruit of thy womb, Jesus. Hail Mary, full of grace, the Lord is with thee. Blessed art thou among women, and blessed is the fruit of thy womb, Jesus. Glory be to the Father, to the Son, and to the Holy Spirit. O my Jesus, forgive us our sins. Save us from the fires of hell. Lead all souls to heaven, especially those who are in most need of thy mercy. The third glorious mystery, the descent of the Holy Spirit. Our Father, who art in heaven, hallowed be thy name. Thy kingdom come, thy will be done.

on earth as it is in heaven. Hail Mary, full of grace, the Lord is with thee. Blessed art thou among women, and blessed is the fruit of thy womb, Jesus. Hail Mary, full of grace, the Lord is with thee. Blessed art thou among women, and blessed is the fruit of thy womb, Jesus. Hail Mary, full of grace, the Lord is with thee. Blessed art thou among women, and blessed is the fruit of thy womb, Jesus. Hail Mary, full of grace, the Lord is with thee. Blessed art thou among women, and blessed is the fruit of thy womb, Jesus. Hail Mary, full of grace, the Lord is with thee. Blessed art thou among women, and blessed is the fruit of thy womb, Jesus. Hail Mary, full of grace, the Lord is with thee. Blessed art thou among women, and blessed is the fruit of thy womb, Jesus. Hail Mary, full of grace, the Lord is with thee. Blessed art thou among women, and blessed is the fruit of thy womb, Jesus. Hail Mary, full of grace, the Lord is with thee. Blessed art thou among women, and blessed is the fruit of thy womb, Jesus. Hail Mary, full of grace, the Lord is with thee. Blessed art thou among women, and blessed is the fruit of thy womb, Jesus. Hail Mary, full of grace, the Lord is with thee. Blessed art thou among women, and blessed is the fruit of thy womb, Jesus. Glory be to the Father, to the Son, and to the Holy Spirit. O my Jesus, forgive us our sins, save us from the fires of hell. Lead all souls to heaven, especially those who are in most need of thy mercy. The fourth glorious mystery, the Assumption. Our Father, who art in heaven, hallowed be thy name. Thy kingdom come, thy will be done, on earth as it is in heaven. Hail Mary, full of grace, the Lord is with thee. Blessed art thou among women, and blessed is the fruit of thy womb, Jesus. Hail Mary, full of grace, the Lord is with thee. Blessed art thou among women, and blessed is the fruit of thy womb, Jesus. Hail Mary, full of grace, the Lord is with thee. Blessed art thou among women, and blessed is the fruit of thy womb, Jesus. Hail Mary, full of grace, the Lord is with thee. Blessed art thou among women, and blessed is the fruit of thy womb, Jesus. Hail Mary, full of grace, the Lord is with thee. Blessed art thou among women, and blessed is the fruit of thy womb, Jesus. Hail Mary, full of grace, the Lord is with thee. Blessed art thou among women, and blessed is the fruit of thy womb, Jesus. Hail Mary, full of grace, the Lord is with thee. Blessed art thou among women, and blessed is the fruit of thy womb, Jesus.

0: Hail Mary, full of grace, the Lord is with thee. Blessed art thou among women, and blessed is the fruit of thy womb, Jesus. Hail Mary, full of grace, the Lord is with thee. Blessed art thou among women, and blessed is the fruit of thy womb, Jesus. Hail Mary, full of grace, the Lord is with thee. Blessed art thou among women, and blessed is the fruit of thy womb, Jesus. Glory be to the Father, to the Son, and to the Holy Spirit.
1: As it was in the beginning, is now, and now shall be, world without
0: end. O my Jesus, forgive us our sins, save us from the fires of hell. Lead all souls to heaven, especially those who are in most need of thy mercy. The fifth glorious mystery, the coronation of Mary as Queen of Heaven. Our Father, who art in heaven, hallowed be thy name. Thy kingdom come, thy will be done, on earth as it is in heaven. Hail Mary, full of grace, the Lord is with thee. Blessed art thou among women, and blessed is the fruit of thy womb, Jesus. Hail Mary, full of grace, the Lord is with thee. Blessed art thou among women, and blessed is the fruit of thy womb, Jesus. Hail Mary, full of grace, the Lord is with thee. Blessed art thou among women, and blessed is the fruit of thy womb, Jesus. Hail Mary, full of grace, the Lord is with thee. Blessed art thou among women, and blessed is the fruit of thy womb, Jesus. Hail Mary, full of grace, the Lord is with thee. Blessed art thou among women, and blessed is the fruit of thy womb, Jesus. Hail Mary, full of grace, the Lord is with thee. Blessed art thou among women, and blessed is the fruit of thy womb, Jesus. Hail Mary, full of grace, the Lord is with thee. Blessed art thou among women, and blessed is the fruit of thy womb, Jesus. Hail Mary, full of grace, the Lord is with thee. Blessed art thou among women, and blessed is the fruit of thy womb, Jesus. Hail Mary, full of grace, the Lord is with thee. Blessed art thou among women, and blessed is the fruit of thy womb, Jesus. Hail Mary, full of grace, the Lord is with thee. Blessed art thou among women, and blessed is the fruit of thy womb, Jesus. Glory be to the Father, to the Son, and to the Holy Spirit.
1: As it was in the beginning, is now, and ever shall be, world without end.
0: O my Jesus, forgive us our sins. Save us from the fires of hell. Lead all souls to heaven, especially those who are in most need of thy mercy. Hail, Holy Queen, Mother of Mercy, our life, our sweetness, and our hope. To thee do we cry, poor banished children of Eve. To thee do we send up our sighs, mourning and weeping in this valley of tears. Turn then, most gracious advocate, thine eyes of mercy towards us, and after this our exile, show unto us the blessed fruit of thy womb, Jesus. O clement, O loving, O sweet Virgin Mary, pray for us, O Holy Mother of God, that we may be made worthy of the promises of Christ. Let us pray. O God, whose only begotten Son, by his life, death, and resurrection, has purchased for us the rewards of eternal life, grant, we beseech you, that by meditating on these mysteries of the Most Holy Rosary, of the Blessed Virgin Mary, we may imitate what they contain and obtain what they promise, through the same Christ our Lord. Amen. Saint Michael the Archangel, defend us in battle. Be our protection against the wickedness and snares of the devil. May God rebuke him, we humbly pray. And do thou, O Prince of the heavenly host, by the power of God, cast into hell Satan and all the other evil spirits who prowl about the world seeking the ruin of souls. Amen. Saint Elizabeth Seton, Saint Vincent de Paul, Saint Augustine, in the name of the Father, the Son, and the Holy Spirit. Amen.

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And you can trust Jesus and Mary.

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And you can trust Jesus and Mary.

0: shall come again to judge the living and the dead. I believe in the Holy Spirit, the Holy Catholic Church, the communion of saints, the forgiveness of sins, the resurrection of the body, and life everlasting.
1: Amen.
0: Our Father, who art in heaven, hallowed be thy name. Thy kingdom come, thy will be done, on earth as it is in heaven.
2: Give us this day our daily bread, and forgive us our trespasses, as we forgive those who trespass against us. And lead us not into temptation, but deliver us from evil. Amen.
0: Hail Mary, full of grace, the Lord is with thee. Blessed art thou amongst women, and blessed is the fruit of thy womb, Jesus.
2: Holy Mary, Mother of God, pray for us sinners, now and at the hour of our death. Amen.
0: Hail Mary, full of grace, the Lord is with thee. Blessed art thou amongst women, and blessed is the fruit of thy womb, Jesus.
2: Holy Mary, Mother of God, pray for us sinners, now and at the hour of our death. Amen.
0: Hail Mary, full of grace, the Lord is with thee. Blessed art thou amongst women, and blessed is the fruit of thy womb, Jesus.
2: Holy Mary, Mother of God, pray for us sinners, now and at the hour of our death. Amen.
0: Glory be to the Father, and to the Son, and to the Holy Spirit.
2: As it was in the beginning, is now, and ever shall be, world without end. Amen.
0: The first sorrowful mystery is the agony in the garden. He was in such agony, and he prayed so fervently, that his sweat became like drops of blood falling on the ground. When he rose from prayer and returned to his disciples, he found them sleeping from grief. The fruit of this mystery is sorrow for sin. We pray for Mr. Emilio and for Monica, for all of the families of Maria Vision. We pray for all of the viewers and listeners of Maria Vision, and the callers and their families. We pray for George, for peace in the world. We pray for Genevieve, for Terry to find work, and for Kathy to be blessed. We also pray for those who are in an accident in Ave Maria, for the recovery of the children and full restoration of health, and anyone else involved in the accident, that God will heal them. Our Father, who art in heaven, hallowed be thy name. Thy kingdom come, thy will be done, on earth as it is in heaven.
2: Give us this day our daily bread, and forgive us our trespasses, as we forgive those who trespass against us. And lead us not into temptation, but deliver us from evil. Amen.
0: Hail Mary, full of grace, the Lord is with thee. Blessed art thou amongst women, and blessed is the fruit of thy womb, Jesus.
2: Holy Mary, Mother of God, pray for us sinners, now and at the hour of our death. Amen.
0: Hail Mary, full of grace, the Lord is with thee. Blessed art thou amongst women, and blessed is the fruit of thy womb, Jesus.
2: Holy Mary, Mother of God, pray for us sinners, now and at the hour of our death. Amen.
0: Hail Mary, full of grace, the Lord is with thee. Blessed art thou amongst women, and blessed is the fruit of thy womb, Jesus.
2: Holy Mary, Mother of God, pray for us sinners, now and at the hour of our death. Amen.
0: Hail Mary, full of grace, the Lord is with thee. Blessed art thou amongst women, and blessed is the fruit of thy womb, Jesus.
2: Holy Mary, Mother of God, pray for us sinners, now and at the hour of our death. Amen.
0: Hail Mary, full of grace, the Lord is with thee. Blessed art thou amongst women, and blessed is the fruit of thy womb, Jesus.
2: Holy Mary, Mother of God, pray for us sinners, now and at the hour of our death. Amen.
0: Hail Mary, full of grace, the Lord is with thee. Blessed art thou amongst women, and blessed is the fruit of thy womb, Jesus.
2: Holy Mary, Mother of God, pray for us sinners, now and at the hour of our death. Amen.
0: Hail Mary, full of grace, the Lord is with thee. Blessed art thou amongst women, and blessed is the fruit of thy womb, Jesus.
2: Holy Mary, Mother of God, pray for us sinners, now and at the hour of our death. Amen.
0: Hail Mary, full of grace, the Lord is with thee. Blessed art thou amongst women, and blessed is the fruit of thy womb, Jesus.
2: Holy Mary, Mother of God, Pray for us sinners, now and at the hour of our death. Amen.
0: Hail Mary, full of grace, the Lord is with thee. Blessed art thou amongst women, and blessed is the fruit of thy womb, Jesus.
2: Holy Mary, Mother of God, pray for us sinners, now and at the hour of our death. Amen.
0: Hail Mary, full of grace, the Lord is with thee. Blessed art thou amongst women, and blessed is the fruit of thy womb, Jesus.
2: Holy Mary, Mother of God, pray for us sinners, now and at the hour of our death. Amen.
0: Glory be to the Father, and to the Son, and to the Holy Spirit.
2: As it was in the beginning, is now, and ever shall be, world without end. Amen.
0: O my Jesus, forgive us our sins, save us from the fires of hell.
2: Lead all souls to heaven, especially those in most need of thy mercy.
0: Sacred Heart of Jesus,
2: have mercy on us.
0: Immaculate Heart of Mary,
2: pray for us.
0: Saint Joseph,
2: increase our faith.

0: The second sorrowful mystery is the scourging at the pillar. Then Pilate took Jesus and had him scourged. The fruit of this mystery is purity. We pray for Mrs. Atkinson, for health, and for the healing of a lady in a resident house. We pray for Gail, for her husband, and in Thanksgiving for him being able to return home. We pray for Anna for healing, for her stomach, for her financial stability. We pray for her husband, for her children, for her grandchildren, and we pray for world peace. We pray for the healing of mind, body, and soul of all involved in golf cart accident, and we pray that God's love will be in their hearts during this recovery time. Our Father, who art in heaven, hallowed be thy name. Thy kingdom come, thy will be done, on earth as it is in heaven.
1: Give us this day our daily bread, and forgive us our trespasses, as we forgive those who trespass against us. And lead us not into temptation, but deliver us from evil. Amen.
0: Hail Mary, full of grace, the Lord is with thee. Blessed art thou amongst women, and blessed is the fruit of thy womb, Jesus.
1: Holy Mary, Mother of God, pray for us sinners, now and at the hour of our death. Amen.
0: Hail Mary, full of grace, the Lord is with thee. Blessed art thou amongst women, and blessed is the fruit of thy womb, Jesus.
1: Holy Mary, Mother of God, pray for us sinners, now and at the hour of our death. Amen.
0: Hail Mary, full of grace, the Lord is with thee. Blessed art thou amongst women, and blessed is the fruit of thy womb, Jesus.
1: Holy Mary, Mother of God, pray for us sinners, now and at the hour of our death. Amen.
0: Hail Mary, full of grace, the Lord is with thee. Blessed art thou amongst women, and blessed is the fruit of thy womb, Jesus.
1: Holy Mary, Mother of God, pray for us sinners, now and at the hour of our death. Amen.
0: Hail Mary, full of grace, the Lord is with thee. Blessed art thou amongst women, and blessed is the fruit of thy womb, Jesus.
1: Holy Mary, Mother of God, pray for us sinners, now and at the hour of our death. Amen.
0: Hail Mary, full of grace, the Lord is with thee. Blessed art thou amongst women, and blessed is the fruit of thy womb, Jesus.
1: Holy Mary, Mother of God, pray for us sinners, now and at the hour of our death. Amen.
0: Hail Mary, full of grace, the Lord is with thee. Blessed art thou amongst women, and blessed is the fruit of thy womb, Jesus.
1: Holy Mary, Mother of God, pray for us sinners, now and at the hour of our death. Amen.
0: Hail Mary, full of grace, the Lord is with thee. Blessed art thou amongst women, and blessed is the fruit of thy womb, Jesus.
1: Holy Mary, Mother of God, pray for us sinners, now and at the hour of our death. Amen.
0: Hail Mary, full of grace, the Lord is with thee. Blessed art thou amongst women, and blessed is the fruit of thy womb, Jesus.
1: Holy Mary, Mother of God, pray for us sinners, now and at the hour of our death. Amen.
0: Hail Mary, full of grace, the Lord is with thee. Blessed art thou amongst women, and blessed is the fruit of thy womb, Jesus.
1: Holy Mary, Mother of God, pray for us sinners, now and at the hour of our death. Amen.
0: Glory be to the Father, and to the Son, and to the Holy Spirit.
1: As it was in the beginning, is now, and ever shall be, world without end. Amen.
2: O my Jesus, forgive us our sins. Save us from the fires of hell. Lead all souls to heaven, especially those in most need of thy mercy.
0: Sacred Heart of Jesus,
1: have mercy on us.
0: Immaculate Heart of Mary,
1: pray for us.
0: Saint Joseph,
1: increase our faith.

The third sorrowful mystery is the crowning with thorns. 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Weaving a crown out of thorns, they placed it on his head and a reed in his right hand. The fruit of this mystery is courage. We pray for Brian, Mary Kate, Megan, and Peter, and for Laura, that she may be healed of breast cancer and that her family can be comforted in this time. We pray for Miss Medillion, for Stephen, Dean, for her leg to heal, for Dolores to continue healing after her surgery. We pray for Maria, especially for her grandson Michael, for his mom, and for herself. We pray for all of those traveling to the March for Life, that God will protect their travels and bless them.

0: with all of the graces they will need for their trip. Our Father, who art in heaven, hallowed be thy name. Thy kingdom come, thy will be done, on earth as it is in heaven.
1: Give us this day our daily bread, and forgive us our trespasses, as we forgive those who trespass against us. And lead us not into temptation, but deliver us from evil. Amen.
0: Hail Mary, full of grace, the Lord is with thee. Blessed art thou amongst women, and blessed is the fruit of thy womb, Jesus.
1: Holy Mary, Mother of God, pray for us sinners, now and at the hour of our death. Amen.
0: Hail Mary, full of grace, the Lord is with thee. Blessed art thou amongst women, and blessed is the fruit of thy womb, Jesus.
1: Holy Mary, Mother of God, pray for us sinners, now and at the hour of our death. Amen.
0: Hail Mary, full of grace, the Lord is with thee. Blessed art thou amongst women, and blessed is the fruit of thy womb, Jesus.
1: Holy Mary, Mother of God, pray for us sinners, now and at the hour of our death. Amen.
0: Hail Mary, full of grace, the Lord is with thee. Blessed art thou amongst women, and blessed is the fruit of thy womb, Jesus.
1: Holy Mary, Mother of God, pray for us sinners, now and at the hour of our death. Amen.
0: Hail Mary, full of grace, the Lord is with thee. Blessed art thou amongst women, and blessed is the fruit of thy womb, Jesus.
1: Holy Mary, Mother of God, pray for us sinners, now and at the hour of our death. Amen.
0: Hail Mary, full of grace, the Lord is with thee. Blessed art thou amongst women, and blessed is the fruit of thy womb, Jesus.
1: Holy Mary, Mother of God, pray for us sinners, now and at the hour of our death. Amen.
0: Hail Mary, full of grace, the Lord is with thee. Blessed art thou amongst women, and blessed is the fruit of thy womb, Jesus.
1: Holy Mary, Mother of God, pray for us sinners, now and at the hour of our death. Amen.
0: Hail Mary, full of grace, the Lord is with thee. Blessed art thou amongst women, and blessed is the fruit of thy womb, Jesus.
1: Holy Mary, Mother of God, pray for us sinners, now and at the hour of our death. Amen.
0: Hail Mary, full of grace, the Lord is with thee. Blessed art thou amongst women, and blessed is the fruit of thy womb, Jesus.
1: Holy Mary, Mother of God, pray for us sinners, now and at the hour of our death. Amen.
0: Hail Mary, full of grace, the Lord is with thee. Blessed art thou amongst women, and blessed is the fruit of thy womb, Jesus.
1: Holy Mary, Mother of God, pray for us sinners, now and at the hour of our death. Amen.
0: Glory be to the Father, and to the Son, and to the Holy Spirit.
1: As it was in the beginning, is now, and ever shall be, world without end. Amen.
2: O my Jesus, forgive us our sins. Save us from the fires of hell. Lead all souls to heaven, especially those in most need of thy mercy.
0: Sacred Heart of Jesus,
1: have mercy on us.
0: Immaculate Heart of Mary,
1: pray for us.
0: Saint Joseph,
1: increase our faith.

0: The fourth sorrowful mystery is the carrying of the cross. And carrying the cross himself, he went out to what is called the place of the skull, in Hebrew Golgotha. The fruit of this mystery is patience. We pray for Eva. We pray for the eternal rest of her sister. We pray for her own health, and for healing of diabetes, and that she can have good care from her doctors. We pray for Joseph. We pray for the March for Life. We pray for his son's work and a personal intention. We pray for Mary for healing on her lower back. We pray for her aunt to recover from a stroke. We pray for her friend to be healed from a cyst. We pray for Euphemia. We pray for her to recover well after a surgery. Our Father, who art in heaven, hallowed be thy name. Thy kingdom come, thy will be done on earth as it is in heaven.
1: Give us this day our daily bread, and forgive us our trespasses, as we forgive those who trespass against us.

0: Lead us not into temptation, but deliver us from evil. Amen.
1: Hail Mary, full of grace, the Lord is with thee. Blessed art thou amongst women, and blessed is the fruit of thy womb, Jesus.
0: Holy Mary, Mother of God, pray for us sinners, now and at the hour of our death. Amen.
1: Hail Mary, full of grace, the Lord is with thee. Blessed art thou amongst women, and blessed is the fruit of thy womb, Jesus.
0: Holy Mary, Mother of God, pray for us sinners, now and at the hour of our death. Amen.
1: Hail Mary, full of grace, the Lord is with thee. Blessed art thou amongst women, and blessed is the fruit of thy womb, Jesus.
0: Holy Mary, Mother of God, pray for us sinners, now and at the hour of our death. Amen.
1: Hail Mary, full of grace, the Lord is with thee. Blessed art thou amongst women, and blessed is the fruit of thy womb, Jesus.
0: Holy Mary, Mother of God, pray for us sinners, now and at the hour of our death. Amen.
1: Hail Mary, full of grace, the Lord is with thee. Blessed art thou amongst women, and blessed is the fruit of thy womb, Jesus.
0: Holy Mary, Mother of God, pray for us sinners, now and at the hour of our death. Amen.
1: Hail Mary, full of grace, the Lord is with thee. Blessed art thou amongst women, and blessed is the fruit of thy womb, Jesus.
0: Holy Mary, Mother of God, pray for us sinners, now and at the hour of our death. Amen.
1: Hail Mary, full of grace, the Lord is with thee. Blessed art thou amongst women, and blessed is the fruit of thy womb, Jesus.
0: Holy Mary, Mother of God, pray for us sinners, now and at the hour of our death. Amen.
1: Hail Mary, full of grace, the Lord is with thee. Blessed art thou amongst women, and blessed is the fruit of thy womb, Jesus.
0: Holy Mary, Mother of God, pray for us sinners, now and at the hour of our death. Amen.
1: Hail Mary, full of grace, the Lord is with thee. Blessed art thou amongst women, and blessed is the fruit of thy womb, Jesus.
0: Holy Mary, Mother of God, pray for us sinners, now and at the hour of our death. Amen.
1: Hail Mary, full of grace, the Lord is with thee. Blessed art thou amongst women, and blessed is the fruit of thy womb, Jesus.
0: Holy Mary, Mother of God, pray for us sinners, now and at the hour of our death. Amen.
1: Glory be to the Father, and to the Son, and to the Holy Spirit.
0: As it was in the beginning, is now, and ever shall be, world without end. Amen.
2: O my Jesus, forgive us our sins, save us from the fires of hell. Lead all souls to heaven, especially those in most need of thy mercy.
1: Sacred Heart of Jesus,
0: have mercy on us.
1: Immaculate Heart of Mary,
0: pray for us.
1: Saint Joseph,
0: increase our faith.

0: The fifth sorrowful mystery is the crucifixion. Jesus cried out in a loud voice, "Father, into your hands I commend my spirit." And when he had said this, he had breathed his last. The fruit of this mystery is perseverance. We pray for Rose, for her 74-year-old brother, Salvador, who suffered a major stroke. We pray for him to have a successful surgery, to have healing. We pray for his doctors today and also for the rest of recovery. We pray for Jackie, for her mother's good health. We pray for her in preparation for a surgery. We ask that God will be with her. We pray for Evelyn, that she may find stable housing. For Frances, for her health, for her brother who is hospitalized. We pray for Annette, for her marriage, for her family, for good weather and for safety, especially for all of those who are traveling. Our Father who art in heaven, hallowed be thy name. Thy kingdom come, thy will be done, on earth as it is in heaven.
1: Give us this day our daily bread, and forgive us our trespasses, as we forgive those who trespass against us. And lead us not into temptation, but deliver us from evil. Amen.
0: Hail Mary, full of grace, the Lord is with thee. Blessed art thou amongst women, and blessed is the fruit of thy womb, Jesus.
1: Holy Mary, Mother of God, pray for us sinners, now and at the hour of our death. Amen.
0: Hail Mary, full of grace, the Lord is with thee. Blessed art thou amongst women, and blessed is the fruit of thy womb, Jesus.
1: Holy Mary, Mother of God, pray for us sinners, now and at the hour of our death. Amen.
0: Hail Mary, full of grace, the Lord is with thee. Blessed art thou amongst women, and blessed is the fruit of thy womb, Jesus.
1: Holy Mary, Mother of God, pray for us sinners, now and at the hour of our death. Amen.
0: Hail Mary, full of grace, the Lord is with thee. Blessed art thou amongst women, and blessed is the fruit of thy womb, Jesus.
1: Holy Mary, Mother of God, pray for us sinners, now and at the hour of our death. Amen.
0: Hail Mary, full of grace, the Lord is with thee. Blessed art thou amongst women, and blessed is the fruit of thy womb, Jesus.
1: Holy Mary, Mother of God, pray for us sinners, now and at the hour of our death. Amen.
0: Hail Mary, full of grace, the Lord is with thee. Blessed art thou amongst women, and blessed is the fruit of thy womb, Jesus.
1: Holy Mary, Mother of God, pray for us sinners, now and at the hour of our death. Amen.
0: Hail Mary, full of grace, the Lord is with thee. Blessed art thou amongst women, and blessed is the fruit of thy womb, Jesus.
1: Holy Mary, Mother of God, pray for us sinners, now and at the hour of our death. Amen.
0: Hail Mary, full of grace, the Lord is with thee. Blessed art thou amongst women, and blessed is the fruit of thy womb, Jesus.
1: Holy Mary, Mother of God, pray for us sinners, now and at the hour of our death. Amen.
0: Hail Mary, full of grace, the Lord is with thee. Blessed art thou amongst women, and blessed is the fruit of thy womb, Jesus.
1: Holy Mary, Mother of God, pray for us sinners, now and at the hour of our death. Amen.
0: Hail Mary, full of grace, the Lord is with thee. Blessed art thou amongst women, and blessed is the fruit of thy womb, Jesus.
1: Holy Mary, Mother of God, pray for us sinners, now and at the hour of our death. Amen.
0: Glory be to the Father, and to the Son, and to the Holy Spirit.
1: As it was in the beginning, is now, and ever shall be, world without end. Amen.
0: O my Jesus, forgive us our sins, save us from the fires of hell. Lead all souls to heaven, especially those in most need of thy mercy. Sacred Heart of Jesus,
1: have mercy on us.
0: Immaculate Heart of Mary,
1: pray for us.
0: Saint Joseph,
1: increase our faith.

0: Hail, Holy Queen, Mother of Mercy, our life, our sweetness, and our hope. To thee do we cry, poor banished children of Eve. To thee do we send up our sighs, mourning and weeping in this valley of tears. Turn then, most gracious advocate, thine eyes of mercy towards us. And after this our exile, show unto us the blessed fruit of thy womb, Jesus.
1: O clement, O loving, O sweet Virgin Mary, pray for us, O Holy Mother of God, that we may be worthy of the promises of Christ. Amen.
0: O God, whose only begotten Son, by his life, death, and resurrection, has purchased for us the rewards of eternal life, grant, we beseech thee, that by meditating upon these mysteries of the Most Holy Rosary of the Blessed Virgin Mary, that we may imitate what they contain and obtain what they promise through the same Christ our Lord.
1: Amen.
0: Saint Michael the Archangel, defend us in battle. Be our defense against the wickedness and snares of the devil. May God rebuke him, we humbly pray. And do thou, O Prince of the heavenly hosts, by the power of God, thrust into hell Satan and all the evil spirits who prowl about the world seeking the ruin of souls.
1: Amen.
0: We pray for the intentions of the Holy Father. Our Father who art in heaven, hallowed be thy name. Thy kingdom come, thy will be done, on earth as it is in heaven.
1: Give us this day our daily bread, and forgive us our trespasses, as we forgive those who trespass against us. And lead us not into temptation, but deliver us from evil. Amen.
0: Hail Mary, full of grace, the Lord is with thee. Blessed art thou amongst women, and blessed is the fruit of thy womb, Jesus.
1: Holy Mary, Mother of God, pray for us sinners, now and at the hour of our death. Amen.
0: Glory be to the Father, and to the Son, and to the Holy Spirit.
1: As it was in the beginning, is now, and ever shall be, world without end. Amen.
0: The Litany of Loretto. Lord, have mercy.
1: Christ, have mercy.
0: Lord, have mercy. Christ, hear us.
1: Christ, graciously hear us.
0: God, the Father of heaven,
1: have mercy on us.
0: God, the Son, Redeemer of the world,
1: have mercy on us.
0: God, the Holy Spirit,
1: have mercy on us.
0: Holy

0: us.
1: Mother most pure,
0: pray for us.
1: Mother most chaste,
0: pray for us.
1: Mother inviolate,
0: pray for us.
1: Mother undefiled,
0: pray for us.
1: Mother most amiable,
0: pray for us.
1: Mother admirable,
0: pray for us.
1: Mother of good counsel,
0: pray for us.
1: Mother of our Creator,
0: pray for us.
1: Mother of our Savior,
0: pray for us.
1: Virgin most prudent,
0: pray for us.
1: Virgin most venerable,
0: pray for us.
1: Virgin most renowned,
0: pray for us.
1: Virgin most powerful,
0: pray for us.
1: Virgin most merciful,
0: pray for us.
1: Virgin most faithful,
0: pray for us.
1: Mirror of justice,
0: pray for us.
1: Seat of wisdom,
0: pray for us.
1: Cause of our joy,
0: pray for us.
1: Spiritual vessel,
0: pray for us.
1: Vessel of honor,
0: pray for us.
1: Singular vessel of devotion,
0: pray for us.
1: Mystical rose,
0: pray for us.
1: Tower of David,
0: pray for us.
1: Tower of ivory,
0: pray for us.
1: House of gold,
0: pray for us.
1: Ark of the covenant,
0: pray for us.
1: Gate of heaven,
0: pray for us.
1: Morning star,
0: pray for us.
1: Health of the sick,
0: pray for us.
1: Refuge of sinners,
0: pray for us.
1: Solace of migrants,
0: pray for us.
1: Comfort of the afflicted,
0: pray for us.
1: Help of Christians,
0: pray for us.
1: Queen of angels,
0: pray for us.
1: Queen of patriarchs,
0: pray for us.
1: Queen of prophets,
0: pray for us.
1: Queen of apostles,
0: pray for us.
1: Queen of martyrs,
0: pray for us.
1: Queen of confessors,
0: pray for us.
1: Queen of all virgins,
0: pray for us.
1: Queen of all saints,
0: pray for us.
1: Queen conceived without original sin,
0: pray for us.
1: Queen assumed into heaven,
0: pray for us.
1: Queen of the Most Holy Rosary,
0: pray for us.
1: Queen of families,
0: pray for us.
1: Queen of peace,
0: pray for us.
1: Lamb of God, who takes away the sins of the world,
0: spare us, O Lord.
1: Lamb of God, who takes away the sins of the world,
0: graciously hear us, O Lord.
1: Lamb of God, who takes away the sins of the world,
0: have mercy on us.
1: Pray for us, O Holy Mother of God,
0: that we may be worthy of the promises of Christ.
1: Let us pray. Grant, we beseech thee, O Lord God, that we, your servants, may enjoy perpetual health of mind and body, and by the glorious intercession of the Blessed Mary, ever Virgin, may be delivered from present sorrow, and obtain eternal joy. Through Christ our Lord.
0: Amen.
1: In the name of the Father, and the Son, and the Holy Spirit.

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And you can trust Jesus and Mary.

In the name of the Father, and of the Son, and of the Holy Spirit. Amen. I believe in God, the Father Almighty, creator of heaven and earth, and in Jesus Christ, his only Son, our Lord, who was conceived by the Holy Spirit, born of the Virgin Mary, suffered under Pontius Pilate, was crucified, died, and was buried. He descended into hell. The third day he rose again from the dead. He ascended into heaven, sitteth at the right hand of God the Father Almighty. From thence he shall come to judge the living and the dead. I believe in the Holy Spirit, the Holy Catholic Church, the communion of saints, the forgiveness of sins, the resurrection of the body, and life everlasting. Amen. Our Father, who art in heaven, hallowed be thy name. Thy kingdom come, thy will be done, on earth as it is in heaven. Give us this day our daily bread, and forgive us our trespasses, as we forgive those who trespass against us. And lead us not into temptation, but deliver us from evil. Amen. Hail Mary, full of grace, the Lord is with thee. Blessed art thou among women, and blessed is the fruit of thy womb, Jesus. Holy Mary, Mother of God, pray for us sinners, now and at the hour of our death. Amen. Hail Mary, full of grace, the Lord is with thee. Blessed art thou among women, and blessed is the fruit of thy womb, Jesus. Holy Mary, Mother of God, pray for us sinners, now and at the hour of our death. Amen. Hail Mary, full of grace, the Lord is with thee. Blessed art thou among women, and blessed is the fruit of thy womb, Jesus. Holy Mary, Mother of God, pray for us sinners, now and at the hour of our death. Amen. Glory be to the Father, and to the Son, and to the Holy Spirit, as it was in the beginning, is now, and ever shall be, world without end. Amen. O my Jesus, forgive us our sins, save us from the fires of hell, and lead all souls to heaven, especially those in most need of thy mercy. The first joyful mystery, the Annunciation. And the angel said unto her, Fear not, Mary, for thou hast found favor with God. And behold, thou shalt conceive in thy womb, and bring forth a son, and shall call his name Jesus. Our Father, who art in heaven, hallowed be thy name. Thy kingdom come, thy will be done, on earth as it is in heaven. Give us this day our daily bread, and forgive us our trespasses, as we forgive those who trespass against us. And lead us not into temptation, but deliver us from evil. Amen. Hail Mary, full of grace, the Lord is with thee. Blessed art thou among women, and blessed is the fruit of thy womb, Jesus. Holy Mary, Mother of God, pray for us sinners, now and at the hour of our death. Amen. Hail Mary, full of grace, the Lord is with thee. Blessed art thou among women, and blessed is the fruit of thy womb, Jesus. Holy Mary, Mother of God, pray for us sinners, now and at the hour of our death. Amen. Hail Mary, full of grace, the Lord is with thee. Blessed art thou among women, and blessed is the fruit of thy womb, Jesus. Holy Mary, Mother of God, pray for us sinners, now and at the hour of our death. Amen. Hail Mary, full of grace, the Lord is with thee. Blessed art thou among women, and blessed is the fruit of thy womb, Jesus. Holy Mary, Mother of God, pray for us sinners, now and at the hour of our death. Amen. Hail Mary, full of grace, the Lord is with thee. Blessed art thou among women, and blessed is the fruit of thy womb, Jesus. Holy Mary, Mother of God, pray for us sinners, now and at the hour of our death. Amen. Hail Mary, full of grace, the Lord is with thee. Blessed art thou among women, and blessed is the fruit of thy womb, Jesus. Holy Mary, Mother of God, pray for us sinners, now and at the hour of our death. Amen. Hail Mary, full of grace, the Lord is with thee. Blessed art thou among women, and blessed is the fruit of thy womb, Jesus. Holy Mary, Mother of God, pray for us sinners, now and at the hour of our death. Amen. Hail Mary, full of grace, the Lord is with thee. Blessed art thou among women, and blessed is the fruit of thy womb, Jesus. Holy Mary, Mother of God, pray for us sinners, now and at the hour of our death. Amen. Hail Mary, full of grace, the Lord is with thee. Blessed art thou among women, and blessed is the fruit of thy womb, Jesus. Holy Mary, Mother of God, pray for us sinners, now and at the hour of our death. Amen. Hail Mary, full of grace, the Lord is with thee. Blessed art thou among women, and blessed is the fruit of thy womb, Jesus. Holy Mary, Mother of God, pray for us sinners, now and at the hour of our death. Amen. Glory be to the Father, and to the Son, and to the Holy Spirit,
as it was in the beginning, is now, and ever shall be, world without end. Amen. O my Jesus, forgive us our sins, save us from the fires of hell, and lead all souls to heaven, especially those in most need of thy mercy.

The second joyful mystery, the Visitation. And Mary said, My soul doth magnify the Lord, and my spirit hath rejoiced in God my Savior. Our Father, who art in heaven, hallowed be thy name. Thy kingdom come, thy will be done, on earth as it is in heaven. Give us this day our daily bread.

Bread, and forgive us our trespasses, as we forgive those who trespass against us. And lead us not into temptation, but deliver us from evil. Amen. Hail Mary, full of grace, the Lord is with thee. Blessed art thou among women, and blessed is the fruit of thy womb, Jesus. Holy Mary, Mother of God, pray for us sinners, now and at the hour of our death. Amen. Hail Mary, full of grace, the Lord is with thee. Blessed art thou among women, and blessed is the fruit of thy womb, Jesus. Holy Mary, Mother of God, pray for us sinners, now and at the hour of our death. Amen. Hail Mary, full of grace, the Lord is with thee. Blessed art thou among women, and blessed is the fruit of thy womb, Jesus. Holy Mary, Mother of God, pray for us sinners, now and at the hour of our death. Amen. Hail Mary, full of grace, the Lord is with thee. Blessed art thou among women, and blessed is the fruit of thy womb, Jesus. Holy Mary, Mother of God, pray for us sinners, now and at the hour of our death. Amen. Hail Mary, full of grace, the Lord is with thee. Blessed art thou among women, and blessed is the fruit of thy womb, Jesus. Holy Mary, Mother of God, pray for us sinners now and at the hour of our death. Amen. Hail Mary, full of grace, the Lord is with thee. Blessed art thou among women, and blessed is the fruit of thy womb, Jesus. Holy Mary, Mother of God, pray for us sinners now and at the hour of our death. Amen. Hail Mary, full of grace, the Lord is with thee. Blessed art thou among women, and blessed is the fruit of thy womb, Jesus. Holy Mary, Mother of God, pray for us sinners now and at the hour of our death. Amen. Hail Mary, full of grace, the Lord is with thee. Blessed art thou among women, and blessed is the fruit of thy womb, Jesus. Holy Mary, Mother of God, pray for us sinners now and at the hour of our death. Amen. Hail Mary, full of grace, the Lord is with thee. Blessed art thou among women, and blessed is the fruit of thy womb, Jesus. Holy Mary, Mother of God, pray for us sinners now and at the hour of our death. Amen. Hail Mary, full of grace, the Lord is with thee. Blessed art thou among women, and blessed is the fruit of thy womb, Jesus. Holy Mary, Mother of God, pray for us sinners, now and at the hour of our death. Amen. Glory be to the Father, and to the Son, and to the Holy Spirit, as it was in the beginning, is now, and ever shall be, world without end. Amen. O my Jesus, forgive us our sins, save us from the fires of hell, and lead all souls to heaven, especially those in most need of thy mercy.

The third joyful mystery, the birth of Jesus. Mary brought forth her firstborn son and wrapped him in swaddling clothes and laid him in a manger. Our Father, who art in heaven, hallowed be thy name. Thy kingdom come, thy will be done on earth as it is in heaven. Give us this day our daily bread, and forgive us our trespasses, as we forgive those who trespass against us. And lead us not into temptation, but deliver us from evil. Amen. Hail Mary, full of grace, the Lord is with thee. Blessed art thou among women, and blessed is the fruit of thy womb, Jesus. Holy Mary, Mother of God, pray for us sinners, now and at the hour of our death. Amen. Hail Mary, full of grace, the Lord is with thee. Blessed art thou among women, and blessed is the fruit of thy womb, Jesus. Holy Mary, Mother of God, pray for us sinners, now and at the hour of our death. Amen. Hail Mary, full of grace, the Lord is with thee. Blessed art thou among women, and blessed is the fruit of thy womb, Jesus. Holy Mary, Mother of God, pray for us sinners, now and at the hour of our death. Amen. Hail Mary, full of grace, the Lord is with thee. Blessed art thou among women, and blessed is the fruit of thy womb, Jesus. Holy Mary, Mother of God, pray for us sinners, now and at the hour of our death. Amen. Hail Mary, full of grace, the Lord is with thee. Blessed art thou among women, and blessed is the fruit of thy womb, Jesus. Holy Mary, Mother of God, pray for us sinners, now and at the hour of our death. Amen. Hail Mary, full of grace, the Lord is with thee. Blessed art thou among women, and blessed is the fruit of thy womb, Jesus. Holy Mary, Mother of God, pray for us sinners, now and at the hour of our death. Amen. Hail Mary, full of grace, the Lord is with thee. Blessed art thou among women, and blessed is the fruit of thy womb, Jesus. Holy Mary, Mother of God, pray for us sinners, now and at the hour of our death. Amen. Hail Mary, full of grace, the Lord is with thee. Blessed art thou among women, and blessed is the fruit of thy womb, Jesus. Holy Mary, Mother of God, pray for us sinners, now and at the hour of our death. Amen. Hail Mary, full of grace, the Lord is with thee. Blessed art thou among women, and blessed is the fruit of thy womb, Jesus. Holy Mary, Mother of God, pray for us sinners, now and at the hour of our death. Amen. Hail Mary, full of grace, the Lord is with thee. Blessed art thou among women, and blessed is the fruit of thy womb, Jesus. Holy Mary, Mother of God, pray for us sinners, now and at the hour of our death. Amen. Glory be to the Father, and to the Son, and to the Holy Spirit, as it was in the beginning, is now, and ever shall be, world without end. Amen. O my Jesus, forgive us our sins, save us from the fires of hell, and lead all souls to heaven, especially those in most need of thy mercy.

The fourth joyful mystery, the presentation of Jesus in the temple. And when the time came, they brought him to Jerusalem to present him to the Lord. Our Father, who art in heaven, hallowed be thy name. Thy kingdom come, thy will be done, on earth as it is in heaven. Give us this day our daily bread, and forgive us our trespasses, as we forgive those who trespass against us. And lead us not into temptation, but deliver us from evil. Amen. Hail Mary, full of grace, the Lord is with thee. Blessed art thou among women, and blessed is the fruit of thy womb, Jesus. Holy Mary, Mother of God, pray for us sinners now and at the hour of our death. Amen. Hail Mary, full of grace, the Lord is with thee. Blessed art thou among women, and blessed is the fruit of thy womb, Jesus. Holy Mary, Mother of God, pray for us sinners now and at the hour of our death. Amen. Hail Mary, full of grace, the Lord is with thee. Blessed art thou among women, and blessed is the fruit of thy womb, Jesus. Holy Mary, Mother of God, pray for us sinners now and at the hour of our death. Amen. Hail Mary, full of grace, the Lord is with thee. Blessed art thou among women, and blessed is the fruit of thy womb, Jesus. Holy Mary, Mother of God, pray for us sinners now and at the hour of our death. Amen. Hail Mary, full of grace, the Lord is with thee. Blessed art thou among women, and blessed is the fruit of thy womb, Jesus. Holy Mary, Mother of God, pray for us sinners now and at the hour of our death. Amen. Hail Mary, full of grace, the Lord is with thee. Blessed art thou among women, and blessed is the fruit of thy womb, Jesus. Holy Mary, Mother of God, pray for us sinners now and at the hour of our death. Amen. Hail Mary, full of grace, the Lord is with thee. Blessed art thou among women, and blessed is the fruit of thy womb, Jesus. Holy Mary, Mother of God, pray for us sinners now and at the hour of our death. Amen. Hail Mary, full of grace, the Lord is with thee. Blessed art thou among women, and blessed is the fruit of thy womb, Jesus. Holy Mary, Mother of God, pray for us sinners now and at the hour of our death. Amen. Hail Mary, full of grace, the Lord is with thee. Blessed art thou among women, and blessed is the fruit of thy womb, Jesus. Holy Mary, Mother of God, pray for us sinners now and at the hour of our death. Amen. Hail Mary, full of grace, the Lord is with thee. Blessed art thou among women, and blessed is the fruit of thy womb, Jesus. Holy Mary, Mother of God, pray for us sinners now and at the hour of our death. Amen. Glory be to the Father, and to the Son, and to the Holy Spirit, as it was in the beginning, is now, and ever shall be, world without end. Amen. O my Jesus, forgive us our sins, save us from the fires of hell, and lead all souls to heaven, especially those in most need.

The fifth joyful mystery, the finding of Jesus in the temple. And it came to pass that after 3 days they found him in the temple, sitting in the midst of the teachers and asking them questions. And all who heard him were astonished at his understanding and answers. Our Father, who art in heaven, hallowed be thy name. Thy kingdom come, thy will be done on earth as it is in heaven. Give us this day our daily bread, and forgive us our trespasses, as we forgive those who trespass against us. And lead us not into temptation, but deliver us from evil. Amen. Hail Mary, full of grace, the Lord is with thee. Blessed art thou among women, and blessed is the fruit of thy womb, Jesus. Holy Mary, Mother of God, pray for us sinners, now and at the hour of our death. Amen. Hail Mary, full of grace, the Lord is with thee. Blessed art thou among women, and blessed is the fruit of thy womb, Jesus. Holy Mary, Mother of God, pray for us sinners, now and at the hour of our death. Amen. Hail Mary, full of grace, the Lord is with thee. Blessed art thou among women, and blessed is the fruit of thy womb, Jesus. Holy Mary, Mother of God, pray for us sinners, now and at the hour of our death. Amen. Hail Mary, full of grace, the Lord is with thee. Blessed art thou among women, and blessed is the fruit of thy womb, Jesus. Holy Mary, Mother of God, pray for us sinners, now and at the hour of our death. Amen. Hail Mary, full of grace, the Lord is with thee. Blessed art thou among women, and blessed is the fruit of thy womb, Jesus. Holy Mary, Mother of God, pray for us sinners, now and at the hour of our death. Amen. Hail Mary, full of grace, the Lord is with thee. Blessed art thou among women, and blessed is the fruit of thy womb, Jesus. Holy Mary, Mother of God, pray for us sinners, now and at the hour of our death. Amen. Hail Mary, full of grace, the Lord is with thee. Blessed art thou among women, and blessed is the fruit of thy womb, Jesus. Holy Mary, Mother of God, pray for us sinners, now and at the hour of our death. Amen. Hail Mary, full of grace, the Lord is with thee. Blessed art thou among women, and blessed is the fruit of thy womb, Jesus. Holy Mary, Mother of God, pray for us sinners, now and at the hour of our death. Amen. Hail Mary, full of grace, the Lord is with thee. Blessed art thou among women, and blessed is the fruit of thy womb, Jesus. Holy Mary, Mother of God, pray for us sinners, now and at the hour of our death. Amen. Hail Mary, full of grace, the Lord is with thee. Blessed art thou among women, and blessed is the fruit of thy womb, Jesus. Holy Mary, Mother of God, pray for us sinners, now and at the hour of our death. Amen. Glory be to the Father, and to the Son, and to the Holy Spirit, as it was in the beginning, is now, and ever shall be, world without end. Amen. O my Jesus, forgive us our sins, save us from the fires of hell, and lead all souls to heaven, especially those in most need of thy mercy.

Hail, Holy Queen, Mother of Mercy, our life, our sweetness, and our hope. To thee do we cry, poor banished children of Eve. To thee do we send up our sighs, mourning and weeping in this valley of tears. Turn then, most gracious advocate, thine eyes of mercy toward us, and after this our exile, show unto us the blessed fruit of thy womb, Jesus. O clement, O loving, O sweet Virgin Mary, pray for us, O Holy Mother of God, that we may be made worthy of the promises of Christ. In the name of the Father, and of the Son,

0: Away, Rosalie. Luminous mysteries set on Thursday. In the name of the Father, and of the Son, and of the Holy Spirit. Amen.
1: I believe in God, the Father Almighty, creator of heaven and earth, and in Jesus Christ, his only Son, our Lord, who was conceived by the Holy Spirit, born of the Virgin Mary, suffered under Pontius Pilate, was crucified, died, and was buried. He descended into hell. On the third day, he rose again from the dead. He ascended into heaven and is seated at the right hand of God, the Father Almighty. From there, he will come to judge the living and the dead.
2: I believe in the Holy Spirit, the Holy Catholic Church, the communion of saints, the forgiveness of sins, the resurrection of the body, and life everlasting. Amen.
0: Our Father, who art in heaven, hallowed be thy name. Thy kingdom come, thy will be done on earth as it is in heaven. Give us this day our daily bread, and forgive us our trespasses as we forgive those who trespass against us. And lead us not into temptation, but deliver us from evil. Amen.
1: Hail Mary, full of grace, the Lord is with thee. Blessed art thou among women, and blessed is the fruit of thy womb, Jesus.
2: Holy Mary, Mother of God, pray for us sinners now and at the hour of our death. Amen.
1: Hail Mary, full of grace, the Lord is with thee. Blessed art thou among women, and blessed is the fruit of thy womb, Jesus.
2: Holy Mary, Mother of God, pray for us sinners now and at the hour of our death. Amen.
1: Hail Mary, full of grace, the Lord is with thee. Blessed art thou among women, and blessed is the fruit of thy womb, Jesus.
2: Holy Mary, Mother of God, pray for us sinners now and at the hour of our death. Amen.
1: Glory be to the Father, and to the Son, and to the Holy Spirit.
2: As it was in the beginning, is now, and never shall be, world without end. Amen. O my Jesus, forgive us our sins, save us from the fires of hell, lead all souls to heaven, especially those who are in most need of thy mercy.
0: The first luminous mystery, the baptism of Jesus. We pray for submission to God's will.
1: Our Father, who art in heaven, hallowed be thy name. Thy kingdom come, thy will be done, on earth as it is in heaven.
0: Give us this day our daily bread, and forgive us our trespasses, as we forgive those who trespass against us. And lead us not into temptation, but deliver us from evil. Amen.
1: Hail Mary, full of grace, the Lord is with thee. Blessed art thou among women, and blessed is the fruit of thy womb, Jesus.
0: Holy Mary, Mother of God, pray for us sinners now and at the hour of our death. Amen.
1: Hail Mary, full of grace, the Lord is with thee. Blessed art thou among women, and blessed is the fruit of thy womb, Jesus.
0: Holy Mary, Mother of God, pray for us sinners now and at the hour of our death. Amen.
1: Hail Mary, full of grace, the Lord is with thee. Blessed art thou among women, and blessed is the fruit of thy womb, Jesus.
0: Holy Mary, Mother of God, pray for us sinners now and at the hour of our death. Amen.
1: Hail Mary, full of grace, the Lord is with thee. Blessed art thou among women, and blessed is the fruit of thy womb, Jesus.
0: Holy Mary, Mother of God, pray for us sinners now and at the hour of our death. Amen.
1: Hail Mary, full of grace, the Lord is with thee. Blessed art thou among women, and blessed is the fruit of thy womb, Jesus.
0: Holy Mary, Mother of God, pray for us sinners now and at the hour of our death. Amen.
1: Hail Mary, full of grace, the Lord is with thee. Blessed art thou among women, and blessed is the fruit of thy womb, Jesus.
0: Holy Mary, Mother of God, pray for us sinners now and at the hour of our death. Amen.
1: Hail Mary, full of grace, the Lord is with thee. Blessed art thou among women, and blessed is the fruit of thy womb, Jesus.
0: Holy Mary, Mother of God, pray for us sinners now and at the hour of our death. Amen.
1: Hail Mary, full of grace, the Lord is with thee. Blessed art thou among women, and blessed is the fruit of thy womb, Jesus.
0: Holy Mary, Mother of God, pray for us sinners now and at the hour of our death. Amen.
1: Hail Mary, full of grace, the Lord is with thee. Blessed art thou among women, and blessed is the fruit of thy womb, Jesus.
0: Holy Mary, Mother of God, pray for us sinners now and at the hour of our death. Amen.
1: Hail Mary, full of grace, the Lord is with thee. Blessed art thou among women, and blessed is the fruit of thy womb, Jesus.
0: Holy Mary, Mother of God, pray for us sinners now and at the hour of our death. Amen.
1: Glory be to the Father, and to the Son, and to the Holy Spirit.
0: As it was in the beginning, is now, and ever shall be, world without end. Amen.
1: O my Jesus, forgive us our sins, save us from the fires of hell, lead all souls to heaven, especially those who are in most need of thy mercy.
0: The second luminous mystery, the wedding feast of Cana. We pray for devotion to Mary.
3: Our Father, who art in heaven, hallowed be thy name. Thy kingdom come, thy will be done on earth as it is in heaven.
2: Give us this day our daily bread, and forgive us our trespasses, as we forgive those who trespass against us. And lead us not into temptation, but deliver us from evil. Amen.
0: Hail Mary, full of grace, the Lord is with thee. Blessed are you among women, and blessed is the fruit of your womb, Jesus.
2: Holy Mary, Mother of God, pray for us sinners now and at the hour of our death. Amen.
0: Hail Mary, full of grace, the Lord is with thee. Blessed are you among women, and blessed is the fruit of your womb, Jesus.
2: Holy Mary, Mother of God, pray for us sinners now and at the hour of our death. Amen.
0: Hail Mary, full of grace, the Lord is with thee. Blessed are you among women, and blessed is the fruit of your womb, Jesus.
2: Holy Mary, Mother of God, pray for us sinners now and at the hour of our death. Amen.
0: Hail Mary, full of grace, the Lord is with thee. Blessed are you among women, and blessed is the fruit of your womb, Jesus.
2: Holy Mary, Mother of God, pray for us sinners now and at the hour of our death. Amen.
0: Hail Mary, full of grace, the Lord is with thee. Blessed are you among women, and blessed is the fruit of your womb, Jesus.
2: Holy Mary, Mother of God, pray for us sinners now and at the hour of our death. Amen.
0: Hail Mary, full of grace, the Lord is with thee. Blessed are you among women, and blessed is the fruit of your womb, Jesus.
2: Holy Mary, Mother of God, pray for us sinners now and at the hour of our death. Amen.
0: Hail Mary, full of grace, the Lord is with thee. Blessed are you among women, and blessed is the fruit of your womb, Jesus.
2: Holy Mary, Mother of God, pray for us sinners now and at the hour of our death. Amen.
0: Hail Mary, full of grace, the Lord is with thee. Blessed are you among women, and blessed is the fruit of your womb, Jesus.
2: Holy Mary, Mother of God, pray for us sinners now and at the hour of our death. Amen.
0: Hail Mary, full of grace, the Lord is with thee. Blessed are you among women, and blessed is the fruit of your womb, Jesus.
2: Holy Mary, Mother of God, pray for us sinners now and at the hour of our death. Amen.
0: Hail Mary, full of grace, the Lord is with thee. Blessed are you among women, and blessed is the fruit of your womb, Jesus.
2: Holy Mary, Mother

0: Mother of God, pray for us sinners now and at the hour of our death. Amen.
1: Glory be to the Father, and to the Son, and to the Holy Spirit.
0: As it was in the beginning, is now, and never shall be, world without end. Amen.
1: O my Jesus, forgive us all sins, save us from the fires of hell. Lead all souls to heaven, especially those who are in most need of thy mercy.
2: The third luminous mystery, the proclamation of the kingdom of God. We pray for the grace of conversion. Our Father who art in heaven, hallowed be thy name. Thy kingdom come, thy will be done on earth as it is in heaven.
0: Give us this day our daily bread, and forgive us our trespasses, as we forgive those who trespass against us. And lead us not into temptation, but deliver us from evil. Amen.
2: Hail Mary, full of grace, the Lord is with thee. Blessed art thou among women, and blessed is the fruit of thy womb, Jesus.
0: Holy Mary, Mother of God, pray for us sinners now and at the hour of our death. Amen.
2: Hail Mary, full of grace, the Lord is with thee. Blessed art thou among women, and blessed is the fruit of thy womb, Jesus.
0: Holy Mary, Mother of God, pray for us sinners now and at the hour of our death. Amen.
2: Hail Mary, full of grace, the Lord is with thee. Blessed art thou among women, and blessed is the fruit of thy womb, Jesus.
0: Holy Mary, Mother of God, pray for us sinners now and at the hour of our death. Amen.
2: Hail Mary, full of grace, the Lord is with thee. Blessed art thou among women, and blessed is the fruit of thy womb, Jesus.
0: Holy Mary, Mother of God, pray for us sinners now and at the hour of our death. Amen.
2: Hail Mary, full of grace, the Lord is with thee. Blessed art thou among women, and blessed is the fruit of thy womb, Jesus.
0: Holy Mary, Mother of God, pray for us sinners now and at the hour of our death. Amen.
2: Hail Mary, full of grace, the Lord is with thee. Blessed art thou among women, and blessed is the fruit of thy womb, Jesus.
0: Holy Mary, Mother of God, pray for us sinners now and at the hour of our death. Amen.
2: Hail Mary, full of grace, the Lord is with thee. Blessed art thou among women, and blessed is the fruit of thy womb, Jesus.
0: Holy Mary, Mother of God, pray for us sinners now and at the hour of our death. Amen.
2: Hail Mary, full of grace, the Lord is with thee. Blessed art thou among women, and blessed is the fruit of thy womb, Jesus.
0: Holy Mary, Mother of God, pray for us sinners now and at the hour of our death. Amen.
2: Hail Mary, full of grace, the Lord is with thee. Blessed art thou among women, and blessed is the fruit of thy womb, Jesus.
0: Holy Mary, Mother of God, pray for us sinners now and at the hour of our death. Amen.
2: Hail Mary, full of grace, the Lord is with thee. Blessed art thou among women, and blessed is the fruit of thy womb, Jesus.
0: Holy Mary, Mother of God, pray for us sinners now and at the hour of our death. Amen.
2: Glory be to the Father, and to the Son, and to the Holy Spirit.
0: As it was in the beginning, is now, and ever shall be, world without end. Amen.
1: O my Jesus, forgive us our sins, save us from the fires of hell. Lead all souls to heaven, especially those who are in most need of thy mercy.
2: The fourth luminous mystery, the Transfiguration. we pray for, holy fear of God.
0: Our Father, who art in heaven, hallowed be thy name. Thy kingdom come, thy will be done, on earth as it is in heaven.
1: Give us this day our daily bread, and forgive us our trespasses, as we forgive those who trespass against us. And lead us not into temptation, but deliver us from evil. Amen.
0: Hail Mary, full of grace, the Lord is with thee. Blessed art thou among women, and blessed is the fruit of thy womb, Jesus.
1: Holy Mary, Mother of God, pray for us sinners now and at the hour of our death. Amen.
0: Hail Mary, full of grace, the Lord is with thee. Blessed art thou among women, and blessed is the fruit of thy womb, Jesus.
1: Holy Mary, Mother of God, pray for us sinners now and at the hour of our death. Amen.
0: Hail Mary, full of grace, the Lord is with thee. Blessed art thou among women, and blessed is the fruit of thy womb, Jesus.
1: Holy Mary, Mother of God, pray for us sinners now and at the hour of our death. Amen.
0: Hail Mary, full of grace, the Lord is with thee. Blessed art thou among women, and blessed is the fruit of thy womb, Jesus.
1: Holy Mary, Mother of God, pray for us sinners now and at the hour of our death. Amen.
0: Hail Mary, full of grace, the Lord is with thee. Blessed art thou among women, and blessed is the fruit of thy womb, Jesus.
1: Holy Mary, Mother of God, pray for us sinners now and at the hour of our death. Amen.
0: Hail Mary, full of grace, the Lord is with thee. Blessed art thou among women, and blessed is the fruit of thy womb, Jesus.
1: Holy Mary, Mother of God, pray for us sinners now and at the hour of our death. Amen.
0: Hail Mary, full of grace, the Lord is with thee. Blessed art thou among women, and blessed is the fruit of thy womb, Jesus.
1: Holy Mary, Mother of God, pray for us sinners now and at the hour of our death. Amen.
0: Hail Mary, full of grace, the Lord is with thee. Blessed art thou among women, and blessed is the fruit of thy womb, Jesus.
1: Holy Mary, Mother of God, pray for us sinners now and at the hour of our death. Amen.
0: Hail Mary, full of grace, the Lord is with thee. Blessed art thou among women, and blessed is the fruit of thy womb, Jesus.
1: Holy Mary, Mother of God, pray for us sinners now and at the hour of our death. Amen.
0: Hail Mary, full of grace, the Lord is with thee. Blessed art thou among women, and blessed is the fruit of thy womb, Jesus.
1: Holy Mary, Mother of God, pray for us sinners now and at the hour of our death. Amen.
0: Glory be to the Father, and to the Son, and to the Holy Spirit,
2: as it was in the beginning, is now, and ever shall be, world without end. Amen.
0: O my Jesus, forgive us our sins, save us from the fires of hell, lead all souls to heaven, especially those who are in most need of thy mercy.
2: The fifth luminous mystery, the institution of the Holy Eucharist. We pray for thanksgiving to God.
0: Our Father, who art in heaven, hallowed be thy name. Thy kingdom come, thy will be done, on earth as it is in heaven.
2: Give us this day our daily bread, and forgive us our trespasses, as we forgive those who trespass against us. And lead us not into temptation, but deliver us from evil. Amen.
0: Hail Mary, full of grace, the Lord is with thee. Blessed art thou among women, and blessed is the fruit of thy womb, Jesus.
2: Holy Mary, Mother of God,

0: is now and at the hour of our death. Amen.
1: Hail Mary, full of grace, the Lord is with thee. Blessed art thou among women, and blessed is the fruit of thy womb, Jesus.
0: Holy Mary, Mother of God, pray for us sinners now and at the hour of our death. Amen.
1: Hail Mary, full of grace, the Lord is with thee. Blessed art thou among women, and blessed is the fruit of thy womb, Jesus.
0: Holy Mary, Mother of God, pray for us sinners now and at the hour of our death. Amen.
1: Hail Mary, full of grace, the Lord is with thee. Blessed art thou among women, and blessed is the fruit of thy womb, Jesus.
0: Holy Mary, Mother of God, pray for us sinners now and at the hour of our death. Amen.
1: Hail Mary, full of grace, the Lord is with thee. Blessed art thou among women, and blessed is the fruit of thy womb, Jesus.
0: Holy Mary, Mother of God, pray for us sinners now and at the hour of our death. Amen.
1: Hail Mary, full of grace, the Lord is with thee. Blessed art thou among women, and blessed is the fruit of thy womb, Jesus.
0: Holy Mary, Mother of God, pray for us sinners now and at the hour of our death. Amen.
1: Hail Mary, full of grace, the Lord is with thee. Blessed art thou among women, and blessed is the fruit of thy womb, Jesus.
0: Holy Mary, Mother of God, pray for us sinners now and at the hour of our death. Amen.
1: Hail Mary, full of grace, the Lord is with thee. Blessed art thou among women, and blessed is the fruit of thy womb, Jesus.
0: Holy Mary, Mother of God, pray for us sinners now and at the hour of our death. Amen.
1: Hail Mary, full of grace, the Lord is with thee. Blessed art thou among women, and blessed is the fruit of thy womb, Jesus.
0: Holy Mary, Mother of God, pray for us sinners now and at the hour of our death. Amen.
1: Hail Mary, full of grace, the Lord is with thee. Blessed art thou among women, and blessed is the fruit of thy womb, Jesus.
0: Holy Mary, Mother of God, pray for us sinners now and at the hour of our death. Amen.
1: Glory be to the Father, and to the Son, and to the Holy Spirit.
0: As it was in the beginning, is now, and ever shall be, world without end. Amen.
1: O my Jesus, forgive us our sins, save us from the fires of hell, lead all souls to heaven, especially those who are in most need of thy mercy. Hail, Holy Queen, Mother of Mercy, our life, our sweetness, and our hope. To you do we cry, poor banished children of Eve. To you do we send up our sighs, mourning and weeping in this valley of tears. Turn then, most gracious Advocate, your eyes of mercy towards us, and after this our exile, show unto us the blessed fruit of your womb, Jesus. O clement, O loving, O sweet Virgin Mary, pray for us, O Holy Mother of God,
2: that we may be made worthy of the promises of Christ.
0: In the name of the Father, and of the Son, and of the Holy Spirit. Amen.
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I don't know if you meet. I'm here in Medjugorje since last Friday during a week because I want to know more about me. I want to know what God wants me to do. What is my mission on Earth? I was planning to go here since before COVID. And I'm very happy. I'm very happy as well as I can do this climb, very difficult. So I'm very proud of myself and also grateful for God and Mary helped me to go. God bless you.

0: Good morning, and welcome to St. Patrick's Cathedral. Today is Saturday in the 18th week in Ordinary Time, and the memorial of St. Dominic, priest. The celebrant of today's Mass is Father Callahan of the Cathedral staff, and Mass will be offered for the repose of the soul of Mary D. Sumo. Please stand.
1: Let us sing together the first verse of our entrance hymn, which can be found in your blue St. Michael's hymnal, which are along the walls of the chapel. Number 418, All People That on Earth Do Dwell, number 418.

0: In the name of the Father, and of the Son, and of the Holy Spirit.
1: Amen.
0: The Lord be with you. Brethren, let us acknowledge our sins and so prepare ourselves to celebrate the sacred mysteries. I confess to Almighty God and to you, my brothers and sisters, that I have greatly sinned in my thoughts and in my words, in what I have done, in what I have failed to do, through my most grievous fault. Therefore I ask, Blessed Mary, ever Virgin, all the angels and saints, and you, my brothers and sisters, to pray for me to the Lord our God. May Almighty God have mercy on us, forgive us our sins, and bring us to everlasting life.
1: Amen.
0: Kyrie eleison.
1: Christe
0: eleison.
1: Kyrie eleison.
0: Let us pray. May St. Dominic come to the help of your church by his merits and teaching, O Lord. And may he who was an outstanding preacher of your truth be a devoted intercessor on our behalf. Through our Lord Jesus Christ, your Son, who lives and reigns with you in the unity of the Holy Spirit, God, forever and ever.
1: Amen.

A reading from the first letter of St. Paul to the Corinthians. When I came to you, brothers and sisters, proclaiming the mystery of God, I did not come with sublimity of words or of wisdom, for I resolved to know nothing while I was with you except Jesus Christ and him crucified. I came to you in weakness and fear and much trembling, and my message and my proclamation were not with persuasive words of wisdom, but with a demonstration of spirit and power, so that your faith might rest not on human wisdom, but on the power of God. Yet we do speak a wisdom to those who are mature, but not a wisdom of this age, nor of the rulers of this age who are passing away. Rather, we speak God's wisdom, mysterious, hidden, which God predetermined before the ages for our glory,

and which none of the rulers of this age knew. For if they had known it, they would not have crucified the Lord of glory. But as it is written, what eye has not seen and ear has not heard, and what has not entered the human heart, what God has prepared for those who love him, this God has revealed to us through the Spirit. The word of the Lord. Proclaim God's marvelous deeds to all the nations. Proclaim God's marvelous deeds to all the nations. Sing to the Lord a new song. Sing to the Lord, all you lands. Sing to the Lord, bless his name. Proclaim God's marvelous deeds to all the nations. Announce his salvation day after day. Tell his glory among the nations. Among all peoples, his wondrous deeds. Proclaim God's marvelous deeds to all the nations. Give to the Lord, you families of nations. Give to the Lord glory and praise. Give to the Lord the glory due his name. Proclaim God's marvelous deeds to all the nations. Say among the nations, the Lord is king. He has made the world firm, not to be moved. He governs the peoples with equity. Proclaim God's marvelous deeds to all the nations.

0: The Lord be with you. A reading from the Holy Gospel according to Luke. As Jesus and his disciples were proceeding on their journey, someone said to him, "I will follow you wherever you go." Jesus answered him, "Foxes have dens, and birds of the sky have nests, but the Son of Man has nowhere to rest his head." And to another he said, "Follow me." And he replied, "Lord, let me go first and bury my father." But he answered him, "Let the dead bury their dead, but you go and proclaim the kingdom of God." And another said, "I will follow you, Lord, but first let me say farewell to my family at home." He said, "No one who sets a hand to the plow and looks to what was left behind is fit for the kingdom of God." The Gospel of the Lord.
1: Praise to you, Lord Jesus Christ.
0: Good morning.
1: Good morning.
0: And a happy feast. People have, for 800 years, paired up St. Francis and St. Dominic. First of all, just because of time, they came along at the very same moment, at the end of the 12th, the beginning of the 13th century. And they, between them, created a new idea of religious life. They both founded orders of friars, not of cloistered monks, which was a whole new idea. At the same time, they were very different men who came from different places, one obviously from Assisi, the other from the Kingdom of Aragon in what's now Spain, and from different walks of life. Right? Francis was a layman. Domenico de Guzman was like me. He was a diocesan priest and a canon lawyer. In general, St. Francis's story is much better known. And there's been plenty of attempts to dramatize it. Although, really, I think there's a greater difficulty in trying to present Francis's story, because in Francis's story, the antagonist is Francis himself. And it's his own interior spiritual battle that's really what's going on. With St. Dominic and his founding the Dominican Order, there is an external antagonist in the story, a very definite and very sinister antagonist, which was this cult which went by various names, but among others, people called them the Albigensians. This was a movement, a cult, with a fairly basic set of ideas that reached back to the ancient world, to the Manichees that St. Augustine had been interested in before he became a Christian, or in a way to, say, Hinduism today. They believed in reincarnation. What they believed very firmly, the absolute central tenet of the Albigensian idea, was that the material world is evil, and that everything to do with the material world is evil. Having children is evil. Eating is evil. Human existence here in this world is evil because it involves an immortal soul, which should be up somewhere in some higher plane of existence, being dragged down into the filth of material existence. And so for the Albigensians, although they presented themselves as Christians, the sacraments themselves were not only incapable of doing anything good, but were to be absolutely rejected because they involve material things. There was really one thing equivalent to a sacrament for the Albigensians, and that was death. And specifically death by a refusal of the material world, death by starvation and dehydration. And they called that the indura. You were somebody who was willing to face that, then you gained the status of being a perfect individual, one of the perfecti, somebody who could leave this plane of existence when eventually, whatever it was, that you died of starvation and dehydration. Anyone else who wasn't willing to do that was going to be trapped in this plane of existence for at least another reincarnation or more, and really had nothing to add. There was nothing valuable they could really do other than help the movement in some way. This whole system was deeply corrosive. This whole system created tremendous evils. It was not unknown for people to decide that a newborn child would become one of the perfecti by simply letting that child starve to death. St. Dominic was not from the south of France, was not from the area where the Albigensianism movement was really in full swing. He encountered it going back and forth to Rome from his home in Catalonia. And it was in reaction to what he saw that he dedicated himself and began to pull other people into witnessing against this idea, to preaching the truth of the gospel against this cult. The first community that St. Dominic founded was not a community of friars, it was a community of women. Women who had been Albigensians, who had been in the status of perfecti, who had defected, who had come back to the Catholic faith and needed a place to stay where they could be safe. And a place called Signado. That was the first house, in a way, that he established. But it was in this struggle, in this witness, right, that he developed his ideas about an order that would be dedicated to preaching, an order that would be totally focused on presenting the word, and so would, in its own way, step back from material things, would embrace a vow of poverty, not because material things are evil, but because they needed to dedicate themselves specifically to the defense of the gospel, an order that would have a system that very much depended upon voting. If you talk to a Dominican today, any of them can explain to you why they think the U.S. Constitution is based on the rule of the Dominicans, because there's two chambers, they vote on things, but also an order that would be dedicated to study, that would have the deeper and deeper understanding of our Lord and his message as their goal. When St. Dominic had 10 or so men following him, he sent half of them off to get degrees at the University of Paris, which was the premier theological place of study at the time, precisely so they could come back with those degrees and preach in the streets, in the fields, in the churches in the south of France where this crisis was going on. Something else he did was to steal, if you like, copy, if you want to be more charitable, a devotion that the Carmelites, this other group of people who had been out in the Holy Land, had developed and popularized, namely the Rosary, and to make that even a part of the Dominican habit, that they would have that Rosary, that instrument of prayer, that instrument of devotion to Our Lady, she who is the means by which God has taken flesh, the means of the Incarnation, the means by which we know, in fact, that we can see God's belief, God's faith in the goodness of his creation, and have that with them all the time. We have certainly reason to celebrate this feast because we have so many Dominicans as neighbors, places like St. Catherine's St. Vincent Ferrer, right next to this cathedral parish. But also we have reason to ask St. Dominic's intercession for the church, for the world, for a better realization of the goodness of God's creation and the redeemability of human life and the human soul in the present day. So, remembering the Dominicans on this, the great feast day of their founder, remembering all those involved in the task of witnessing to the gospel of Jesus Christ, remembering most especially the repose of the soul of Mary di Sumo, for whom this Mass is offered, we'll pray. Hail Mary,
2: full of grace, the Lord is with thee. Blessed art thou amongst women, and blessed is the fruit of thy womb, Jesus. Holy Mary, Mother of God, pray for us sinners, now and at the hour of our death. Amen.

Pray, brother, my sacrifice and yours may be acceptable to God, the Almighty Father. Attend mercifully to the prayers we offer you, O Lord, by the intercession of St. Dominic, that through the great power of this sacrifice, strengthened by the protection of your grace, those who champion the faith, through Christ our Lord. Amen.

The Lord be with you. Lift up your hearts. Let us give thanks to the Lord our God. It is truly right and just, our duty and our salvation, always and everywhere to give you thanks, Lord, Holy Father, Almighty and Eternal God, through Christ our Lord. For as in the festival of St. Dominic you bid your church rejoice, so too you strengthen by the example of his holy life, teach her by his words of preaching, and keep her safe in answer to his prayers. And so with the company of angels and saints we sing the hymn of your praise, as without end we acclaim.

You are indeed holy, O Lord, and all you have created rightly gives you praise. For through your Son, our Lord Jesus Christ, by the power and working of the Holy Spirit, you give life to all things and make them holy. And you never cease to gather a people to yourself, such from the rising of the sun to its setting. A pure sacrifice may be offered to your name. Therefore, Lord, we humbly implore you by the same Spirit, graciously make holy these gifts we have brought to you for consecration, that they may become the body and blood of your Son, our Lord Jesus Christ, at whose command we celebrate these mysteries. For on the night he was betrayed, he himself took bread, and giving you thanks, he said the blessing, broke the bread, and gave it to his disciples, saying, take this, all of you, and eat of it. For this is my body, which will be given up for you.

In a similar way, when supper was ended, he took the chalice and giving you thanks, he said the blessing, and gave the chalice to his disciples, saying, "Take this, all of you, and drink from it, for this is the chalice of my blood, the blood of the new and eternal covenant, which will be poured out for you and for many for the forgiveness of sins. Do this in memory of me."

0: Therefore, let us celebrate the memorial of the saving passion of your Son, his wondrous resurrection and ascension to heaven. And as we look forward to his second coming, we offer you in thanksgiving this holy and living sacrifice. Look, we pray, upon the oblation of your church, and recognizing the sacrificial victim by whose death you willed to reconcile us to yourself, grant that we who are nourished by the body and blood of your Son, and filled with his Holy Spirit, may become one body, one spirit in Christ. May he make of us an eternal offering to you, so that we may obtain an inheritance with your elect, especially the most blessed Virgin Mary, Mother of God, with blessed Joseph, her spouse, with your blessed apostles and glorious martyrs, with Saint Dominic and with all the saints, on whose constant intercession in your presence we rely for unfailing help. May this sacrifice of our reconciliation, we pray, Lord, advance the peace and salvation of all the world. Be pleased to confirm in faith and charity your pilgrim church on earth with your servant Leo, our Pope, and Ronald, our Bishop, your bishops, all the clergy, and the entire people you have gained for your own. Listen graciously to the prayers of this family, whom you have summoned before you. In your compassion, O merciful Father, gather to yourself all your children scattered throughout the world, to our departed brothers and sisters, and to all who are pleasing to it their passing from this life. Give kind admittance to your kingdom. There we hope to enjoy forever the fullness of your glory. Through Christ, our Lord, through whom we bestow on the world all that is good. Through him and with him and in him, O God, Almighty Father, in the name of the Holy Spirit, all glory and honor is yours forever and ever. At the Savior's command, and formed by divine teaching, we dare to say, Our Father, who art in heaven, hallowed be thy name. Thy kingdom come, thy will be done, on earth as it is in heaven. Give us this day our daily bread, and forgive us our trespasses, as we forgive those who trespass against us. And lead us not into temptation, but deliver us from evil. Deliver us, Lord, we pray, from every evil. Graciously grant peace in our days, that by the help of your mercy we may be always free from sin and safe from all distress, as we await the blessed hope and the coming of our Savior, Jesus Christ. Lord Jesus Christ, who said to your apostles, Peace I leave you, my peace I give you, look not on our sins, but on the faith of your church, and graciously grant her peace and unity in accordance with your will, who live and reign forever and ever.
1: Amen.
0: The peace of the Lord be with you always.
1: Amen.

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Blessed are those called to the supper of the Lamb. Lord, I am not worthy that you should enter under my roof, but only say the word, and my soul shall be healed.

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1: Amen.
0: The Lord be with you.
1: And with your spirit.
0: May Almighty God bless you, the Father, and the Son, and the Holy Spirit.
1: Amen.
0: Go forth, the Mass is ended.
2: We go forth singing number 543, God's blessing sends us forth, number 543.

0: 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A heartfelt desire for harmony and quietude, peace be upon you. A profound expression of peace and contentment.
1: O Mary, the fourth verse of the Secrets of Joy, Jesus presented to the temple.
0: In the fourth quarter of the game.
2: Joyful mystery. We contemplate the presentation of our Lord Jesus Christ in the temple. Our Mother who art in heaven, hallowed be thy name. Thy kingdom come, thy will be done on earth as it is in heaven.
3: Give us this day our daily bread, and forgive us our trespasses, as we forgive those who trespass against us.
2: And lead us not into temptation, but deliver us from evil. Amen. Hail Mary, full of grace, the Lord is with thee. Blessed art thou among women, and blessed is the fruit of thy womb, Jesus.
3: Holy Mary, Mother of God, pray for us, sinners, now and at the hour of our death. Amen.
2: Hail Mary, full of grace, the Lord is with thee. Blessed art thou among women, and blessed is the fruit of thy womb, Jesus.
3: Holy Mary, Mother of God, pray for us, sinners, now and at the hour of our death. Amen.
2: Hail Mary, full of grace, the Lord is with thee. Blessed art thou among women, and blessed is the fruit of thy womb, Jesus.
3: Holy Mary, Mother of God, pray for us, sinners, now and at the hour of our death. Amen.
2: Hail Mary, full of grace, the Lord is with thee. Blessed art thou among women, and blessed is the fruit of thy womb, Jesus.
3: Holy Mary, Mother of God, pray for us sinners now and at the hour of our death. Amen.
2: Hail Mary, full of grace, the Lord is with thee. Blessed art thou among women, and blessed is the fruit of thy womb, Jesus.
3: Holy Mary, Mother of God, pray for us sinners now and at the hour of our death. Amen.
2: Hail Mary, full of grace, the Lord is with thee. Blessed art thou among women, and unblessed is the fruit
3: of thy most blessed and sacred womb, Jesus, the divine Son, the Savior of all mankind, the Redeemer of the world, the light of the nations, the hope of the afflicted, the King of glory. Hail Mary, full of divine grace and heavenly favor, truly blessed among all women, chosen by God, highly favored, the Lord, the Almighty and everlasting God, the Creator of all things, the Giver of life, the source of all goodness, is indeed with thee, guiding and protecting you always, now and forevermore.
2: Blessed art thou among women, and blessed is the fruit of thy womb, Jesus.
3: Holy Mary, Mother of God, pray for us, sinners, now and at the hour of our death. Amen.
2: Hail Mary, full of grace, the Lord is truly with thee, present in every moment. Blessed art thou among all women, and blessed is the sacred fruit of thy womb, Jesus, our Savior and Redeemer. Holy Mary, Mother of God, we pray for us sinners, now and at the hour of our death. As it was in the very beginning, so it is now, and ever shall be, world without end, through all eternity. Amen.
3: Amen.

0: God.
1: Fifth secret of the secrets of joy. The presence of Jesus Christ in the temple among the scholars.
2: Al quinto Mr. Gaudioso Contemple in the fifth.
3: Joyful. Mystery, we contemplate the loss and finding of the child Jesus in the temple among the scribes.
4: Our Mother who art in heaven, hallowed be thy name. Thy kingdom come, thy will be done, on earth as it is in heaven. Give us this
5: day our daily bread. Forgive us our trespasses, as we forgive those who trespass against us. And lead us not into temptation, but deliver us from evil. Amen.
4: God save you, Mary, full of grace. The Lord is with you. Blessed art thou among women, and blessed is the fruit of thy womb, Jesus.
5: Holy Mary, Mother of God, pray for us, sinners, now and at the hour of our death. Amen.
4: God save you, Mary, full of grace. The Lord is with you. Blessed art thou among women, and blessed is the fruit of thy womb, Jesus.
5: Holy Mary, Mother of God, pray for us, sinners, now and at the hour of our death. Amen.
4: God save you, Mary, full of grace. The Lord is with you. Blessed art thou among women, and blessed is the fruit of thy womb. Your womb, Jesus.
5: Santa Maria, Mother of God, pray for us sinners now and at the time of our death. Amen.
4: God save you, Maria, full you are of grace. The Lord is with you. Blessed are you among all women, and blessed is the fruit of your womb. Jesus.
5: Santa Maria, Mother of God, pray for us sinners, now and at the hour of our death. Amen.
4: God save you, Mary, full of grace. The Lord is with you. Blessed are you among women, and blessed is the fruit of your womb, Jesus.
5: Holy Mary, Mother of God, pray for us sinners, now and at the hour of our death. Amen.
4: God save you, Mary, full of grace. The Lord is with you. Blessed are you among women, and blessed is the fruit of your womb, Jesus.
5: Holy Mary, Mother of God, pray for us, sinners, now and at the hour of our death. Amen.
4: God save you, Mary, full of grace. The Lord is with you. Blessed art thou among women, and blessed is the fruit of thy womb, Jesus.
5: Holy Mary, Mother of God, pray for us, sinners, now and at the hour of our death. Amen.
4: God save you, Mary, full of grace. The Lord is with you. Blessed art thou among women, and blessed is the fruit of thy womb, Jesus. And blessed is the fruit of your womb, Jesus.
5: Holy Mary, Mother of God, pray for us, sinners, now and at the hour of our death. Amen.
4: God save you, Mary, full of grace. The Lord is

0: with you. Blessed are you among women, and blessed is the fruit of your womb, Jesus. Holy Mary, Mother of God, pray for us, sinners, now and at the hour of our death. Amen. God save you, Mary, full of grace. The Lord is with you. Blessed are you among all women, and blessed is the fruit of your womb, Jesus.
1: Holy Mary, Mother of God, pray for us, sinners, now and at the hour of our death. Amen.
0: Glory, Mother, Son, Spirit.
1: Spirit, as it was in the beginning, now and always, for all ages of ages. Amen.

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Turn then, most gracious advocate, your eyes of mercy toward us, and after this our exile, show unto us the blessed fruit of your womb, Jesus. O clement, O loving, O sweet Virgin Mary, you are indeed our salvation. We cry out to you, and we also sigh to you with deep longing. 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

0: Dulcis Virginis Maria. We humbly pray for the profound intention of the Holy Mother, the Blessed Virgin Mary, and for the spiritual guidance of His Holiness Pope Francis. We also earnestly pray for lasting peace throughout the entire world, and most particularly here in the troubled Middle East, where peace is so desperately needed. And finally, we pray for the acquisition of the plenary indulgence of the Basilica of Annunciation.
1: We pray for the Holy Mother intention. We pray for peace in the world, and especially here in the Middle East. We pray in order to obtain the plenary indulgence of the Sanctuary of the Annunciation.
2: We pray for our Father, peace and glory, for the great grace of Pope Francis, especially here in the Middle East. And we pray for the complete forgiveness that is allowed for his students. In this prayer, Church of the Blessed in Nazareth.
3: Our Mother who art in heaven, hallowed be thy name. Thy will be done on earth as it is in heaven.
0: Give us this day our daily bread, and forgive us our
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0: 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Break time equals 0.5s/ Utica Angelo Nunciante. Glory to the Mother and to the Son and to the Holy Spirit, as it was in the beginning. Glory to the Mother and to the Son and to the Holy Spirit, as it was in the beginning and now and ever shall be, world without end. Amen. And now and
1: forever and forever and ever. Amen.
0: Gloria Patri et Filio, and to your Holy Spirit, as it was in the very beginning, is now, and ever shall be, world without end. May you sing in eternal peace, forever and ever. Amen.
1: Amen.
0: Our prayer, in a special way, for all families, for those who have recommended our prayers. And we always want to unite Christ of the Holy Land, those who follow us from Lebanon, Syria, Jordan, and Palestine. That's why we ask our parish priest, Mother Father Rabbu Nazar, to leave a message in Arabic. Because we are included in this people, in this church, in the gospel.
1: Of Revelation, which we will hear tomorrow, brothers and sisters, Jesus takes with him four disciples to fill them with a little light.

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And we are in this time of pandemic that is intensifying around us. We ask Jesus to give us a little light so that we can always believe that the last word is for life and that his resurrection from death will triumph over all fear and all pandemic.

0: Dominus Vobiscum, edicum spiritu tua, per intercessionem vitae Mariae Semper Virginis, benedicat vas omnipotens Deus Pater et Filius et Spiritus Sanctus. Amen. Break time equals 0.5s/. 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And have you in peace.
1: Thank you very much for your kind attention and for taking the time to listen. Your presence is greatly appreciated.
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Shafaki, Azili, Alhim Laki, and Zoar. Break time equal 0.5 F forward slash. Stroas, Stroas, O Sweet Maria.

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0: Hi, my name's Rosa.
1: Hi, my name's Maria. I've come from France.
0: I'm from Austria.
1: And we're cousins.
0: Yes.
1: Our family has been coming to Medjugorje since they were our age, 20,
0: yes.
1: 19. And they passed that faith down to us. A lot of them converted here.
0: My parents actually got engaged here, so yeah.
1: Medjugorje has been a cornerstone in our family and has kept us all kind of tethered together here, and has been our kind of coming together place forever. They passed that on to us, now we're here as cousins, and we plan to do the same thing with our younger nephews and nieces.
0: Yeah, bring our family here again, yeah.
1: Yeah, and we think it's something everyone should experience. It's
0: so
1: peaceful.
0: Come to Medjugorje!
1: It's incredible, it's peaceful, come with all the young people.
0: It's indescribable, like it's incomparable. It's
1: amazing. Incomparable to anything you've experienced before.

0: You are about to join in prayer with the rest of the world. The prayer of the Rosary has an incredible power, and when prayed in community, God and the Virgin Mary pour an abundance of blessings all over humanity. Welcome to the Maria Vision family. Prayer should not be done in a rush, so that by the time we finish, it was not possible to have a personal encounter with Jesus and Mary. Praying is like talking to a friend. If we never have time for him, if we only see him for a short time, if we barely speak to him, our relationship will not have a deeper encounter.
1: Dear children, also today, I call you to prayer. Little children, prayer works miracles. When you are tired and sick, and you do not know the meaning of your life, take the rosary and pray. Pray until prayer becomes, for you, a joyful meeting with your Savior. I am with you, little children. And I intercede and pray for you. God gives me this time as a gift to you, so that I may instruct and lead you on the path of salvation. Dear children, now you do not comprehend this grace, but soon a time will come when you will lament for this message. That is why, little children, live all of the words which I give in you through this time of grace and renew in prayer. Especially, I call all those who have consecrated themselves to my Immaculate Heart to become an example to others.
2: Come, Holy Spirit, fill the hearts of thy faithful and enkindle in them the fire of thy love. Send forth thy Spirit, and they shall be created, and you shall renew the face of the earth. Let us pray. O God, who did teach the hearts of thy faithful people by sending them the light of thy Holy Spirit, grant us by the same Spirit to have a right judgment in all things, and evermore to rejoice in his holy comfort. Through Christ our Lord. Amen.
3: In the name of the Father, and of the Son, and of the Holy Spirit. Amen.
4: O my God, I am heartily sorry for having offended thee, and I detest all my sins, because I dread the loss of heaven and the pains of hell, but most of all because they have offended thee, my God, who art all good and deserving of all my love. I firmly resolve, with the help of thy grace, to confess my sins, to do penance, and to amend my life. Amen. And so we ask our Blessed Mother Mary, mingle your voice with ours. We want to make this Holy Rosary, made in you and through you, asking for your intentions. Father, Son, and Holy Spirit, in your divine will, we desire what you desire. We join with all the rosaries said throughout the whole world.

0: and indifferences whereby he is offended, and through the infinite merits of his most sacred heart and the immaculate heart of Mary, I beg of thee the conversion of poor sinners. O my God, I believe, I adore, I hope, and I love thee. I ask pardon for those who do not believe, do not adore, do not hope, and do not love thee.
1: I believe in God, the Father Almighty, creator of heaven and earth, and in Jesus Christ, his only Son, our Lord, who was conceived by the Holy Spirit, born of the Virgin Mary, suffered under Pontius Pilate, was crucified, died, and was buried. He descended into hell. On the third day, he rose again from the dead. He ascended into heaven and is seated at the right hand of God, the Father Almighty. From there, he will come to judge the living and the dead. I believe in the Holy Spirit, the Holy Catholic Church, the communion of saints, the forgiveness of sins, the resurrection of the body, and life everlasting. Amen. Our Father, who art in heaven, hallowed be thy name. Thy kingdom come, thy will be done, on earth as it is in heaven.
2: Give us this day our daily bread, and forgive us our trespasses, as we forgive those who trespass against us. And lead us not into temptation, but deliver us from evil. Amen. We pray these next three Hail Marys for an increase in faith, hope, and charity.
1: Hail Mary, full of grace, the Lord is with thee. Blessed art thou among women, and blessed is the fruit of thy womb, Jesus.
2: Holy Mary, Mother of God, pray for us sinners now and at the hour of our death. Amen.
1: Hail Mary, full of grace, the Lord is with thee. Blessed art thou among women, and blessed is the fruit of thy womb, Jesus.
2: Holy Mary, Mother of God, pray for us sinners now and at the hour of our death. Amen.
1: Hail Mary, full of grace, the Lord is with thee. Blessed art thou among women, and blessed is the fruit of thy womb, Jesus.
2: Holy Mary, Mother of God, pray for us sinners now and at the hour of our death. Amen.
1: Glory be to the Father, and to the Son, and to the Holy Spirit.
2: As it was in the beginning, is now, and ever shall be, world without end. Amen. The first joyful mystery, the Annunciation. And when the angel had come to her, he said, Hail, full of grace, the Lord is with you. The fruit of the mystery, humility.
1: Our Father, who art in heaven, hallowed be thy name. Thy kingdom come, thy will be done, on earth as it is in heaven.
2: Give us this day our daily bread, and forgive us our trespasses, as we forgive those who trespass against us. And lead us not into temptation, but deliver us from evil. Amen.
1: Hail Mary, full of grace, the Lord is with thee. Blessed art thou among women, and blessed is the fruit of thy womb, Jesus.
2: Holy Mary, Mother of God, pray for us sinners, now and at the hour of our death. Amen.
1: Hail Mary, full of grace, the Lord is with thee. Blessed art thou among women, and blessed is the fruit of thy womb, Jesus.
2: Holy Mary, Mother of God, pray for us sinners, now and at the hour of our death. Amen.
1: Hail Mary, full of grace, the Lord is with thee. Blessed art thou among women, and blessed is the fruit of thy womb, Jesus.
2: Holy Mary, Mother of God, pray for us sinners, now and at the hour of our death. Amen.
1: Hail Mary, full of grace, the Lord is with thee. Blessed art thou among women, and blessed is the fruit of thy womb, Jesus.
2: Holy Mary, Mother of God, pray for us sinners, now and at the hour of our death. Amen.
1: Hail Mary, full of grace, the Lord is with thee. Blessed art thou among women, and blessed is the fruit of thy womb, Jesus.
2: Holy Mary, Mother of God, pray for us sinners, now and at the hour of our death. Amen.
1: Hail Mary, full of grace, the Lord is with thee. Blessed art thou among women, and blessed is the

0: fruit of thy womb, Jesus.
1: Holy Mary, Mother of God, pray for us sinners, now and at the hour of our death. Amen.
0: Hail Mary, full of grace, the Lord is with thee. Blessed art thou among women, and blessed is the fruit of thy womb, Jesus.
1: Holy Mary, Mother of God, pray for us sinners, now and at the hour of our death. Amen.
0: Hail Mary, full of grace, the Lord is with thee. Blessed art thou among women, and blessed is the fruit of thy womb, Jesus.
1: Holy Mary, Mother of God, pray for us sinners now and at the hour of our death. Amen.
0: Hail Mary, full of grace, the Lord is with thee. Blessed art thou among women, and blessed is the fruit of thy womb, Jesus.
1: Holy Mary, Mother of God, pray for us sinners now and at the hour of our death. Amen.
0: Hail Mary, full of grace, the Lord is with thee. Blessed art thou among women, and blessed is the fruit of thy womb, Jesus.
1: Holy Mary, Mother of God, pray for us sinners, now and at the hour of our death. Amen.
0: Glory be to the Father, and to the Son, and to the Holy Spirit.
1: As it was in the beginning, is now, and ever shall be, world without end. Amen.
2: Mary, Mother of Grace, Mother of Mercy, shield me from the enemy and receive me at the hour of my death. Amen.
1: O my Jesus, forgive us our sins, save us from the fires of hell, and lead all souls to heaven, especially those most in need of thy mercy.
2: 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Amen.
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0: The second joyful mystery, the Visitation. Elizabeth, filled with the Holy Spirit, cried out in a loud voice and said, "Most blessed are you among women, and blessed is the fruit of your womb." The fruit of the mystery, love of neighbor. Our Father, who art in heaven, hallowed be thy name. Thy kingdom come, thy will be done, on earth as it is in heaven.
1: Give us this day our daily bread, and forgive us our trespasses, as we forgive those who trespass against us. And lead us not into temptation, but deliver us from evil. Amen.
0: Hail Mary, full of grace, the Lord is with thee. Blessed art thou among women, and blessed is the fruit of thy womb, Jesus.
1: Holy Mary, Mother of God, pray for us sinners, now and at the hour of our death. Amen.
0: Hail Mary, full of grace, the Lord is with thee. Blessed art thou among women, and blessed is the fruit of thy womb, Jesus.
1: Holy Mary, Mother of God, pray for us sinners, now and at the hour of our death. Amen.
0: Hail Mary, full of grace, the Lord is with thee. Blessed art thou among women, and blessed is the fruit of thy womb, Jesus.
1: Holy Mary, Mother of God, pray for us sinners, now and at the hour of our death. Amen.
0: Hail Mary, full of grace, the Lord is with thee. Blessed art thou among women, and blessed is the fruit of thy womb, Jesus.
1: Holy Mary, Mother of God, pray for us sinners, now and at the hour of our death. Amen.
0: Hail Mary, full of grace, the Lord is with thee. Blessed art thou among women, and blessed is the fruit of thy womb, Jesus.
1: Holy Mary, Mother of God, pray for us sinners, now and at the hour of our death. Amen.
0: Hail Mary, full of grace, the Lord is with thee. Blessed art thou among women,

0: and blessed is the fruit of thy womb, Jesus.
1: Holy Mary, Mother of God, pray for us sinners, now and at the hour of our death. Amen.
0: Hail Mary, full of grace, the Lord is with thee. Blessed art thou among women, and blessed is the fruit of thy womb, Jesus.
1: Holy Mary, Mother of God, pray for us sinners, now and at the hour of our death. Amen.
0: Hail Mary, full of grace, the Lord is with thee. Blessed art thou among women, and blessed is the fruit of thy womb, Jesus.
1: Holy Mary, Mother of God, pray for us sinners, now and at the hour of our death. Amen.
0: Hail Mary, full of grace, the Lord is with thee. Blessed art thou among women, and blessed is the fruit of thy womb, Jesus.
1: Holy Mary, Mother of God, pray for us sinners, now and at the hour of our death. Amen.
0: Hail Mary, full of grace, the Lord is with thee. Blessed art thou among women, and blessed is the fruit of thy womb, Jesus.
1: Holy Mary, Mother of God, pray for us sinners, now and at the hour of our death. Amen. Glory be to the Father, and to the Son, and to the Holy Spirit.
0: As it was in the beginning, is now, and ever shall be, world without end. Amen.
2: Mary, Mother of Grace, Mother of Mercy, shield me from the enemy, and receive me at the hour of my death. Amen.
0: O my Jesus, forgive us our sins, save us from the fires of hell, and lead all souls to heaven, especially those most in need of thy mercy.
2: Our Lady, please spread the effect of grace of thy flame of love over all of humanity. Amen.
3: St. Michael the Archangel, with thy light enlighten us. St. Michael the Archangel, with thy wings protect us. St. Michael the Archangel, with thy sword defend us.
2: Queen of Peace, pray for us.

0: The third joyful mystery, the birth of Jesus. She gave birth to her firstborn son. She wrapped him in swaddling clothes and laid him in a manger because there was no room for them in the inn. The fruit of the mystery, poverty in spirit.
1: Our Father, who art in heaven, hallowed be thy name. Thy kingdom come, thy will be done on earth as it is in heaven.
0: Give us this day our daily bread, and forgive us our trespasses, as we forgive those who trespass against us. And lead us not into temptation, but deliver us from evil. Amen.
1: Hail Mary, full of grace, the Lord is with thee. Blessed art thou among women, and blessed is the fruit of thy womb, Jesus.
0: Holy Mary, Mother of God, pray for us sinners, now and at the hour of our death. Amen.
1: Hail Mary, full of grace, the Lord is with thee. Blessed art thou among women, and blessed is the fruit of thy womb, Jesus.
0: Holy Mary, Mother of God, pray for us sinners, now and at the hour of our death. Amen.
1: Hail Mary, full of grace, the Lord is with thee. Blessed art thou among women, and blessed is the fruit of thy womb, Jesus.
0: Holy Mary, Mother of God, pray for us sinners, now and at the hour of our death. Amen.
1: Hail Mary, full of grace, the Lord is with thee. Blessed art thou among women, and blessed is the fruit of thy womb, Jesus.
0: Holy Mary, Mother of God, pray for us sinners, now and at the hour of our death. Amen.
1: Hail Mary, full of grace, the Lord is with thee. Blessed art thou among women, and blessed is the fruit of thy womb, Jesus.
0: Holy Mary, Mother of God, pray for us sinners, now and at the hour of our death. Amen.
1: Hail Mary, full of grace, the Lord is with thee. Blessed art thou among women, and blessed is the fruit of thy womb, Jesus.
0: Holy Mary, Mother of God, pray for us sinners, now and at the hour of our death. Amen.
1: Hail Mary, full of grace, the Lord is with thee. Blessed art thou among women, and blessed is the fruit of thy womb, Jesus.
0: Holy Mary, Mother of God, pray for us sinners, now and at the hour of our death. Amen.
1: Hail Mary, full of grace, the Lord is with thee. Blessed art thou among women, and blessed is the fruit of thy womb, Jesus.
0: Holy Mary, Mother of God, pray for us sinners now and at the hour of our death. Amen.
1: Hail Mary, full of grace, the Lord is with thee. Blessed art thou among women, and blessed is the fruit of thy womb, Jesus.
0: Holy Mary, Mother of God, pray for us sinners now and at the hour of our death. Amen.
1: Hail Mary, full of grace, the Lord is with thee. Blessed art thou among women, and blessed is the fruit of thy womb, Jesus.
0: Holy Mary, Mother of God, pray for us sinners, now and at the hour of our death. Amen.
1: Glory be to the Father, and to the Son, and to the Holy Spirit.
0: As it was in the beginning, is now, and ever shall be, world without end. Amen.
2: Mary, Mother of Grace, Mother of Mercy, shield me from the enemy, and receive me at the hour of my death. Amen.
0: O my Jesus, forgive us our sins, save us from the fires of hell, and lead all souls to heaven, especially those most in need of thy mercy.
2: Our Lady, please spread the effect of grace of thy flame of love over all of humanity. Amen.
3: Saint Michael the Archangel, with thy light enlighten us. Saint Michael the Archangel, with thy wings protect us. Saint Michael the Archangel, with thy sword defend us.
2: Queen of Peace, pray for us.

0: Fourth Joyful Mystery, the Presentation. When the days were completed for their purification, according to the law of Moses, they took him up to Jerusalem to present him to the Lord, just as it is written in the law of the Lord, every male that opens the womb shall be consecrated to the Lord. Fruit of the mystery, obedience. Our Father, who art in heaven, hallowed be thy name. Thy kingdom come, thy will be done, on earth as it is in heaven.
1: Give us this day our daily bread, and forgive us our trespasses, as we forgive those who trespass against us, and lead us not into temptation, but deliver us from evil. Amen.
0: Hail Mary, full of grace, the Lord is with thee. Blessed art thou among women, and blessed is the fruit of thy womb, Jesus.
1: Holy Mary, Mother of God, pray for us sinners, now and at the hour of our death. Amen.
0: Hail Mary, full of grace, the Lord is with thee. Blessed art thou among women, and blessed is the fruit of thy womb, Jesus.
1: Holy Mary, Mother of God, pray for us sinners, now and at the hour of our death. Amen.
0: Hail Mary, full of grace, the Lord is with thee. Blessed art thou among women, and blessed is the fruit of thy womb, Jesus.
1: Holy Mary, Mother of God, pray for us sinners, now and at the hour of our death. Amen.
0: Hail Mary, full of grace, the Lord is with thee. Blessed art thou among women, and blessed is the fruit of thy womb, Jesus.
1: Holy Mary, Mother of God, pray for us sinners, now and at the hour of our death. Amen.
0: Hail Mary, full of grace, the Lord is with thee. Blessed art thou among women, and blessed is the fruit of thy womb, Jesus.
1: Holy Mary, Mother of God, pray for us sinners, now and at the hour of our death.

0: Hail Mary, full of grace, the Lord is with thee. Blessed art thou among women, and blessed is the fruit of thy womb, Jesus.
1: Holy Mary, Mother of God, pray for us sinners, now and at the hour of our death. Amen.
0: Hail Mary, full of grace, the Lord is with thee. Blessed art thou among women, and blessed is the fruit of thy womb, Jesus.
1: Holy Mary, Mother of God, pray for us sinners, now and at the hour of our death. Amen.
0: Hail Mary, full of grace, the Lord is with thee. Blessed art thou among women, and blessed is the fruit of thy womb, Jesus.
1: Holy Mary, Mother of God, pray for us sinners, now and at the hour of our death. Amen.
0: Hail Mary, full of grace, the Lord is with thee. Blessed art thou among women, and blessed is the fruit of thy womb, Jesus.
1: Holy Mary, Mother of God, pray for us sinners, now and at the hour of our death. Amen.
0: Hail Mary, full of grace, the Lord is with thee. Blessed art thou among women, and blessed is the fruit of thy womb, Jesus.
1: Holy Mary, Mother of God, pray for us sinners, now and at the hour of our death. Amen. Glory be to the Father, and to the Son, and to the Holy Spirit.
0: As it was in the beginning, is now, and ever shall be, world without end. Amen.
2: Mary, Mother of Grace, Mother of Mercy, shield me from the enemy, and receive me at the hour of my death. Amen.
0: O my Jesus, forgive us our sins, save us from the fires of hell, and lead all souls to heaven, especially those most in need of thy mercy.
2: Our Lady, please spread the effect of grace of thy flame of love over all of humanity. Amen.
3: St. Michael the Archangel, with thy light enlighten us. St. Michael the Archangel, with thy wings protect us. St. Michael the Archangel, with thy sword defend us.
2: Queen of Peace, pray for us.

0: The fifth joyful mystery, finding the child Jesus in the temple. After 3 days, they found him in the temple, sitting in the midst of the teachers, listening to them and asking them questions. Fruit of the mystery, joy in finding Jesus.
1: Our Father, who art in heaven, hallowed be thy name. Thy kingdom come, thy will be done on earth as it is in heaven.
0: Give us this day our daily bread, and forgive us our trespasses, as we forgive those who trespass against us. And lead us not into temptation, but deliver us from evil. Amen.
1: Hail Mary, full of grace, the Lord is with thee. Blessed art thou among women, and blessed is the fruit of thy womb, Jesus.
0: Holy Mary, Mother of God, pray for us sinners, now and at the hour of our death. Amen.
1: Hail Mary, full of grace, the Lord is with thee. Blessed art thou among women, and blessed is the fruit of thy womb, Jesus.
0: Holy Mary, Mother of God, pray for us sinners, now and at the hour of our death. Amen.
1: Hail Mary, full of grace, the Lord is with thee. Blessed art thou among women, and blessed is the fruit of thy womb, Jesus.
0: Holy Mary, Mother of God, pray for us sinners, now and at the hour of our death. Amen.
1: Hail Mary, full of grace, the Lord is with thee. Blessed art thou among women, and blessed is the fruit of thy womb, Jesus.
0: Holy Mary, Mother of God, pray for us sinners, now and at the hour of our death. Amen.
1: Hail Mary, full of grace, the Lord is with thee. Blessed art thou among women, and blessed is the fruit of thy womb, Jesus.
0: Holy Mary, Mother of God, pray for us sinners, now and at the hour of our death. Amen.
1: Hail Mary, full of grace, the Lord is with thee. Blessed art thou among women, and blessed is the fruit of thy womb, Jesus.
0: Holy Mary, Mother of God, pray for us sinners, now and at the hour of our death. Amen.
1: Hail Mary, full of grace, the Lord is with thee. Blessed art thou among women, and blessed is the fruit of thy womb, Jesus.
0: Holy Mary, Mother of God, pray for us sinners, now and at the hour of our death. Amen.
1: Hail Mary, full of grace, the Lord is with thee. Blessed art thou among women, and blessed is the fruit of thy womb, Jesus.
0: Holy Mary, Mother of God, pray for us sinners now and at the hour of our death. Amen.
1: Hail Mary, full of grace, the Lord is with thee. Blessed art thou among women, and blessed is the fruit of thy womb, Jesus.
0: Holy Mary, Mother of God, pray for us sinners now and at the hour of our death. Amen.
1: Hail Mary, full of grace, the Lord is with thee. Blessed art thou among women, and blessed is the fruit of thy womb, Jesus.
0: Holy Mary, Mother of God, pray for us sinners, now and at the hour of our death. Amen.
1: Glory be to the Father, and to the Son, and to the Holy Spirit.
0: As it was in the beginning, is now, and ever shall be, world without end. Amen.
2: Mary, Mother of Grace, Mother of Mercy, shield me from the enemy and receive me at the hour of my death. Amen.
0: O my Jesus, forgive us our sins, save us from the fires of hell, and lead all souls to heaven, especially those most in need of thy mercy.
2: Our Lady, please spread the effect of grace of thy flame of love over all of humanity. Amen.
3: St. Michael the Archangel, with thy light enlighten us. St. Michael the Archangel, with thy wings protect us. St. Michael the Archangel, with thy sword defend us.
2: Queen of Peace, pray for us.

0: Hail, Holy Queen, Mother of Mercy, our life, our sweetness, and our hope. To thee do we cry, poor banished children of Eve. To thee do we send up our sighs, mourning and weeping in this valley of tears. Turn then, most gracious advocate, thine eyes of mercy towards us, and after this our exile, show unto us the blessed fruit of thy womb, Jesus. O clement, O loving, O sweet Virgin Mary, pray for us, O Holy Mother of God, that we may be made worthy of the promises of Christ. Amen.
1: Lord, have mercy.
2: Christ, have mercy.
1: Lord, have mercy.
2: Christ, hear us.
1: Christ, graciously hear us. God the Father of heaven,
2: have mercy on us.
1: God the Son, Redeemer of the world,
2: have mercy on us.
1: God the Holy Spirit,
2: have mercy on us.
1: Holy Trinity, one God,
2: have mercy on us. Holy Mary,
1: pray for us.
2: Holy Mother of God,
1: pray for us.
2: Holy Virgin of Virgins,
1: pray for us.
2: Mother of Christ,
1: pray for us.
2: Mother of the Church,
1: pray for us.
2: Mother of Mercy,
1: pray for us.
2: Mother of Divine Grace,
1: pray for us.
2: Mother of Hope,
1: pray for us.
2: Mother Most Pure,
1: pray for us.
2: Mother Most Chaste,
1: pray for us.
2: Mother Most Inviolate,
1: pray for us.
2: Mother Undefiled,
1: pray for us.
2: Mother Most Amiable,
1: pray for us.
2: Mother Admirable,
1: pray for us.
2: Mother of Good Counsel,
1: pray for us.
2: Mother of our Creator,
1: pray for us.
2: Mother of our Savior,
1: pray for us.
2: Virgin Most Prudent,
1: pray for us.
2: Virgin Most Venerable,
1: pray for us.
2: Virgin Most Renowned,
1: pray for us.
2: Virgin Most Powerful,
1: pray for us.
2: Virgin Most Merciful,
1: pray for us.
2: Virgin Most Faithful,
1: pray for us.
2: Mirror of Justice,
1: pray for us.
2: Seat of Wisdom,
1: pray for us.
2: Cause of our Joy,
1: pray for us.
2: Spiritual Vessel,
1: pray for us.
2: Vessel of Honor,
1: pray for us.
2: Singular Vessel of Devotion,
1: pray for us.
2: Mystical Rose,
1: pray for us.
2: Tower of David,
1: pray for us.
2: Tower of Ivory,
1: pray for us.
2: House of Gold,
1: pray for us.
2: Ark of the Covenant,
1: pray for us.
2: Gate of Heaven,
1: pray for us.
2: Morning Star,
1: pray for us.
2: Health of the Sick,
1: pray for us.
2: Refuge of Sinners,
1: pray for us.
2: Solace of Migrants,
1: pray for us.
2: Comfort of the Afflicted,
1: pray for us.
2: Help of Christians,
1: pray for us.
2: Queen of Angels,
1: pray for us.
2: Queen of Patriarchs,
1: pray for us.
2: Queen of Prophets,
1: pray for us.
2: Queen of Apostles,
1: pray for us.
2: Queen of Martyrs,
1: pray for us.
2: Queen of Confessors,
1: pray for us.
2: Queen of Virgins,
1: pray for us.
2: Queen of All Saints,
1: pray for us.
2: Queen conceived without original sin,
1: pray for us.
2: Queen assumed into Heaven,
1: pray for us.
2: Queen of the Most Holy Rosary,
1: pray for us.
2: Queen of Families,
1: pray for us.
2: Queen of Peace,
1: pray for us. Lamb of God, who takes away the sins of the world, spare us, O Lord. Lamb of God, who takes away the sins of the world, graciously hear us, O Lord. Lamb of God, who takes away the sins of the world, have mercy on us. Pray for us, O Holy Mother of God, that we may be made worthy of the promises of Christ. Let us pray. Grant, we beseech thee, O Lord, that we, your servants, may enjoy perpetual health of mind and body and by the glorious intercession of the Blessed Mary, ever Virgin, may be delivered from present sorrow and obtain eternal joy. Through Christ our Lord. Amen. Death to sin, long live grace. O Mary, conceived without sin, pray for us who have recourse to thee.
3: The Lord be with you. May Almighty God bless you, the Father, the Son, and the Holy Spirit.
1: Amen.

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My spirit rejoices in God my Savior, for he has looked with favor on his lowly servant. From this day all generations will call me blessed. The Almighty has done great things for me, and holy is

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He has cast down the mighty from their throne.

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He has come to the help of his servant Israel, for he has remembered his promise of mercy, the promise he made to our fathers, to Abraham and his children forever.

Hi, my name is Sabina and I'm from Korea and now I'm 25 years old. I came here with my friends and my family and it's my fourth time coming to Medjugorje. I'm so happy to like dance and sing with my friends and like I also like to meet other friends from other countries because like I cannot meet people from like other area. And also like I'm so glad that I can pray for my families and I can concentrate for my like wish at here. And also yesterday me and my friends like share our experience from here at like at on the stage, and it was also like unforgettable memories here.

Amen. My Lord and my God, I firmly believe that you are here, that you see me, that you hear me. I adore you with profound reverence. I ask your pardon for my sins and the grace to make this time of prayer fruitful. My Immaculate Mother, Saint Joseph my Father, my guardian angel, intercede for me. We unite ourselves with the Immaculate Heart of Mary, all the angels and saints in heaven, the souls in purgatory, and all the just on earth, joined with the Holy Sacrifice, celebrated in all masses across the earth. We offer our prayers, our tears, joys, and our sufferings to Jesus for the conversion of sinners and the salvation of the dying. O Lord, how truly great you are. My soul calls out to adore you. All glory, all praise to you, Father, and the Son, and to the Holy Spirit, as it was in the beginning, is now, and will be forever. Amen. Alleluia. Almighty and eternal God, we kneel, we prostrate our very selves before your holy altar. Our deepest desire is purely to adore you, living and present in the most blessed sacrament of the altar. Through the endless merits of the Sacred Heart of Jesus, may souls find salvation and reparation for their sins by the Church and the Pope, all of the clergy, and all of the apostles of prayer. O King of Kings, King of the highest lineage that has ever been, made small and has remained here in the Blessed Sacrament. Jesus, we believe that you are truly present in the sacrament of love. With infinite love, you love us. Here, you receive us with open arms and fill us with peace, interceding for us to the Father to obtain all that truly makes us happy and holy. We have come to worship you in spirit and in truth. Here you are yourself, and we know that your heart burns for each one of us, and that you long to be loved by each of us in return. You come with infinite love and humility in the Sacred Host, so that we may not be afraid to draw near you. We ask that through the Immaculate Heart of Mary, we learn to love you with perfect love, so that we can forgive others as you forgive. We bless you, Lord, for the gift of yourself in the Holy Eucharist. We adore you as the treasure of our hearts. We praise you for your infinite mercy. We want to console you for those who do not love you, and to ask you with trust that you will open the gates of your love upon the whole world, that all may be one in your divine will, in your love, and in your heart. Our Lord and our God, you are the living water that renews, loves, rejoices, and flows from your heart in the Eucharist for all those who come to you. We praise you and we bless you. All glory be to you, Jesus, for the sacrament of unity that brings us today to you in a lasting friendship, in a divine intimacy, where you prove without a doubt that God is love. Give me, Jesus, that perfect love that casts out all fear, and that our souls may find their rest living in your tenderness. Free our minds from all anxiety and discomfort, so that with the confidence of a child, we can surrender to you along with our

our freedom and understanding through the Immaculate Heart of Mary. Eucharistic Heart of Jesus, burning with love for us, inflame our hearts with love for you, until with you we have one will, so that we can love the things that you love and do what you would do, because you have said, "Everyone who does the will of my Father is my brother, my sister, and my mother." Center our lives in the depth of your love, Jesus, so that we may be free from the seductions of the flesh and of the passing things of this world. May we find our joy in your friendship, our treasure in your love, our riches in your merits, our weakness in your grace, our happiness in union with you, and peace in the Father's will. All praise to you, Jesus, for your power and love in the Blessed Sacrament, where you constantly intercede for the salvation of all. Here you continue to atone for every sin committed, offering the merits of Calvary to make amends for every wrong. Here you call us to join you in prayer so that we can hear you, receive many blessings, and comfort you. In you, with you, and through you, we pray with trust for the conversion of the whole world without having any merit of our own, but trusting in yours. We offer to the Heavenly Father the infinite merits of your Sacred Heart, together with the merits of the Immaculate Heart of Mary for the salvation of souls. For all people, Jesus, from the bondage of sin and division, for each soul is so precious to you. Bring us home rejoicing in the victory of your mercy, through the infinite merits of your holy wounds, because you are more powerful than all the forces of hell. We trust completely in your promise of the gospel. Behold, I come to make all things new. Praise be to you, Jesus, truly present in the Blessed Sacrament. Lamb of God, King of Kings, our Savior, Light of the world, by the light of your Eucharistic love, expel all darkness from our minds and hearts so that we can clearly see the height and depth of your personal love for us. With this light, Jesus, our faith increases. Perfect our hope so that we never give in to any form of sadness or discouragement. Give us wisdom to see everything from God's point of view, so that we can walk in the light of truth and virtue, living according to the will of the Father. May the heart of Jesus in the Blessed Sacrament always be praised, always adored, and loved with grateful love in all the tabernacles of the world until the end of time. Amen.

Prayers of Thanksgiving. Heavenly Father, we come before you today with a heart full and overflowing with gratitude. Thank you, Lord, for the magnificent world you have created. We thank you, Jesus, that we are not alone. You are always in all the tabernacles of the earth, and because we always find in you comfort in our afflictions, healing in our sickness, and strength in our weaknesses. Thank you for your precious body and blood that saves us and gives us eternal life. Thank you for your merciful love that forgives us all. All praise to you, Lord Jesus, in the Blessed Sacrament. We thank you for the immensity of heaven that reflects your greatness and for each new day you give us. We praise and bless you for the delicate petals and vibrant colors of the flowers. Lord, we are fascinated by the starry nights you have created, the moon and the sun that illuminate the darkness and remind us of your infinite reach. Most of all, we thank you for the people we love, for the families who take care of us, and the friends who walk by our side. Thank you for the joy of your love. May we never be blind to the beauty that surrounds us, but may we always walk in spirit of praise and thanksgiving for your wonderful works. We thank you that you cleanse our sins, which are very heavy burdens on our hearts. All praise to you, Lord, in the Blessed Sacrament. Thank you, Lord, for all the blessings you pour out in your tabernacle and in the church. Thank you for the strength of your Blessed Sacrament. All praise to you, Jesus, in the Blessed Sacrament. The ends of the earth marvel at your wonders. The whole earth from sunrise to sunset fills with your joy. Give thanks to the Lord. Open the doors of holiness to us. We will enter and give thanks. This is the door of the Lord through which the righteous may enter. We will thank you that you have responded to our call and that you have saved us. The stone which the builders discarded, it has become the cornerstone. This is the work of the Lord. Lord, what a wonder for our eyes to behold. This very day was made by you, the Lord. We rejoice and rejoice. We offer our heartfelt thanks to you, Lord, in the Blessed Sacrament of the altar. O Lord, grant us your salvation. May you be forever blessed and praised. The Lord God is indeed our light. We give thanks to you, Lord, because you are good, because your mercy is eternal and your love lasts forever. Glory be to the Father, and to the Son, and to the Holy Spirit, as it was in the beginning, is now, and will be forever. Amen.

Reparation to the Blessed Sacrament. My Jesus, I love you with all my heart. I feel sorry to have offended your infinite goodness so many times. I promise with your grace not to offend you again in the future. I give you all my will, my affections, my desires, and everything I possess. From now on, dispose of me and everything I have as you please. All I ask and desire is your holy love, final perseverance, and the perfect fulfillment of your will. I entrust to you the souls in purgatory, but especially to those who have had the greatest devotion to the Blessed Sacrament and the Blessed Virgin Mary. Sacred Heart of Jesus, in you we place our trust, and offer this prayer of reparation as a tribute of love to the Immaculate Heart of the Blessed Virgin Mary, she who is the vessel of purity and holiness, she who is a model of all virtue. Her virginal womb was the first living sanctuary, the first walking tabernacle. Your mother will beautify our hearts. She will shower roses of exquisite perfumes and fragrances upon us. Through her hands, we unite our sacrifices and love. We want to give you back all the lack of love that you have received from your creatures. We want to console your heart and unite ourselves to the mysteries of your sacred passion. We also want to make reparation for the wounds of your divine heart, outraged and profaned in the Holy Host, for all the offenses he receives from so many souls. Jesus, when on the eve of your passion you were praying in the garden, the vision of all the sins of the world and the ingratitude of men who turned away from you tortured your heart. So great were your sufferings that they made you sweat blood. You were offended by so many spears of heartbreak and ingratitude from your creatures. You are scourged and crucified again. The sins of men have brought you to extreme agony. Behold now, Jesus, we come to you and abide with you. We will accompany you in your agony, and we will tell you about our love. Grant us the grace to be able to be with you and to keep us persevering in prayer. Jesus, our Savior, we remember when you took your apostles to the Garden of Olives in the middle of the night, so that they could be in prayer with you, and from whose heart sprang the complaint foretold in the book of Psalms. I looked for someone to grieve me, and there was none, and someone to comfort me, and I did not find him. Grant that we may do this through a more sincere love for you. Greater generosity in your service, and greater faithfulness towards others in the fulfillment of your great commandment. The commandment to love God with all our heart, with all our mind, with all our soul, and with all our strength, and the commandment to love our neighbor as you love him. Heavenly Father, we offer you the sadness and loneliness of the heart of Jesus, so that you may deign and be the companion and support of those who face the passage of time into eternity. Sacred Heart, we offer you our vigils of reparation to attract your mercy to the whole world. We want to be the balm of peace that heals your wounds and heals the wounds of your most holy body. We offer you our sacrifices of love and the most difficult moments of our lives and reparation for our sins and those of the whole world. My Lord, our God, our Savior, we come before you longing to repair our relationship with you. May our souls be like the blessed oil that heals your sacred wounds, and like refreshing water to quench your burning thirst for souls. Your thirst to be loved and adored by all men in the Blessed Sacrament of the altar. We long to atone for the insults of sinners inflicted

it on you all over the world, and at every moment, day and night. Oh, Father, we offer you all the acts of worship done by the souls who love you. Above all, we offer you your divine Son, immolated on the altar in every corner of the world. Oh, Father, infinitely good and compassionate, accept his most pure blood and atonement for all the outrages and sacrileges committed by humanity. Erase their sins and have mercy on them. O Eternal Father, accept the precious blood that Jesus Christ shed in his passion. By his wounds, by his head crowned with thorns, by his heart, by all his divine merits, forgive souls and save them. O precious blood of our Redeemer, we adore you with great respect and with great love and want to repair the outrages that you receive from souls. O most holy God, in whose presence we are not worthy to stand, forgive all sins committed by thoughts and desires. Receive in expiation for these sins the thorn-crowned head of your beloved Son. Accept the blood that flows so copiously from his wounds. Purify minds that are tainted, illuminate the darkness of their understanding, and that his blood be their strength, their light, and their life. Lord, by the inexhaustible mercy of your heart, and by the desire to forgive repentant sinners, we ask that sinners and the insensitive be converted by the fire of love of the Immaculate Heart of Mary, and that we will not forget that if we want to seek happiness in you, we will find it. That if we would seek riches, you are the infinite wealth. And if we seek peace, only in you will we find it. Eternal Father, for the passion of your Son, for what he suffered, for those immense pains, we unite to that cross. O Heavenly Father, look at the wounds of your Son and deign to receive them so that souls may open themselves to the touches of grace. May his blood soften the sin-hardened hearts and move them to do penance. May the weight of the cross on the shoulders of your divine Son move souls to unload the weight of their crimes on the tribunal of penance, and that the nails that pierced his sacred hands and feet grant us the grace to fear him and to love him. We ask you, Eternal Father, for all of these souls. Through the passion of your Son, we offer you all of our sorrows. We also offer you, O Heavenly Father, this crown of thorns of your beloved Son. For these sorrows, I pray to you for priests, that their vocation may be greater, that they may be pure, that they may be good children of God, worthy to consecrate the holy mysteries of the Holy Mass. I also offer you what your Son suffered nailed to the cross, his burning thirst, and all the other torments of his agony for sinners, so that they may repent of their sins, and so that for the perseverance with which your Son prayed to you, for the very ones who were crucifying him, and with that humility he asked you, Father, forgive them because they do not know what they are doing. I beg you to grant to all souls that they have a great love for their neighbor and that they may be faithful to your Son. Yes, my God, I beg you because Jesus asks me to.

The readings for Holy Mass for the Tuesday of the third week of Easter. First reading is from the Acts of the Apostle. Stephen said to the people, the elders and the scribes, "You stiff-necked people, uncircumcised in heart and ears, you always oppose the Holy Spirit, which are just like your ancestors. Which of the prophets did your ancestors not persecute? They put to death those who foretold the coming of the Righteous One, whose betrayers and murderers you have now become. You received the law as transmitted by angels, but you did not observe it." When they heard this, they were infuriated, and they ground their teeth at him. But Stephen, filled with the Holy Spirit, looked up intently to heaven and saw the glory of God, and Jesus standing at the right hand of God. And Stephen said, "Behold, I see the heavens opened, and the Son of Man standing at the right hand of God." But they cried out in a loud voice, covered their ears, and rushed upon him together. They threw him out of the city and began to stone him. The witnesses laid down their cloaks at the feet of a young man named Saul. As they were stoning Stephen, he called out, "Lord Jesus, receive my spirit." Then he fell to his knees and cried out in a loud voice, "Lord, do not hold this sin against them." And when he said this, he fell asleep. Now Saul was consenting to his execution. The word of the Lord. Responsorial Psalm. Into your hands, O Lord, I commend my spirit. Be my rock of refuge, a stronghold to give me safety. You are my rock and my fortress. For your name's sake, you will lead and guide me. Into your hands, O Lord, I commend my spirit. Into your hands, I commend my spirit. You will redeem me, O Lord, O faithful God. My trust is in the Lord. I will rejoice and be glad of your mercy. Into your hands, O Lord, I commend my spirit. Let your face shine upon your servant. Save me in your kindness. You hide them in the shelter of your presence from the plottings of men. Into your hands, O Lord, I commend my spirit. Alleluia, alleluia. I am the bread of life, says the Lord. Whoever comes to me will never hunger. Alleluia, alleluia. A reading from the Gospel of St. John. The crowd said to Jesus, "What sign can you do that we may see and believe in you? What can you do? Our ancestors ate manna in the desert, as it is written, 'He gave them bread from heaven to eat.'" So Jesus said to them, "Amen, amen, I say to you, it was not Moses who gave the bread from heaven. My Father gives you the true bread from heaven. For the bread of God is that which comes down from the heaven and gives life to the world." So they said to Jesus, "Sir, give us this bread always." Jesus said to them, "I am the bread of life. Whoever comes to me will never hunger, and whoever believes in me will never thirst." The Gospel of the Lord.

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We pray for Dora, for herself, and for her family. We pray for Blanca for healing and good health.

We pray for Crystal to find a new job, for finances, for physical healing, for Gavin's healing of his pancreas, and Ashton to find a teaching job. We pray for Stephanie, for her family. For Bertha's grandson, for his pilot training, for her grandson's business venture, and her daughter's operation. Pedro requests prayers for Jacob to find a job and for Carlos's recovery in rehab. Rosa requests prayers for Juan's healing from an aneurysm, for her sister Maria's eye surgery, and for her healing. Maria prays for healing from cancer. Susan requests prayers for good results on her blood tests and for her healing of her shaking. Joe requests prayers for healing for cancer. Tom requests prayers for the grace to help him offer up his struggles. Bob requests prayers for the grace to help him offer up his daily sufferings. Stan requests prayers for healing of heart problems and for his children. Catalina requests prayers for her mom's healing from cancer. Maria requests healing of her kidneys and for her son. Linda requests prayers for the generosity in the world. Janice requests prayers for difficulties with living alone and for insurance issues. Hilda requests prayers for Yolanda's healing from cancer and for her husband. Adelaida requests prayers for Larry and Wilson's health. Susan requests prayers for healing and deliverance from physical difficulties. Esther requests prayers for Stella, who fell and is in the hospital. Eric requests prayers for Michelle, who has cancer. Joe requests prayers for his wife, Lila, who is in the hospital. Rosa requests prayers for Maria's health, Elda and Maria's health, Genesis's healing after a car accident, Rachel and Roberto's health. Jim requests prayers for everyone who is dealing with sickness right now. Allison requests prayers of healing for her fiancé, Austin. Anonymous prayer requests for her sister, Armin, who has cancer, and for her own health, and for Haley. Lorenza requests prayers for her health, for Alicia's healing, for Lupita, her family, for Juan, and for Roberto's healing. And Rosie requests prayers for her brother Armando for his healing from cancer, for her son to come back to the faith, and for her spiritual protection. Oh Jesus, now I wish to pray the Lord's Prayer 7 times in unity with the love with which you sanctified this prayer in your heart. Take it from my lips into your divine heart. Improve and complete it so much

that it brings as much honor and joy to the Trinity as you granted it on earth with this prayer. May these pour upon your humanity in glorification to your painful wounds and the precious blood that you spilled from them. The first prayer is the circumcision. Our Father, who art in heaven, hallowed be thy name. Thy kingdom come, thy will be done, on earth as it is in heaven. Give us this day our daily bread, and forgive us our trespasses, as we forgive those who trespass against us. And lead us not into temptation, but deliver us from evil. Amen. Hail Mary, full of grace, the Lord is with thee. Blessed art thou amongst women, and blessed is the fruit of thy womb, Jesus. Holy Mary, Mother of God, pray for us sinners, now and at the hour of our death. Amen. Eternal Father, through Mary's unblemished hands and the divine heart of Jesus, we offer you the first wounds, the first pains, and the first bloodshed as atonement for my and all of humanity's sins of youth, as protection against the first mortal sin, especially among my relatives. The second prayer, the suffering on the Mount of Olives. Our Father, who art in heaven, hallowed be thy name. Thy kingdom come, thy will be done, on earth as it is in heaven. Give us this day our daily bread, and forgive us our trespasses, as we forgive those who trespass against us. And lead us not into temptation, but deliver us from evil. Amen. Hail Mary, full of grace, the Lord is with thee. Blessed art thou amongst women, and blessed is the fruit of thy womb, Jesus. Holy Mary, Mother of God, pray for us sinners, now and at the hour of our death. Amen. Eternal Father, through Mary's unblemished hands and the divine heart of Jesus, we offer you the terrifying suffering of Jesus' heart on the Mount of Olives, and every drop of his bloody sweat, as atonement for my and all of humanity's sins of the heart, as protection against such sins, and for the spreading of divine and brotherly love. Amen. The third prayer is the flogging. Our Father, who art in heaven, hallowed be thy name. Thy kingdom come, thy will be done, on earth as it is in heaven. Give us this day our daily bread, and forgive us our trespasses, as we forgive those who trespass against us. And lead us not into temptation, but deliver us from evil. Amen. Eternal Father, through Mary's unblemished hands and the divine heart of Jesus, we offer you the many thousands of wounds, the gruesome pains, and the precious blood of the flogging, as atonement for all of humanity's sins of the flesh, as protection against such sins, and the preservation of innocence, especially among my relatives. The fourth prayer, the crowning of thorns. Our Father, who art in heaven, hallowed be thy name. Thy kingdom come, thy will be done, on earth as it is in heaven. Give us this day our daily bread, and forgive us our trespasses, as we forgive those who trespass against us. And lead us not into temptation, but deliver us from evil. Amen. Hail Mary, full of grace, the Lord is with thee. Blessed art thou amongst women, and blessed is the fruit of thy womb, Jesus. Holy Mary, Mother of God, pray for us sinners, now and at the hour of our death. Amen. Eternal Father, through Mary's unblemished hands and the divine heart of Jesus, we offer you the wounds, the pains, and the precious blood of Jesus' holy head, from the crowning with thorns, as atonement for my and all of humanity's sins against the Spirit, as protection against such sins, and for the spreading of Christ's kingdom here on earth. Amen. Fifth prayer, the carrying of the cross. Our Father, who art in heaven, hallowed be thy name. Thy kingdom come, thy will be done, on earth as it is in heaven. Give us this day our daily bread, and forgive us our trespasses, as we forgive those who trespass against us. And lead us not into temptation, but deliver us from evil. Amen. Hail Mary, full of grace, the Lord is with thee. Blessed art thou amongst women, and blessed is the fruit of thy womb, Jesus. Holy Mary, Mother of God, pray for us sinners, now and at the hour of our death. Amen. Eternal Father, through Mary's unblemished hands and the divine heart of Jesus, we offer you the sufferings on the way of the cross, especially his holy wound on his shoulders and its precious blood, as atonement for my and all of humanity's rebellion against the cross. Every grumbling against your holy arrangements,
and all other sins and true love of the cross. Sixth prayer, the crucifixion. Our Father who art in heaven, hallowed be thy name. Thy kingdom come, thy will be done on earth as it is in heaven. Give us this day our daily bread, and forgive us our trespasses, as we forgive those who trespass against us. And lead us not into temptation, but deliver us from evil. Amen. Hail Mary, full of grace, the Lord is with thee. Blessed art thou amongst women, and blessed is the fruit of thy womb, Jesus. Holy Mary, Mother of God, pray for us sinners, now and at the hour of our death. Amen. Eternal Father, through Mary's unblemished hands and the divine heart of Jesus, we offer you your Son on the cross, his nailing and raising, his wounds on the hands and feet, and the three streams of his precious blood that poured forth from these for us, his extreme tortures of body and soul, his precious death and its non-bleeding renewal in all holy masses on earth, as atonement for all wounds against vows and regulations within the orders, as reparation for my and all of the world's sins, for the sick and the dying, for all holy priests and laymen, for the Holy Father's intentions towards the restoration of Christian families, for the strengthening of faith, for our country and unity among all nations in Christ and in his church, as well as for the diaspora. Seventh prayer, the piercing of Jesus' side. Our Father who art in heaven, hallowed be thy name. Thy kingdom come, thy will be done on earth as it is in heaven. Give us this day our daily bread, and forgive us our trespasses, as we forgive those who trespass against us. And lead us not into temptation, but deliver us from evil. Amen. Hail Mary, full of grace, the Lord is with thee. Blessed art thou amongst women, and blessed is the fruit of thy womb, Jesus. Holy Mary, Mother of God, pray for us sinners now and at the hour of our death. Amen. Eternal Father, accept as worthy for the needs of the Holy Church and as atonement for the sins of all mankind, the precious blood and water which poured forth from the wound of Jesus' divine heart. Be merciful and gracious towards us. Blood of Christ, the last precious content of his holy heart, wash me of all of my and others' guilt of sins. Water from the side of Christ, wash me clean of all punishment for sins, and extinguish the flames of purgatory for me and for all of the poor souls. Amen. Jesus, we give you our hearts, molded according to your will. You are the way, the truth, and the life. Jesus, you are the good shepherd who leads us to your Eucharistic heart. Here, you refresh our souls to continue the race with life-giving waters of encouragement and grace. When I can't go any further, I get discouraged and disappointed. Here, you renew me with a transfusion of love that allows me to continue and not give up, placing my trust in your Sacred Heart, all the past that is left behind. Both the good and the bad we give to you. Sacred Heart of Jesus, we trust in you completely. Here you consume everything in your Eucharistic love, repairing what is broken, restoring what is lost, healing what is wounded, correcting what is wrong, transforming all good into evil, transforming all evil into good. In your redeeming grace, hold me and never let go of me, so that all my attention may be on the final goal, calling me to life on high and you, Christ Jesus. You are my gift. My God, I believe, I adore, I hope, and I love you. I ask your forgiveness for those who do not believe, do not adore, do not hope, and do not love you. Most Holy Trinity, Father, Son, and Holy Spirit, I adore you profoundly. I offer you the most precious body, blood, soul, and divinity of Jesus Christ, present in all the tabernacles of the world, and a reparation for the outrages, sacrileges, and indifferences by which he is offended, by the infinite merits of the Sacred Heart of Jesus and the Immaculate Heart of Mary. We beg of thee the conversion of poor sinners. O sacrament most holy, O sacrament divine, all praise and all thanksgiving be every moment thine.
O Sacrament most holy, O Sacrament divine, all praise and all thanksgiving be every moment thine. O Sacrament most holy, O Sacrament divine, all praise and all thanksgiving be every moment thine. Jesus, I trust in you. Jesus, I trust in you. Jesus, I trust in you.

0: My name is Shea Hasenauer. I'm from Nashville, Tennessee in the United States. And just honored and glad to be here. What a blessing from Mother Mary and Jesus to be in this youth fest, the Melodi Fest. And praying the rosary is so important. You know, it changes the world, it changes us. I prayed the last 21 years, I prayed the rosary every day. And fasting draws us closer to God. So this is such a blessing, being in this place that has so much peace and the love of God. We just went up the Cross Mountain, and the Mass is together, the celebration, seeing Jesus being the Lord over all the earth, all the nations, all the peoples. And so it's a great blessing. So I'll just say a little in Spanish. Esta peregrinación es un gran regalo. 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
1: Thank you very much. 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

Amen. My Lord and my God, I firmly believe that you are here, that you see me, that you hear me. I adore you with profound reverence. I ask your pardon for my sins and the grace to make this time of prayer fruitful. My Immaculate Mother, Saint Joseph my Father, my guardian angel, intercede for me. We unite ourselves with the Immaculate Heart of Mary, all the angels and saints in heaven, the souls in purgatory, and all the just on earth, joined with the Holy Sacrifice, celebrated in all masses across the earth. We offer our prayers, our tears, joys, and our sufferings to Jesus for the conversion of sinners and the salvation of the dying. O Lord, how truly great you are. My soul calls out to adore you. All glory, all praise to you, Father, and the Son, and to the Holy Spirit, as it was in the beginning, is now, and will be forever. Amen. Alleluia. Almighty and eternal God, we kneel, we prostrate our very selves before your holy altar. Our deepest desire is purely to adore you, living and present in the most blessed sacrament of the altar. Through the endless merits of the Sacred Heart of Jesus, may souls find salvation and reparation for their sins by the Church and the Pope, all of the clergy, and all of the apostles of prayer. O King of Kings, King of the highest lineage that has ever been, made small and has remained here in the Blessed Sacrament. Jesus, we believe that you are truly present in the sacrament of love. With infinite love, you love us. Here, you receive us with open arms and fill us with peace, interceding for us to the Father to obtain all that truly makes us happy and holy. We have come to worship you in spirit and in truth. Here you are yourself, and we know that your heart burns for each one of us, and that you long to be loved by each of us in return. You come with infinite love and humility in the Sacred Host, so that we may not be afraid to draw near you. We ask that through the Immaculate Heart of Mary, we learn to love you with perfect love, so that we can forgive others as you forgive. We bless you, Lord, for the gift of yourself in the Holy Eucharist. We adore you as the treasure

of our hearts. We praise you for your infinite mercy. We want to console you for those who do not love you, and to ask you with trust that you will open the gates of your love upon the whole world, that all may be one in your divine will, in your love, and in your heart. Our Lord and our God, you are the living water that renews, loves, rejoices, and flows from your heart in the Eucharist for all those who come to you. We praise you and we bless you. All glory be to you, Jesus, for the sacrament of unity that brings us today to you in a lasting friendship, in a divine intimacy, where you prove without a doubt that God is love. Give me, Jesus, that perfect love that casts out all fear, and that our souls may find their rest living in your tenderness. Free our minds from all anxiety and discomfort, so that with the confidence of a child, we can surrender to you along with our freedom and understanding through the Immaculate Heart of Mary. Eucharistic Heart of Jesus, burning with love for us, inflame our hearts with love for you, until with you we have one will, so that we can love the things that you love and do what you would do, because you have said, "Everyone who does the will of my Father is my brother, my sister, and my mother." Center our lives in the depth of your love, Jesus, so that we may be free from the seductions of the flesh and of the passing things of this world. May we find our joy in your friendship, our treasure in your love, our riches in your merits, our weakness in your grace, our happiness in union with you, and peace in the Father's will. All praise to you, Jesus, for your power and love in the Blessed Sacrament, where you constantly intercede for the salvation of all. Here you continue to atone for every sin committed, offering the merits of Calvary to make amends for every wrong. Here you call us to join you in prayer so that we can hear you, receive many blessings, and comfort you. In you, with you, and through you, we pray with trust for the conversion of the whole world without having any merit of our own, but trusting in yours. We offer to the Heavenly Father the infinite merits of your Sacred Heart, together with the merits of the Immaculate Heart of Mary for the salvation of souls. For all people, Jesus, from the bondage of sin and division, for each soul is so precious to you. Bring us home rejoicing in the victory of your mercy, through the infinite merits of your holy wounds, because you are more powerful than all the forces of hell. We trust completely in your promise of the gospel, "Behold, I come to make all things new." Praise be to you, Jesus, truly present in the Blessed Sacrament. Lamb of God, King of Kings, our Savior, Light of the world, by the light of your Eucharistic love, expel all darkness from our minds and hearts, so that we can clearly see the height and depth of your personal love for us. With this light, Jesus, our faith increases. Perfect our hope so that we never give in to any form of sadness or discouragement. Give us wisdom to see everything from God's point of view, so that we can walk in the light of truth and virtue, living according to the will of the Father. May the heart of Jesus in the Blessed Sacrament always be praised, always adored, and loved with grateful love in all the tabernacles of the world until the end of time. Amen.

Prayers of Thanksgiving. Heavenly Father, we come before you today with a heart full and overflowing with gratitude. Thank you, Lord, for the magnificent world you have created. We thank you, Jesus, that we are not alone. You are always in all the tabernacles of the earth, and because we always find in you comfort in our afflictions, healing in our sickness, and strength in our weaknesses. Thank you for your precious body and blood that saves us and gives us eternal life. Thank you for your merciful love that forgives us all. All praise to you, Lord Jesus, in the Blessed Sacrament. We thank you for the immensity of heaven that reflects your greatness and for each new day you give us. We praise and bless you for the delicate petals and vibrant colors of the flowers. Lord, we are fascinated by the starry nights you have created, the moon and the sun that illuminate the darkness and remind us of your infinite reach. Most of all, we thank you for the people we love, for the families who take care of us, and the friends who walk by our side. Thank you for the joy of your love. May we never be blind to the beauty that surrounds us, but may we always walk in spirit of praise and thanksgiving for your wonderful works. We thank you that you cleanse our sins, which are very heavy burdens on our hearts. All praise to you, Lord, in the Blessed Sacrament. Thank you, Lord, for all the blessings you pour out in your tabernacle and in the church. Thank you for the strength of your Blessed Sacrament. All praise to you, Jesus, in the Blessed Sacrament. The ends of the earth marvel at your wonders. The whole earth from sunrise to sunset fills with your joy. Give thanks to the Lord. Open the doors of holiness to us. We will enter and give thanks. This is the door of the Lord through which the righteous may enter. We will thank you that you have responded to our call and that you have saved us. The stone which the builders discarded, it has become the cornerstone. This is the work of the Lord. Lord, what a wonder for our eyes to behold. This very day was made by you, the Lord. We rejoice and rejoice. We offer our heartfelt thanks to you, Lord, in the Blessed Sacrament of the altar. O Lord, grant us your salvation. May you be forever blessed and praised. The Lord God is indeed our light. We give thanks to you, Lord, because you are good, because your mercy is eternal and your love lasts forever. Glory be to the Father, and to the Son, and to the Holy Spirit, as it was in the beginning, is now, and will be forever. Amen.

Reparation to the Blessed Sacrament. My Jesus, I love you with all my heart. I feel sorry to have offended your infinite goodness so many times. I promise with your grace not to offend you again in the future. I give you all my will, my affections, my desires, and everything I possess. From now on, dispose of me and everything I have as you please. All I ask and desire is your holy love, final perseverance, and the perfect fulfillment of your will. I entrust to you the souls in purgatory, but especially to those who have had the greatest devotion to the Blessed Sacrament and the Blessed Virgin Mary. Sacred Heart of Jesus, in you we place our trust, and offer this prayer of reparation as a tribute of love to the Immaculate Heart of the Blessed Virgin Mary. She who is the vessel of purity and holiness. She who is a model of all virtue. Her virginal womb was the first living sanctuary, the first walking tabernacle. Your mother will beautify our hearts. She will shower roses of exquisite perfumes and fragrances upon us. Through her hands, we unite our sacrifices and love. We want to give you back all the lack of love that you have received from your creatures. We want to console your heart and unite ourselves to the mysteries of your sacred passion. We also want to make reparation for the wounds of your divine heart, outraged and profaned in the Holy Host, for all the offenses he receives from so many souls. Jesus, when on the eve of your passion you were praying in the garden, the vision of all the sins of the world and the ingratitude of men who turned away from you tortured your heart. So great were your sufferings that they made you sweat blood. You were offended by so many spears of heartbreak and ingratitude from your creatures. You are scourged and crucified again. The sins of men have brought you to extreme agony. Behold now, Jesus, we come to you and abide with you. We will accompany you in your agony, and we will tell you about our love. Grant us the grace to be able to be with you and to keep us persevering in prayer. Jesus, our Savior, we remember when you took your apostles to the Garden of Olives

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I looked for someone to grieve me, and there was none, and someone to comfort me, and I did not find

our strength and the commandment to love our neighbor as you love him. 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Sacred Heart, we offer you our vigils of reparation to attract your mercy to the whole world. 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We offer you our sacrifices of love and the most difficult moments of our lives and reparation for our sins and those of the whole world. My Lord, our God, our Savior, we come before you longing to repair our relationship with you. May our souls be like the blessed oil that heals your sacred wounds and like refreshing water to quench your burning thirst for souls. Your thirst to be loved and adored by all men in the blessed sacrament of the altar. We long to atone for the insults of sinners inflicted on you all over the world and at every moment, day and night. O Father, we offer you all the acts of worship done by the souls who love you. Above all, we offer you your divine Son, immolated on the altar in every corner of the world. O Father, infinitely good and compassionate, accept his most pure blood in atonement for all the outrages and sacrileges committed by humanity. Erase their sins and have mercy on them. O Eternal Father, accept the precious blood that Jesus Christ shed in his passion. By his wounds, by his head crowned with thorns, by his heart, by all his divine merits, forgive souls and save them. O precious blood of our Redeemer, we adore you with great respect and with great love and want to repair the outrages that you receive from souls. O most holy God, in whose presence we are not worthy to stand, forgive all sins committed by thoughts and desires. Receive in expiation for these sins the thorn-crowned head of your beloved Son. Accept the blood that flows so copiously from his wounds. Purify minds that are tainted, illuminate the darkness of their understanding, and that his blood be their strength, their light, and their life. Lord, by the inexhaustible mercy of your heart, and by the desire to forgive repentant sinners, we ask that sinners and the insensitive be converted by the fire of love of the Immaculate Heart of Mary, and that we will not forget that if we want to seek happiness in you, we will find it. That if we would seek riches, you are the infinite wealth. And if we seek peace, only in you will we find it. Eternal Father, for the passion of your Son, for what he suffered, for those immense pains, we unite to that cross. O Heavenly Father, look at the wounds of your Son and deign to receive them so that souls may open themselves to the touches of grace. May his blood soften the sin-hardened hearts and move them to do penance. May the weight of the cross on the shoulders of your divine Son move souls to unload the weight of their crimes on the tribunal of penance, and that the nails that pierced his sacred hands and feet grant us the grace to fear him and to love him. We ask you, Eternal Father, for all of these souls. Through the passion of your Son, we offer you all of our sorrows. We also offer you, O Heavenly Father, this crown of thorns of your beloved Son. For these sorrows, I pray to you for priests, that their vocation may be greater, that they may be pure, that they may be good children of God, worthy to consecrate the holy mysteries of the Holy Mass. I also offer you what your Son suffered nailed to the cross, his burning thirst, and all the other torments of his agony for sinners, so that they may repent of their sins, and so that for the perseverance with which your Son prayed to you, for the very ones who were crucifying him, and with that humility he asked you, Father, forgive them because they do not know what they are doing.

I beg you to grant to all souls that they have a great love for their neighbor and that they may be faithful to your Son. Yes, my God, I beg you because Jesus asks me to.

The readings for Holy Mass for the Tuesday of the third week of Easter. First reading is from the Acts of the Apostle. Stephen said to the people, the elders and the scribes, "You stiff-necked people, uncircumcised in heart and ears, you always oppose the Holy Spirit, which are just like your ancestors. Which of the prophets did your ancestors not persecute? They put to death those who foretold the coming of the Righteous One, whose betrayers and murderers you have now become. You received the law as transmitted by angels, but you did not observe it." When they heard this, they were infuriated, and they ground their teeth at him. But Stephen, filled with the Holy Spirit, looked up intently to heaven and saw the glory of God and Jesus standing at the right hand of God. And Stephen said, "Behold, I see the heavens opened and the Son of Man standing at the right hand of God." But they cried out in a loud voice, covered their ears, and rushed upon him together. They threw him out of the city and began to stone him. The witnesses laid down their cloaks at the feet of a young man named Saul. As they were stoning Stephen, he called out, "Lord Jesus, receive my spirit." Then he fell to his knees and cried out in a loud voice, "Lord, do not hold this sin against them." And when he said this, he fell asleep. Now Saul was consenting to his execution. The word of the Lord. Responsorial Psalm. Into your hands, O Lord, I commend my spirit. Be my rock of refuge, a stronghold to give me safety. You are my rock and my fortress. For your name's sake, you will lead and guide me. Into your hands, O Lord, I commend my spirit. Into your hands, I commend my spirit. You will redeem me, O Lord, O faithful God. My trust is in the Lord. I will rejoice and be glad of your mercy. Into your hands, O Lord, I commend my spirit. Let your face shine upon your servant. Save me in your kindness. You hide them in the shelter of your presence from the plottings of men. Into your hands, O Lord, I commend my spirit. Alleluia, alleluia. I am the bread of life, says the Lord. Whoever comes to me will never hunger. Alleluia, alleluia. A reading from the Gospel of St. John. The crowd said to Jesus, "What sign can you do that we may see and believe in you? What can you do? Our ancestors ate manna in the desert, as it is written, 'He gave them bread from heaven to eat.'" So Jesus said to them, "Amen, amen, I say to you, it was not Moses who gave the bread from heaven. My Father gives

you the true bread from heaven. For the bread of God is that which comes down from the heaven and gives life to the world. So they said to Jesus, Sir, give us this bread always. Jesus said to them, I am the bread of life. Whoever comes to me will never hunger, and whoever believes in me will never thirst. The Gospel of the Lord.

prayer intentions. We pray for Dora, for herself, and for her family. We pray for Blanca for healing and good health. We pray for Crystal to find a new job, for finances, for physical healing, for Gavin's healing of his pancreas, and Ashton to find a teaching job. We pray for Stephanie for her family. For Bertha's grandson for his pilot training, for her grandson's business venture, and her daughter's operation. Pedro requests prayers for Jacob to find a job and for Carlos's recovery in rehab. Rosa requests prayers for Juan's healing from an aneurysm, for her sister Maria's eye surgery, and for her healing. Maria prays for healing from cancer. Susan requests prayers for good results on her blood tests and for her healing of her shaking. Joe requests prayers for healing for cancer. Tom requests prayers for the grace to help him offer up his struggles. Bob requests prayers for the grace to help him offer up his daily sufferings. Stan requests prayers for healing of heart problems and for his children. Catalina requests prayers for her mom's healing from cancer. Maria requests healing of her kidneys and for her son. Linda requests prayers for the generosity in the world. Janice requests prayers for difficulties with living alone and for insurance issues. Hilda requests prayers for Yolanda's healing from cancer and for her husband. Adelaida requests prayers for Larry and Wilson's health. Susan requests prayers for healing and deliverance from physical difficulties. Esther requests prayers for Stella, who fell and is in the hospital. Eric requests prayers for Michelle, who has cancer. Joe requests prayers for his wife, Lila, who is in the hospital. Rosa requests prayers for Maria's health, Elda and Maria's health, Genesis's healing after a car accident, Rachel and Roberto's health.

Jim requests prayers for everyone who is dealing with sickness right now. Allison requests prayers of healing for her fiancé, Austin. Anonymous prayer requests for her sister, Armin, who has cancer, and for her own health, and for Haley. Lorenza requests prayers for her health, for Alicia's healing, for Lupita, her family, for Juan, and for Roberto's healing. And Rosie requests prayers for her brother, Armando, for his healing from cancer, for her son to come back to the faith, and for her spiritual protection. O Jesus, now I wish to pray the Lord's Prayer 7 times in unity with the love with which you sanctified this prayer in your heart. Take it from my lips into your divine heart. Improve and complete it so much that it brings as much honor and joy to the Trinity as you granted it on earth with this prayer. May these pour upon your humanity in glorification to your painful wounds and the precious blood that you spilled from them. The first prayer is the circumcision. Our Father who art in heaven, hallowed be thy name. Thy kingdom come, thy will be done on earth as it is in heaven. Give us this day our daily bread and forgive us our trespasses, as we forgive those who trespass against us. And lead us not into temptation, but deliver us from evil. Amen. Hail Mary, full of grace, the Lord is with thee. Blessed art thou amongst women, and blessed is the fruit of thy womb, Jesus. Holy Mary, Mother of God, pray for us sinners, now and at the hour of our death. Amen. Eternal Father, through Mary's unblemished hands and the divine heart of Jesus, we offer you the first wounds, the first pains, and the first bloodshed as atonement for my and all of humanity's sins of youth, as protection against the first mortal sin, especially among my relatives. The second prayer, the suffering on the Mount of Olives. Our Father who art in heaven, hallowed be thy name. Thy kingdom come, thy will be done, on earth as it is in heaven. Give us this day our daily bread, and forgive us our trespasses, as we forgive those who trespass against us. And lead us not into temptation, but deliver us from evil. Amen. Hail Mary, full of grace, the Lord is with thee. Blessed art thou amongst women, and blessed is the fruit of thy womb, Jesus. Holy Mary, Mother of God, pray for us sinners, now and at the hour of our death. Amen. Eternal Father, through Mary's unblemished hands and the divine heart of Jesus, we offer you the terrifying suffering of Jesus' heart on the Mount of Olives and every drop of his bloody sweat as atonement for my and all of humanity's sins of the heart, as protection against such sins and for the spreading of divine and brotherly love. Amen. The third prayer is the flogging. Our Father who art in heaven, hallowed be thy name. Thy kingdom come, thy will be done on earth as it is in heaven. Give us this day our daily bread, and forgive us our trespasses, as we forgive those who trespass against us. And lead us not into temptation, but deliver us from evil. Amen. Eternal Father, through Mary's unblemished hands and the divine heart of Jesus, we offer you the many thousands of wounds, the gruesome pains, and the precious blood of the flogging, as atonement for all of humanity's sins of the flesh, as protection against such sins, and the preservation of innocence, especially among my relatives. The fourth prayer, the crowning of thorns. Our Father who art in heaven, hallowed be thy name. Thy kingdom come, thy will be done on earth as it is in heaven. Give us this day our daily bread and forgive us our trespasses as we forgive those who trespass against us. And lead us not into temptation, but deliver us from evil. Amen. Hail Mary, full of grace, the Lord is with thee. Blessed art thou amongst women, and blessed is the fruit of thy womb, Jesus. Holy Mary, Mother of God, pray for us sinners, now and at the hour of our death. Amen. Eternal Father, through Mary's unblemished hands and the divine heart of Jesus, we offer you the wounds,
the pains and the precious blood of Jesus' holy head, from the crowning with thorns as atonement for my and all of humanity's sins against the Spirit, as protection against such sins, and for the spreading of Christ's kingdom here on earth. Amen. Fifth prayer, the carrying of the cross. Our Father who art in heaven, hallowed be thy name. Thy kingdom come, thy will be done on earth as it is in heaven. Give us this day our daily bread, and forgive us our trespasses, as we forgive those who trespass against us. And lead us not into temptation, but deliver us from evil. Amen. Hail Mary, full of grace, the Lord is with thee. Blessed art thou amongst women, and blessed is the fruit of thy womb, Jesus. Holy Mary, Mother of God, pray for us sinners, now and at the hour of our death. Amen. Eternal Father, through Mary's unblemished hands and the divine heart of Jesus, we offer you the sufferings on the way of the cross, especially his holy wound on his shoulders and his precious blood as atonement for my and all of humanity's rebellion against the cross, every grumbling against your holy arrangements, and all other sins and true love of the cross. Sixth prayer, the crucifixion. Our Father who art in heaven, hallowed be thy name. Thy kingdom come, thy will be done on earth as it is in heaven. Give us this day our daily bread, and forgive us our trespasses, as we forgive those who trespass against us. And lead us not into temptation, but deliver us from evil. Amen. Hail Mary, full of grace, the Lord is with thee. Blessed art thou amongst women, and blessed is the fruit of thy womb, Jesus. Holy Mary, Mother of God, pray for us sinners, now and at the hour of our death. Amen. Eternal Father, through Mary's unblemished hands and the divine heart of Jesus, we offer you your Son on the cross, his nailing and raising, his wounds on the hands and feet, and the three streams of his precious blood that poured forth from these for us, his extreme tortures of body and soul, his precious death and its non-bleeding renewal in all holy masses on earth, as atonement for all wounds against vows and regulations within the orders, as reparation for my and all of the world's sins, for the sick and the dying, for all holy priests and laymen, for the Holy Father's intentions towards the restoration of Christian families, for the strengthening of faith, for our country and unity among all nations in Christ and in his church, as well as for the diaspora. Seventh prayer, the piercing of Jesus' side. Our Father who art in heaven, hallowed be thy name. Thy kingdom come, thy will be done on earth as it is in heaven. Give us this day our daily bread, and forgive us our trespasses, as we forgive those who trespass against us. And lead us not into temptation, but deliver us from evil. Amen. Hail Mary, full of grace, the Lord is with thee. Blessed art thou amongst women, and blessed is the fruit of thy womb, Jesus. Holy Mary, Mother of God, pray for us sinners now and at the hour of our death. Amen. Eternal Father, accept as worthy for the needs of the Holy Church and as atonement for the sins of all mankind, the precious blood and water which poured forth from the wound of Jesus' divine heart. Be merciful and gracious towards us. Blood of Christ, the last precious content of his holy heart, wash me of all of my and others' guilt of sins. Water from the side of Christ, wash me clean of all punishment for sins, and extinguish the flames of purgatory for me and for all of the poor souls. Amen. Jesus, we give you our hearts, molded according to your will. You are the way, the truth, and the life. Jesus, you are the good shepherd who leads us to your Eucharistic heart. Here, you refresh our souls to continue the race with life-giving waters of encouragement and grace. When I can't go any further, I get discouraged and disappointed. Here, you renew me with a transfusion of love that allows me to continue and not give up, placing my trust in your Sacred Heart, all the past that is left behind. Both the good and the bad we give to you. Sacred Heart of Jesus, we trust in you completely. Here, you consume everything in your Eucharistic love, repairing what is broken, restoring what is lost,
healing what is wounded, correcting what is wrong, transforming all evil into good. In your redeeming grace, hold me and never let go of me, so that all my attention may be on the final goal, calling me to life on high in you, Christ Jesus. You are my gift. My God, I believe, I adore, I hope, and I love you. I ask your forgiveness for those who do not believe, do not adore, do not hope, and do not love you. Most Holy Trinity, Father, Son, and Holy Spirit, I adore you profoundly. I offer you the most precious body, blood, soul, and divinity of Jesus Christ, present in all the tabernacles of the world, and a reparation for the outrages, sacrileges, and indifferences by which he is offended. By the infinite merits of the Sacred Heart of Jesus and the Immaculate Heart of Mary, we beg of thee the conversion of poor sinners. O Sacrament most holy, O Sacrament divine, all praise and all thanksgiving be every moment thine. O Sacrament most holy, O Sacrament divine, all praise and all thanksgiving be every moment thine. O Sacrament most holy, O Sacrament divine, all praise and all thanksgiving be every moment thine. Jesus, I trust in you. Jesus, I trust in you. Jesus, I trust in you.

0: My name is Shay Hasenauer. I'm from Nashville, Tennessee in the United States. And just honored and glad to be here. What a blessing from Mother Mary and Jesus to be in this youth fest, the Mladi Fest. And praying the rosary is so important. You know, it changes the world, it changes us. I prayed the last 21 years, I prayed the rosary every day. And fasting draws us closer to God. So this is such a blessing, being in this place that has so much peace and the love of God. We just went up the Cross Mountain, and the Mass is together, the celebration, seeing Jesus being the Lord over all the earth, all the nations, all the peoples. And so it's a great blessing. So I'll just say a little in Spanish. Esta peregrinación es un gran regalo. Más amor de María y Jesús. 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
1: Thank you very much. 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

Amen. My Lord and my God, I firmly believe that you are here, that you see me, that you hear me. I adore you with profound reverence. I ask your pardon for my sins and the grace to make this time of prayer fruitful. My Immaculate Mother, Saint Joseph my Father, my guardian angel, intercede for me. We unite ourselves with the Immaculate Heart of Mary, all the angels and saints in heaven, the souls in purgatory, and all the just on earth, joined with the Holy Sacrifice, celebrated in all masses across the earth. We offer our prayers, our tears, joys, and our sufferings to Jesus for the conversion of sinners and the salvation of the dying. O Lord, how truly great you are. My soul calls out to adore you. All glory, all praise to you, Father, and the Son, and to the Holy Spirit, as it was in the beginning, is now, and will be forever. Amen. Alleluia. Almighty and eternal God, we kneel, we prostrate our very selves before your holy altar. Our deepest desire is purely to adore you, living and present in the most blessed sacrament of the altar. Through the endless merits of the Sacred Heart of Jesus, may souls find salvation and reparation for their sins by the Church and the Pope, all of the clergy,

and all of the apostles of prayer. O King of kings, King of the highest lineage that has ever been, made small and has remained here in the Blessed Sacrament. Jesus, we believe that you are truly present in the sacrament of love. With infinite love, you love us. Here, you receive us with open arms and fill us with peace, interceding for us to the Father to obtain all that truly makes us happy and holy. We have come to worship you in spirit and in truth. Here you are yourself, and we know that your heart burns for each one of us, and that you long to be loved by each of us in return. You come with infinite love and humility in the Sacred Host, so that we may not be afraid to draw near you. We ask that through the Immaculate Heart of Mary, we learn to love you with perfect love, so that we can forgive others as you forgive. We bless you, Lord, for the gift of yourself in the Holy Eucharist. We adore you as the treasure of our hearts. We praise you for your infinite mercy. We want to console you for those who do not love you, and to ask you with trust that you will open the gates of your love upon the whole world, that all may be one in your divine will, in your love, and in your heart. Our Lord and our God, you are the living water that renews, loves, rejoices, and flows from your heart in the Eucharist for all those who come to you. We praise you and we bless you. All glory be to you, Jesus, for this sacrament of unity that brings us today to you in a lasting friendship, in a divine intimacy, where you prove without a doubt that God is love. Give me, Jesus, that perfect love that casts out all fear, and that our souls may find their rest living in your tenderness. Free our minds from all anxiety and discomfort, so that with the confidence of a child, we can surrender to you along with our freedom and understanding through the Immaculate Heart of Mary. Eucharistic Heart of Jesus, burning with love for us, inflame our hearts with love for you, until with you we have one will, so that we can love the things that you love and do what you would do, because you have said, "Everyone who does the will of my Father is my brother, my sister, and my mother." Center our lives in the depth of your love, Jesus, so that we may be free from the seductions of the flesh and of the passing things of this world. May we find our joy in your friendship, our treasure in your love, our riches in your merits, our weakness in your grace, our happiness in union with you, and peace in the Father's will. All praise to you, Jesus, for your power and love in the Blessed Sacrament, where you constantly intercede for the salvation of all. Here you continue to atone for every sin committed, offering the merits of Calvary to make amends for every wrong. Here you call us to join you in prayer so that we can hear you, receive many blessings, and comfort you. In you, with you, and through you, we pray with trust for the conversion of the whole world, without having any merit of our own, but trusting in yours. We offer to the Heavenly Father the infinite merits of your Sacred Heart, together with the merits of the Immaculate Heart of Mary for the salvation of souls. For all people, Jesus, from the bondage of sin and division, for each soul is so precious to you. Bring us home rejoicing in the victory of your mercy, through the infinite merits of your holy wounds, because you are more powerful than all the forces of hell. We trust completely in your promise of the gospel. 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Praise be to you, Jesus,
truly

present in the Blessed Sacrament. Lamb of God, King of Kings, our Savior, Light of the world, by the light of your Eucharistic love, expel all darkness from our minds and hearts so that we can clearly see the height and depth of your personal love for us. With this light, Jesus, our faith increases. Perfect our hope so that we never give in to any form of sadness or discouragement. Give us wisdom to see everything from God's point of view, so that we can walk in the light of truth and virtue, living according to the will of the Father. May the heart of Jesus in the Blessed Sacrament always be praised, always adored, and loved with grateful love in all the tabernacles of the world until the end of time. Amen.

Prayers of Thanksgiving. Heavenly Father, we come before you today with a heart full and overflowing with gratitude. Thank you, Lord, for the magnificent world you have created. We thank you, Jesus, that we are not alone. You are always in all the tabernacles of the earth, and because we always find in you comfort in our afflictions, healing in our sickness, and strength in our weaknesses. Thank you for your precious body and blood that saves us and gives us eternal life. Thank you for your merciful love that forgives us all. All praise to you, Lord Jesus, in the Blessed Sacrament.

We thank you for the immensity of heaven that reflects your greatness and for each new day you give us. We praise and bless you for the delicate petals and vibrant colors of the flowers. Lord, we are fascinated by the starry nights you have created, the moon and the sun that illuminate the darkness and remind us of your infinite reach. Most of all, we thank you for the people we love, for the families who take care of us, and the friends who walk by our side. Thank you for the joy of your love. May we never be blind to the beauty that surrounds us, but may we always walk in spirit of praise and thanksgiving for your wonderful works. We thank you that you cleanse our sins, which are very heavy burdens on our hearts. All praise to you, Lord, in the Blessed Sacrament. Thank you, Lord, for all the blessings you pour out in your tabernacle and in the church. Thank you for the strength of your Blessed Sacrament. All praise to you, Jesus, in the Blessed Sacrament. The ends of the earth marvel at your wonders. The whole earth from sunrise to sunset fills with your joy. Give thanks to the Lord. Open the doors of holiness to us. We will enter and give thanks. This is the door of the Lord through which the righteous may enter. We will thank you that you have responded to our call and that you have saved us. The stone which the builders discarded, it has become the cornerstone. This is the work of the Lord. Lord, what a wonder for our eyes to behold. This very day was made by you, the Lord. We rejoice and rejoice. We offer our heartfelt thanks to you, Lord, in the Blessed Sacrament of the altar. O Lord, grant us your salvation. May you be forever blessed and praised. The Lord God is indeed our light. We give thanks to you, Lord, because you are good, because your mercy is eternal and your love lasts forever. Glory be to the Father, and to the Son, and to the Holy Spirit, as it was in the beginning, is now, and will be forever. Amen.

Reparation to the Blessed Sacrament. My Jesus, I love you with all my heart. I feel sorry to have offended your infinite goodness so many times. I promise with your grace not to offend you again in the future. I give you all my will, my affections, my desires, and everything I possess. From now on, dispose of me and everything I have as you please. All I ask and desire is your holy love, final perseverance, and the perfect fulfillment of your will. I entrust to you the souls in purgatory, but especially to those who have had the greatest devotion to the Blessed Sacrament and the Blessed Virgin Mary. Sacred Heart of Jesus, in you we place our trust and offer this prayer of reparation as a tribute of love to the Immaculate Heart of the Blessed Virgin Mary. She who is the vessel of purity and holiness, she who is a model of all virtue. Her virginal womb was the first living sanctuary, the first walking tabernacle. Your mother will beautify our hearts. She will shower roses of exquisite perfumes and fragrances upon us. Through her hands, we unite our sacrifices and love. We want to give you back all the lack of love that you have received from your

creatures. We want to console your heart and unite ourselves to the mysteries of your sacred passion. We also want to make reparation for the wounds of your divine heart, outraged and profaned in the Holy Host, for all the offenses he receives from so many souls. Jesus, when on the eve of your passion you were praying in the garden, the vision of all the sins of the world and the ingratitude of men who turned away from you tortured your heart. So great were your sufferings that they made you sweat blood. You were offended by so many spears of heartbreak and ingratitude from your creatures. You are scourged and crucified again. The sins of men have brought you to extreme agony. Behold now, Jesus, we come to you and abide with you. We will accompany you in your agony, and we will tell you about our love. Grant us the grace to be able to be with you and to keep us persevering in prayer. Jesus, our Savior, we remember when you took your apostles to the Garden of Olives in the middle of the night so that they could be in prayer with you, and from whose heart sprang the complaint foretold in the book of Psalms. I looked for someone to grieve me, and there was none, and someone to comfort me, and I did not find him. Grant that we may do this through a more sincere love for you, greater generosity in your service, and greater faithfulness towards others in the fulfillment of your great commandment. The commandment to love God with all our heart, with all our mind, with all our soul, and with all our strength, and the commandment to love our neighbor as you love him. Heavenly Father, we offer you the sadness and loneliness of the heart of Jesus, so that you may deign and be the companion and support of those who face the passage of time into eternity. Sacred Heart, we offer you our vigils of reparation to attract your mercy to the whole world. We want to be the balm of peace that heals your wounds and heals the wounds of your most holy body. We offer you our sacrifices of love and the most difficult moments of our lives in reparation for our sins and those of the whole world. My Lord, our God, our Savior, we come before you longing to repair our relationship with you. May our souls be like the blessed oil that heals your sacred wounds, and like refreshing water to quench your burning thirst for souls. Your thirst to be loved and adored by all men in the blessed sacrament of the altar. We long to atone for the insults of sinners inflicted on you all over the world, and at every moment, day and night. O Father, we offer you all the acts of worship done by the souls who love you. Above all, we offer you your divine Son, immolated on the altar in every corner of the world. O Father, infinitely good and compassionate, accept his most pure blood in atonement for all the outrages and sacrileges committed by humanity. Erase their sins and have mercy on them. O Eternal Father, accept the precious blood that Jesus Christ shed in his passion. By his wounds, by his head crowned with thorns, by his heart, by all his divine merits, forgive souls and save them. O precious blood of our Redeemer, we adore you with great respect and with great love, and want to repair the outrages that you receive from souls. O most holy God, in whose presence we are not worthy to stand, forgive all sins committed by thoughts and desires. Receive in expiation for these sins the thorn-crowned head of your beloved Son. Accept the blood that flows so copiously from his wounds. Purify minds that are tainted, illuminate the darkness of their understanding, and that his blood be their strength, their light, and their life. Lord, by the inexhaustible mercy of your heart, and by the desire to forgive repentant sinners, we ask that sinners and the insensitive be converted by the fire of love of the Immaculate Heart of Mary, and that we

not forget that if we want to seek happiness in you, we will find it. That if we would seek riches, you are the infinite wealth. And if we seek peace, only in you will we find it. Eternal Father, for the passion of your Son, for what he suffered, for those immense pains, we unite to that cross. O Heavenly Father, look at the wounds of your Son and deign to receive them so that souls may open themselves to the touches of grace. May his blood soften the sin-hardened hearts and move them to do penance. May the weight of the cross on the shoulders of your divine Son move souls to unload the weight of their crimes on the tribunal of penance, and that the nails that pierced his sacred hands and feet grant us the grace to fear him and to love him. We ask you, Eternal Father, for all of these souls. Through the passion of your Son, we offer you all of our sorrows. We also offer you, O Heavenly Father, this crown of thorns of your beloved Son. For these sorrows, I pray to you for priests, that their vocation may be greater, that they may be pure, that they may be good children of God, worthy to consecrate the holy mysteries of the Holy Mass. I also offer you what your Son suffered nailed to the cross, his burning thirst, and all the other torments of his agony for sinners, so that they may repent of their sins, and so that for the perseverance with which your Son prayed to you, for the very ones who were crucifying him, and with that humility he asked you, Father, forgive them because they do not know what they are doing. I beg you to grant to all souls that they have a great love for their neighbor and that they may be faithful to your Son. Yes, my God, I beg you because Jesus asks me to.

The readings for Holy Mass for the Tuesday of the third week of Easter. First reading is from the Acts of the Apostle. Stephen said to the people, the elders and the scribes, "You stiff-necked people, uncircumcised in heart and ears, you always oppose the Holy Spirit, which are just like your ancestors. Which of the prophets did your ancestors not persecute? They put to death those who foretold the coming of the righteous one, whose betrayers and murderers you have now become. You received the law as transmitted by angels, but you did not observe it." When they heard this, they were infuriated, and they ground their teeth at him. But Stephen, filled with the Holy Spirit, looked up intently to heaven and saw the glory of God, and Jesus standing at the right hand of God. And Stephen said, "Behold, I see the heavens opened, and the Son of Man standing at the right hand of God." But they cried out in a loud voice, covered their ears, and rushed upon him together. They threw him out of the city and began to stone him. The witnesses laid down their cloaks at the feet of a young man named Saul. As they were stoning Stephen, he called out, "Lord Jesus, receive my spirit." Then he fell to his knees and cried out in a loud voice, "Lord, do not hold this sin against them." And when he said this,

he fell asleep. Now Saul was consenting to his execution. The word of the Lord. Responsorial Psalm. Into your hands, O Lord,

I commend my spirit. You will redeem me, O Lord, O faithful God. My trust is in the Lord. I will rejoice and be glad of your mercy. Into your hands, O Lord, I commend my spirit. Let your face shine upon your servant. Save me in your kindness. You hide them in the shelter of your presence from the plottings of men. Into your hands, O Lord, I commend my spirit. Alleluia, alleluia. I am the bread of life, says the Lord. Whoever comes to me will never hunger. Alleluia, alleluia. A reading from the Gospel of St. John. The crowd said to Jesus, "What sign can you do that we may see and believe in you? What can you do? Our ancestors ate manna in the desert, as it is written, 'He gave them bread from heaven to eat.'" So Jesus said to them, "Amen, amen, I say to you, it was not Moses who gave the bread from heaven. My Father gives you the true bread from heaven. For the bread of God is that which comes down from the heaven and gives life to the world." So they said to Jesus, "Sir, give us this bread always." Jesus said to them, "I am the bread of life. Whoever comes to me will never hunger, and whoever believes in me will never thirst." The Gospel of the Lord.

prayer intentions. We pray for Dora, for herself, and for her family. We pray for Blanca for healing and good health. We pray for Crystal to find a new job, for finances, for physical healing, for Gavin's healing of his pancreas, and Ashton to find a teaching job. We pray for Stephanie for her family. For Bertha's grandson for his pilot training, for her grandson's business venture, and her daughter's operation. Pedro requests prayers for Jacob to find a job and for Carlos's recovery in rehab. Rosa requests prayers for Juan's healing from an aneurysm, for her sister Maria's eye surgery, and for her healing. Maria prays for healing from cancer. Susan requests prayers for good results on her blood tests and for her healing of her shaking. Joe requests prayers for healing for cancer. Tom requests prayers for the grace to help him offer up his struggles. Bob requests prayers for the grace to help him offer up his daily sufferings. Stan requests prayers for healing of heart problems and for his children. Catalina requests prayers for her mom's healing from cancer. Maria requests healing of her kidneys and for her son. Linda requests prayers for the generosity in the world. Janice requests prayers for difficulties with living alone and for insurance issues.

Hilda requests prayers for Yolanda's healing from cancer and for her husband. Adelaida requests prayers for Larry and Wilson's health. Susan requests prayers for healing and deliverance from physical difficulties. Esther requests prayers for Stella, who fell and is in the hospital. Eric requests prayers for Michelle, who has cancer. Joe requests prayers for his wife, Lila, who is in the hospital. Rosa requests prayers for Maria's health, Elda and Maria's health, Genesis's healing after a car accident, Rachel and Roberto's health. Jim requests prayers for everyone who is dealing with sickness right now. Allison requests prayers of healing for her fiancé, Austin. Anonymous prayer requests for her sister, Armin, who has cancer, and for her own health, and for Haley. Lorenza requests prayers for her health, for Alicia's healing, for Lupita, her family, for Juan, and for Roberto's healing. And Rosie requests prayers for her brother Armando for his healing from cancer, for her son to come back to the faith, and for her spiritual protection. O Jesus, now I wish to pray the Lord's Prayer 7 times in unity with the love with which you sanctified this prayer in your heart. Take it from my lips into your divine heart. Improve and complete it so much that it brings as much honor and joy to the Trinity as you granted it on earth with this prayer. May these pour upon your humanity in glorification to your painful wounds and the precious blood that you spilled from them. The first prayer is the circumcision. Our Father who art in heaven, hallowed be thy name. Thy kingdom come, thy will be done, on earth as it is in heaven. Give us this day our daily bread, and forgive us our trespasses, as we forgive those who trespass against us. And lead us not into temptation, but deliver us from evil. Amen. Hail Mary, full of grace, the Lord is with thee. Blessed art thou amongst women, and blessed is the fruit of thy womb, Jesus. Holy Mary, Mother of God, pray for us sinners, now and at the hour of our death. Amen. Eternal Father, through Mary's unblemished hands and the divine heart of Jesus, we offer you the first wounds, the first pains, and the first bloodshed as atonement for my and all of humanity's sins of youth, as protection against the first mortal sin, especially among my relatives. The second prayer, the suffering on the Mount of Olives. Our Father who art in heaven, hallowed be thy name. Thy kingdom come, thy will be done, on earth as it is in heaven. Give us this day our daily bread, and forgive us our trespasses, as we forgive those who trespass against us. And lead us not into temptation, but deliver us from evil. Amen. Hail Mary, full of grace, the Lord is with thee. Blessed art thou amongst women, and blessed is the fruit of thy womb, Jesus. Holy Mary, Mother of God, pray for us sinners, now and at the hour of our death. Amen. Eternal Father, through Mary's unblemished hands and the divine heart of Jesus, we offer you the terrifying suffering of Jesus' heart on the Mount of Olives and every drop of his bloody sweat as atonement for my and all of humanity's sins of the heart, as protection against such sins and for the spreading of divine and brotherly love. Amen. The third prayer is the flogging. Our Father who art in heaven, hallowed be thy name. Thy kingdom come, thy will be done, on earth as it is in heaven. Give us this day our daily bread, and forgive us our

trespasses, as we forgive those who trespass against us, and lead us not into temptation, but deliver us from evil. Amen. Eternal Father, through Mary's unblemished hands and the divine heart of Jesus, we offer you the many thousands of wounds, the gruesome pains, and the precious blood of the flogging, as atonement for all of humanity's sins of the flesh, as protection against such sins, and the preservation of innocence, especially among my relatives. The fourth prayer, the crowning of thorns. Our Father who art in heaven, hallowed be thy name. Thy kingdom come, thy will be done on earth as it is in heaven. Give us this day our daily bread, and forgive us our trespasses, as we forgive those who trespass against us. And lead us not into temptation, but deliver us from evil. Amen. Hail Mary, full of grace, the Lord is with thee. Blessed art thou amongst women, and blessed is the fruit of thy womb, Jesus. Holy Mary, Mother of God, pray for us sinners, now and at the hour of our death. Amen. Eternal Father, through Mary's unblemished hands and the divine heart of Jesus, we offer you the wounds, the pains, and the precious blood of Jesus' holy head, from the crowning with thorns, as atonement for my and all of humanity's sins against the Spirit, as protection against such sins, and for the spreading of Christ's kingdom here on earth. Amen. Fifth prayer, the carrying of the cross. Our Father who art in heaven, hallowed be thy name. Thy kingdom come, thy will be done on earth as it is in heaven. Give us this day our daily bread, and forgive us our trespasses, as we forgive those who trespass against us. And lead us not into temptation, but deliver us from evil. Amen. Hail Mary, full of grace, the Lord is with thee. Blessed art thou amongst women, and blessed is the fruit of thy womb, Jesus. Holy Mary, Mother of God, pray for us sinners, now and at the hour of our death. Amen. Eternal Father, through Mary's unblemished hands and the divine heart of Jesus, we offer you the sufferings on the way of the cross, especially his holy wound on his shoulders and its precious blood, as atonement for my and all of humanity's rebellion against the cross, every grumbling against your holy arrangements, and all other sins and true love of the cross. Sixth prayer, the crucifixion. Our Father who art in heaven, hallowed be thy name. Thy kingdom come, thy will be done on earth as it is in heaven. Give us this day our daily bread, and forgive us our trespasses, as we forgive those who trespass against us. And lead us not into temptation, but deliver us from evil. Amen. Hail Mary, full of grace, the Lord is with thee. Blessed art thou amongst women, and blessed is the fruit of thy womb, Jesus. Holy Mary, Mother of God, pray for us sinners, now and at the hour of our death. Amen. Eternal Father, through Mary's unblemished hands and the divine heart of Jesus, we offer you your Son on the cross, his nailing and raising, his wounds on the hands and feet, and the three streams of his precious blood that poured forth from these for us, his extreme tortures of body and soul, his precious death and its non-bleeding renewal in all holy masses on earth, as atonement for all wounds against vows and regulations within the orders, as reparation for my and all of the world's sins, for the sick and the dying, for all holy priests and laymen, for the Holy Father's intentions towards the restoration of Christian families, for the strengthening of faith, for our country and unity among all nations in Christ and in his church, as well as for the diaspora. Seventh prayer, the piercing of Jesus' side. Our Father who art in heaven, hallowed be thy name. Thy kingdom come, thy will be done on earth as it is in heaven. Give us this day our daily bread, and forgive us our trespasses, as we forgive those who trespass against us. And lead us not into temptation, but deliver us from evil. Amen. Hail Mary, full of grace, the Lord is with thee. Blessed art thou amongst women, and blessed is the fruit of thy womb, Jesus. Holy Mary, Mother of God, pray for us sinners now and at the hour of our death. Amen. Eternal Father, accept as worthy for the needs of the Holy Church and as atonement for the sins of all mankind, the precious blood and water which poured forth from the wound of Jesus' divine heart. Be merciful and gracious towards us.

Blood of Christ, the last precious content of his holy heart, wash me of all of my and others' guilt of sins. Water from the side of Christ, wash me clean of all punishment for sins, and extinguish the flames of purgatory for me and for all of the poor souls. Amen. Jesus, we give you our hearts, molded according to your will. You are the way, the truth, and the life. Jesus, you are the good shepherd who leads us to your Eucharistic heart. Here, you refresh our souls to continue the race with life-giving waters of encouragement and grace. When I can't go any further, I get discouraged and disappointed. Here, you renew me with a transfusion of love that allows me to continue and not give up, placing my trust in your Sacred Heart, all the past that is left behind. Both the good and the bad we give to you. Sacred Heart of Jesus, we trust in you completely. Here you consume everything in your Eucharistic love, repairing what is broken, restoring what is lost, healing what is wounded, correcting what is wrong, transforming all evil into good. In your redeeming grace, hold me and never let go of me, so that all my attention may be on the final goal, calling me to life on high and you, Christ Jesus. You are my gift. My God, I believe, I adore, I hope, and I love you. I ask your forgiveness for those who do not believe, do not adore, do not hope, and do not love you. Most Holy Trinity, Father, Son, and Holy Spirit, I adore you profoundly. I offer you the most precious body, blood, soul, and divinity of Jesus Christ, present in all the tabernacles of the world, and a reparation for the outrages, sacrileges, and indifferences by which he is offended. By the infinite merits of the Sacred Heart of Jesus and the Immaculate Heart of Mary, we beg of thee the conversion of poor sinners. O sacrament most holy, O sacrament divine, all praise and all thanksgiving be every moment thine. O sacrament most holy, O sacrament divine, all praise and all thanksgiving be every moment thine. O sacrament most holy, O sacrament divine, all praise and all thanksgiving be every moment thine. Jesus, I trust in you. Jesus, I trust in you. Jesus, I trust in you.

0: My name is Shay Hasenauer. I'm from Nashville, Tennessee in the United States. And just honored and glad to be here. What a blessing from Mother Mary and Jesus to be in this youth fest, the Melodi Fest. And praying the rosary is so important. You know, it changes the world, it changes us. I prayed the last 21 years, I prayed the rosary every day. And fasting draws us closer to God. So this is such a blessing, being in this place that has so much peace and the love of God. We just went up the Cross Mountain, and the Mass is together, the celebration, seeing Jesus being the Lord over all the earth, all the nations, all the peoples. And so it's a great blessing. So I'll just say a little in Spanish. Esta peregrinación es un gran regalo. Más amor de María y Jesús. 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
1: Thank you very much. 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

Amen. My Lord and my God, I firmly believe that you are here, that you see me, that you hear me. I adore you with profound reverence. I ask your pardon for my sins and the grace to make this time of prayer fruitful. My Immaculate Mother, Saint Joseph my Father, my guardian angel, intercede for me. We unite ourselves with the Immaculate Heart of Mary, all the angels and saints in heaven, the souls in purgatory, and all the just on earth, joined with the Holy Sacrifice, celebrated in all masses across the earth. We offer our prayers, our tears, joys, and our sufferings to Jesus for the conversion of sinners and the salvation of the dying. O Lord, how truly great you are! My soul calls out to adore you. All glory, all praise to you, Father, and the Son, and to the Holy Spirit, as it was in the beginning, is now, and will be forever. Amen. Alleluia. Almighty and eternal God, we kneel, we prostrate our very selves before your holy altar. Our deepest desire is purely to adore you, living and present in the most blessed sacrament of the altar. Through the endless merits of the Sacred Heart of Jesus, may souls find salvation and reparation for their sins by the Church and the Pope, all of the clergy, and all of the apostles of prayer. O King of Kings, King of the highest lineage that has ever been, made small and has remained here in the Blessed Sacrament. Jesus, we believe that you are truly present in the sacrament of love. With infinite love, you love us. Here, you receive us with open arms and fill us with peace, interceding for us to the Father to obtain all that truly makes us happy and holy. We have come to worship you in spirit and in truth. Here you are yourself, and we know that your heart burns for each one of us, and that you long to be loved by each of us in return. You come with infinite love and humility in the Sacred Host, so that we may not be afraid to draw near you. We ask that through the Immaculate Heart of Mary, we learn to love you with perfect love, so that we can forgive others as you forgive. We bless you, Lord, for the gift of yourself in the Holy Eucharist. We adore you as the treasure of our hearts. We praise you for your infinite mercy. We want to console you for those who do not love you, and to ask you with trust that you will open the gates of your love upon the whole world, that all may be one in your divine will, in your love, and in your heart. Our Lord and our God, you are the living water that renews, loves, rejoices, and flows from your heart in the Eucharist for all those who come to you. We praise you and we bless you. All glory be to you, Jesus, for the sacrament of unity that brings us today to you in a lasting friendship, in a divine intimacy, where you prove without a doubt that God is love. Give me, Jesus, that perfect love that casts out all fear, and that our souls may find their rest living in your tenderness. Free our minds from all anxiety and discomfort, so that with the confidence of a child, we can surrender to you along with our freedom and understanding through the Immaculate Heart of Mary. Eucharistic Heart of Jesus, burning with love for us, inflame our hearts with love for you, until with you we have one will, so that we can love the things that you love and do what you would do, because you have said, "Everyone who does the will of my Father is my brother, my sister,
and my mother. Center our lives in the depth of your love, Jesus, so that we may be free from the seductions of the flesh and of the passing things of this world. May we find our joy in your friendship, our treasure in your love, our riches in your merits, our weakness in your grace, our happiness in union with you, and peace in the Father's will. All praise to you, Jesus, for your power and love in the Blessed Sacrament, where you constantly intercede for the salvation of all.

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Here you call us to join you in prayer so that we can hear you, receive many blessings, and comfort you. In you, with you, and through you, we pray with trust for the conversion of the whole world, without having any merit of our own, but trusting in yours. We offer to the Heavenly Father the infinite merits of your Sacred Heart, together with the merits of the Immaculate Heart of Mary for the salvation of souls. For all people, Jesus, from the bondage of sin and division, for each soul is so precious to you. Bring us home rejoicing in the victory of your mercy, through the infinite merits of your holy wounds, because you are more powerful than all the forces of hell. We trust completely in your promise of the gospel. Behold, I come to make all things new. Praise be to you, Jesus, truly present in the Blessed Sacrament. Lamb of God, King of Kings, our Savior, Light of the world, by the light of your Eucharistic love, expel all darkness from our minds and hearts so that we can clearly see the height and depth of your personal love for us. With this light, Jesus, our faith increases. Perfect our hope so that we never give in to any form of sadness or discouragement. Give us wisdom to see everything from God's point of view, so that we can walk in the light of truth and virtue, living according to the will of the Father. May the heart of Jesus in the Blessed Sacrament always be praised, always adored, and loved with grateful love in all the tabernacles of the world until the end of time. Amen.

Prayers of Thanksgiving. Heavenly Father, we come before you today with a heart full and overflowing with gratitude. Thank you, Lord, for the magnificent world you have created. We thank you, Jesus, that we are not alone. You are always in all the tabernacles of the earth, and because we always find in you comfort in our afflictions, healing in our sickness, and strength in our weaknesses. Thank you for your precious body and blood that saves us and gives us eternal life. Thank you for your merciful love that forgives us all. All praise to you, Lord Jesus, in the Blessed Sacrament. We thank you for the immensity of heaven that reflects your greatness and for each new day you give us. We praise and bless you for the delicate petals and vibrant colors of the flowers. Lord, we are fascinated by the starry nights you have created, the moon and the sun that illuminate the darkness and remind us of your infinite reach. Most of all, we thank you for the people we love, for the families who take care of us, and the friends who walk by our side. Thank you for the joy of your love. May we never be blind to the beauty that surrounds us, but may we always walk in spirit of praise and thanksgiving for your wonderful works. We thank you that you cleanse our sins, which are very heavy burdens on our hearts. All praise to you, Lord, in the Blessed Sacrament. Thank you, Lord, for all the blessings you pour out in your tabernacle and in the church. Thank you for the strength of your Blessed Sacrament. All praise to you, Jesus, in the Blessed Sacrament. The ends of the earth marvel at your wonders. The whole earth from sunrise to sunset fills with your joy. Give thanks to the Lord. Open the doors of holiness to us. We will enter and give thanks. This is the door of the Lord through which the righteous may enter. We will thank you that you have responded to our call and that you have saved us. The stone which the builders discarded, it has become the cornerstone. This is the work of the Lord. Lord, what a wonder for our eyes to behold. This very day was made by you, the Lord. We rejoice and rejoice. We offer our heartfelt thanks to you, Lord, in the Blessed Sacrament of the altar. O Lord, grant us your salvation. May you be forever blessed and praised. The Lord God is indeed our light. We give thanks to you, Lord, because you are good, because your mercy is eternal and your love lasts forever. Glory be to the Father, and to the Son, and to the Holy Spirit, as it was in the beginning, is now, and will be forever. Amen.

Reparation to the Blessed Sacrament. My Jesus, I love you with all my heart. I feel sorry to have offended your infinite goodness so many times. I promise with your grace not to offend you again in the future. I give you all my will, my affections, my desires, and everything I possess. From now on, dispose of me and everything I have as you please. All I ask and desire is your holy love, final perseverance, and the perfect fulfillment of your will. I entrust to you the souls in purgatory, but especially to those who have had the greatest devotion to the Blessed Sacrament and the Blessed Virgin Mary. Sacred Heart of Jesus, in you we place our trust and offer this prayer of reparation as a tribute of love to the Immaculate Heart of the Blessed Virgin Mary, she who is the vessel of purity and holiness, she who is a model of all virtue. Her virginal womb was the first living sanctuary, the first walking tabernacle. Your mother will beautify our hearts. She will shower roses of exquisite perfumes and fragrances upon us. Through her hands, we unite our sacrifices and love. We want to give you back all the lack of love that you have received from your creatures. We want to console your heart and unite ourselves to the mysteries of your sacred passion. We also want to make reparation for the wounds of your divine heart, outraged and profaned in the Holy Host, for all the offenses he receives from so many souls. Jesus, when on the eve of your passion you were praying in the garden, the vision of all the sins of the world and the ingratitude of men who turned away from you tortured your heart. So great were your sufferings that they made you sweat blood. You were offended by so many spears of heartbreak and ingratitude from your creatures. You are scourged and crucified again. The sins of men have brought you to extreme agony. Behold now, Jesus, we come to you and abide with you. We will accompany you in your agony, and we will tell you about our love. Grant us the grace to be able to be with you and to keep us persevering in prayer. Jesus, our Savior, we remember when you took your apostles to the Garden of Olives in the middle of the night so that they could be in prayer with you, and from whose heart sprang the complaint foretold in the book of Psalms. I looked for someone to grieve me, and there was none, and someone to comfort me, and I did not find him. Grant that we may do this through a more sincere love for you, greater generosity in your service, and greater faithfulness towards others in the fulfillment of your great commandment. The commandment to love God with all our heart, with all our mind, with all our soul, and with all our strength, and the commandment to love our neighbor as you love him. Heavenly Father, we offer you the sadness and loneliness of the heart of Jesus, so that you may deign and be the companion and support of those who face the passage of time into eternity. Sacred Heart, we offer you our vigils of reparation to attract your mercy to the whole world. We want to be the balm of peace that heals your wounds and heals the wounds of your most holy body. We offer you our sacrifices of love and the most difficult moments of our lives, and reparation for our sins and those of the whole world. My Lord, our God, our Savior, we come before you longing to repair our relationship with you. May our souls be like the blessed oil that heals your sacred wounds, and like refreshing water to quench your burning thirst for souls. Your thirst to be loved and adored by all men in the Blessed Sacrament of the altar. We long to atone for the insults of sinners inflicted on you all over the world and at every moment, day and night. O Father, we offer you all the acts of worship done by the souls who love you. Above all, we offer you your divine Son,
immolated on the altar in every corner of the world. O Father, infinitely good and compassionate, accept his most pure blood in atonement for all the outrages and sacrileges committed by humanity. Erase their sins and have mercy on them. O Eternal Father, accept the precious blood that Jesus Christ shed in his passion. By his wounds, by his head crowned with thorns, by his heart, by all his divine merits, forgive souls and save them. O precious blood of our Redeemer, we adore you with great respect and with great love and want to repair the outrages that you receive from souls. O most holy God, in whose presence we are not worthy to stand, forgive all sins committed by thoughts and desires. Receive in expiation for these sins the thorn-crowned head of your beloved Son. Accept the blood that flows so copiously from his wounds. Purify minds that are tainted, illuminate the darkness of their understanding, and that his blood be their strength, their light, and their life. Lord, by the inexhaustible mercy of your heart, and by the desire to forgive repentant sinners, we ask that sinners and the insensitive be converted by the fire of love of the Immaculate Heart of Mary, and that we will not forget that if we want to seek happiness in you, we will find it. That if we would seek riches, you are the infinite wealth. And if we seek peace, only in you will we find it. Eternal Father, for the passion of your Son, for what he suffered, for those immense pains, we unite to that cross. O Heavenly Father, look at the wounds of your Son and deign to receive them so that souls may open themselves to the touches of grace. May his blood soften the sin-hardened hearts and move them to do penance. May the weight of the cross on the shoulders of your divine Son move souls to unload the weight of their crimes on the tribunal of penance, and that the nails that pierced his sacred hands and feet grant us the grace to fear him and to love him. We ask you, Eternal Father, for all of these souls. Through the passion of your Son, we offer you all of our sorrows. We also offer you, O Heavenly Father, this crown of thorns of your beloved Son. For these sorrows, I pray to you for priests, that their vocation may be greater, that they may be pure, that they may be good children of God, worthy to consecrate the holy mysteries of the Holy Mass. I also offer you what your Son suffered nailed to the cross, his burning thirst, and all the other torments of his agony for sinners, so that they may repent of their sins, and so that for the perseverance with which your Son prayed to you, for the very ones who were crucifying him, and with that humility he asked you, Father, forgive them because they do not know what they are doing. I beg you to grant to all souls that they have a great love for their neighbor, and that they may be faithful to your Son. Yes, my God, I beg you because Jesus asks me to.

The readings for Holy Mass for the Tuesday of the third week of Easter. First reading is from the Acts of the Apostle. Stephen said to the people, the elders and the scribes, "You stiff-necked people, uncircumcised in heart and ears, you always oppose the Holy Spirit, which are just like your ancestors. Which of the prophets did your ancestors not persecute? They put to death those who foretold the coming of the righteous one, whose betrayers and murderers you have now become. You received the law as transmitted by angels, but you did not observe it." When they heard this, they were infuriated, and they ground their teeth at him. But Stephen, filled with the Holy Spirit, looked up intently to heaven and saw the glory of God, and Jesus standing at the right hand of God. And Stephen said, "Behold, I see the heavens opened, and the Son of Man standing at the right hand of God." But they cried out in a loud voice, covered their ears, and rushed upon him together. They threw him out of the city and began to stone him. The witnesses laid down their cloaks at the feet of a young man named Saul. As they were stoning Stephen, he called out, "Lord Jesus, receive my spirit." Then he fell to his knees and cried out in a loud voice, "Lord, do not hold this sin against them." And when he said this, he fell asleep. Now Saul was consenting to his execution. The word of the Lord. Responsorial Psalm. Into your hands, O Lord, I commend my spirit. Be my rock of refuge, a stronghold to give me safety. You are my rock and my fortress. For your name's sake, you will lead and guide me. Into your hands, O Lord, I commend my spirit. Into your hands, I commend my spirit. You will redeem me, O Lord, O faithful God. My trust is in the Lord. I will rejoice and be glad of your mercy. Into your hands, O Lord, I commend my spirit. Let your face shine upon your servant. Save me in your kindness. You hide them in the shelter of your presence from the plottings of men. Into your hands, O Lord, I commend my spirit. Alleluia, alleluia. I am the bread of life, says the Lord. Whoever comes to me will never hunger. Alleluia, alleluia. A reading from the Gospel of St. John. The crowd said to Jesus, "What sign can you do that we may see and believe in you? What can you do? Our ancestors ate manna in the desert, as it is written. He gave them bread from heaven to eat." So Jesus said to them, "Amen, amen, I say to you, it was not Moses who gave the bread from heaven. My Father gives you the true bread from heaven. For the bread of God is that which comes down from the heaven and gives life to the world." So they said to Jesus, "Sir, give us this bread always." Jesus said to them, "I am the bread of life. Whoever comes to me will never hunger. And whoever believes in me will never thirst." The Gospel of the Lord.

prayer intentions. We pray for Dora, for herself, and for her family. We pray for Blanca for healing and good health. We pray for Crystal to find a new job, for finances, for physical healing, for Gavin's healing of his pancreas, and Ashton to find a teaching job. We pray for Stephanie for her family. For Bertha's grandson for his pilot training, for her grandson's business venture, and her daughter's operation.

Pedro requests prayers for Jacob to find a job and for Carlos's recovery in rehab. Rosa requests prayers for Juan's healing from an aneurysm, for her sister Maria's eye surgery, and for her healing. Maria prays for healing from cancer. Susan requests prayers for good results on her blood tests and for her healing of her shaking. Joe requests prayers for healing for cancer. Tom requests prayers for the grace to help him offer up his struggles. 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Stan requests prayers for healing of heart problems and for his children. Catalina requests prayers for her mom's healing from cancer. Maria requests healing of her kidneys and for her son. Linda requests prayers for the generosity in the world. Janice requests prayers for difficulties with living alone and for insurance issues. Hilda requests prayers for Yolanda's healing from cancer and for her husband. Adelaida requests prayers for Larry and Wilson's health. Susan requests prayers for healing and deliverance from physical difficulties. Esther requests prayers for Stella, who fell and is in the hospital. Eric requests prayers for Michelle, who has cancer. Joe requests prayers for his wife, Lila, who is in the hospital. Rosa requests prayers for Maria's health, Elda and Maria's health, Genesis's healing after a car accident, Rachel and Roberto's health. Jim requests prayers for everyone who is dealing with sickness right now. Allison requests prayers of healing for her fiance, Austin. Anonymous prayer requests for her sister, Armin, who has cancer, and for her own health, and for Haley. Lorenza requests prayers for her health, for Alicia's healing, for Lupita, her family, for Juan, and for Roberto's healing. And Rosie requests prayers for her brother, Armando, for his healing from cancer, for her son to come back to the faith, and for her spiritual protection. O Jesus, now I wish to pray the Lord's Prayer 7 times in unity with the love with which you sanctified this prayer in your heart. Take it from my lips into your divine heart. Improve and complete it so much that it brings as much honor and joy to the Trinity as you granted it on earth with this prayer. May these pour upon your humanity in glorification to your painful wounds and the precious blood that you spilled from them. The first prayer is the circumcision. Our Father who art in heaven, hallowed be thy name. Thy kingdom come, thy will be done on earth as it is in heaven. Give us this day our daily bread and forgive us our trespasses, as we forgive those who trespass against us. And lead us not into temptation, but deliver us from evil. Amen.
Hail Mary, full of grace, the Lord is with thee. Blessed art thou amongst women, and blessed is the fruit of thy womb, Jesus. Holy Mary, Mother of God, pray for us sinners, now and at the hour

among my relatives. The second prayer, the suffering on the Mount of Olives. Our Father who art in heaven, hallowed be thy name. Thy kingdom come, thy will be done, on earth as it is in heaven. Give us this day our daily bread, and forgive us our trespasses, as we forgive those who trespass against us. And lead us not into temptation, but deliver us from evil. Amen. Hail Mary, full of grace, the Lord is with thee. Blessed art thou amongst women, and blessed is the fruit of thy womb, Jesus. Holy Mary, Mother of God, pray for us sinners, now and at the hour of our death. Amen. Eternal Father, through Mary's unblemished hands and the divine heart of Jesus, we offer you the terrifying suffering of Jesus' heart on the Mount of Olives, and every drop of his bloody sweat, as atonement for my and all of humanity's sins of the heart, as protection against such sins, and for the spreading of divine and brotherly love. Amen. The third prayer is the flogging. Our Father who art in heaven, hallowed be thy name. Thy kingdom come, thy will be done, on earth as it is in heaven. Give us this day our daily bread, and forgive us our trespasses, as we forgive those who trespass against us. And lead us not into temptation, but deliver us from evil. Amen. Eternal Father, through Mary's unblemished hands and the divine heart of Jesus, we offer you the many thousands of wounds, the gruesome pains, and the precious blood of the flogging, as atonement for all of humanity's sins of the flesh, as protection against such sins, and the preservation of innocence, especially among my relatives. The fourth prayer, the crowning of thorns. Our Father who art in heaven, hallowed be thy name. Thy kingdom come, thy will be done, on earth as it is in heaven. Give us this day our daily bread, and forgive us our trespasses, as we forgive those who trespass against us. And lead us not into temptation, but deliver us from evil. Amen. Hail Mary, full of grace, the Lord is with thee. Blessed art thou amongst women, and blessed is the fruit of thy womb, Jesus. Holy Mary, Mother of God, pray for us sinners, now and at the hour of our death. Amen. Eternal Father, through Mary's unblemished hands and the divine heart of Jesus, we offer you the wounds, the pains, and the precious blood of Jesus' holy head, from the crowning with thorns, as atonement for my and all of humanity's sins against the Spirit, as protection against such sins, and for the spreading of Christ's kingdom here on earth. Amen. Fifth prayer, the carrying of the cross. Our Father who art in heaven, hallowed be thy name. Thy kingdom come, thy will be done, on earth as it is in heaven. Give us this day our daily bread, and forgive us our trespasses, as we forgive those who trespass against us. And lead us not into temptation, but deliver us from evil. Amen. Hail Mary, full of grace, the Lord is with thee. Blessed art thou amongst women, and blessed is the fruit of thy womb, Jesus. Holy Mary, Mother of God, pray for us sinners, now and at the hour of our death. Amen. Eternal Father, through Mary's unblemished hands and the divine heart of Jesus, we offer you the sufferings on the way of the cross, especially his holy wound on his shoulders and its precious blood as atonement for my and all of humanity's rebellion against the cross, every grumbling against your holy arrangements, and all other sins and true love of the cross. Sixth prayer, the crucifixion. Our Father who art in heaven, hallowed be thy name. Thy kingdom come, thy will be done, on earth as it is in heaven. Give us this day our daily bread, and forgive us our trespasses, as we forgive those who trespass against us. And lead us not into temptation, but deliver us from evil. Amen. Hail Mary, full of grace, the Lord is with thee. Blessed art thou amongst women, and blessed is the fruit of thy womb, Jesus. Holy Mary, Mother of God, pray for us sinners, now and at the hour of our death. Amen. Eternal Father, through Mary's unblemished hands and the divine heart of Jesus, we offer you your Son on the cross, his nailing and raising, his wounds on the hands and feet, and the three streams of his precious blood that poured forth from these for us, his extreme tortures of body and soul, his precious death and its non-bleeding renewal in all holy masses on earth,
As atonement for all wounds against vows and regulations with

than the orders. As reparation for my and all of the world's sins, for the sick and the dying, for all holy priests and laymen, for the Holy Father's intentions towards the restoration of Christian families, for the strengthening of faith, for our country and unity among all nations in Christ and in his church, as well as for the diaspora. Seventh prayer, the piercing of Jesus' side. Our Father who art in heaven, hallowed be thy name. Thy kingdom come, thy will be done on earth as it is in heaven. Give us this day our daily bread, and forgive us our trespasses, as we forgive those who trespass against us. And lead us not into temptation, but deliver us from evil. Amen. Hail Mary, full of grace, the Lord is with thee. Blessed art thou amongst women, and blessed is the fruit of thy womb, Jesus. Holy Mary, Mother of God, pray for us sinners now and at the hour of our death. Amen. Eternal Father, accept as worthy for the needs of the Holy Church and as atonement for the sins of all mankind, the precious blood and water which poured forth from the wound of Jesus' divine heart. Be merciful and gracious towards us. Blood of Christ, the last precious content of his holy heart, wash me of all of my and others' guilt of sins. Water from the side of Christ, wash me clean of all punishment for sins, and extinguish the flames of purgatory for me and for all of the poor souls. Amen. Jesus, we give you our hearts, molded according to your will. You are the way, the truth, and the life. Jesus, you are the good shepherd who leads us to your Eucharistic heart. Here, you refresh our souls to continue the race with life-giving waters of encouragement and grace. When I can't go any further, I get discouraged and disappointed. Here, you renew me with a transfusion of love that allows me to continue and not give up, placing my trust in your Sacred Heart, all the past that is left behind. Both the good and the bad we give to you. Sacred Heart of Jesus, we trust in you completely. Here you consume everything in your Eucharistic love, repairing what is broken, restoring what is lost, healing what is wounded, correcting what is wrong, transforming all evil into good. In your redeeming grace, hold me and never let go of me, so that all my attention may be on the final goal, calling me to life on high and you, Christ Jesus. You are my gift. My God, I believe, I adore, I hope, and I love you. I ask your forgiveness for those who do not believe, do not adore, do not hope, and do not love you. Most Holy Trinity, Father, Son, and Holy Spirit, I adore you profoundly. I offer you the most precious body, blood, soul, and divinity of Jesus Christ, present in all the tabernacles of the world, and a reparation for the outrages, sacrileges, and indifferences by which he is offended, by the infinite merits of the Sacred Heart of Jesus and the Immaculate Heart of Mary, we beg of thee the conversion of poor sinners. O Sacrament most holy, O Sacrament divine, all praise and all thanksgiving be every moment thine. O Sacrament most holy, O Sacrament divine, all praise and all thanksgiving be every moment thine. O Sacrament most holy, O Sacrament divine, all praise and all thanksgiving be every moment thine. Jesus, I trust in you. Jesus, I trust in you. Jesus, I trust in you. Jesus,

0: My name is Shea Hasenauer. I'm from Nashville, Tennessee in the United States. And just honored and glad to be here. What a blessing from Mother Mary and Jesus to be in this Youth Fest, the Melodi Fest. And praying the rosary is so important. You know, it changes the world, it changes us. I prayed the last 21 years, I prayed the rosary every day. And fasting draws us closer to God. So this is such a blessing, being in this place that has so much peace and the love of God. We just went up the Cross Mountain, and the Mass is together, the celebration, seeing Jesus being the Lord over all the earth, all the nations, all the peoples. And so it's a great blessing. So I'll just say a little in Spanish. Esta peregrinación es un gran regalo. Más amor de María y Jesús. 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
1: Thank you very much. 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

Amen. My Lord and my God, I firmly believe that you are here, that you see me, that you hear me. I adore you with profound reverence. I ask your pardon for my sins and the grace to make this time of prayer fruitful. My Immaculate Mother, Saint Joseph my Father, my guardian angel, intercede for me. We unite ourselves with the Immaculate Heart of Mary, all the angels and saints in heaven, the souls in purgatory, and all the just on earth, joined with the Holy Sacrifice, celebrated in all masses across the earth. We offer our prayers, our tears, joys, and our sufferings to Jesus for the conversion of sinners and the salvation of the dying. O Lord, how truly great you are. My soul calls out to adore you. All glory, all praise to you, Father, and the Son, and to the Holy Spirit, as it was in the beginning, is now, and will be forever. Amen. Alleluia. Almighty and eternal God, we kneel, we prostrate our very selves before your holy altar. Our deepest desire is purely to adore you, living and present in the most blessed sacrament of the altar. Through the endless merits of the Sacred Heart of Jesus, may souls find salvation and reparation for their sins by the Church and the Pope, all of the clergy, and all of the apostles of prayer. O King of Kings, King of the highest lineage that has ever been, made small and has remained here in the Blessed Sacrament. Jesus, we believe that you are truly present in the sacrament of love. With infinite love, you love us. Here, you receive us with open arms and fill us with peace, interceding for us to the Father to obtain all that truly makes us happy and holy. We have come to worship you in spirit and in truth. Here you are yourself, and we know that your heart burns for each one of us, and that you long to be loved by each of us in return. You come with infinite love and humility in the Sacred Host, so that we may not be afraid to draw near you. We ask that through the Immaculate Heart of Mary, we learn to love you with perfect love, so that we can forgive others as you forgive. We bless you, Lord, for the gift of yourself in the Holy Eucharist. We adore you as the treasure of our hearts. We praise you for your infinite mercy. We want to console you for those who do not love you, and to ask you with trust that you will open the gates of your love upon the whole world, that all may be one in your divine will, in your love, and in your heart. Our Lord and our God, you are the living water that renews, loves, rejoices, and flows from your heart in the Eucharist for all those who come to you. We praise you and we bless you. All glory be to you, Jesus, for this sacrament of unity that brings us today to you in a lasting friendship, in a divine intimacy, where you prove without a doubt that God is love. Give me, Jesus, that perfect love that casts out all fear, and that our souls may find their rest living in your tenderness. Free our minds from all anxiety and discomfort.

comfort, so that with the confidence of a child, we can surrender to you along with our freedom and understanding through the Immaculate Heart of Mary. Eucharistic Heart of Jesus, burning with love for us, inflame our hearts with love for you, until with you we have one will, so that we can love the things that you love and do what you would do, because you have said, "Everyone who does the will of my Father is my brother, my sister, and my mother." Center our lives in the depth of your love, Jesus, so that we may be free from the seductions of the flesh and of the passing things of this world. May we find our joy in your friendship, our treasure in your love, our riches in your merits, our weakness in your grace, our happiness in union with you, and peace in the Father's will. All praise to you, Jesus, for your power and love in the Blessed Sacrament, where you constantly intercede for the salvation of all. Here you continue to atone for every sin committed, offering the merits of Calvary to make amends for every wrong. Here you call us to join you in prayer so that we can hear you, receive many blessings, and comfort you. In you, with you, and through you, we pray with trust for the conversion of the whole world without having any merit of our own, but trusting in yours. We offer to the Heavenly Father the infinite merits of your Sacred Heart, together with the merits of the Immaculate Heart of Mary for the salvation of souls. For all people, Jesus, from the bondage of sin and division, for each soul is so precious to you. Bring us home rejoicing in the victory of your mercy, through the infinite merits of your holy wounds, because you are more powerful than all the forces of hell. We trust completely in your promise of the gospel. Behold, I come to make all things new. Praise be to you, Jesus, truly present in the Blessed Sacrament. Lamb of God, King of Kings, our Savior, Light of the world, by the light of your Eucharistic love, expel all darkness from our minds and hearts, so that we can clearly see the height and depth of your personal love for us. With this light, Jesus, our faith increases. Perfect our hope so that we never give in to any form of sadness or discouragement. Give us wisdom to see everything from God's point of view, so that we can walk in the light of truth and virtue, living according to the will of the Father. May the heart of Jesus in the Blessed Sacrament always be praised, always adored, and loved with grateful love in all the tabernacles of the world until the end of time. Amen.

Prayers of Thanksgiving. Heavenly Father, we come before you today with a heart full and overflowing with gratitude. Thank you, Lord, for the magnificent world you have created. We thank you, Jesus, that we are not alone. You are always in all the tabernacles of the earth, and because we always find in you comfort in our afflictions, healing in our sickness, and strength in our weaknesses. Thank you for your precious body and blood that saves us and gives us eternal life. Thank you for your merciful love that forgives us all. All praise to you, Lord Jesus, in the Blessed Sacrament. We thank you for the immensity of heaven that reflects your greatness and for each new day you give us. We praise and bless you for the delicate petals and vibrant colors of the flowers. Lord, we are fascinated by the starry nights you have created, the moon and the sun that illuminate the darkness and remind us of your infinite reach. Most of all, we thank you for the people we love, for the families who take care of us, and the friends who walk by our side. Thank you for the joy of your love. May we never be blind to the beauty that surrounds us, but may we always walk in spirit of praise and thanksgiving for your wonderful works. We thank you that you cleanse our sins, which are very heavy burdens on our hearts. All praise to you, Lord, in the Blessed Sacrament. Thank you, Lord, for all the blessings you pour out in your tabernacle and in the church. Thank you for the strength of your Blessed Sacrament. All praise to you, Jesus, in the Blessed Sacrament. The ends of the earth marvel at your wonders. The whole earth from sunrise to sunset fills with your joy. Give thanks to the Lord. Open the doors of holiness to us. We will enter and give thanks. This is the door of the Lord through which the righteous may enter. We will thank you that you have responded to our call and that you have saved us. The stone which the builders discarded, it has become the cornerstone. This is the work of the Lord. Lord, what a wonder for our eyes to behold. This very day was made by you, the Lord. We rejoice and rejoice. We offer our heartfelt thanks to you, Lord, in the Blessed Sacrament of the altar. O Lord, grant us your salvation. May you be forever blessed and praised. The Lord God is indeed our light. We give thanks to you, Lord, because you are good, because your mercy is eternal and your love lasts forever. Glory be to the Father, and to the Son, and to the Holy Spirit, as it was in the beginning, is now, and will be forever. Amen.

Reparation to the Blessed Sacrament. My Jesus, I love you with all my heart. I feel sorry to have offended your infinite goodness so many times. I promise with your grace not to offend you again in the future. I give you all my will, my affections, my desires, and everything I possess. From now on, dispose of me and everything I have as you please. All I ask and desire is your holy love, final perseverance, and the perfect fulfillment of your will. I entrust to you the souls in purgatory, but especially to those who have had the greatest devotion to the Blessed Sacrament and the Blessed Virgin Mary. Sacred Heart of Jesus, in you we place our trust and offer this prayer of reparation as a tribute of love to the Immaculate Heart of the Blessed Virgin Mary. She who is the vessel of purity and holiness, she who is a model of all virtue. Her virginal womb was the first living sanctuary, the first walking tabernacle. Your mother will beautify our hearts. She will shower roses of exquisite perfumes and fragrances upon us. Through her hands we unite our sacrifices and love. We want to give you back all the lack of love that you have received from your creatures. We want to console your heart and unite ourselves to the mysteries of your sacred passion. We also want to make reparation for the wounds of your divine heart, outraged and profaned in the Holy Host, for all the offenses he receives from so many souls. Jesus, when on the eve of your passion you were praying in the garden, the vision of all the sins of the world and the ingratitude of men who turned away from you tortured your heart. So great were your sufferings that they made you sweat blood. You were offended by so many spears of heartbreak and ingratitude from your creatures. You are scourged and crucified again. The sins of men have brought you to extreme agony. Behold now, Jesus, we come to you and abide with you. We will accompany you in your agony, and we will tell you about our love. Grant us the grace to be able to be with you and to keep us persevering in prayer. Jesus, our Savior, we remember when you took your apostles to the Garden of Olives in the middle of the night so that they could be in prayer with you, and from whose heart sprang the complaint foretold in the Book of Psalms. I looked for someone to grieve me, and there was none. And someone to comfort me, and I did not find him. Grant that we may do this through a more sincere love for you, greater generosity in your service, and greater faithfulness towards others in the fulfillment of your great commandment. The commandment of love God with all our heart, with all our mind, with all our soul, and with all our strength, and the commandment to love our neighbor as you love him. Heavenly Father, we offer you the sadness and loneliness of the heart of Jesus, so that you may deign and be the companion and support of those who face the passage of time into eternity. Sacred Heart, we offer you our vigils of reparation to attract your mercy to the whole world. We want to be the balm of peace that heals your wounds and heals the wounds of your most holy body. We offer you our sacrifices of love and the most difficult moments of our lives, and reparation for our sins and those of the whole world. My Lord, our God, our Savior, we come before you longing to repair our relationship with you. May our souls be like the blessed oil that heals your sacred wounds, and like refreshing water to quench your burning thirst for souls. Your thirst to be loved and adored by all men in the Blessed Sacrament of the altar. We long to atone for the insults of sinners inflicted on you all over the world and at every moment, day and night. O Father, we offer you all the acts of worship done by the souls who love you. Above all, we offer you your divine Son,
immolated on the altar in every corner of the world. O Father, infinitely good and compassionate, accept his most pure blood in atonement for all the outrages and sacrileges committed by humanity. Erase their sins and have mercy on them. O Eternal Father, accept the precious blood that Jesus Christ shed in his passion. By his wounds, by his head crowned with thorns, by his heart, by all his divine merits, forgive souls and save them. O precious blood of our Redeemer, we adore you with great respect and with great love and want to repair the outrages that you receive from souls. O most holy God, in whose presence we are not worthy to stand, forgive all sins committed by thoughts and desires. Receive in expiation for these sins the thorn-crowned head of your beloved Son. Accept the blood that flows so copiously from his wounds. Purify minds that are tainted, illuminate the darkness of their understanding, and that his blood be their strength, their light, and their life. Lord, by the inexhaustible mercy of your heart, and by the desire to forgive repentant sinners, we ask that sinners and the insensitive be converted by the fire of love of the Immaculate Heart of Mary, and that we will not forget that if we want to seek happiness in you, we will find it. That if we would seek riches, you are the infinite wealth. And if we seek peace, only in you will we find it. Eternal Father, for the passion of your Son, for what he suffered, for those immense pains, we unite to that cross. O Heavenly Father, look at the wounds of your Son and deign to receive them so that souls may open themselves to the touches of grace. May his blood soften the sin-hardened hearts and move them to do penance. May the weight of the cross on the shoulders of your divine Son move souls to unload the weight of their crimes on the tribunal of penance. And that the nails that pierced his sacred hands and feet grant us the grace to fear him and to love him. We ask you, Eternal Father, for all of these souls. Through the passion of your Son, we offer you all of our sorrows. We also offer you, O Heavenly Father, this crown of thorns of your beloved Son. For these sorrows, I pray to you for priests, that their vocation may be greater, that they may be pure, that they may be good children of God, worthy to consecrate the holy mysteries of the Holy Mass. I also offer you what your Son suffered nailed to the cross, his burning thirst, and all the other torments of his agony for sinners, so that they may repent of their sins, and so that for the perseverance with which your Son prayed to you, for the very ones who were crucifying him, and with that humility he asked you, Father, forgive them because they do not know what they are doing. I beg you to grant to all souls that they have a great love for their neighbor and that they may be faithful to your Son. Yes, my God, I beg you because Jesus asks me to.

The readings for Holy Mass for the Tuesday of the third week of Easter. First reading is from the Acts of the Apostle. Stephen said to the people, the elders and the scribes, "You stiff-necked people, uncircumcised in heart and ears, you always oppose the Holy Spirit, which are just like your ancestors. Which of the prophets did your ancestors not persecute? They put to death those who foretold the coming of the Righteous One, whose betrayers and murderers you have now become. You received the law as transmitted by angels, but you did not observe it." When they heard this, they were infuriated, and they ground their teeth at him. But Stephen, filled with the Holy Spirit, looked up intently to heaven and saw the glory of God, and Jesus standing at the right hand of God. And Stephen said, "Behold, I see the heavens opened, and the Son of Man standing at the right hand of God." But they cried out in a loud voice, covered their ears, and rushed upon him together. They threw him out of the city and began to stone him. The witnesses laid down their cloaks at the feet of a young man named Saul. As they were stoning Stephen, he called out, "Lord Jesus, receive my spirit." Then he fell to his knees and cried out in a loud voice, "Lord, do not hold this sin against them." And when he said this, he fell asleep. Now Saul was consenting to his execution. The word of the Lord. Responsorial Psalm. Into your hands, O Lord, I commend my spirit. Be my rock of refuge, a stronghold to give me safety. You are my rock and my fortress. For your name's sake, you will lead and guide me. Into your hands, O Lord, I commend my spirit. Into your hands, I commend my spirit. You will redeem me, O Lord, O faithful God. My trust is in the Lord. I will rejoice and be glad of your mercy. Into your hands, O Lord, I commend my spirit. Let your face shine upon your servant. Save me in your kindness. You hide them in the shelter of your presence from the plottings of men. Into your hands, O Lord, I commend my spirit. Alleluia, alleluia. I am the bread of life, says the Lord. Whoever comes to me will never hunger. Alleluia, alleluia. A reading from the Gospel of St. John. The crowd said to Jesus, "What sign can you do that we may see and believe in you? What can you do? Our ancestors ate manna in the desert, as it is written. He gave them bread from heaven to eat." So Jesus said to them, "Amen, amen, I say to you, it was not Moses who gave the bread from heaven. My Father gives you the true bread from heaven. For the bread of God is that which comes down from the heaven and gives life to the world." So they said to Jesus, "Sir, give us this bread always." Jesus said to them, "I am the bread of life. Whoever comes to me will never hunger. And whoever believes in me will never thirst." The Gospel of the Lord.

prayer intentions. We pray for Dora, for herself, and for her family. We pray for Blanca for healing and good health. We pray for Crystal to find a new job, for finances, for physical healing, for Gavin's healing of his pancreas, and Ashton to find a teaching job. We pray for Stephanie for her family. For Bertha's grandson for his pilot training, for her grandson's business venture, and her daughter's operation. Pedro requests prayers for Jacob to find a job and for Carlos's recovery in rehab. Rosa requests prayers for Juan's healing from an aneurysm, for her sister Maria's eye surgery, and for her healing. Maria prays for healing from cancer. Susan requests prayers for good results on her blood tests and for her healing of her shaking. Joe requests prayers for healing for cancer. Tom requests prayers for the grace to help him offer up his struggles. Bob requests prayers for the grace to help him offer up his daily sufferings. Stan requests prayers for healing of heart problems and for his children. Catalina requests prayers for her mom's healing from cancer. Maria requests healing of her kidneys and for her son. Linda requests prayers for the generosity in the world. Janice requests prayers for difficulties with living alone and for insurance issues. Hilda requests prayers for Yolanda's healing from cancer and for her husband. Adelaida requests prayers for Larry and Wilson's health. Susan requests prayers for healing and deliverance from physical difficulties. Esther requests prayers for Stella, who fell and is in the hospital. Eric requests prayers for Michelle, who has cancer. Joe requests prayers for his wife, Lila, who is in the hospital. Rosa requests prayers for Maria's health, Elda and Maria's health, Genesis's healing after a car accident, Rachel and Roberto's health. Jim requests prayers for everyone who is dealing with sickness right now. Allison requests prayers of healing for her fiance, Austin. Anonymous prayer requests for her sister, Armin, who has cancer, and for her own health, and for Haley. Lorenza requests prayers for her health, for Alicia's healing, for Lupita, her family, for Juan, and for Roberto's healing. And Rosie requests prayers for her brother, Armando, for his healing from cancer, for her son to come back to the faith, and for her spiritual protection.
O Jesus, now I wish to pray the Lord's Prayer 7 times in unity with the love with which you sanctified this prayer in your heart. Take it from my lips into your divine heart. Improve and complete it so much that it brings as much honor and joy to the Trinity as you granted it on earth with this prayer. May these pour upon your humanity in glorification to your painful wounds and the precious blood that you spilled from them. The first prayer is the circumcision. Our Father who art in heaven, hallowed be thy name. Thy kingdom come, thy will be done on earth as it is in heaven. Give us this day our daily bread and forgive us our trespasses as we forgive those who trespass against us. And lead us not into temptation, but deliver us from evil. Amen. Hail Mary, full of grace, the Lord is with thee. Blessed art thou amongst women, and blessed is the fruit of thy womb, Jesus. Holy Mary, Mother of God, pray for us sinners, now and at the hour of our death. Amen. Eternal Father, through Mary's unblemished hands and the divine heart of Jesus, we offer you the first wounds, the first pains, and the first bloodshed as atonement for my and all of humanity's sins of youth, as protection against the first mortal sin, especially among my relatives. The second prayer, the suffering on the Mount of Olives. Our Father who art in heaven, hallowed be thy name. Thy kingdom come, thy will be done, on earth as it is in heaven. Give us this day our daily bread, and forgive us our trespasses, as we forgive those who trespass against us. And lead us not into temptation, but deliver us from evil. Amen. Hail Mary, full of grace, the Lord is with thee. Blessed art thou amongst women, and blessed is the fruit of thy womb, Jesus. Holy Mary, Mother of God, pray for us sinners, now and at the hour of our death. Amen. Eternal Father, through Mary's unblemished hands and the divine heart of Jesus, we offer you the terrifying suffering of Jesus' heart on the Mount of Olives and every drop of his bloody sweat as atonement for my and all of humanity's sins of the heart, as protection against such sins and for the spreading of divine and brotherly love. Amen. The third prayer is the flogging. Our Father who art in heaven, hallowed be thy name. Thy kingdom come, thy will be done on earth as it is in heaven. Give us this day our daily bread, and forgive us our trespasses, as we forgive those who trespass against us. And lead us not into temptation, but deliver us from evil. Amen. Eternal Father, through Mary's unblemished hands and the divine heart of Jesus, we offer you the many thousands of wounds, the gruesome pains, and the precious blood of the flogging, as atonement for all of humanity's sins of the flesh, as protection against such sins, and the preservation of innocence, especially among my relatives. The fourth prayer, the crowning of thorns. Our Father who art in heaven, hallowed be thy name. Thy kingdom come, thy will be done on earth as it is in heaven. Give us this day our daily bread and forgive us our trespasses as we forgive those who trespass against us and lead us not into temptation, but deliver us from evil. Amen. Hail Mary, full of grace, the Lord is with thee. Blessed art thou amongst women, and blessed is the fruit of thy womb, Jesus. Holy Mary, Mother of God, pray for us sinners, now and at the hour of our death. Amen. Eternal Father, through Mary's unblemished hands and the divine heart of Jesus, we offer you the wounds, the pains, and the precious blood of Jesus' holy head, from the crowning with thorns as atonement for my and all of humanity's sins against the Spirit, as protection against such sins, and for the spreading of Christ's kingdom here on earth. Amen. Fifth prayer, the carrying of the cross. Our Father who art in heaven, hallowed be thy name. Thy kingdom come, thy will be done on earth as it is in heaven. Give us this day our daily bread and forgive us our trespasses as we forgive those who trespass against us. And lead us not into temptation, but deliver us from evil. Amen. Hail Mary, full of grace, the Lord is with thee. Blessed art thou amongst women, and blessed is the fruit of thy womb, Jesus. Holy Mary, Mother of God, pray for us sinners, now and at the hour of our death. Amen. Eternal Father, through Mary's unblemished hands and the divine heart of Jesus,
We offer you the sufferings on the way of the cross, especially his holy wound on his shoulders and his precious blood as atonement for my and all of humanity's rebellion against the cross, every grumbling against your holy arrangements, and all other sins and true love of the cross. Sixth prayer, the crucifixion. Our Father who art in heaven, hallowed be thy name. Thy kingdom come, thy will be done on earth as it is in heaven. Give us this day our daily bread, and forgive us our trespasses, as we forgive those who trespass against us. And lead us not into temptation, but deliver us from evil. Amen. Hail Mary, full of grace, the Lord is with thee. Blessed art thou amongst women, and blessed is the fruit of thy womb, Jesus. Holy Mary, Mother of God, pray for us sinners, now and at the hour of our death. Amen. Eternal Father, through Mary's unblemished hands and the divine heart of Jesus, we offer you your Son on the cross, his nailing and raising, his wounds on the hands and feet, and the three streams of his precious blood that poured forth from these for us, his extreme tortures of body and soul, his precious death and its non-bleeding renewal in all holy masses on earth, as atonement for all wounds against vows and regulations within the orders, as reparation for my and all of the world's sins, for the sick and the dying, for all holy priests and laymen, for the Holy Father's intentions towards the restoration of Christian families, for the strengthening of faith, for our country and unity among all nations in Christ and in his church, as well as for the diaspora. Seventh prayer, the piercing of Jesus' side. Our Father who art in heaven, hallowed be thy name. Thy kingdom come, thy will be done on earth as it is in heaven. Give us this day our daily bread, and forgive us our trespasses, as we forgive those who trespass against us. And lead us not into temptation, but deliver us from evil. Amen. Hail Mary, full of grace, the Lord is with thee. Blessed art thou amongst women, and blessed is the fruit of thy womb, Jesus. Holy Mary, Mother of God, pray for us sinners now and at the hour of our death. Amen. Eternal Father, accept as worthy for the needs of the Holy Church and as atonement for the sins of all mankind, the precious blood and water which poured forth from the wound of Jesus' divine heart. Be merciful and gracious towards us. Blood of Christ, the last precious content of his holy heart, wash me of all of my and others' guilt of sins. Water from the side of Christ, wash me clean of all punishment for sins, and extinguish the flames of purgatory for me and for all of the poor souls. Amen. Jesus, we give you our hearts, molded according to your will. You are the way, the truth, and the life. Jesus, you are the good shepherd who leads us to your Eucharistic heart. Here, you refresh our souls to continue the race with life-giving waters of encouragement and grace. When I can't go any further, I get discouraged and disappointed. Here, you renew me with a transfusion of love that allows me to continue and not give up, placing my trust in your Sacred Heart, all the past that is left behind. Both the good and the bad we give to you. Sacred Heart of Jesus, we trust in you completely. Here you consume everything in your Eucharistic love, repairing what is broken, restoring what is lost, healing what is wounded, correcting what is wrong, transforming all evil into good. In your redeeming grace, hold me and never let go of me, so that all my attention may be on the final goal, calling me to life on high and you, Christ Jesus. You are my gift. My God, I believe, I adore, I hope, and I love you. I ask your forgiveness for those who do not believe, do not adore, do not hope, and do not love you. Most holy.

Trinity, Father, Son, and Holy Spirit, I adore you profoundly. I offer you the most precious body, blood, soul, and divinity of Jesus Christ, present in all the tabernacles of the world, and a reparation for the outrages

thine. All praise and all thanksgiving be every moment thine. O sacrament most holy, O sacrament divine, all praise and all thanksgiving be every moment thine. O sacrament most holy, O sacrament divine, all praise and all thanksgiving be every moment thine. Jesus, I trust in you. Jesus, I trust in you. Jesus, I trust in you.

My name is Shea Hasenauer. I'm from Nashville, Tennessee in the United States. And just honored and glad to be here. What a blessing from Mother Mary and Jesus to be in this youth fest, the Melodi Fest. And praying the rosary is so important. You know, it changes the world, it changes us. I prayed the last 21 years, I prayed the rosary every day. And fasting draws us closer to God. So this is such a blessing, being in this place that has so much peace and the love of God. We just went up the Cross Mountain, and the Mass is together, the celebration, seeing Jesus being the Lord over all the earth, all the nations, all the peoples. And so it's a great blessing. So I'll just say a little in Spanish. Esta peregrinación es un gran regalo. Más amor de María y Jesús. 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

Amen. My Lord and my God, I firmly believe that you are here, that you see me, that you hear me. I adore you with profound reverence. I ask your pardon for my sins and the grace to make this time of prayer fruitful. My Immaculate Mother, Saint Joseph my Father, my guardian angel, intercede for me. We unite ourselves with the Immaculate Heart of Mary, all the angels and saints in heaven, the souls in purgatory, and all the just on earth, joined with the holy sacrifice celebrated in all masses across the earth. We offer our prayers, our tears, joys, and our sufferings to Jesus for the conversion of sinners and the salvation of the dying. O Lord, how truly great you are! My soul calls out to adore you. All glory, all praise to you, Father, and the Son, and to the Holy Spirit, as it was in the beginning, is now, and will be forever. Amen. Alleluia. Almighty and eternal God, we kneel, we prostrate our very selves before your holy altar. Our deepest desire is purely to adore you, living and present in the most blessed sacrament of the altar. Through the endless merits of the Sacred Heart of Jesus, may souls find salvation and reparation for their sins by the Church and the Pope, all of the clergy, and all of the apostles of prayer. O King of Kings, King of the highest lineage that has ever been, made small and has remained here in the Blessed Sacrament. Jesus, we believe that you are truly present in the sacrament of love. With infinite love, you love us. Here, you receive us with open arms and fill us with peace, interceding for us to the Father to obtain all that truly makes us happy and holy. We have come to worship you in spirit and in truth. Here you are yourself, and we know that your heart burns for each one of us, and that you long to be loved by each of us in return. You come with infinite love and humility in the Sacred Host, so that we may not be afraid to draw near you. We ask that through the Immaculate Heart of Mary, we learn to love you with perfect love, so that we can forgive others as you forgive. We bless you, Lord, for

the gift of yourself in the Holy Eucharist. We adore you as the treasure of our hearts. We praise you for your infinite mercy. We want to console you for those who do not love you, and to ask you with trust that you will open the gates of your love upon the whole world, that all may be one in your divine will, in your love, and in your heart. Our Lord and our God, you are the living water that renews, loves, rejoices, and flows from your heart in the Eucharist for all those who come to you. We praise you and we bless you. All glory be to you, Jesus, for the sacrament of unity that brings us today to you in a lasting friendship, in a divine intimacy, where you prove without a doubt that God is love. Give me, Jesus, that perfect love that casts out all fear, and that our souls may find their rest living in your tenderness. Free our minds from all anxiety and discomfort, so that with the confidence of a child, we can surrender to you along with our freedom and understanding through the Immaculate Heart of Mary. Eucharistic Heart of Jesus, burning with love for us, inflame our hearts with love for you, until with you we have one will, so that we can love the things that you love and do what you would do, because you have said, "Everyone who does the will of my Father is my brother, my sister, and my mother." Center our lives in the depth of your love, Jesus, so that we may be free from the seductions of the flesh and of the passing things of this world. May we find our joy in your friendship, our treasure in your love, our riches in your merits, our weakness in your grace, our happiness in union with you, and peace in the Father's will. All praise to you, Jesus, for your power and love in the Blessed Sacrament, where you constantly intercede for the salvation of all. Here you continue to atone for every sin committed, offering the merits of Calvary to make amends for every wrong. Here you call us to join you in prayer so that we can hear you, receive many blessings, and comfort you. In you, with you, and through you, we pray with trust for the conversion of the whole world without having any merit of our own, but trusting in yours. We offer to the Heavenly Father the infinite merits of your Sacred Heart, together with the merits of the Immaculate Heart of Mary for the salvation of souls. For all people, Jesus, from the bondage of sin and division, for each soul is so precious to you. Bring us home rejoicing in the victory of your mercy, through the infinite merits of your holy wounds, because you are more powerful than all the forces of hell. We trust completely in your promise of the gospel. Behold, I come to make all things new. Praise be to you, Jesus, truly present in the Blessed Sacrament. Lamb of God, King of Kings, our Savior, Light of the world, by the light of your Eucharistic love, expel all darkness from our minds and hearts so that we can clearly see the height and depth of your personal love for us. With this light, Jesus, our faith increases. Perfect our hope so that we never give in to any form of sadness or discouragement. Give us wisdom to see everything from God's point of view, so that we can walk in the light of truth and virtue, living according to the will of the Father. May the heart of Jesus in the Blessed Sacrament always be praised, always adored, and loved with grateful love in all the tabernacles of the world until the end of time. Amen.

Prayers of Thanksgiving. Heavenly Father, we come before you today with a heart full and overflowing with gratitude. Thank you, Lord, for the magnificent world you have created. We thank you, Jesus, that we are not alone. You are always in all the tabernacles of the earth, and because we always find in you comfort in our afflictions, healing in our sickness, and strength in our weaknesses. Thank you for your precious body and blood that saves us and gives us eternal life. Thank you for your merciful love that forgives us all. All praise to you, Lord Jesus, in the Blessed Sacrament. We thank you for the immensity of heaven that reflects your greatness and for each new day you give us. We praise and bless you for the delicate petals and vibrant colors of the flowers. Lord, we are fascinated by the starry nights you have created, the moon and the sun that illuminate the darkness and remind us of your infinite reach. Most of all, we thank you for the people we love, for the families who take care of us, and the friends who walk by our side. Thank you for the joy of your love. May we never be blind to the beauty that surrounds us, but may we always walk in spirit of praise and thanksgiving for your wonderful works. We thank you that you cleanse our sins, which are very heavy burdens on our hearts. All praise to you, Lord, in the Blessed Sacrament. Thank you, Lord, for all the blessings you pour out in your tabernacle and in the church. Thank you for the strength of your Blessed Sacrament. All praise to you, Jesus, in the Blessed Sacrament.

excrement. The ends of the earth marvel at your wonders. The whole earth from sunrise to sunset fills with your joy. Give thanks to the Lord. Open the doors of holiness to us. We will enter and give thanks. This is the door of the Lord through which the righteous may enter. We will thank you that you have responded to our call and that you have saved us. The stone which the builders discarded, it has become the cornerstone. This is the work of the Lord. Lord, what a wonder for our eyes to behold. This very day was made by you, the Lord. We rejoice and rejoice. We offer our heartfelt thanks to you, Lord, in the blessed sacrament of the altar. O Lord, grant us your salvation. May you be forever blessed and praised. The Lord God is indeed our light. We give thanks to you, Lord, because you are good, because your mercy is eternal and your love lasts forever. Glory be to the Father, and to the Son, and to the Holy Spirit, as it was in the beginning, is now, and will be forever. Amen.

Reparation to the Blessed Sacrament. My Jesus, I love you with all my heart. I feel sorry to have offended your infinite goodness so many times. I promise with your grace not to offend you again in the future. I give you all my will, my affections, my desires, and everything I possess. From now on, dispose of me and everything I have as you please. All I ask and desire is your holy love, final perseverance, and the perfect fulfillment of your will. I entrust to you the souls in purgatory, but especially to those who have had the greatest devotion to the Blessed Sacrament and the Blessed Virgin Mary. Sacred Heart of Jesus, in you we place our trust and offer this prayer of reparation as a tribute of love to the Immaculate Heart of the Blessed Virgin Mary. She who is the vessel of purity and holiness. She who is a model of all virtue. Her virginal womb was the first living sanctuary, the first walking tabernacle. Your mother will beautify our hearts. She will shower roses of exquisite perfumes and fragrances upon us. Through her hands, we unite our sacrifices and love. We want to give you back all the lack of love that you have received from your creatures. We want to console your heart and unite ourselves to the mysteries of your sacred passion. We also want to make reparation for the wounds of your divine heart, outraged and profaned in the Holy Host, for all the offenses he receives from so many souls. Jesus, when on the eve of your passion you were praying in the garden, the vision of all the sins of the world and the ingratitude of men who turned away from you tortured your heart. So great were your sufferings that they made you sweat blood. You were offended by so many spears of heartbreak and ingratitude from your creatures. You are scourged and crucified again. The sins of men have brought you to extreme agony. Behold now, Jesus, we come to you and abide with you. We will accompany you in your agony, and we will tell you about our love. Grant us the grace to be able to be with you and to keep us persevering in prayer.

Jesus, our Savior, we remember when you took your apostles to the Garden of Olives in the middle of the night so that they could be in prayer with you, and from whose heart sprang the complaint foretold in the book of Psalms. I looked for someone to grieve me, and there was none, and someone to comfort me, and I did not find him. Grant that we may do this through a more sincere love for you. 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The commandment of love God with all our heart, with all our mind, with all our soul, and with all our strength, and the commandment to love our neighbor as you love him. Heavenly Father, we offer you the sadness and loneliness of the heart of Jesus, so that you may deign and be the companion and support of those who face the passage of time into eternity. Sacred Heart, we offer you our vigils of reparation to attract your mercy to the whole world. We want to be the balm of peace that heals your wounds and heals the wounds of your most holy body. We offer you our sacrifices of love and the most difficult moments of our lives, and reparation for our sins and those of the whole world. My Lord, our God, our Savior, we come before you longing to repair our relationship with you. May our souls be like the blessed oil that heals your sacred wounds, and like refreshing water to quench your burning thirst for souls. Your thirst to be loved and adored by all men in the blessed sacrament of the altar. We long to atone for the insults of sinners inflicted on you all over the world and at every moment, day and night. O Father, we offer you all the acts of worship done by the souls who love you. Above all, we offer you your divine Son, immolated on the altar in every corner of the world. O Father, infinitely good and compassionate, accept his most pure blood in atonement for all the outrages and sacrileges committed by humanity. Erase their sins and have mercy on them. O Eternal Father, accept the precious blood that Jesus Christ shed in his passion. By his wounds, by his head crowned with thorns, by his heart, by all his divine merits, forgive souls and save them. O precious blood of our Redeemer, we adore you with great respect and with great love and want to repair the outrages that you receive from souls. O most holy God, in whose presence we are not worthy to stand, forgive all sins committed by thoughts and desires. Receive in expiation for these sins the thorn-crowned head of your beloved Son. Accept the blood that flows so copiously from his wounds. Purify minds that are tainted, illuminate the darkness of their understanding, and that his blood be their strength, their light, and their life. Lord, by the inexhaustible mercy of your heart, and by the desire to forgive repentant sinners, we ask that sinners and the insensitive be converted by the fire of love of the Immaculate Heart of Mary, and that we will not forget that if we want to seek happiness in you, we will find it. That if we would seek riches, you are the infinite wealth. And if we seek peace, only in you will we find it. Eternal Father, for the passion of your Son, for what he suffered, for those immense pains, we unite to that cross. O Heavenly Father, look at the wounds of your Son and deign to receive them so that souls may open themselves to the touches of grace. May his blood soften the sin-hardened hearts and move them to do penance. May the weight of the cross on the shoulders of your divine Son move souls to unload the weight of their crimes on the tribunal of penance, and that the nails that pierced his sacred hands and feet grant us the grace to fear him and to love him. We ask you, Eternal Father, for all of these souls. Through the passion of your Son, we offer you all of our sorrows. We also offer you, O Heavenly Father, this crown of thorns of your beloved Son.

For these sorrows, I pray to you for priests, that their vocation may be greater, that they may be pure, that they may be good children of God, worthy to consecrate the holy mysteries of the Holy Mass. I also offer you what your Son suffered nailed to the cross, his burning thirst, and all the other torments of his agony for sinners, so that they may repent of their sins, and so that for the perseverance with which your Son prayed to you, for the very ones who were crucifying him, and with that humility he asked you, Father, forgive them because they do not know what they are doing. I beg you to grant to all souls that they have a great love for their neighbor and that they may be faithful to your Son. Yes, my God, I beg you because Jesus asks me to.

The readings for Holy Mass for the Tuesday of the third week of Easter. First reading is from the Acts of the Apostle. Stephen said to the people, the elders and the scribes, "You stiff-necked people, uncircumcised in heart and ears, you always oppose the Holy Spirit, which are just like your ancestors. Which of the prophets did your ancestors not persecute? They put to death those who foretold the coming of the righteous one, whose betrayers and murderers you have now become. You received the law as transmitted by angels, but you did not observe it." When they heard this, they were infuriated, and they ground their teeth at him. But Stephen, filled with the Holy Spirit, looked up intently to heaven and saw the glory of God and Jesus standing at the right hand of God. And Stephen said, "Behold, I see the heavens opened and the Son of Man standing at the right hand of God." But they cried out in a loud voice, covered their ears, and rushed upon him together. They threw him out of the city and began to stone him. The witnesses laid down their cloaks at the feet of a young man named Saul. As they were stoning Stephen, he called out, "Lord Jesus, receive my spirit." Then he fell to his knees and cried out in a loud voice, "Lord, do not hold this sin against them." And when he said this, he fell asleep. Now Saul was consenting to his execution. The word of the Lord. Responsorial Psalm. Into your hands, O Lord, I commend my spirit. Be my rock of refuge, a stronghold to give me safety. You are my rock and my fortress. For your name's sake, you will lead and guide me. Into your hands, O Lord, I commend my spirit. Into your hands, I commend my spirit. You will redeem me, O Lord, O faithful God. My trust is in the Lord. I will rejoice and be glad of your mercy. Into your hands, O Lord, I commend my spirit. Let your face shine upon your servant. Save me in your kindness. You hide them in the shelter of your presence from the plottings of men. Into your hands, O Lord, I commend my spirit.

Alleluia, alleluia. I am the bread of life, says the Lord. Whoever comes to me will never hunger. Alleluia, alleluia. A reading from the Gospel of St. John. The crowd said to Jesus, "What sign can you do that we may see and believe in you? What can you do? Our ancestors ate manna in the desert, as it is written, He gave them bread from heaven to eat." So Jesus said to them, "Amen, amen, I say to you, it was not Moses who gave the bread from heaven. My Father gives you the true bread from heaven. For the bread of God is that which comes down from the heaven and gives life to the world." So they said to Jesus, "Sir, give us this bread always." Jesus said to them, "I am the bread of life. Whoever comes to me will never hunger, and whoever believes in me will never thirst." The Gospel of the Lord.

prayer intentions. We pray for Dora, for herself, and for her family. We pray for Blanca for healing and good health. We pray for Crystal to find a new job, for finances, for physical healing, for Gavin's healing of his pancreas, and Ashton to find a teaching job. We pray for Stephanie for her family. For Bertha's grandson for his pilot training, for her grandson's business venture, and her daughter's operation. Pedro requests prayers for Jacob to find a job and for Carlos's recovery in rehab. Rosa requests prayers for Juan's healing from an aneurysm, for her sister Maria's eye surgery, and for her healing. Maria prays for healing from cancer. Susan requests prayers for good results on her blood tests and for her healing of her shaking. Joe requests prayers for healing for cancer. Tom requests prayers for the grace to help him offer up his struggles. Bob requests prayers for the grace to help him offer up his daily sufferings. Stan requests prayers for healing of heart problems and for his children. Catalina requests prayers for her mom's healing from cancer. Maria requests healing of her kidneys and for her son. Linda requests prayers for the generosity in the world. Janice requests prayers for difficulties with living alone and for insurance issues. Hilda requests prayers for Yolanda's healing from cancer and for her husband. Adelaida requests prayers for Larry and Wilson's health. Susan requests prayers for healing and deliverance from physical difficulties. Esther requests prayers for Stella, who fell and is in the hospital. Eric requests prayers for Michelle, who has cancer. Joe requests prayers for his wife, Lila, who is in the hospital. Rosa requests prayers for Maria's health, Elda and Maria's health, Genesis's healing after a car accident, Rachel and Roberto's health. Jim requests prayers for everyone who is dealing with sickness right now. Allison requests prayers of healing for her fiance, Austin. Anonymous prayer requests for her sister, Armin, who has cancer, and for her own health, and for Haley. Lorenza requests prayers for her health, for Alicia's healing, for Lupita, her family, for Juan, and for Roberto's healing. And Rosie requests prayers for her brother, Armando, for his healing from cancer, for her son to come back to the faith, and for her spiritual protection.
O Jesus, now I wish to pray the Lord's Prayer 7 times in unity with the love with which you sanctified this prayer in your heart. Take it from my lips into your divine heart. Improve and complete it so much that it brings as much honor and joy to the Trinity as you granted it on earth with this prayer. May these pour upon your humanity in glorification to your painful wounds and the precious blood that you spilled from them. The first prayer is the circumcision. Our Father who art in heaven, hallowed be thy name. Thy kingdom come, thy will be done on earth as it is in heaven. Give us this day our daily bread and forgive us our trespasses, as we forgive those who trespass against us. And lead us not into temptation, but deliver us from evil. Amen. Hail Mary, full of grace, the Lord is with thee. Blessed art thou amongst women, and blessed is the fruit of thy womb, Jesus. Holy Mary, Mother of God, pray for us sinners, now and at the hour of our death. Amen. Eternal Father, through Mary's unblemished hands and the divine heart of Jesus, we offer you the first wounds, the first pains, and the first bloodshed as atonement for my and all of humanity's sins of youth, as protection against the first mortal sin, especially among my relatives. The second prayer, the suffering on the Mount of Olives. Our Father who art in heaven, hallowed be thy name. Thy kingdom come, thy will be done, on earth as it is in heaven. Give us this day our daily bread, and forgive us our trespasses, as we forgive those who trespass against us. And lead us not into temptation, but deliver us from evil. Amen. Hail Mary, full of grace, the Lord is with thee. Blessed art thou amongst women, and blessed is the fruit of thy womb, Jesus. Holy Mary, Mother of God, pray for us sinners, now and at the hour of our death. Amen. Eternal Father, through Mary's unblemished hands and the divine heart of Jesus, we offer you this terrifying suffering of Jesus' heart on the Mount of Olives and every drop of his bloody sweat as atonement for my and all of humanity's sins of the heart, as protection against such sins and for the spreading of divine and brotherly love. Amen. The third prayer is the flogging. Our Father who art in heaven, hallowed be thy name. Thy kingdom come, thy will be done on earth as it is in heaven. Give us this day our daily bread, and forgive us our trespasses, as we forgive those who trespass against us. And lead us not into temptation, but deliver us from evil. Amen. Eternal Father, through Mary's unblemished hands and the divine heart of Jesus, we offer you the many thousands of wounds, the gruesome pains, and the precious blood of the flogging, as atonement for all of humanity's sins of the flesh, as protection against such sins, and the preservation of innocence, especially among my relatives. The fourth prayer

the crowning of thorns. Our Father who art in heaven, hallowed be thy name. Thy kingdom come, thy will be done on earth as it is in heaven. Give us this day our daily bread, and forgive us our trespasses, as we forgive those who trespass against us. And lead us not into temptation, but deliver us from evil. Amen. Hail Mary, full of grace, the Lord is with thee. Blessed art thou amongst women, and blessed is the fruit of thy womb, Jesus. Holy Mary, Mother of God, pray for us sinners, now and at the hour of our death. Amen. Eternal Father, through Mary's unblemished hands and the divine heart of Jesus, we offer you the wounds, the pains, and the precious blood of Jesus' holy head, from the crowning with thorns, as atonement for my and all of humanity's sins against the Spirit, as protection against such sins, and for the spreading of Christ's kingdom here on earth. Amen. Fifth prayer, the carrying of the cross. Our Father who art in heaven, hallowed be thy name. Thy kingdom come, thy will be done on earth as it is in heaven. Give us this day our daily bread, and forgive us our trespasses, as we forgive those who trespass against us. And lead us not into temptation, but deliver us from evil. Amen. Hail Mary, full of grace, the Lord is with thee. Blessed art thou amongst women, and blessed is the fruit of thy womb, Jesus. Holy Mary, Mother of God, pray for us sinners, now and at the hour of our death. Amen. Eternal Father, through Mary's unblemished hands and the divine heart of Jesus, we offer you the sufferings on the way of the cross, especially his holy wound on his shoulders and his precious blood as atonement for my and all of humanity's rebellion against the cross, every grumbling against your holy arrangements, and all other sins and true love of the cross. Sixth prayer, the crucifixion. Our Father who art in heaven, hallowed be thy name. Thy kingdom come, thy will be done, on earth as it is in heaven. Give us this day our daily bread, and forgive us our trespasses, as we forgive those who trespass against us. And lead us not into temptation, but deliver us from evil. Amen. Hail Mary, full of grace, the Lord is with thee. Blessed art thou amongst women, and blessed is the fruit of thy womb, Jesus. Holy Mary, Mother of God, pray for us sinners, now and at the hour of our death. Amen. Eternal Father, through Mary's unblemished hands and the divine heart of Jesus, we offer you your Son on the cross, his nailing and raising, his wounds on the hands and feet, and the three streams of his precious blood that poured forth from these for us, his extreme tortures of body and soul, his precious death and its non-bleeding renewal in all holy masses on earth, as atonement for all wounds against vows and regulations within the orders, as reparation for my and all of the world's sins, for the sick and the dying, for all holy priests and laymen, for the Holy Father's intentions towards the restoration of Christian families, for the strengthening of faith, for our country and unity among all nations in Christ and in his church, as well as for the diaspora. Seventh prayer, the piercing of Jesus' side. Our Father who art in heaven, hallowed be thy name. Thy kingdom come, thy will be done on earth as it is in heaven. Give us this day our daily bread, and forgive us our trespasses, as we forgive those who trespass against us. And lead us not into temptation, but deliver us from evil. Amen. Hail Mary, full of grace, the Lord is with thee. Blessed art thou amongst women, and blessed is the fruit of thy womb, Jesus. Holy Mary, Mother of God, pray for us sinners now and at the hour of our death. Amen. Eternal Father, accept as worthy for the needs of the Holy Church and as atonement for the sins of all mankind, the precious blood and water which poured forth from the wound of Jesus' divine heart. Be merciful and gracious towards us. Blood of Christ, the last precious content of his holy heart, wash me of all of my and others' guilt of sins. Water from the side of Christ, wash me clean of all punishment for sins, and extinguish the flames of purgatory for me and for all of the poor souls. Amen. Jesus, we give you our hearts, molded according to your will. You are the way, the truth, and the life.
Jesus, you are the good shepherd who leads

leads us to your Eucharistic heart. Here you refresh our souls to continue the race with life-giving waters of encouragement and grace. When I can't go any further, I get discouraged and disappointed. Here you renew me with a transfusion of love that allows me to continue and not give up, placing my trust in your Sacred Heart, all the past that is left behind. Both the good and the bad we give to you. Sacred Heart of Jesus, we trust in you completely. Here you consume everything in your Eucharistic love, repairing what is broken, restoring what is lost, healing what is wounded, correcting what is wrong, transforming all evil into good. In your redeeming grace, hold me and never let go of me, so that all my attention may be on the final goal, calling me to life on high and you, Christ Jesus. You are my gift. My God, I believe, I adore, I hope, and I love you. I ask your forgiveness for those who do not believe, do not adore, do not hope, and do not love you. Most Holy Trinity, Father, Son, and Holy Spirit, I adore you profoundly. I offer you the most precious body, blood, soul, and divinity of Jesus Christ, present in all the tabernacles of the world, and a reparation for the outrages, sacrileges, and indifferences by which he is offended. By the infinite merits of the Sacred Heart of Jesus and the Immaculate Heart of Mary, we beg of thee the conversion of poor sinners. O Sacrament most holy, O Sacrament divine, all praise and all thanksgiving be every moment thine. O Sacrament most holy, O Sacrament divine, all praise and all thanksgiving be every moment thine. O Sacrament most holy, O Sacrament divine, all praise and all thanksgiving be every moment thine. Jesus, I trust in you. Jesus, I trust in you. Jesus, I trust in you.

0: My name is Shea Hasenauer. I'm from Nashville, Tennessee in the United States. And just honored and glad to be here. What a blessing from Mother Mary and Jesus to be in this Youth Fest, the Melodi Fest. And praying the rosary is so important. You know, it changes the world, it changes us. I prayed the last 21 years, I prayed the rosary every day. And fasting draws us closer to God. So this is such a blessing, being in this place that has so much peace and the love of God. We just went up the Cross Mountain, and the Mass is together, the celebration, seeing Jesus being the Lord over all the earth, all the nations, all the peoples. And so it's a great blessing. So I'll just say a little in Spanish. Esta peregrinación es un gran regalo. Más amor de María y Jesús. 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
1: Thank you very much. 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

Amen. My Lord and my God, I firmly believe that you are here, that you see me, that you hear me. I adore you with profound reverence. I ask your pardon for my sins and the grace to make this time of prayer fruitful. My Immaculate Mother, Saint Joseph my Father, my guardian angel, intercede for me. We unite ourselves with the Immaculate Heart of Mary, all the angels and saints in heaven, the souls in purgatory, and all the just on earth, joined with the Holy Sacrifice, celebrated in all masses across the earth. We offer our prayers, our tears, joys, and our sufferings to Jesus for the conversion of sinners and the salvation of the dying. O Lord, how truly great you are! My soul calls out to adore you. All glory, all praise to you, Father, and the Son, and to the Holy Spirit, as it was in the beginning, is now, and will be forever. Amen. Alleluia. Almighty and eternal God, we kneel, we prostrate,

all and has remained here in the Blessed Sacrament. Jesus, we believe that you are truly present in the sacrament of love. With infinite love, you love us. Here, you receive us with open arms and fill us with peace, interceding for us to the Father to obtain all that truly makes us happy and holy. We have come to worship you in spirit and in truth. Here you are yourself, and we know that your heart burns for each one of us, and that you long to be loved by each of us in return. You come with infinite love and humility in the Sacred Host, so that we may not be afraid to draw near you. We ask that through the Immaculate Heart of Mary, we learn to love you with perfect love, so that we can forgive others as you forgive. We bless you, Lord, for the gift of yourself in the Holy Eucharist. We adore you as the treasure of our hearts. We praise you for your infinite mercy. We want to console you for those who do not love you, and to ask you with trust that you will open the gates of your love upon the whole world, that all may be one in your divine will, in your love, and in your heart. Our Lord and our God, you are the living water that renews, loves, rejoices, and flows from your heart in the Eucharist for all those who come to you. We praise you and we bless you. All glory be to you, Jesus, for the sacrament of unity that brings us today to you in a lasting friendship, in a divine intimacy, where you prove without a doubt that God is love. Give me, Jesus, that perfect love that casts out all fear, and that our souls may find their rest living in your tenderness. Free our minds from all anxiety and discomfort, so that with the confidence of a child, we can surrender to you along with our freedom and understanding through the Immaculate Heart of Mary. Eucharistic Heart of Jesus, burning with love for us, inflame our hearts with love for you, until with you we have one will, so that we can love the things that you love and do what you would do, because you have said, "Everyone who does the will of my Father is my brother, my sister, and my mother." Center our lives in the depth of your love, Jesus, so that we may be free from the seductions of the flesh and of the passing things of this world. May we find our joy in your friendship, our treasure in your love, our riches in your merits, our weakness in your grace, our happiness in union with you, and peace in the Father's will. All praise to you, Jesus, for your power and love in the Blessed Sacrament, where you constantly intercede for the salvation of all. Here you continue to atone for every sin committed, offering the merits of Calvary to make amends for every wrong. Here you call us to join you in prayer, so that we can hear you, receive many blessings, and comfort you. In you, with you, and through you, we pray with trust for the conversion of the whole world, without having any merit of our own, but trusting in yours. We offer to the Heavenly Father the infinite merits of your Sacred Heart, together with the merits of the Immaculate Heart of Mary for the salvation of souls. For all people, Jesus, from the bondage of sin and division, for each soul is so precious to you. Bring us home rejoicing in the victory of your mercy, through the infinite merits of your holy wounds, because you are more powerful than all the forces of hell. We trust completely in your promise of the gospel. Behold, I come to make all things new. Praise be to you, Jesus, truly present in the Blessed Sacrament. Lamb of God, King of Kings, our Savior,
light of the world,

by the light of your Eucharistic love, expel all darkness from our minds and hearts so that we can clearly see the height and depth of your personal love for us. With this light, Jesus, our faith increases. Perfect our hope so that we never give in to any form of sadness or discouragement. Give us wisdom to see everything from God's point of view, so that we can walk in the light of truth and virtue, living according to the will of the Father. May the heart of Jesus in the Blessed Sacrament always be praised, always adored, and loved with grateful love in all the tabernacles of the world until the end of time. Amen.

Prayers of Thanksgiving. Heavenly Father, we come before you today with a heart full and overflowing with gratitude. Thank you, Lord, for the magnificent world you have created. We thank you, Jesus, that we are not alone. You are always in all the tabernacles of the earth, and because we always find in you comfort in our afflictions, healing in our sickness, and strength in our weaknesses. Thank you for your precious body and blood that saves us and gives us eternal life. Thank you for your merciful love that forgives us all. All praise to you, Lord Jesus, in the Blessed Sacrament. We thank you for the immensity of heaven that reflects your greatness and for each new day you give us. We praise and

bless you for the delicate petals and vibrant colors of the flowers. Lord, we are fascinated by the starry nights you have created, the moon and the sun that illuminate the darkness and remind us of your infinite reach. Most of all, we thank you for the people we love, for the families who take care of us, and the friends who walk by our side. Thank you for the joy of your love. May we never be blind to the beauty that surrounds us, but may we always walk in spirit of praise and thanksgiving for your wonderful works. We thank you that you cleanse our sins, which are very heavy burdens on our hearts. All praise to you, Lord, in the Blessed Sacrament. Thank you, Lord, for all the blessings you pour out in your tabernacle and in the church. Thank you for the strength of your Blessed Sacrament. All praise to you, Jesus, in the Blessed Sacrament. The ends of the earth marvel at your wonders. The whole earth from sunrise to sunset fills with your joy. Give thanks to the Lord. Open the doors of holiness to us. We will enter and give thanks. This is the door of the Lord through which the righteous may enter. We will thank you that you have responded to our call and that you have saved us. The stone which the builders discarded, it has become the cornerstone. This is the work of the Lord. Lord, what a wonder for our eyes to behold. This very day was made by you, the Lord. We rejoice and rejoice. We offer our heartfelt thanks to you, Lord, in the Blessed Sacrament of the altar. O Lord, grant us your salvation. May you be forever blessed and praised. The Lord God is indeed our light. We give thanks to you, Lord, because you are good, because your mercy is eternal and your love lasts forever. Glory be to the Father, and to the Son, and to the Holy Spirit, as it was in the beginning, is now, and will be forever. Amen.

Reparation to the Blessed Sacrament. My Jesus, I love you with all my heart. I feel sorry to have offended your infinite goodness so many times. I promise with your grace not to offend you again in the future. I give you all my will, my affections, my desires, and everything I possess. From now on, dispose of me and everything I have as you please. All I ask and desire is your holy love, final perseverance, and the perfect fulfillment of your will. I entrust to you the souls in purgatory, but especially to those who have had the greatest devotion to the Blessed Sacrament and the Blessed Virgin Mary. Sacred Heart of Jesus, in you we place our trust and offer this prayer of reparation as a tribute of love to the Immaculate Heart of the Blessed Virgin Mary. She who is the vessel of purity and holiness, she who is a model of all virtue. Her virginal womb was the first living sanctuary, the first walking tabernacle. Your mother will beautify our hearts. She will shower roses of exquisite perfumes and fragrances upon us. Through her hands, we unite our sacrifices and love. We want to give you back all the lack of love that you have received from your creatures. We want to console your heart and unite ourselves to the mysteries of your sacred passion. We also

want to make reparation for the wounds of your divine heart, outraged and profaned in the Holy Host, for all the offenses he receives from so many souls. Jesus, when on the eve of your passion you were praying in the garden, the vision of all the sins of the world and the ingratitude of men who turned away from you tortured your heart. So great were your sufferings that they made you sweat blood. You were offended by so many spears of heartbreak and ingratitude from your creatures. You are scourged and crucified again. The sins of men have brought you to extreme agony. Behold now, Jesus, we come to you and abide with you. We will accompany you in your agony, and we will tell you about our love. Grant us the grace to be able to be with you and to keep us persevering in prayer. Jesus, our Savior, we remember when you took your apostles to the Garden of Olives in the middle of the night so that they could be in prayer with you, and from whose heart sprang the complaint foretold in the Book of Psalms. I looked for someone to grieve me, and there was none, and someone to comfort me, and I did not find him. Grant that we may do this through a more sincere love for you. Greater generosity in your service, and greater faithfulness towards others in the fulfillment of your great commandment. The commandment of love God with all our heart, with all our mind, with all our soul, and with all our strength, and the commandment to love our neighbor as you love him. Heavenly Father, we offer you the sadness and loneliness of the heart of Jesus, so that you may deign and be the companion and support of those who face the passage of time into eternity. Sacred Heart, we offer you our vigils of reparation to attract your mercy to the whole world. We want to be the balm of peace that heals your wounds and heals the wounds of your most holy body. We offer you our sacrifices of love and the most difficult moments of our lives, and reparation for our sins and those of the whole world. My Lord, our God, our Savior, we come before you longing to repair our relationship with you. May our souls be like the blessed oil that heals your sacred wounds, and like refreshing water to quench your burning thirst for souls. Your thirst to be loved and adored by all men in the blessed sacrament of the altar. We long to atone for the insults of sinners inflicted on you all over the world and at every moment, day and night. O Father, we offer you all the acts of worship done by the souls who love you. Above all, we offer you your divine Son, immolated on the altar in every corner of the world. O Father, infinitely good and compassionate, accept his most pure blood in atonement for all the outrages and sacrileges committed by humanity. Erase their sins and have mercy on them. O Eternal Father, accept the precious blood that Jesus Christ shed in his passion. By his wounds, by his head crowned with thorns, by his heart, by all his divine merits, forgive souls and save them. O precious blood of our Redeemer, we adore you with great respect and with great love and want to repair the outrages that you receive from souls. O most holy God, in whose presence we are not worthy to stand, forgive all sins committed by thoughts and desires. Receive in expiation for these sins the thorn-crowned head of your beloved Son. Accept the blood that flows so copiously from his wounds. Purify minds that are tainted, illuminate the darkness of their understanding, and that his blood be their strength, their light, and their life. Lord, by the inexhaustible mercy of your heart, and by the desire to forgive repentant sinners, we ask that sinners and the insensitive be converted by the fire of love of the Immaculate Heart of Mary, and that we will not forget that if we want to seek happiness in you, we will find it. That if we would seek riches, you are the infinite wealth.

we seek peace, only in you will we find it. Eternal Father, for the passion of your Son, for what he suffered, for those immense pains, we unite to that cross. O Heavenly Father, look at the wounds of your Son and deign to receive them so that souls may open themselves to the touches of grace. May his blood soften the sin-hardened hearts and move them to do penance. May the weight of the cross on the shoulders of your divine Son move souls to unload the weight of their crimes on the tribunal of penance, and that the nails that pierced his sacred hands and feet grant us the grace to fear him and to love him. We ask you, Eternal Father, for all of these souls. Through the passion of your Son, we offer you all of our sorrows. We also offer you, O Heavenly Father, this crown of thorns of your beloved Son. For these sorrows, I pray to you for priests, that their vocation may be greater, that they may be pure, that they may be good children of God, worthy to consecrate the holy mysteries of the Holy Mass. I also offer you what your Son suffered nailed to the cross, his burning thirst, and all the other torments of his agony for sinners, so that they may repent of their sins, and so that for the perseverance with which your Son prayed to you, for the very ones who were crucifying him, and with that humility he asked you, Father, forgive them because they do not know what they are doing. I beg you to grant to all souls that they have a great love for their neighbor and that they may be faithful to your Son. Yes, my God, I beg you because Jesus asks me to.

The readings for Holy Mass for the Tuesday of the third week of Easter. First reading is from the Acts of the Apostle. Stephen said to the people, the elders and the scribes, "You stiff-necked people, uncircumcised in heart and ears, you always oppose the Holy Spirit, which are just like your ancestors. Which of the prophets did your ancestors not persecute? They put to death those who foretold the coming of the righteous one, whose betrayers and murderers you have now become. You received the law as transmitted by angels, but you did not observe it." When they heard this, they were infuriated, and they ground their teeth at him. But Stephen, filled with the Holy Spirit, looked up intently to heaven and saw the glory of God, and Jesus standing at the right hand of God. And Stephen said, "Behold, I see the heavens opened, and the Son of Man standing at the right hand of God." But they cried out in a loud voice, covered their ears, and rushed upon him together. They threw him out of the city and began to stone him. The witnesses laid down their cloaks at the feet of a young man named Saul. As they were stoning Stephen, he called out, "Lord Jesus, receive my spirit." Then he fell to his knees and cried out in a loud voice, "Lord, do not hold this sin against them." And when he said this, he fell asleep. Now Saul was consenting to his execution. The word of the Lord.

Responsorial Psalm. Into your hands, O Lord, I commend my spirit. Be my rock of refuge, a stronghold to give me safety. You are my rock and my fortress. For your name's sake, you will lead and guide me. Into your hands, O Lord, I commend my spirit. Into your hands, I commend my spirit. You will redeem me, O Lord, O faithful God. My trust is in the Lord. I will rejoice and be glad of your mercy. Into your hands, O Lord, I commend my spirit. Let your face shine upon your servant. Save me in your kindness. You hide them in the shelter of your presence from the plottings of men. Into your hands, O Lord, I commend my spirit. Alleluia, alleluia. I am the bread of life, says the Lord. Whoever comes to me will never hunger. Alleluia, alleluia. A reading from the Gospel of St. John. The crowd said to Jesus, "What sign can you do that we may see and believe in you? What can you do? Our ancestors ate manna in the desert, as it is written, 'He gave them bread from heaven to eat.'" So Jesus said to them, "Amen, amen, I say to you, it was not Moses who gave the bread from heaven. My Father gives you the true bread from heaven. For the bread of God is that which comes down from the heaven and gives life to the world." So they said to Jesus, "Sir, give us this bread always." Jesus said to them, "I am the bread of life. Whoever comes to me will never hunger, and whoever believes in me will never thirst." The Gospel of the Lord.

prayer intentions. We pray for Dora, for herself, and for her family. We pray for Blanca for healing and good health. We pray for Crystal to find a new job, for finances, for physical healing, for Gavin's healing of his pancreas, and Ashton to find a teaching job. We pray for Stephanie for her family. For Bertha's grandson for his pilot training, for her grandson's business venture, and her daughter's operation. Pedro requests prayers for Jacob to find a job and for Carlos's recovery in rehab. 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Maria prays for healing from cancer. Susan requests prayers for good results on her blood tests and for her healing of her shaking. Joe requests prayers for healing for cancer. Tom requests prayers for the grace to help him offer up his struggles. 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

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Linda requests prayers for the generosity in the world. 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Esther requests prayers for Stella, who fell and is in the hospital. Eric requests prayers for Michelle, who has cancer. Joe requests prayers for his wife, Lila, who is in the hospital. Rosa requests prayers for Maria's health, Elda and Maria's health, Genesis's healing after a car accident, Rachel and Roberto's health. Jim requests prayers for everyone who is dealing with sickness right now. Allison requests prayers of healing for her fiancé, Austin. Anonymous prayer requests for her sister, Armin, who has cancer, and for her own health, and for Haley. Lorenza requests prayers for her health, for Alicia's healing, for Lupita, her family, for Juan, and for Roberto's healing. And Rosie requests prayers for her brother Armando for his healing from cancer, for her son to come back to the faith, and for her spiritual protection. O Jesus, now I wish to pray the Lord's Prayer 7 times in unity with the love with which you sanctified this prayer in your heart. Take it from my lips into your divine heart. Improve and complete it so much that it brings as much honor and joy to the Trinity as you granted it on earth with this prayer. May these pour upon your humanity in glorification to your painful wounds and the precious blood that you spilled from them. The first prayer is the circumcision. Our Father who art in heaven, hallowed be thy name. Thy kingdom come, thy will be done on earth as it is in heaven. Give us this day our daily bread and forgive us our trespasses as we forgive those who trespass against us. And lead us not into temptation, but deliver us from evil. Amen. Hail Mary, full of grace, the Lord is with thee. Blessed art thou amongst women, and blessed is the fruit of thy womb, Jesus. Holy Mary, Mother of God, pray for us sinners, now and at the hour of our death. Amen. Eternal Father, through Mary's unblemished hands and the divine heart of Jesus, we offer you the first wounds, the first pains, and the first bloodshed as atonement for my and all of humanity's sins of youth, as protection against the first mortal sin, especially among my relatives. The second prayer, the suffering on the Mount of Olives. Our Father who art in heaven, hallowed be thy name. Thy kingdom come, thy will be done, on earth as it is in heaven. Give us this day our daily bread, and forgive us our trespasses, as we forgive those who trespass against us. And lead us not into temptation, but deliver us from evil. Amen. Hail Mary, full of grace, the Lord is with thee. Blessed art thou amongst women, and blessed is the fruit of thy womb, Jesus. Holy Mary, Mother of God, pray for us sinners, now and at the hour of our death. Amen. Eternal Father, through Mary's unblemished hands and the divine heart of Jesus,
We offer you the terrifying suffering of Jesus' heart on the Mount of Olives and every drop of his bloody sweat as atonement for my and all of humanity's sins of the heart, as protection against such sins, and for the spreading of divine and brotherly love. Amen. The third prayer is the flogging. Our Father who art in heaven, hallowed be thy name. Thy kingdom come, thy will be done on earth as it is in heaven. Give us this day our daily bread, and forgive us our trespasses, as we forgive those who trespass against us. And lead us not into temptation, but deliver us from evil. Amen. Eternal Father, through Mary's unblemished hands and the divine heart of Jesus, we offer you the many thousands of wounds, the gruesome pains, and the precious blood of the flogging, as atonement for all of humanity's sins of the flesh, as protection against such sins, and the preservation of innocence, especially among my relatives. The fourth prayer, the crowning of thorns. Our Father who art in heaven, hallowed be thy name. Thy kingdom come, thy will be done on earth as it is in heaven. Give us this day our daily bread and forgive us our trespasses as we forgive those who trespass against us and lead us not into temptation, but deliver us from evil. Amen. Hail Mary, full of grace, the Lord is with thee. Blessed art thou amongst women and blessed is the fruit of thy womb, Jesus. Holy Mary, Mother of God, pray for us sinners, now and at the hour of our death. Amen. Eternal Father, through Mary's unblemished hands and the divine heart of Jesus, we offer you the wounds, the pains, and the precious blood of Jesus' holy head, from the crowning with thorns, as atonement for my and all of humanity's sins against the Spirit, as protection against such sins, and for the spreading of Christ's kingdom here on earth. Amen. Fifth prayer, the carrying of the cross. Our Father who art in heaven, hallowed be thy name. Thy kingdom come, thy will be done on earth as it is in heaven. Give us this day our daily bread and forgive us our trespasses as we forgive those who trespass against us and lead us not into temptation, but deliver us from evil. Amen. Hail Mary, full of grace, the Lord is with thee. Blessed art thou amongst women, and blessed is the fruit of thy womb, Jesus. Holy Mary, Mother of God, pray for us sinners, now and at the hour of our death. Amen. Eternal Father, through Mary's unblemished hands and the divine heart of Jesus, we offer you the sufferings on the way of the cross, especially his holy wound on his shoulders and its precious blood as atonement for my and all of humanity's rebellion against the cross, every grumbling against your holy arrangements, and all other sins and true love of the cross. Sixth prayer, the crucifixion. Our Father who art in heaven, hallowed be thy name. Thy kingdom come, thy will be done on earth as it is in heaven. Give us this day our daily bread and forgive us our trespasses as we forgive those who trespass against us and lead us not into temptation, but deliver us from evil. Amen. Hail Mary, full of grace, the Lord is with thee. Blessed art thou amongst women, and blessed is the fruit of thy womb, Jesus. Holy Mary, Mother of God, pray for us sinners, now and at the hour of our death. Amen. Eternal Father, through Mary's unblemished hands and the divine heart of Jesus, we offer you your Son on the cross, his nailing and raising, his wounds on the hands and feet, and the three streams of his precious blood that poured forth from these for us, his extreme tortures of body and soul, his precious death and its non-bleeding renewal in all holy masses on earth, as atonement for all wounds against vows and regulations within the orders, as reparation for my and all of the world's sins, for the sick and the dying, for all holy priests and laymen, for the Holy Father's intentions towards the restoration of Christian families, for the strengthening of faith, for our country and unity among all nations in Christ and in his church, as well as for the diaspora. Seventh prayer, the piercing of Jesus' side. Our Father who art in heaven, hallowed be thy name. Thy kingdom come, thy will be done on earth as it is in heaven. Give us this day our daily bread and forgive us our trespasses as we forgive those who trespass against us. And lead us not into temptation, but deliver us from evil. Amen.
Hail Mary, full of grace, the Lord

Lord is with thee. Blessed art thou amongst women, and blessed is the fruit of thy womb, Jesus. Holy Mary, Mother of God, pray for us sinners now and at the hour of our death. Amen. Eternal Father, accept as worthy for the needs of the Holy Church and as atonement for the sins of all mankind, the precious blood and water which poured forth from the wound of Jesus' divine heart. Be merciful and gracious towards us. Blood of Christ, the last precious content of his holy heart, wash me of all of my and others' guilt of sins. Water from the side of Christ, wash me clean of all punishment for sins, and extinguish the flames of purgatory for me and for all of the poor souls. Amen. Jesus, we give you our hearts, molded according to your will. You are the way, the truth, and the life. Jesus, you are the good shepherd who leads us to your Eucharistic heart. Here, you refresh our souls to continue the race with life-giving waters of encouragement and grace. When I can't go any further, I get discouraged and disappointed. Here, you renew me with a transfusion of love that allows me to continue and not give up, placing my trust in your Sacred Heart, all the past that is left behind. Both the good and the bad we give to you. Sacred Heart of Jesus, we trust in you completely. Here, you consume everything in your Eucharistic love, repairing what is broken, restoring what is lost, healing what is wounded, correcting what is wrong, transforming all evil into good. In your redeeming grace, hold me and never let go of me, so that all my attention may be on the final goal, calling me to life on high and you, Christ Jesus. You are my gift. My God, I believe, I adore, I hope, and I love you. I ask your forgiveness for those who do not believe, do not adore, do not hope, and do not love you. Most Holy Trinity, Father, Son, and Holy Spirit, I adore you profoundly. I offer you the most precious body, blood, soul, and divinity of Jesus Christ, present in all the tabernacles of the world, and a reparation for the outrages, sacrileges, and indifferences by which he is offended. By the infinite merits of the Sacred Heart of Jesus and the Immaculate Heart of Mary, we beg of thee the conversion of poor sinners. O Sacrament most holy, O Sacrament divine, all praise and all thanksgiving be every moment thine. O Sacrament most holy, O Sacrament divine, all praise and all thanksgiving be every moment thine. O Sacrament most holy, O Sacrament divine, all praise and all thanksgiving be every moment thine. Jesus, I trust in you. Jesus, I trust in you. Jesus, I trust in you.

0: My name is Shay Hasenauer. I'm from Nashville, Tennessee in the United States. And just honored and glad to be here. What a blessing from Mother Mary and Jesus to be in this Youth Fest, the Melodi Fest. And praying the rosary is so important. You know, it changes the world, it changes us. I prayed the last 21 years, I prayed the rosary every day. And fasting draws us closer to God. So this is such a blessing, being in this place that has so much peace and the love of God. We just went up the Cross Mountain, and the Mass is together, the celebration, seeing Jesus being the Lord over all the earth, all the nations, all the peoples. And so it's a great blessing. So I'll just say a little in Spanish. Esta peregrinación es un gran regalo. 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
1: Thank you very much. 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

0: pray for the salvation of this country and the salvation of the world. And you can trust Jesus and Mary.
1: The Rosary, in the name of the Father, and the Son, and the Holy Spirit. Amen. We offer this Rosary to the Blessed Mother and her intentions. We offer it for the souls in purgatory, for all of the viewers of Maria Vision and their families, for Mr. Emilio and Monica, and all of the families of Maria Vision. I believe in God, the Father Almighty, creator of heaven and earth, and in Jesus Christ, his only Son, our Lord, who was conceived by the Holy Spirit, born of the Virgin Mary, suffered under Pontius Pilate, was crucified, died, and was buried. He descended into hell. The third day he rose again from the dead. He ascended into heaven and sits at the right hand of God, the Father Almighty. He shall come again to judge the living and the dead. I believe in the Holy Spirit, the Holy Catholic Church, the communion of saints, the forgiveness of sins, the resurrection of the body, and life everlasting.
2: Amen.
1: Our Father, who art in heaven, hallowed be thy name. Thy kingdom come, thy will be done, on earth as it is in heaven.
3: Give us this day our daily bread, and forgive us our trespasses, as we forgive those who trespass against us. And lead us not into temptation, but deliver us from evil. Amen.
1: Hail Mary, full of grace, the Lord is with thee. Blessed art thou amongst women, and blessed is the fruit of thy womb, Jesus.
3: Holy Mary, Mother of God, pray for us sinners, now and at the hour of our death. Amen.
1: Hail Mary, full of grace, the Lord is with thee. Blessed art thou amongst women, and blessed is the fruit of thy womb, Jesus.
3: Holy Mary, Mother of God, pray for us sinners, now and at the hour of our death. Amen.
1: Hail Mary, full of grace, the Lord is with thee. Blessed art thou amongst women, and blessed is the fruit of thy womb, Jesus.
3: Holy Mary, Mother of God, pray for us sinners, now and at the hour of our death. Amen.
1: Glory be to the Father, and to the Son, and to the Holy Spirit.
3: As it was in the beginning, is now, and ever shall be, world without end. Amen.
1: The first glorious mystery is the resurrection. Do not be amazed. You seek Jesus of Nazareth, the crucified. He has been raised. He is not here. Behold the place where they laid him. The fruit of this mystery is faith. Our Father, who art in heaven, hallowed be thy name. Thy kingdom come, thy will be done, on earth as it is in heaven.
3: Give us this day our daily bread, and forgive us our trespasses, as we forgive those who trespass against us. And lead us not into temptation, but deliver us from evil. Amen.
1: Hail Mary, full of grace, the Lord is with thee. Blessed art thou amongst women, and blessed is the fruit of thy womb, Jesus.
3: Holy Mary, Mother of God, pray for us sinners, now and at the hour of our death. Amen.
1: Hail Mary, full of grace, the Lord is with thee. Blessed art thou amongst women, and blessed is the fruit of thy womb, Jesus.
3: Holy Mary, Mother of God, pray for us sinners, now and at the hour of our death. Amen.
1: Hail Mary, full of grace, the Lord is with thee. Blessed art thou amongst women, and blessed is the fruit of thy womb, Jesus.
3: Holy Mary, Mother of God, pray for us sinners, now and at the hour of our death. Amen.
1: Hail Mary, full of grace, the Lord is with thee. Blessed art thou amongst women, and blessed is the fruit of thy womb, Jesus.
3: Holy Mary, Mother of God, pray for us sinners, now and at the hour of our death. Amen.
1: Hail Mary, full of grace, the Lord is with thee. Blessed art thou amongst women, and blessed is the fruit of thy womb, Jesus.
3: Holy Mary, Mother of God, pray for us sinners, now and at the hour of our death. Amen.
1: Hail Mary, full of grace, the Lord is with thee. Blessed art thou amongst women, and blessed is the fruit of thy womb, Jesus.
3: Holy Mary, Mother of God, pray for us sinners, now and at the hour of our death. Amen.
1: Hail Mary, full of grace, the Lord is with thee. Blessed art thou amongst women, and blessed is the fruit of thy womb, Jesus.
3: Holy Mary, Mother of God, pray for us sinners, now and at the hour of our death. Amen.
1: Hail Mary, full of grace, the Lord is with thee. Blessed art thou amongst women, and blessed is the fruit of thy womb, Jesus.
3: Holy Mary, Mother of God, pray for us sinners, now and at the hour of our death. Amen.
1: Hail Mary, full of grace, the Lord is with thee. Blessed art thou amongst women, and blessed is the fruit of thy womb, Jesus.
3: Holy Mary, Mother of God, pray for us sinners, now and at the hour of our death. Amen.
1: Hail Mary, full of grace, the Lord is with thee. Blessed art thou amongst women, and blessed is the fruit of thy womb, Jesus.
3: Holy Mary, Mother of God, pray for us sinners, now and at the hour of our death. Amen.
1: Glory be to the Father, and to the Son, and to the Holy Spirit.
3: As it was in the beginning, is now, and ever shall be, world without end. Amen.
1: O my Jesus, forgive us our sins, save us from the fires of hell. Lead all souls to heaven, especially those in most need of thy mercy. Amen. Sacred Heart of Jesus,
3: have mercy on us.
1: Immaculate Heart of Mary,
3: pray for us.
1: Saint Joseph,
3: increase our faith.

0: The second glorious mystery is the Ascension. So then the Lord Jesus, after he spoke to them, was taken up into heaven and took his seat at the right hand of God. The fruit of this mystery is hope. Our Father, who art in heaven, hallowed be thy name. Thy kingdom come, thy will be done, on earth as it is in heaven.
1: Give us this day our daily bread, and forgive us our trespasses, as we forgive those who trespass against us. And lead us not into temptation, but deliver us from evil. Amen.
0: Hail Mary, full of grace, the Lord is with thee. Blessed art thou amongst women, and blessed is the fruit of thy womb, Jesus.
1: Holy Mary, Mother of God, pray for us sinners, now and at the hour of our death. Amen.
0: Hail Mary, full of grace, the Lord is with thee. Blessed art thou amongst women, and blessed is the fruit of thy womb, Jesus.
1: Holy Mary, Mother of God, pray for us sinners, now and at the hour of our death. Amen.
0: Hail Mary, full of grace, the Lord is with thee. Blessed art thou amongst women, and blessed is the fruit of thy womb, Jesus.
1: Holy Mary, Mother of God, pray for us sinners, now and at the hour of our death. Amen.
0: Hail Mary, full of grace, the Lord is with thee. Blessed art thou amongst women, and blessed is the fruit of thy womb, Jesus.
1: Holy Mary, Mother of God, pray for us sinners, now and at the hour of our death. Amen.
0: Hail Mary, full of grace, the Lord is with thee. Blessed art thou amongst women, and blessed is the fruit of thy womb, Jesus.
1: Holy Mary, Mother of God, pray for us sinners, now and at the hour of our death. Amen.
0: Hail Mary, full of grace, the Lord is with thee. Blessed art thou amongst women, and blessed is the fruit of thy womb, Jesus.
1: Holy Mary, Mother of God, pray for us sinners, now and at the hour of our death. Amen.
0: Hail Mary, full of grace, the Lord is with thee. Blessed art thou amongst women, and blessed is the fruit of thy womb, Jesus.
1: Holy Mary, Mother of God, pray for us sinners, now and at the hour of our death.

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1: 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Blessed art thou amongst women, and blessed is the fruit of thy womb, Jesus.
0: Holy Mary, Mother of God, pray for us sinners, now and

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1: Holy Mary, Mother of God, pray for us sinners, now and at the hour of our death. Amen.
0: Glory be to the Father, and to the Son, and to the Holy Spirit.
1: As it was in the beginning, is now, and ever shall be, world without end. Amen.
0: O my Jesus, forgive us our sins, save us from the fires of hell.
1: Lead all souls to heaven, especially those in most need of thy mercy.
0: Sacred Heart of Jesus,
1: have mercy on us.
0: Immaculate Heart of Mary,
1: pray for us.
0: Saint Joseph,
1: increase our faith.

0: The third glorious mystery is the descent of the Holy Spirit. And they were all filled with the Holy Spirit and began to speak in different tongues as the Spirit enabled them to proclaim. The fruit of this mystery is love of God. Our Father, who art in heaven, hallowed be thy name. Thy kingdom come, thy will be done, on earth as it is in heaven.
1: Give us this day our daily bread, and forgive us our trespasses, as we forgive those who trespass against us. And lead us not into temptation, but deliver us from evil. Amen.
0: Hail Mary, full of grace, the Lord is with thee. Blessed art thou amongst women, and blessed is the fruit of thy womb, Jesus.
1: Holy Mary, Mother of God, pray for us sinners, now and at the hour of our death. Amen.
0: Hail Mary, full of grace, the Lord is with thee. Blessed art thou amongst women, and blessed is the fruit of thy womb, Jesus.
1: Holy Mary, Mother of God, pray for us sinners, now and at the hour of our death. Amen.
0: Hail Mary, full of grace, the Lord is with thee. Blessed art thou amongst women, and blessed is the fruit of thy womb, Jesus.
1: Holy Mary, Mother of God, pray for us sinners, now and at the hour of our death. Amen.
0: Hail Mary, full of grace, the Lord is with thee. Blessed art thou amongst women, and blessed is the fruit of thy womb, Jesus.
1: Holy Mary, Mother of God, pray for us sinners, now and at the hour of our death. Amen.
0: Hail Mary, full of grace, the Lord is with thee. Blessed art thou amongst women, and blessed is the fruit of thy womb, Jesus.
1: Holy Mary, Mother of God, pray for us sinners, now and at the hour of our death. Amen.
0: Hail Mary, full of grace, the Lord is with thee. Blessed art thou amongst women, and blessed is the fruit of thy womb, Jesus.
1: Holy Mary, Mother of God, pray for us sinners, now and at the hour of our death. Amen.
0: Hail Mary, full of grace, the Lord is with thee. Blessed art thou amongst women, and blessed is the fruit of thy womb, Jesus.
1: Holy Mary, Mother of God, pray for us sinners, now and at the hour of our death. Amen.
0: Hail Mary, full of grace, the Lord is with thee. Blessed art thou amongst women, and blessed is the fruit of thy womb, Jesus.
1: Holy Mary, Mother of God, pray for us sinners, now and at the hour of our death. Amen.
0: Hail Mary, full of grace, the Lord is with thee. Blessed art thou amongst women, and blessed is the fruit of thy womb, Jesus.
1: Holy Mary, Mother of God, pray for us sinners, now and at the hour of our death. Amen.
0: Hail Mary, full of grace, the Lord is with thee. Blessed art thou amongst women, and blessed is the fruit of thy womb, Jesus.
1: Holy Mary, Mother of God, pray for us sinners, now and at the hour of our death. Amen.
0: Glory be to the Father, and to the Son, and to the Holy Spirit.
1: As it was in the beginning, is now, and ever shall be, world without end. Amen.
2: O my Jesus, forgive us our sins, save us from the fires of hell. Lead all souls to heaven, especially those in most need of thy mercy.
1: Have mercy on us. Pray for us.
3: Saint Joseph,
1: increase our faith.

0: The fourth glorious mystery is the Assumption. You are the glory of Jerusalem. You are the boast of our nation. You have done great things for Israel, and God is pleased with them. May the Almighty Lord bless you forever. The fruit of this mystery is the grace of a happy death. Our Father, who art in heaven, hallowed be thy name. Thy kingdom come, thy will be done, on earth as it is in heaven.
1: Give us this day our daily bread, and forgive us our trespasses, as we forgive those who trespass against us. And lead us not into temptation, but deliver us from evil.
0: Hail Mary, full of grace, the Lord is with thee. Blessed art thou amongst women, and blessed is the fruit of thy womb, Jesus.
1: Holy Mary, Mother of God, pray for us sinners, now and at the hour of our death. Amen.
0: Hail Mary, full of grace, the Lord is with thee. Blessed art thou amongst women, and blessed is the fruit of thy womb, Jesus.
1: Holy Mary, Mother of God, pray for us sinners, now and at the hour of our death. Amen.
0: Hail Mary, full of grace, the Lord is with thee. Blessed art thou amongst women, and blessed is the fruit of thy womb, Jesus.
1: Holy Mary, Mother of God, pray for us sinners, now and at the hour of our death. Amen.
0: Hail Mary, full of grace, the Lord is with thee. Blessed art thou amongst women, and blessed is the fruit of thy womb, Jesus.
1: Holy Mary, Mother of God, pray for us sinners, now and at the hour of our death. Amen.
0: Hail Mary, full of grace, the Lord is with thee. Blessed art thou amongst women, and blessed is the fruit of thy womb, Jesus.
1: Holy Mary, Mother of God, pray for us sinners, now and at the hour of our death. Amen.
0: Hail Mary, full of grace, the Lord is with thee. Blessed art thou amongst women, and blessed is the fruit of thy womb, Jesus.
1: Holy Mary, Mother of God, pray for us sinners, now and at the hour of our death. Amen.
0: Hail Mary, full of grace, the Lord is with thee. Blessed art thou amongst women, and blessed is the fruit of thy womb, Jesus.
1: Holy Mary, Mother of God, pray for us sinners, now and at the hour of our death. Amen.
0: Hail Mary, full of grace, the Lord is with thee. Blessed art thou amongst women, and blessed is the fruit of thy womb, Jesus.
1: Holy Mary, Mother of God, pray for us sinners, now and at the hour of our death. Amen.
0: Hail Mary, full of grace, the Lord is with thee. Blessed art thou amongst women, and blessed is the fruit of thy womb, Jesus.
1: Holy Mary, Mother of God, pray for us sinners, now and at the hour of our death. Amen.
0: Hail Mary, full of grace, the Lord is with thee. Blessed art thou amongst women, and blessed is the fruit of thy womb, Jesus.
1: Holy Mary, Mother of God, pray for us sinners, now and at the hour of our death. Amen.
0: Glory be to the Father, and to the Son, and to the Holy Spirit.
1: As it was in the beginning, is now, and ever shall be, world without end. Amen.
0: O my Jesus, forgive us our sins. Save us from the fires of hell. Lead all souls to heaven, especially those in most need of thine mercy. Sacred Heart of Jesus,
1: have mercy on us.
0: Immaculate Heart of Mary,
1: pray for us.
0: Saint Joseph,
1: increase our faith.

0: sun, with the moon under her feet, and on her head a crown of 12 stars. The fruit of this mystery is trust and Mary's intercession. Our Father, who art in heaven, hallowed be thy name. Thy kingdom come, thy will be done, on earth as it is in heaven.
1: Give us this day our daily bread, and forgive us our trespasses, as we forgive those who trespass against us. And lead us not into temptation, but deliver us from evil. Amen.
0: Hail Mary, full of grace, the Lord is with thee. Blessed art thou amongst women, and blessed is the fruit of thy womb, Jesus.
1: Holy Mary, Mother of God, pray for us sinners, now and at the hour of our death. Amen.
0: Hail Mary, full of grace, the Lord is with thee. Blessed art thou amongst women, and blessed is the fruit of thy womb, Jesus.
1: Holy Mary, Mother of God, pray for us sinners, now and at the hour of our death. Amen.
0: Hail Mary, full of grace, the Lord is with thee. Blessed art thou amongst women, and blessed is the fruit of thy womb, Jesus.
1: Holy Mary, Mother of God, pray for us sinners, now and at the hour of our death. Amen.
0: Hail Mary, full of grace, the Lord is with thee. Blessed art thou amongst women, and blessed is the fruit of thy womb, Jesus.
1: Holy Mary, Mother of God, pray for us sinners, now and at the hour of our death. Amen.
0: Hail Mary, full of grace, the Lord is with thee. Blessed art thou amongst women, and blessed is the fruit of thy womb, Jesus.
1: Holy Mary, Mother of God, pray for us sinners, now and at the hour of our death. Amen.
0: Hail Mary, full of grace, the Lord is with thee. Blessed art thou amongst women, and blessed is the fruit of thy womb, Jesus.
1: Holy Mary, Mother of God, pray for us sinners, now and at the hour of our death. Amen.
0: Hail Mary, full of grace, the Lord is with thee. Blessed art thou amongst women, and blessed is the fruit of thy womb, Jesus.
1: Holy Mary, Mother of God, pray for us sinners, now and at the hour of our death. Amen.
0: Hail Mary, full of grace, the Lord is with thee. Blessed art thou amongst women, and blessed is the fruit of thy womb, Jesus.
1: Holy Mary, Mother of God, pray for us sinners, now and at the hour of our death. Amen.
0: Hail Mary, full of grace, the Lord is with thee. Blessed art thou amongst women, and blessed is the fruit of thy womb, Jesus.
1: Holy Mary, Mother of God, pray for us sinners, now and at the hour of our death. Amen.
0: Hail Mary, full of grace, the Lord is with thee. Blessed art thou amongst women, and blessed is the fruit of thy womb, Jesus.
1: Holy Mary, Mother of God, pray for us sinners, now and at the hour of our death. Amen.
0: Glory be to the Father, and to the Son, and to the Holy Spirit.
1: As it was in the beginning, is now, and ever shall be, world without end. Amen.
0: O my Jesus, forgive us our sins, save us from the fires of hell. Lead all souls to heaven, especially those in most need of thy mercy. Sacred Heart of Jesus,
1: have mercy on us.
0: Immaculate Heart of Mary,
1: pray for us.
0: Saint Joseph,
1: increase our faith.

0: Hail, Holy Queen, Mother of Mercy, our life, our sweetness, and our hope. To thee do we cry, poor banished children of Eve. To thee do we send up our sighs, mourning and weeping in this valley of tears. Turn then, most gracious advocate, thine eyes of mercy towards us, and after this, our exile. Show unto us the blessed fruit of thy womb, Jesus.
1: O clement, O loving, O sweet Virgin Mary, pray for us, O Holy Mother of God, that we may be worthy of the promises of Christ. Amen.
0: O God, whose only begotten Son, by his life, death, and resurrection, has purchased for us the rewards of eternal life, grant, we beseech thee, that by meditating upon these mysteries of the most holy rosary of the Blessed Virgin Mary, that we may imitate what they contain and obtain what they promise, through the same Christ our Lord. Amen. Saint Michael the Archangel, defend us in battle. Be our defense against the wickedness and snares of the devil. May God rebuke him, we humbly pray. And do thou, O Prince of the heavenly hosts, by the power of God, thrust into hell Satan and all the evil spirits who prowl about the world seeking the ruin of souls.
1: Amen.
0: We pray now for the intentions of the Holy Father. Our Father, who art in heaven, hallowed be thy name. Thy kingdom come, thy will be done, on earth as it is in heaven.
1: Give us this day our daily bread, and forgive us our trespasses, as we forgive those who trespass against us. And lead us not into temptation, but deliver us from evil. Amen.
0: Hail Mary, full of grace, the Lord is with thee. Blessed art thou amongst women, and blessed is the fruit of thy womb, Jesus.
1: Holy Mary, Mother of God, pray for us sinners, now and at the hour of our death. Amen.
0: Glory be to the Father, and to the Son, and to the Holy Spirit.
1: As it was in the beginning, is now, and ever shall be, world without end. Amen.
2: Lord, have mercy.
1: Christ, have mercy.
2: Christ, have mercy.
1: Christ, have mercy.
2: Lord, have mercy.
1: Lord, have mercy.
2: Christ, hear us.
1: Christ, graciously hear us.
2: Christ, graciously hear us.
1: Christ, graciously hear us.
2: God, the Father of heaven,
1: have mercy on us.
2: God, the Son, Redeemer of the world,
1: have mercy on us.
2: God, the Holy Spirit,
1: have mercy on us.
2: Holy Trinity, one God,
1: have mercy on us.
2: Holy Mary,
1: pray for us.
2: Holy Mother of God,
1: pray for us.
2: Holy Virgin of Virgins,
1: pray for us.
2: Mother of Christ,
1: pray for us.
2: Mother of the Church,
1: pray for us.
2: Mother of Mercy,
1: pray for us.
2: Mother of Divine Grace,
1: pray for us.
2: Mother of Hope,
1: pray for us.
2: Mother Most Pure,
1: pray for us.
2: Mother Most Chaste,
1: pray for us.
2: Mother Inviolate,
1: pray for us.
2: Mother Undefiled,
1: pray for us.
2: Mother Most Amiable,
1: pray for us.
2: Mother Admirable,
1: pray for us.
2: Mother of Good Counsel,
1: pray for us.
2: Mother of our Creator,
1: pray for us.
2: Mother of our Savior,
1: pray for us.
2: Virgin Most Prudent,
1: pray for us.
2: Virgin Most Venerable,
1: pray for us.
2: Virgin Most Renowned,
1: pray for us.
2: Virgin Most Powerful,
1: pray for us.
2: Virgin Most Merciful,
1: pray for us.
2: Virgin Most Faithful,
1: pray for us.
2: Mirror of Justice,
1: pray for us.
2: Seat of Wisdom,
1: pray for us.
2: Cause of our Joy,
1: pray for us.
2: Spiritual Vessel,
1: pray for us.
2: Vessel of Honor,
1: pray for us.
2: Singular Vessel of Devotion,
1: pray for us.
2: Mystical Rose,
1: pray for us.
2: Tower of David,
1: pray for us.
2: Tower of Ivory,
1: pray for us.
2: House of Gold,
1: pray for us.
2: Ark of the Covenant,
1: pray for us.
2: Gate of Heaven,
1: pray for us.
2: Morning Star,
1: pray for us.
2: Health of the Sick,
1: pray for us.
2: Refuge of Sinners,
1: pray for us.
2: Solace of Migrants,
1: pray for us.
2: Comfort of the Afflicted,
1: pray for us.
2: Help of Christians,

0: pray for us.
1: Queen of angels,
0: pray for us.
1: Queen of patriarchs,
0: pray for us.
1: Queen of prophets,
0: pray for us.
1: Queen of apostles,
0: pray for us.
1: Queen of martyrs,
0: pray for us.
1: Queen of confessors,
0: pray for us.
1: Queen of virgins,
0: pray for us.
1: Queen of all saints,
0: pray for us.
1: Queen conceived without original sin,
0: pray for us.
1: Queen assumed into heaven,
0: pray for us.
1: Queen of the most holy rosary,
0: pray for us.
1: Queen of families,
0: pray for us.
1: Queen of peace,
0: pray for us.
1: Lamb of God, who takes away the sins of the world,
0: spare us, O Lord.
1: Lamb of God, who takes away the sins of the world,
0: graciously hear us, O Lord.
1: Lamb of God, who takes away the sins of the world,
0: have mercy on us.
1: Pray for us, O Holy Mother of God,
0: that we may be more worthy of the promises of Christ.
1: Let us pray. Grant, we beseech thee, O Lord God, that we, your servants, may enjoy perpetual health of mind and body, and by the glorious intercession of the Blessed Mary, ever Virgin, may be delivered from present sorrow and obtain eternal joy. Through Christ our Lord.
2: Amen.
1: All saints and angels in heaven, especially our guardian angels,
0: pray for us.
1: Our Lady of Fatima,
0: pray for us.
1: In the name of the Father, and of the Son, and of the Holy Spirit.
0: Amen.

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From this day all generations will call me blessed. The Almighty has done great things for me, and holy is his name.

He has filled the hungry with great things, and the rich he has sent away empty. He has come to the help of his servant Israel, for he has remembered his promise of mercy, the promise he made to our fathers, to Abraham and his children forever.

My name is Sixtine and I come from Belgium. I'm really happy to be there because I like being with all the people sharing the same faith and meeting Jesus all together. And what I really like is praying the rosary with all the people, because I think it's the most powerful prayer, and that old lady asked it a lot. And with the prayer we can do a lot, and lots of conversion also. So yes, maybe I think

0: Mara. Maria.
1: Christiana.
0: Olivia. Isabella. Megan. My name is Anna Sophie.
2: Okay. Today is Easter because Easter is 40 days. Sometimes we celebrate with eggs, but the real meaning is not eggs. The real meaning is that Jesus rose from the dead.
0: Why do you want to talk about it, Olivia?
3: I don't know.
0: Easter?
3: Yeah. So on Easter day, I think Jesus rose from the dead. There's Mary Magdalene and her best friend, and she went to the tomb and she saw that Jesus wasn't there, and there was an angel, and it said that he is not there and he has risen
0: from the dead.
3: From the dead.
0: Easter isn't not about just eggs.

0: It's about that Jesus raised from the dead.
1: Eggs and Easter may be fun because they can have surprises inside. But, like, it doesn't matter if it has or not. But, like, what matters just that Jesus rise from the dead. And sometimes you think that Easter's about eggs, but it's not. It's about that Jesus rise from the dead. And sometimes you have a present inside your egg, but sometimes you don't. But who cares?
2: Easter's not having like eggs. Easter is like, it's like a party. I think for Jesus, because he rose from the dead.
1: I will talk about Christmas, even if it's not Christmas, but I would like to say something. And on Christmas, you don't get gifts. It's not about gifts, cakes, or balloons or piñatas or I don't know anything. It's about Jesus. That's his birthday, but he wants to give his presents to us instead of we give him presents. But we can give him presents by sharing with your sisters. It like makes Jesus happy. So that's like present. It's like I say you love, I love you. You can say that too. It's like making him happy too. And you can and sometimes you can just go like you go to mass and you can give a gift to Jesus like fast. Like give like a little fasting before Christmas. And it's like a present for Jesus. Angels they are next to you all the time. Even when you don't see them. And they protect you. You want to have a little time of silent time?
3: Sure.
1: You're having a little time of silent time so you can pray whatever you want.

0: resurrected on Easter from the dead.
1: Jesus is the shepherd, and we are like the sheep. When somebody makes sin, we go away from the shepherd and we go to the wolf.
2: Jesus died, so and when he died, he took away all our sin, and

0: So then we had enough sand.
1: September 8th. It's Mother Mary's birthday, and that's my birthday too. So it's birthday saint day.
0: Mary was born with no sin.
1: Mary is our mother in heaven. Mary, she saw an angel and he told her she will give birth to a son named Jesus. And Mary said, but I don't have a husband, and if I'm not married, I wouldn't be able to give birth. So she found Joseph and they got married. And she was very young when she gave birth to Jesus.
2: And she got married, I think, 15 years old.
0: She was very young. And Jesus was born on December 25th.
1: When she had birth, she was 16. Jesus had birth, I think she was 16, something like that. Or 15.
0: I think the angel that came to Mary was named Gabriel. When you don't obey your mother and your father, it's like you're not obeying like God's orders too. So like it's like just like you have to listen to your mom and your dad, because then like you don't want to make so many sin. You don't want to make enough, and you want to obey them so that you don't make a sin.
3: It's like if you sin to your mom and dad, it's like you're sinning, I think, to Mary and Jesus and God.
0: Whenever you like be mean to people, it's like you're hurting them, and God doesn't want you to hurt them. And also, when you do that, you're following like not God's orders, and it's better to follow God's orders than Satan's orders. Can we go find all the eggs around the room?
1: Okay, let's find them.

0: And you want to sing a song? You want to sing?
1: Sure. Yeah.
0: Which one
1: Let's
0: do you
1: sing
0: want?
1: The song and dance.

0: marching in. When the saints go marching in. Na na na number. Oh, when the saints are marching in.
1: Oh, saints. Wait! There's two more little saints!
2: Every saint is welcome in.
1: Every saint is welcome in!
3: Yes!
1: Every saint is welcome in!
0: All of the saints are marching in.

And

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1: Yolimar Reyes.
0: And Roger Iglesias.
1: Oh.
0: Here to always serve him and, well, to carry everything that happens with the life of us and the Lord, right?
1: Amen.
0: So we have a guest who is going to talk to us about something very beautiful and, furthermore, Yoli has prepared very well for this, which is to talk about the mercy of God.
1: Of the Lord, amen.
0: Yeah.
1: Amen.
0: The priest we have invited is passionate about this topic because he loves to talk about that infinite love that the Lord has for each one of us and for all that he wants to give us.
1: Amen.
0: So, the invitation is to open our hearts so that we can receive all these graces, recommendations, and knowledge that Father Alvaro Jaramillo will share with us today. Father, welcome.
1: Welcome, Father.
2: Yoli, Roger, to all of you here at Maria Vision, God bless you. What a joy to be with you.
0: Welcome, welcome. Father, introduce yourself. Introduce yourself to everyone who's listening to you so we can see where you're connecting with us, who you are, what you've done, where you are, what parish you're in.
2: I am Father Alvaro Jaramillo Londano. I'm here in Sibate. This is near Bogota, Colombia. And well, blessed be God. The Lord has given me the grace to serve him here and there as an Augustinian of the Assumption, which I am. And now I am serving here in the Diocese of Socha. And blessed be God with beautiful experiences, especially for myself, of God's mercy.
1: Oh.
0: Amen, amen. How beautiful. I met Father a few years ago, and you know, you can't help but be captivated when a priest comes to pray with such humility before the Lord and with such love for the Lord.
1: They told me a story about a Pinocchio, and now I want to know what this Pinocchio thing is all about.
0: Let's see your father. Would you like to start with that?
2: It's the story of salvation told in a different way. We always see Pinocchio as the one with the long nose, the liar, and we've never seen that story of salvation told there in another way. Papa

0: Papa Geppetto, who creates that work with love, who makes that little puppet wanting so badly to be a real boy, and the fairy godmother, the Holy Spirit, who breathes into that little puppet and gives him life and gives him the most important thing, a conscience. But what does this poor little boy do? Kind of a little scatterbrained. He lets himself be led by bad friends, lets himself be guided by voices that have nothing to do with him. And by being disobedient, he lost everything. But the Father's mercy was so great that he searched for him, and always kept searching for him. When Pinocchio realized he was already turning into a donkey, his conscience told him, "Look at everything your father has done for you. He even gave his life for you. He went looking for you." And this little Pinocchio felt that pain in his heart, realized the foolish things he was doing, and returned to his father's house. And even for his father, by going there and finding him inside the whale, he was able to help him get out of that that dark place and reach eternal life. And he became a real boy. Through God's mercy, that search for God makes us real children, that love of God for us. So I see the story of salvation told in a different way. And besides, it's a movie that's been awarded in every sense and has messages about obedience, about disorder, about how easy the world can be. If we look at it with different eyes, I'm sure we'll love Pinocchio even more.
1: Oh.
2: Yoli, I told you to get ready for this show.
1: Good thing I asked. What an introduction. I think with that message, we already have an idea of how today's show is going to go.
2: How much did your nose grow?
1: No. I've already gone to confession and everything. I'm good now. My little nose is tiny.
2: Yeah, that nose has already been filed down. It's all smoothed out. We're back to... Well, we've already started to be kids again, right? That original plan that the Lord has with us of a pure heart, of a heart full of love, but that can only be achieved with His mercy.
0: Yeah.
2: How do we begin to address this topic of mercy, Father?
0: Well, with oneself, because if mercy is a personal experience, like our beloved Pinocchio, we have made a mistake. We have wanted to seek fame, vanity, pride, pleasure. And we realize that none of those things bring us true happiness. And sometimes we end up becoming like donkeys, like slaves. And until we realize that immense love, what God has done for us, how He has gone out to look for us, to give us His love. Well, until we become aware of that voice telling us, "I love you, I care about you," our lives don't change. My life too.
2: Oh.
0: I first studied social communication, journalism, and I was working. Sometimes I even joke about it with a little song. I was living very well until I met God too. My life was a bit messy here and there, but blessed be God. The Lord in His mercy started guiding me to serve. And for me, it has always been a passion to see the face of God in the people who need it most. From early on, I had to deal with the other pandemic that hit us hard before the coronavirus and still affects the world, HIV/AIDS. I saw many men and women die from this pandemic, and it has been a big part of my life. And well, there, during my formation and religious life, I got closer to all these issues and saw the merciful face of God. That's how I met Liliana Franco and her whole family. That's also how I met Roger. Thanks to a Congress about mercy here in Bogota, they found out about this beautiful work we were doing with boys and girls who had been born with HIV/AIDS. And that's where I truly found the merciful face of God, supporting and guiding these boys, these girls, these young people who came along, and their parents, many of whom we entrusted to God's hands and who have since passed away. The face of mercy has been present from beginning to end throughout my life, and well, how wonderful it is to be able to give what we have received of that forgiveness, that love, that tenderness, that support, that affection from God, and to share it with others.
2: Father, and it really shows in a way you communicate it. And it amuses me, and at the same time, it fills me with love when you say, "Well, I was a little messy." And I imagine that's how God sees us, right? You're a little messy, so let's start tidying up, because we always tend to judge ourselves too harshly and beat ourselves up, and we also want to do the same to others, right? Besides. So, how beautiful, how you turn everything you're telling us into words of love, right? into words that truly show God's mercy through what you're saying.
1: It's something really beautiful you said. Everyone judges based on their own condition, and sometimes when a person is very hurt, they tend to judge and project that, right? And the Lord comes to tell us, no, no, I don't want you to be a judge. I want you to be love. I want you to be mercy. I want you to forgive. I want you to love, to see me in others. And it's beautiful because when you're filled with the Lord, that's what you project, right? But the Lord is also a respectful being. He won't force anything on you. He wants you to choose him with love, always out of love for him. So that's where the process of the Holy Spirit comes in, transforming these hearts of stone sometimes.
2: Father, if we keep using the image of Pinocchio, what wound would you identify in Pinocchio that makes him stray a bit and fall into that disorder?
1: Can you give us a little teaser before we move on to the next part?
0: Pinocchio loved fame. I wanted to be famous. He wanted that, the applause maybe, because he's a social communicator, a man like me, elegant, charming. So I go after fame and prestige. That's probably what I'm looking for. They're just mistaken. No, true happiness, real joy was found in service, in giving, always striving to be that humble servant, small in God's hands, not seeking the applause of people, but rather facing the tough blows and difficulties that come when you start to serve, when you begin to give your life for others. It hasn't been easy at all, but it's been beautiful to be able to give life and also to receive that life, that mercy from God.
1: Oh.
2: Of course, of course. When we live in pride and in that search for external approval, naturally, we stray from the path, from the true path where real love is found, the kind that doesn't make you feel that need for approval. And that's why you'll always be looking for other people's attention in your environment, right?
1: And that's exactly what we're experiencing these days, where the media sells you an idea that isn't real. So, Father, for the next segment, I'd like to leave this question hanging in the air. Because we know that the Lord is a being of mercy, of love, of self-giving, but he's also very respectful. He doesn't impose anything on us. How do we open our hearts to let the Lord work, act, and make us fall in love with him? What is that process of falling in love with that mercy within us, that effect of love the Lord brings about in us through the Holy Spirit, with the Holy Spirit?
2: Yes, because honestly, sometimes this idea of opening your heart sounds so romantic that we can't figure out a physical, human way to actually do it, right?
1: Exactly.
2: And it's about a total surrender, right? About giving yourself over to God's will. So, it's great that Father, in the next part, in the next chapter, will tell us how to do this.
1: Don't go anywhere. Stay with us.
2: With Father Alvaro.

0: If we follow the story of Pinocchio, let's see, who were you in that story?
1: Oh, Conky, I don't know.
0: You're going to say that you're too young for Pinocchio's story.
1: No. That's like Princess Dina. That's a classic.
0: Very good, very good.
1: No, but who would that be?
0: Pepillo.
1: It could be. No, me.
0: I think I'm more like Jiminy Cricket. I'm the one who. And which one would it be? Better not say it. Father, tell us, at what point does Pinocchio truly realize he has to come back? That he has to fall in love with that divine God, that ultimate creator, that loving and benevolent father?
1: How did that transformation happen?
2: Well, so you just asked at the end of the last segment, what does God do to help us come out of that darkness? The same thing he did with Pinocchio. What did Jesus do most in his life? He opened the eyes of the blind, opened the ears of the deaf, and allowed life to be transformed. We need to open our eyes. Pinocchio was trapped in his own search for himself, his ego, his vanity, and he didn't recognize all the love and mercy of God. That's why the Lord opens his eyes, speaks to his conscience, and says, look at everything your father has done for you and everything you're seeing now. Look at yourself. And it's in that inner reflection that life is transformed. As our beloved Father Augustine, Saint Augustine, would say, that's what's important, right? Take and read, look there in your inner treasure to see how things are. And you'll see that if something is missing, if there's a need for something, that something has a name, God, who is love and who transforms life. How did Jesus heal people? By opening eyes. And God, there are so many blind people out there. I see blind everywhere. I see them. Deaf who need God's mercy, who need to be opened up. Because we think we see everything clearly. We think we understand everything clearly, but things aren't that clear. Sometimes we're confused. Let's allow ourselves to be guided. Let that voice of God, whether it through a wonderful person, a friend, a parent, a sibling, a religious man or woman, challenge our lives. Pinocchio finally let himself be guided when he saw things were going badly. Becoming aware of that reality, listening to that inner voice of conscience, he set out on his journey and received the wonderful gift of his father's merciful embrace.
0: No, this is just beautiful. Imagine telling the story this way, especially to young people, right?
1: Of course.
0: To understand a father is waiting for you.
1: Honestly, it's making me want to watch Pinocchio again. It's been years since I last saw it, but now I want to watch the movie again.
0: I can already picture you, Father. Father, I have to confess that I cry in almost every show. And here I am again with teary eyes because, well, I imagine Jiminy Cricket is there, calling to your conscience and challenging you.
1: Right? Because that's exactly how the Lord is. The Lord is simple. Sometimes we make things complicated. We read and read. And suddenly we come across this example of Pinocchio. So simple. And as clear as day. And yet we still don't get it.
0: The thing is, the Lord is always right in front of us. But as Father Alvaro says, we're blind. We build our own truth, and that's the one we want to live in.
1: Always.
0: We're like horses with blinders on.
1: Those things they put on them.
0: So they only look straight ahead at their own path.
1: Truth
0: is Christ and different.
1: Of course, we always think we're self-sufficient, that we can do everything, and the Lord shows us that we can't, that we need him.
2: Jesus comes closer to situation at moment, history, place, today, tomorrow, always. He draws near to reality, to struggles, battles, and he speaks to us, and he keeps asking us, well, what are you missing? What do you need? Like the woman at the well, remember? She was looking for water, and the Lord with the living water was right there, offering himself. And when she drank that water from God, of course her life changed, and our lives can change too. It's so easy to find God because he's been looking for us for a long time. He's been after us for a while, and we're the ones who hide from God because we think sometimes we won't have a good time with him. We think that sometimes we won't be able to fulfill ourselves as people with God's life, but that's a lie. That's the big deception. It's through serving that we truly find fulfillment. I had never been on TV so much in front of cameras and all that as a communicator until I started serving the Lord in the anointing of God here in Colombia on a channel on TV here too, serving through communication in my parishes everywhere we've been, and it's been wonderful. And you think, look, of course, I used to dream of being a communicator, right? To visit many countries. Now, all that by grace of God through priestly service, where I've been able to carry out beautiful mission. I even had blessing of being in Africa, spending a year on mission there. What wonderful thing to feel God's mercy. All of it. In the Central African Republic, where recently in Bangui, there was terrible accident involving boys, a serious incident. This Sunday, the Pope prayed for them. Well, look how beautiful it is. God guides us, and if you let him, if you allow God's work to be done in you, it's wonderful. There's no need to be afraid, because sometimes you think that God is going to take something away from you. When you're young, you think, no, it's like God doesn't want me to be who I'm supposed to be. No, it's the opposite. God reveals to us who we truly are as his children, as brothers and sisters, and he shows us the wonderful value of showing mercy to others, of not being here to judge anyone or to criticize anyone, but to be alongside others, walking with them in compassion, in joy, in service, in need, and in faith. And that transforms your life just like it transformed mine, and it transforms others too.
1: The thing is, we all have a holy desire, just like Roger always explains with the theology of the body. There's nothing wrong with having a desire. The key is to channel it toward the Lord and not toward the enemy.
0: Yes, but the truth is that many of us today are like Pinocchio. We're made of wood and we become insensitive, even to what we ourselves feel, because of the false reality we've created for ourselves. That comes from wounds that make us build a certain personality. So, how do we break down that wall we've built inside ourselves and look God the Father in the face? Like step by step, once we realize that we have a Father in front of us who is searching for us, what should we Catholics do? Those of us who are starting to see life differently and realize that we are not what we've made ourselves out to be, but what God wants us to be. How do we start walking toward that truth, which is Christ?
2: That's right. I keep insisting. We need to really tune our ears, because God does speak to us. God reveals things to us through his word, through prayer. He shows us the way. It's about realizing the value of service. It's not about waiting to be given things and just receiving, but about starting to give of ourselves. And that's how this encounter becomes so clear, so transparent, and it gives the Holy Spirit the strength to carry out the will of the Father. It's a process-based experience. Of course, it's an experience where we fall and get back up, where it doesn't mean that just because we've received the Father's embrace, we won't ever feel a little root of fear, insecurity, or weakness. But it's about feeling that this Father is always there, that he doesn't run away. And with the love of his Son, he draws us in with his words and the strength of his Spirit. That's right. Let God be God within us. And that means having humility like Mary, right? Let it be done to me, I mean, whatever I may be. I might be able to, Mother Mary would say, but you, Lord, can do everything. Let it be done to me according to your word. Let it be done to me, Lord. And with that attitude of trust, humility, service, and listening, the process of transformation happens little by little in each of us until we have the joy of being renewed there. And with the touch of the Godmother, with the strength of the Holy Spirit, we become true children and arrive at the Father's house to live eternally in the Son.
0: I already want that. Do you want to be free? Yes. And I honestly confess here, Father, that sometimes when I visit the Blessed Sacrament, I say, Lord, because this is part of my free will, in my case, don't take it away. Just do whatever you want with me already.
1: Then you'd be a slave. You wouldn't choose it from love.
0: I would be his slave. It doesn't matter.
1: A slave of love.
0: Because sometimes with my free will, I make so many mistakes. So I say, well, Lord, but please guide me well.
1: Think that those falls remind you. They remind you of your weakness, my humanity, and that I depend on his grace. Of course, blessed cross, blessed adversity, blessed trial that gives us the chance to choose the Lord and show him our love.
0: But now that Father is mentioning the concept of fear, very often he's hearing, especially from many men, that they are deeply afraid.

0: afraid of potentially losing their personal freedom, because they understand freedom as truly being who they genuinely want to be, who they profoundly dream of becoming, or who they've painstakingly built themselves into from their past pain in order to effectively endure the ongoing battle and challenges of life.
1: It happens to me with projects. With the projects, one has projects to evangelize, programs, platforms, whatever it is, a new idea that comes up, and sometimes you get blocked and you say, I don't want to condemn myself. Lord, I don't want to condemn myself. I don't want to go astray, because there's the issue of vanity, and one is fragile and can fall. You can't take everything for granted. And I've talked about this with my colleague Roger too, that sometimes you have so many ideas, so many projects, so many dreams, and sometimes fear just blocks you.
2: And things happen. You know, guys, when you're going through this whole journey of encountering God with His mercy, there are even some pretty interesting trials where the enemy always wants to discourage you and make you say that you're wasting your time, or look, they're not treating you that well, or look, you're wearing yourself out for a bunch of people who have nothing to do with you. Of course, all those little lies, all those things always want to discourage us from Jesus, but that's where we hold on. Prayer is where we realize that obviously we do good, and we definitely don't know if any of those we show love, mercy, service, or give food to will actually use it well. But if even one, two, or three manage to go through that process of encounter and salvation, that's enough. I do it for everyone. Let me tell you, with my kids from the foundation, with some of them, things have gone really well. They're grown up now. I even have grandkids, because the kids from the foundation already have children of their own. But with some of them, things haven't gone so well. I have to say that, unfortunately, some of them ended up doing bad things in life, and it makes you sad, and you still pray for their conversion, but there are others who are doing things right. We should never let ourselves get discouraged, because it's the Lord who does the work. And with small achievements, small fruits, you start to feel joy. And you know that sooner or later, the Lord is working in each person, just like He does with us. If you look at yourself, if God has worked on us, it's been a process of mercy, step by step. It's not like He's going to do it with others as if by magic either. He doesn't do it with all those mistakes, successes, with all that tranquility. The important thing is to persevere until the end. He who perseveres to the end will be saved.
0: Amen. Amen. What beautiful words, full of hope. We can really trust that this will certainly happen in the ongoing process. Yes, because one really slows down in many plans, in many projects, not just evangelizing, but in your life plan as a person, in your marriage, in your family, with your friends, or with whatever you want to do. Because what the Father says is true. Not everything you give will come back to you, and even less so from the same person. Many times, it comes from other places. So it's like a chain of blessings that we always have to keep working on, and we should never expect it to come back from the same place where you gave it.
1: Exactly. One of the things the Lord also encourages us with, through the image of divine mercy, Jesus, I trust in you. And He reveals to Sister Faustina over and over again, do not be afraid. Trust, trust. Father, can you talk to us about the importance of trusting in that infinite and perfect love of the Lord?
2: Of course. Beloved Saint Faustina, the things she did. In my own spiritual journey, I got to know Saint Faustina very early on, long before she was canonized. And that work of mercy is a call to trust. And in her, it's very clear, isn't it? A poor little woman tucked away in a convent. Who knew her? They sometimes treated her like she was a bit crazy. And on top of that, she was sickly and frail, the poor thing. And who would have believed that this woman would give us such a beautiful devotion and help us renew all that grace of the Sacred Heart of Jesus, the effect of the Sacred Heart in mercy toward mankind? Why? Purely because of trust. What Jesus asked of Saint Margaret was, trust, believe, be at peace, abandon yourself. The work is mine to do. Let yourself be used as an instrument, and you'll see that all that grace will bear fruit sooner or later. Our trust is the attitude of knowing that we have an Almighty God the Father

0: not just any God. Our God knows. And there are three little things I always tell people with a bad temper or those who have a hard time trusting things. Remember, not everything happens the way you want it to. Remember, you can't control everything. And watch out, because you're lacking faith, trust. If we understood that things happen the way God wants, that in the end God is in control of everything, and if we lived with that faith, well, we wouldn't go around pouting. I mean, we wouldn't be angry all day, grumpy and bored all the time, but instead we'd have an attitude of peace and joy. Look at Jesus, real quick, Jesus. Did everything happen just the way Jesus wanted? No, things were complicated, but Jesus understood. I have my Father, and my Father has my back, and with him I move forward. He controlled everything, water, miracles, but what could be more out of control than those disciples, sometimes fighting to the death, seeming like total chaos? Yet God alone has ultimate control. Even Jesus said, "Father, let your will be done. Here I am." And he prayed it. He didn't just teach us to pray. Let your will be done on earth as it is in heaven. And as a result of that trust, that faith, we receive salvation, the forgiveness of our sins, divine life, and we are transformed. Of course, we need trust, and we experience it by letting go little by little and realizing that sometimes the things that don't go the way we want, the things we can't control, actually turn out better for us, because through them God is working in us. Who would have believed that Peter would end up all the way in Rome? Who would have believed that Paul would end up in Rome, offering his life and being part of this plan? But God uses all those difficult things they went through for his work of salvation. All we have to do is say, "Here I am, Lord. Let it be done to me according to your word."
1: No, I admit I used to control things because I was very organized. I used to tell myself to accomplish everything in a day, I need a checklist. Yes, things must get done.
2: You used to?
1: No, I didn't, because ever since I read the diary about Faustina, my life changed.
2: I think I've gone a while without seeing you.
1: No, because it changed. Look, this happened, I make plans, so now I say, "Lord, I make plans, but you decide." I try to make a list, but sometimes clients don't show up. Before, that used to bother me, I'd make a big deal out of it, but now if they don't come, I just think, okay, let's use this time to read. The Lord didn't want it, I mean, and you feel a sense of freedom. Obviously, sometimes you slip up, but once you have that change in mindset, you start to understand, well, if it didn't happen, it's because the Lord didn't want it that way.
2: Of course, and it's also about taking responsibility for the decisions we make. Because we can't just say, "Well, nothing happened because I didn't do it." I mean, no, we also have to take responsibility and take control of the situation. But I'd like to keep using this Pinocchio analogy, Father, so you can help me understand how to explain it to others, because we always run into people. I'm imagining if I say it to friends, like, "Look, you're like Pinocchio, and then God is going to take you there," you know. They're going to say, "Oh, well, so I'm just God's puppet. I've already heard people respond to me like that." So, how do you explain to someone who struggles with not wanting to surrender their will to the Father's will how they should do it? How do they approach that purpose? I know it has to be an act of faith, of course, but in practical terms, as a priest, guide, and pastor to us parishioners, how would you tell us?
0: Well, I would say that Papa Geppetto didn't make a puppet with strings. That little figure had his own freedom. And as we develop our own freedom, we start to realize whether we're making choices that give life, that sanctify us, that make us happy, that make us feel fulfilled, or if we're falling into supposed happiness, supposed joy, supposed arrogance. But sooner or later, that little bell starts ringing, saying, no, this isn't what makes me happy. This isn't what brings me joy. And God's grace begins to open our understanding so we can see the truth. It's not easy. Willpower is one of the hardest things, right? We have intelligence, memory, and willpower. Well, managing spiritual intelligence is easier, and maybe memory is a bit easier too, but willpower is the trickiest, and it needs to be healed. That's why we need to do exercises in trust, just like you all are doing. So I'm going to understand this didn't work out for me. Well, I'm not going to rebel against God. I'm not going to say, I'll keep insisting until things go exactly the way I want them to. No, let's leave it be. I'm going to open another door. I'm going to start here and put it in God's hands. And you do those exercises in trust, those exercises in accepting those wills that sometimes aren't so pleasant. Realize, see, hey, the way, the path. Now I understand why. Now I get it. And we keep moving forward step by step. Now I know I'm here because of God's infinite mercy, because if I had chosen that other path, the one I thought was better, I never would have found the salvation, the peace, the joy that I have now.
1: That's right.
2: Absolutely true, Father, because honestly, like Jolie says, I also feel such a deep peace when things happen that maybe I didn't want, but I know the Lord is choosing them for.
1: Me?
2: And I know that in the end, it's going to bring about a greater good in my story.
1: Our mission is holiness, and to get there, we have to respect the will of the Father, because he is truly the one who guides us, through the priest, through companions, friends, and well, really, to always see everything as an opportunity to show the Lord our love and to strengthen virtue, because there will always be some little troublemaker trying to bring out the worst in you.
2: Of course, of course.
1: But how you handle the situation is what makes the difference.
2: Pinocchio was inside the whale's mouth. And in that darkness that is our falls, our deserts, we have to try to change, to search, and to turn the rudder toward the direction God is calling us. Because generally, in our humanity, we want to be insistent and persistent. So we're going to set the whale on fire from the inside.
1: Stubborn.
2: But his father got him out.
1: From there.
2: And just like that, doesn't the Lord get us out of so many things? So how beautiful it is to understand that in his mercy, the Lord will always seek to save us. Now, Father, the process of mercy, because many also say, oh, well, God is merciful. God is merciful. God is merciful. They take it
1: as a kind of flag.
2: And they abuse mercy.
1: They don't take responsibility. They
2: abuse it, abuse it, abuse it. And well, I've even heard people say, well, God will forgive me if I repent on the last day of my life. And it's true, that's true, if your repentance truly comes from your heart. But you also have to understand that there is divine justice, right? So we need to explain to people in what way mercy shouldn't be a tool that we use to abuse God's love.
1: God's love. But I also believe that the Lord knows the intention with which we're doing it, whether the intention is just to save ourselves or truly to redeem that love, to heal the wound we've caused.
2: Of course, but for many people, it comes from a place of confronting their own lives because they don't want to change, because they trust that this God will save them.
1: Exactly.
0: There's no real encounter with God, you know? In that mindset, you just have an idea of God. Well, if he says he forgives, then in the end, he'll forgive me. But there's never actually been an encounter with God. When you truly encounter God, of course, you feel that love, that tenderness, and that loving tenderness starts to transform you. So if you have a real, genuine encounter with Jesus Christ, you begin to change. I'm not saying you won't ever slip up again, or that you won't have bad thoughts, say bad words, or do something wrong. No, of course, you can still make mistakes. But with God's love, you start to change little by little, freeing yourself from all those passions and disorders. Yes, but those who use that idea, well, if God exists, then in the end, he'll forgive me. That's just conditional thinking. It means they haven't had an encounter. We need to foster an encounter with God. That's why we have to help people experience those realities of silence, prayer, and discovering what's really going on. That's why Jesus loved to ask questions. We heard last Sunday, Jesus asking Saul, "Why are you persecuting me?" He asked Peter, "And you, who do you say I am?" So through all these questions, Jesus challenges our lives so that we can have a real encounter and not try to manipulate God. No, God can't be brought down or manipulated. And of course, if you're playing

0: playing games with God. Maybe you can, but you can't play games with God. Can you? Obviously, if you truly encounter God, God's love really does transform you. And if you decide to definitively meet God and you want to reject him, well, poor you, because that would be the most unfortunate person. But when you do not find this love so beautiful, so sweet, so tender, so strong, so firm, so devoted, so beautiful of our Father God in Jesus Christ our Lord and with the power of the Holy Spirit, then yes, he says there we will go. Only you have words of eternal life.
1: Amen.
2: Now, in the very next block, if it is perfectly okay with the Heavenly Father, we have talked a great deal about the Lord's immense mercy, our complete trust in the Lord, and now as a beloved son who first sought us out and truly loved us first, how that heart should be willing. Of course, we already know about humility and many other essential things, but what we truly have to work on within ourselves to allow the Lord to fully work. If not, you can leave them for the next post.
1: And El Padrino Slova comment the next part.
2: Amen.
1: We'll be back.

0: I'm going to buy myself a Pinocchio.
1: Ah, me too.
0: And I'm going to buy myself a Pinocchio because I need to explain this the way the father hasn't explained it to everyone else.
1: Yeah, no, I really need to watch the movie.
0: We have to be a mirror for this information so that everyone can start seeing Pinocchio this way.
1: Amen, amen. I'm going to watch the movie again. I'm going to get motivated. And now, with this perspective, it's going to be totally different.
0: Of course, totally. You're finally going to be paying attention to something, Yoli.
1: What are people going to think?
0: Father, Yoli left a question hanging in the air for this segment, so we can start wrapping up the whole message of this program about God's mercy. So, as Yoli said, we've already talked about everything that Jesus, our Lord, is willing to give us as God, as that protective father to his children. Now, as children, how should we prepare ourselves to receive everything the Lord wants to give us?
2: Oh, when God gives everything. We need to empty ourselves a bit, because what God wants to give us is so much. It's his love, his tenderness. We need to empty ourselves, because how can we be filled if we don't empty ourselves first? How can we receive if we're already so full? There are people who don't seem to need anything, because it's like they're already full of their own wisdom, their pride, their self-glory. We have to be humble. Emptying ourselves is something very important so we can be filled with all those gifts that are there and let God, MMM, work in us as he wishes according to his love. Each one of us, very specifically, each with our own limitations and each with our own gifts and charisms so that we can practice mercy. God, merciful with me, has exercised mercy towards others through me. Each person, in their own life experience, goes through moments that make them a little more charitable, a little more humble, a little smarter, a little more helpful. So many things for the service of the community. What do we need to do in our hearts? Just say to God, here, here, make your nest, start taking your place, and go ahead and sweep, mop, clean out the cobwebs inside. Take care of all the little things you find in there. I'll let myself be guided. And of course, it won't be an easy task.

0: but with your help and your love, everything will be possible.
1: Father, I'm remembering now and LT. Break time equals 0.5s/ in GT. Everything I've profoundly learned about the theology of the body, and our truly insightful teacher who gave us the certification talks quite extensively about those deeply hidden parts, those dark, shadowy caverns within our very own hearts where we haven't yet allowed the Lord to fully enter. How do you thoughtfully explain what it truly is, as human beings, that persistently keeps us from willingly giving up that vulnerable space, that precious area we're still diligently protecting, and even though it undeniably hurts us, we continue to steadfastly protect it?
0: We think we're going to lose, supposedly, our freedom, our happiness, our joy, that we're going to stop having a good time enjoying ourselves. That's a lie. It's just another one of those many lies from him, right? Like Pinocchio's little friends who are always deceiving him, those little voices of vanity. No, it's just another lie. When we're able to open all those little doors and let the Lord walk through all our caves and everything, he'll start doing his work. And he doesn't do it with anger or contempt toward us, but because there are wounds that need to be healed. That's why experiences of inner healing, prayer, and forgiveness are so important, so the heart can begin to open up. For example, I also work with another experience of divine mercy that you all know very well, which is Rachel's Vineyard, the healing experience for men and women who have had abortions. What a beautiful healing experience, practicing God's mercy. Men and women who have there, they keep things tucked away, like places where they store their dead, their pain, their sadness, and they're not able to let go of them. And when they allow the Lord to walk through all their misery, their sin, their deaths, and the Lord works through all of that, you should see the liberation, the healing, and the multiplication of life and peace in these people, men and women who have had abortions. It's truly wonderful. And there are so many other retreat and healing experiences like this. You in the United States have a wonderful woman, Dr. Teresa Berger, who has done some truly beautiful works of healing, including also a spiritual retreat for those who have been abused, who have suffered any kind of abuse or mistreatment. What you really need is to put your heart into it, to undergo open heart surgery, so to speak, and let the power of God's love sweep away everything that's there, to heal, to purify, and so that with a new heart, we can live wonderfully.
1: Of course, because from this point of view, if we understand our pain as humans, we build an identity that can withstand that pain, right? And that's the face we show to the world, and we make a God in our own image. But what I always try to explain, and I remind myself of this too, is, okay, here are the cards the Lord has dealt. The Lord told you, this is my plan for your life and your purpose. This is my truth. If you want to twist it, that's up to you, but this is it. If you don't want to obey it, at least have the honesty and sincerity to say to me, Lord, I can't. Give me your grace so I can do it.
2: Exactly. I am a firm believer in the importance of healing wounds, because that's where the enemy latches on to make you a slave to your passions, your sadness, your depression. He grabs on right there. So that's why it's so important to forgive, to let go, to heal, because then you become free. You free yourself from that slavery of emotions, of feelings that throw you off balance and keep you from connecting with the Lord.
1: Right, because we've also always learned everything we've been taught is that we shouldn't sin, right? But we've never really gotten to the root of why we sin.
2: Exactly.
1: And we sin from our wounds.
2: See.
1: So, yeah, that's true.
2: It's a bit complicated.
0: No, it's actually very simple. It's about letting God be God, Yoli, Roger. It's letting God do his work. And when you see all the wonderful things God does in men and women after so many years of pain, so many years of suffering, you really rejoice in the Lord. And what we all need to be are instruments of that divine mercy, just as our Pope John Paul II taught us, our Pope Benedict, our Pope Francis, now Pope Leo, the whole church doing what Jesus does, letting the compassionate and merciful gaze of God transform us, being touched right there alongside sinners, that real presence that truly transforms. But by drawing near, right, letting ourselves be visited, touched by him. Of course, not as an idea, but as a wonderful encounter with the true God, Jesus Christ our Lord, who saves us.
2: I loved that. Not an idea, an encounter.
0: It's a reality.
1: Father, in your experience, as our spiritual father, is there any testimony that has touched

0: your soul, where you've seen God's mercy act so faithfully.
1: Oh, millions. Yes. In so many places, especially in the sacrament of reconciliation, where we so wonderfully exercise God's forgiveness. There, I have truly seen people healed. In the sacraments, all of them in the work of the sacraments. There have been experiences with marriages that have been wonderful. I remember a couple once, the woman was, well, it was a couple living with HIV/AIDS, and they wanted to set their lives right before God. They got married. She was very sick at the time, but after they married, she got better and was able to live a beautiful life for a long time. Later on, she passed away, and she also left her children behind. And how wonderful it is to see how each sacrament brings peace, presence. Wow, so many transformations, so many testimonies of God's mercy. Men and women who couldn't leave a rest clinic and had to go there every 15 days to live. Well, through these encounters with Jesus in prayer, in the Eucharist, in mercy, in confession, in retreats, wow, they are totally changed. They never go back to those places, not even by mistake. People who before couldn't even sleep, who felt anxious, desperate. And well, it's what you see in your own life, right? Someone who isn't better than anyone else. Someone who is a poor sinner, and despite all their weaknesses, the Lord encourages them, supports them, spoils them, loves them. So what more could you ask for? How wonderful to be able to say, "The Lord is my shepherd. I lack nothing. He leads me beside still waters and restores my soul."
2: Wow, what an amazing ending.
0: How beautiful, truly beautiful. And we wish we had more time, but well, we've reached the end of this episode. We'd like to ask Father Alvaro to give us his blessing.
1: With great pleasure, Yoli, with great pleasure, Roger. May God keep you and bless you. Good Father, your mercy wants to touch every heart of those of us here right now, but also of those who will watch us. May the strength of your love open these hearts to this beautiful experience of salvation. Your love that saves and gives life, and that is already touching the conscience. This Jiminy Cricket in the little voice saying to each one, God loves you and blesses you in the name of the Father, and of the Son, and of the Holy Spirit. Amen.
2: Amen.
0: Amen. And well, remember that with God's help, all things are possible. And with this blessing from the Father, goodbye.
2: Say.
0: And how great that from Pinocchio we can become those beloved children of God.
2: Amen. And always repeat, Jesus, I trust in you.
0: Thank you, Father Alvaro. God bless you greatly. God bless your mission. Bless everything you do over there, and we'll see you back here soon. Please.
1: Thank you. God bless you.
0: Amen. This was FTD Podcast by Maria Vision. Don't miss it.
2: See you next time.
0: Bye.

0: first and the first is
1: Hannah,
0: how are you?
1: I'm fine, thank you.
0: Where are you from?
1: I'm from Poland. Adoration, I think, is a very beautiful time for me. It's like I can feel the peace in my heart, so it's a great time always. Oh, rosary is something I couldn't live without, I think, because it's like always with me, and I try to pray very often. That's my ninth time in Mladý Fest. So when I was here for the first time, I was really little. I think I was like 8 years old. So, you know, it was very different because I was always walking somewhere with my parents, and now I can meet up with people my age and, you know, try to have new friends. I came here with my family and our friends.
0: Can you tell us one message, one sentence or word that touched you from Mary?
1: I think it was the belief, and you're gonna be happy. Yeah, you're not gonna get disappointed.
0: What's for your confession?
1: Confession. You know, it's a very important thing to get closer to the God.
0: What are young people to come to Medjugorje?
1: Yeah, definitely. I love this place, and that's why I'm coming back. Like, I try to go back every year, so.

0: David assist.
1: Anna.
0: How are you, Anna?
1: I'm good, very good, yeah.
0: Where are you from?
1: I'm from Zadar.
0: Is this your first time like this?
1: No, it's not. So peace is surely present, and it is natural, like they say. For me, I truly feel that peace here, a little bit more from like other places. It's so special here. This is my my favorite part, and I really like it. I really can connect with the living Christ in the Eucharist, and it's a way of living. It can be bad if you pray it. It's so good. And it brings peace and so much fruit. It actually touched me when I heard the words, if you knew how much I love you, you would cry from joy.

0: So we have the great opportunity right now to speak about some of the things that we see and how that refers to the mysteries we celebrate. Father Hugh, would you like to dive into that?
1: Okay. Well, we could start just by fixing our gaze on the high altar of the church, which is the principal thing in the church. If you want to talk about an object in the church, which is the principal object that constitutes the church as a place of worship, it's the altar, because on the altar is accomplished the sacrifice of the Mass. We might, in our devotion, we might think it's the tabernacle that's the principal focus, but that's dependent upon the celebration of the Mass. So the action of the Mass is what makes all that happen, and it happens on the altar, when our Lord offers himself in the appearance of bread and wine as the Lamb of God who takes away the sins of the world, now glorious in heaven, and we participate in that. And so that's the focal point of the whole church. And from that radiates out all the other things of significance. Since the altar is a place where we celebrate the sacrifice of the cross, it's surmounted with a crucifix to remind us, and priest and faithful meet at the cross. They're not having a little conversation. They're meeting at the cross together. And with the candles, which of course indicate the solemnity of the rite and the power of divine grace and so on. All of that is in the altar. But even more amazing, and we can't see it from here, is that under the mensa of the altar, that is the table of the altar, the top, where the Mass is celebrated, are found the relics of the saints, the martyrs in particular. And this is an evocation of Revelation 6, where it says, I saw around the throne, under the altar, the souls of those who had suffered for the name of Christ, the holy martyrs who were under the altar. And so the church had this insight to, in the times of peace, basically after the age of martyrs was over in the early church. It's not over now, that's for sure. 20th century had more martyrs than all the centuries combined. But so that the relics of the martyrs were placed under the altar in evocation of that, looking forward to the final revelation at the end with the apocalypse, when it's all completed. Not only Christ risen from the dead, ascended into heaven, sending his spirit, but actually finally coming, judging the world, and bringing his kingdom forever. And that apocalyptic inclusion of the martyrs under the altar is a reminder of that. That's what we're tending towards. And that's what the rest of the cycle in the sanctuary kind of evokes to us, too.
0: Before we move on,
1: sure,
0: away from the altar, maybe, Enzo, do you have anything to say about the decoration of the altar, the beautiful cosmatesque inlay, or anything about the altar or the candlesticks or any of that might be interesting for our friends?
2: Sure. Well, the entire church, and which emanates, as Father said, from the altar, is really inspired by the Romanesque period. And so we see the cosmatesque inspiration in the inlays. And then, of course, further beyond that, we see it in the mosaics, in the wainscot, and moving up, even in the design itself of the columns. We're not following a pure classical canon. We are really staying close to that Romanesque inspiration.
0: Over the altar is suspended this unbelievably beautiful crucifix, large, somewhat artistic schema for the rest of the church. What would you call that, a Spanish Baroque crucifix?
2: No, it's more of an Italianate inspiration, and we're looking towards the Renaissance, a little bit past it. But even in the configuration of the color, the blue cross, which is

0: something that we see in the 1100s, for example, in Italy, the Masters of the Blue Cross, of the Blue Crucifixes. Even the inscription itself, which is not the classical INRI that we are so accustomed to, but really pointing to the metaphysical being of Christ, God, the King of Glory.
1: Rex Gloriae.
0: Right. And so Christ is crucified to creation. I like to think of it as the night sky. And so it is not a purely typical crucifix, even the position of his hands.
2: Yes, we talk so much about right. Getting the hands right, right?
0: Correct. And so all of it is a point of a conversation, a narrative, and really an aid to understanding the mystery that is proposed by the artwork.
1: And I might add that in the Eastern Church, crucifixes are typically headed by the words Basileus Tistoxis, the King of Glory. And that's what we did here, which goes along with the Romanesque period, that earlier Christian patristic period, so that the cross is always a reminder that this is a triumphant Lord who's triumphing over sin, death, and the devil by his passion. So that, you know, reminds us even as we see him in his suffering.
2: Just to turn back just for a moment to the position of the hand.
1: Yes. Because
2: that was so close to my heart when we were designing all of these beautiful things. And that, Enzo, to maybe just delineate more clearly that our Lord's right hand is in a Latin expression of blessing and his left hand in a Greek expression of blessing.
0: Correct. So really, even in this sort of quiet evocation, that the body of Christ is one. The church is one.
2: Right. And the iconography of this church also is this beautiful harmony of East and West, isn't
0: it? Yes, right. And the iconography comes from the Italian 12th and 13th century, so before any rupture of note in the church. So really, all of it pointing to prayer, all of it pointing to unity.
2: When we move from the altar of sacrifice up to the crucifix, then we can look behind the crucifix and we have this evocation of the resurrection. And of course, that's pertinent to what we're celebrating in these holy days, getting ready for our Lord's resurrection, again, the marriage banquet of the Lamb, the supper of the Lamb, which is resurrection theme. It's the hymn that we sing of the Lamb. So when I think about that.
1: And our Lord's passion is the cause of our resurrection. So the cause is there represented with the altar with the sacramental sacrifice, which is the thing which is the foretaste of eternal life, the earnest of salvation. And then, of course, the crucifix, which represents what caused the glory of the resurrection and our final resurrection in Christ. So they're intimately connected. The passion by way of a cause, the resurrection by way of principal fruit. But it's important to realize that St. Thomas teaches us that our Lord's resurrection causes our resurrection. Not only the cross, but the cross by way of merit, but the resurrection by way of power. So that on the last day, he is going to say, "Rise," and we're going to rise. And St. Thomas says, and he'll say, "Rise as in the sacramental forms." He makes this comment, like we say, "This is my body now, and the sacrifice is present." And on the last day, the mega sacrament, the ultimate sacrament, the resurrection of the dead, he will say, "Rise," and matter and form will come together. Our soul, the form, the matter, our body, which is gathered up by the angels, it's all there. And we've got them here too, the angels and the resurrection on either side.
2: So we've skipped ahead a little bit to the last day, which is good.
1: Well, I mean, that's what it's about.
2: It's all there. And that puts us directly into the triumphal arch, well, the apse, I suppose, first, and then the triumphal arch about that apocalyptic imagery. But maybe before we get to the apocalyptic imagery, Enzo, the jeweled cross behind, isn't that really a symbol of the resurrection also?
0: Sure. And it's actually a symbol which precedes the commonplace presence of a crucifix in terms of the passion itself represented in this, you know, terrible way. So in the apse, we almost have the thing that is most ancient, the thing that is deepest, the deepest part of time. And so we have the Word as victorious before all time in this starry universe. And even the patriarchs themselves propose to us that this is the fundamental, the deepest, the roots are here, and everything comes from that. And really, that's the eastern window. So the rising sun is coming out of that central window. This church is astronomically aligned.

0: to the rising sun. So there's a cosmology even within the building itself. And so this is a cosmogram in many different ways, not just geographically, astronomically, but also spiritually, metaphysically. That's our attempt anyway.
1: Well, and the in that starry field with the jeweled cross, the crux chemata, we have in Greek there, the our Lord's name, abbreviated in Jesus Christ, and Nika conquers.
2: He conquers.
1: So he conquers there.
2: Conquers triumph over.
1: Triumph over death. Let's move into the beautiful, amazing apocalyptic imagery of the arch itself.
2: So the arch, it's taken from Apocalypse 12, that is, a great sign appeared in heaven, a woman clothed the sun with the sun and the moon clothed the sun and the moon under her feet, and on her head a crown of 12 stars. We sort of spread the 12 stars out, but that's okay, it's still a crown, but it's moving around. You have to view it as something which is going around in a circle, circling her body and her head and everything, even though it's presented iconographically that way.
0: More true than true.
2: Right, it's more true than true, right? Exactly. That's what iconography is. And so she's there, the woman of the apocalypse, who represents the redeemed Israel, with the new Jerusalem coming down from heaven like a bride prepared for her bridegroom, and so on. But it also therefore represents the church, which is the new Israel, redeemed by Christ, but in the most intense form and the most causal form, the thing that actually made it all happen, is it represents Our Lady. And so principally Catholics, when they see that image, they think of her, because she's the cause, one of the causes of the incarnation. Without her, there's no God-man. And so her maternity was a maternity of God the Word. His filiation, Jesus being a son, means the same thing referring to God the Father as it does to her, because you're not a son of your mother in one way and a son of your father in the other way. Son means the same thing, and that's the mystery of her maternity. So there she is, the mother of the Word made flesh out of her, revealed as the cause of the church, because the church is all those who are members of Christ, united to him through the sacraments, to his body, his very body in the Holy Sacrifice and the Holy Communion, and to all the other members of Christ together. And she's the universal mother of the whole body, mother of the whole Christ, head and members. He's the head, we're the members. And so that revelation, as we see, in case we didn't get the point, our Lord in majesty and judgment is immediately above her to remind us that this is where it's all going, finally to the very end. And of course, he occupies the highest place.
1: And it says, I'm the light of the world. That's right. The inscriptions.
2: Lux mundi, light of the world. And of course, with her, in the same Apocalypse 12, we have St. Michael the Archangel, who does battle with the dragon and his followers, who are a third of the angels in heaven, who are cast down in that battle. And so you have St. Michael, our patron of our Abbey community. Our Lady of the Assumption, in this glory, is the patroness of our church. St. Michael's the patroness of the whole community. So he's depicted there in that same Apocalypse 12. Look it up. The whole scene is described there. And then, of course, we add Gabriel, because he's Our Lady's angel, and I'm sure he's around wherever she's around. Mm-hmm. And reminding us, too, of the fact that she's the mother of the whole church because of the incarnation. And so he's presented with the lily as in the Annunciation, announcing to her that she's to be the mother of the Son of God. And, of course, always the angels.
1: Yeah. Our amazing iconographers who came up with this plan and painted what became the mosaic then echo all of this imagery, even in the side chapel, so that where we find St. Michael in his chapel, or his side shrine here, he's vested in the same color scheme, and the Archangel Gabriel, likewise, in the Annunciation.
0: And the placement of the dragon himself is not haphazard. If you notice, the composition is very balanced, very symmetrical, but chaos is lurking in the ordered place.
2: Yeah.
0: And he has a very long tail that really goes all the way into the center of this composition.
1: And so he even loops into the mandorla, which is the window into heaven, right? The tail.
0: Correct.
2: If he could,
1: into it.
0: Right.
2: Yeah, even in iconography, there needs to be a little ick factor somewhere.
0: Right.
2: And he's there.
0: Absolutely. Not to be forgotten. Father, people always ask, what is this scroll with the stars and the angel with the horn?
2: Well, the scriptures at the end of time, when everything is finally concluded, our Lord says, behold, I make a new heaven and a new earth.

0: And in the Old Testament prophecies, it says that the heavens will be rolled up like a scroll, like a rug, basically. So God makes a new heaven and new earth, so that the heavenly bodies, which are the most stable and permanent things in the universe, which indicate the passage of time, when history comes to an end, and there's a new standard of measurement for experience of human beings, then those planets will disappear, and something greater and more glorious will come about. And so it's rolling up the heavens. Mm-hmm. That's what is being done. And so that's what that symbol indicates. And so that's at the time of the resurrection when all this great conclusion occurs.
1: And the trumpet sounds.
0: The trumpet sounds, right. Well, that's the trumpet is the voice of our Lord, according to St. Thomas. But of course, those are the words of St. Paul in his letter to Thessalonians, at the sound of the trumpet, the angel's trumpet, and so on, the dead in Christ will rise.
2: So if we move from the trumpet and the rolling up of the heavens and the dead coming out of their tombs, if we move to the other side of the arch there, we see where they go, these bodies, when they rise from the dead. We see where they go.
0: Souls and bodies.
2: Souls and bodies. So there, what's happening on the other side, Enzo?
3: Well, we have the angelic presence throughout, both leading the blessed into their wonderful final destination. You see the vegetation and the sort of endless heavens represented by this gold, and the damned who in the hell mouth suffer forever the torments of the life they began to lead here on earth.
0: In the company of another kind of angel.
3: Yes, correct.
0: The fallen angel.
3: Yeah. Correct.
2: Yes, and we see them just hinted at in those dark figures around the jaws of hell.
3: And so as never...
0: Two of which are clergy, by the way.
3: I was just going to say, never to be accused of clericalism.
0: Right, exactly.
3: Made sure that one of them is a bishop and one of them is a priest.
2: Right, sure. It keeps the canons here in our choir, you know, with the appropriate amount of fear and trembling.
0: And that was the first part of the mosaic finished, is in November. It was right before All Souls Day, right then at that time. And we turned to the choir and I said, that's the first thing I saw. And I said, that's a very salutary reminder. And it's also very Catholic.
3: Yes. Very Catholic.
0: You know, if they think that people in the Middle Ages just worship the clergy, no. I mean, they always were depicting them, you know. Being punished in
3: very
0: purgatory
3: so.
0: Or hell as well.
3: Along with kings and everyone else.
0: Yeah.
2: Okay, so we've been speaking at some length about this amazing sacred space created here with all of these beautiful nuances and turns and meanings. So, what's the point? Why do we take such great pains to create this kind of sacred space?
0: Well, in our human nature, which is very subject to, you might say, everything coming at us, as we come to know by our senses, we begin to experience things as soon as we wake up in the morning, and it all comes at us in various ways from one side or the other, from persons, from events, from bodily feelings, from everything. And yet we know that we have to bring all that together. We have to unite it and integrate it according to the one and the things by which we actually live, that we're actually going to find happiness in. So we need to recollect ourselves, literally recollect, like get all the pieces together and put them in one place.
2: Mm-hmm.
0: And that's why a church does that beautifully. The church, filled with sacred art, is always here. Even when no one's in it. It sits here on this hill, visible from all over, and it's full of these stable representations that are not going to change or be taken away, and we can always come in and refocus our lives in the light of the mysteries that are represented here. And that's a very powerful thing. It's not like, you know, a new episode of a television show. We don't put a sign out giving what the topic is for this week at the Abbey, because the topic is written all over the place, and we know, and each one can take to himself, to herself, whatever is needed in order to order our lives in the light of God's grace and power.
2: Mm-hmm. It's easy for us canons, as priests, who live our life here in this choir. We live in the midst of this art, and it does precisely what Father Hugh has just described. It recollects us in a stable way so that when we come here, we know what we're about, and our hope rises within us, and we sing God's praise. That's what we do.
0: Yeah.
2: It's our job. We sing God's praise, and this is the atmosphere in which that can be done most perfectly, we hope. What does it do for a layman to come into a church? What does this motivate you to do?
3: Well, me personally, it motivates me to do more of it.

0: just like you
1: That's
0: said.
1: That's good. For,
0: because it is a reminder that we don't build for the past. We don't create beautiful temples for the past. We build them because we live in the time of the resurrection, and we are Christians, and this is what we believe, and this is what we do, and this is how we offer what is best. We offer nature, light, the space, the air itself. We offer the things that we have, and we offer our talents, meager as they are, to come together, and people came together from other continents to put this together. And yet this great effort, not just of treasure, but also of intellect and will, and that's the big one, it's the intent. You cannot walk in and look at a work of art like this and think that it's accidental. Mm-hmm. It's mm-hmm. definitely on purpose. And
1: intelligent design,
0: right? And it's a testament to the conviction to which those who crafted this believe it. And that's a testimony, it's a witness. It's like you said, nobody has to be here. Right. In fact, one of the most beautiful things to do is to walk into an empty church.
1: Right, yeah. A Catholic church, yeah.
0: Right.
1: They make Catholic church is a church that makes sense when it's empty.
0: Right, right. Because it's still full. Yeah, and right. And the way that a church is full is essentially by its intentionality.
2: Great. Thank you. Thanks.
3: It's good.
2: Beautiful, beautiful things.
0: Right. Thank you.

Bless the Lord. I'm Father John, and we are here in the north part of Poland, in the Diocese of Gdansk, in the seminary, major seminary of Gdansk here. And this is the ancient monastery of the order of Cistercians in the very early medieval time, just 12th century, exactly 1188, the Cistercians were called by the Duke of Pomerania, and they came up here and they built this very place, which is called Oliva. It means olive tree. And nowadays is a seminary. During the 8th centuries, the monks, Cistercians, they lived here, they prayed here, they worked here, and they died here, and they are buried here in this very place. It's quite important because nowadays the future priests of the seminary of Gdańsk living here, we do realize that the spiritual inheritance we have, this place, these buildings, this very place, they prayed, they lived here, and in this huge richness, actually, spiritual richness for us, and the huge inheritance we have. And it's also quite important because the rule of the order of Cistercians, it comes from the Benedictine order, the order of Saint Benedict. It is in Latin, ora and et labora. It means pray and work. It helps us, and it helps us very much to do so in our ordinary daily life. Do pray and do work. And in a very important sense, spiritual one, it's also important meaning because the

Saint Bernard of Clairvaux. He's called actually the founder of the Order of Cistercians. Is very well known in the history as he loved very much Our Lady Virgin Mary, and he did a lot of wonderful homilies about Our Lady Virgin Mary and also the prayers about her, which the famous one called the Memorare prayer. So it invited us and advised us for very much love towards Our Lady Virgin Mary here. It's sort of characteristic of Catholic priests, the love towards the Eucharist, Eucharistic spiritual characteristic, and the love to Our Lady Virgin Mary. It's quite important also that here, this twice Saint John Paul II lived here. It is exactly the year 1987 and 1999. He visited here, Gdansk, and he stayed here in this seminary. So we can say this place was the house, the home of John Paul II. Huge privilege for us, we're living here. And also, and twice also, the blessed Cardinal Stefan Wyszyński came here, which is 1958 and 1978, came here also. We do realize that the presence of saints in the seminary and the presence, spiritual presence of Cistercians, the spiritual and tradition of Catholic Church, Ora and Labora, it helps us very much in the formation and preparation for future priests. I do invite you very much, love please Our Lady Virgin Mary, and love very much the Holy Eucharist, and do pray and work every day. You will be very much happy. And this is the way towards holiness. You are called. So brave, be brave, courage, and go ahead towards the holiness you are called by our Lord Jesus Christ.

It is dedicated to the two Saint James, James the Minor and James the Major. James the Major is the brother of Saint John, and he has been beheaded in the year 44 after Christ by Herodos, and his very well-known cult is in Santiago de Compostela.

The Armenian Church of Jerusalem claims to have its head here in the church, in the Cathedral Church of the Armenian Orthodox Church of Jerusalem. James the Minor is the cousin of the Lord, and he became the first bishop of Jerusalem after Peter left the town.

His body is conserved here according to the Armenian tradition, and according to the Catholic tradition, his body is conserved in Rome.

Maybe there is a piece of the body in both places. In any case, the Armenian Cathedral of St. James is the place where St. James the Major was beheaded in the year 44, and there is a chapel dedicated to the place of his beheading, of his martyrdom, of his witnessing for Christ.

Welcome to Catholic Shrine Basilica YouTube channel. Basilica of Our Lady of Perpetual Help, Boston, Massachusetts, United States. Introduction. The Basilica and Shrine of Our Lady of Perpetual Help is a Roman Catholic basilica in the Mission Hill neighborhood of Boston, Massachusetts, sometimes known as the Mission Church. The Redemptorists of the Baltimore Province have ministered to the parish since the church was first opened in 1870. The towering edifice of the Boston Basilica is an emblem of the ascendance of religious freedom in Boston. The rich history of the parish extends over 140 years, founded upon the aspirations of early German and Irish immigrants. Since 1869, the Religious Order of the Redemptorists have maintained stewardship of this sacred place. In May 1869, Reverend James A. Healy, pastor of St. James's Church in Boston, invited the Redemptorist Fathers to give a parish mission. Pleased with the success of the mission, Father Healy recommended to the bishop that the religious order should establish a mission house in Boston. That year, Archbishop John J. Williams invited the Redemptorist

guests to Boston. In September 1869, the Redemptorists acquired a site in Roxbury, then known as the Boston Highlands, on Parker Hill. Parker Hill was named for wealthy Boston merchant, John Parker, who occupied the summit of the hill during the 18th century. The five-acre estate was known as Brinley Place, and included a grand house, Datchet House, built in 1723 by prominent English officer Colonel Francis Brinley in memory of his ancestral home. Colonel Brinley died in 1765. Wealthy merchant Robert Pierpont purchased the house in 1773. Pierpont enlarged and enriched the house to such a degree that it became known as Pierpont's Castle. The Redemptorists built a modest wooden church on the location in 1870. This was to serve as a mission house, a home base for priests traveling to distant parts of Massachusetts, Canada, and elsewhere. The church was dedicated to Our Lady of Perpetual Help. The first Mass was said on January 29, 1871. The original structure was located on the site where the rectory now stands. A replica icon of Our Lady of Perpetual Help was installed over the main altar of the original church on May 28, 1871. Not long after, cures were reported, attributed to the intercession of Our Lady. In November 1874, the weekly practice of bestowing a blessing on the sick was formally established. When the new church was built, the picture was relocated to the new chapel of Our Lady of Perpetual Help. As reputed cures continued, crutches, braces, and other devices were left as votives at the shrine. In 1900, Father Frawley began a quarterly publication, The Little Messenger of Mary, which included, among other features, accounts of favors received at the shrine. This was later superseded by the Annals of the Shrine of Our Lady of Perpetual Help. History. St. Alphonsus Liguori founded the Congregation of the Most Holy Redeemer, Redemptorists, in Naples, Italy in 1732. The original mission as set forth by St. Alphonsus was to strive to follow the example of Jesus Christ in preaching the gospel to the poor, particularly to those who live on the margins of society. St. Alphonsus was a brilliant, articulate, pragmatic preacher. He knew how to reach ordinary people who had limited education and very real needs. They followed this gifted preacher from church to church and town to town to hear him preach the message of hope in Christ for all people. This message called many men to the priesthood and to the congregation to continue the work Alphonsus started. By the early 1800s, Redemptorist communities were established in the Austro-Hungarian Empire, Germany, Belgium, and Holland. In 1832, the centennial year of the foundation of the congregation, six Redemptorist missionaries, three priests and three brothers, traveled to the United States of America to establish the first mission outside of Europe. Within the mission of the religious order, a strong Marian connection is always present. Saint Alphonsus wrote many beautiful songs, litanies, and painted images of Mary. In 1866, Pope Pius IX entrusted the icon of Our Lady of Perpetual Help to the Redemptorists with the order to make her known. In fulfilling this mission, the order has faithfully promoted devotion to Mary through novenas, preaching, and venerating her image across the world. The icon is one of the most recognized Marian images. Today, the Redemptorists number more than 5,300 priests and brothers serving in 76 countries worldwide. All Redemptorists use the initials C.S.R. after their last names. These four letters are an abbreviation for Congregatio Sanctissimi Redemptoris, the Latin for Congregation of the Most Holy Redeemer. Redemptorist priests and brothers all profess vows of poverty, chastity and obedience. An account of the sick flocking to the shrine was published in the New York Herald in March 1901, under the headline A Lord in the Land of Puritans.
Accounts of activities at the shrine were also covered by the Boston American General News of March 20.

28, 1909 under the caption "Heaps of Crutches Left at Altar by Afflicted," and by the Boston Globe of December 10, 1910, and again in a Globe article of August 3, 1919. During World War I, the Roxbury Shrine became popular with family members praying for the safe return of soldiers. Between 1878 and 1884, over 300 cures were documented. Mission Grammar School was completed in 1889, located behind the church on Smith Street. With 24 classrooms to accommodate 1,200 pupils, the School Sisters of Notre Dame arrived from Baltimore to begin the new endeavor of educating the parish's boys and girls. Under the direction of the Xaverian Brothers, Mission Church High School opened in 1926. After 66 years of service, Mission Church High School was closed due to declining enrollment at the end of the school year in 1992. The building was sold to the Boston Public School System and continues to be operated today as New Mission High. The grammar school is currently located on St. Alphonsus Street and continues to educate children in K-8. In 1900, St. Alphonsus Hall was opened as an early form of community center to serve a large immigrant population, most notably from Ireland. It housed a library, meeting hall, gym, bowling alley and theater. The Passion Play Pilates Daughter, written by Reverend Francis Kensel, C.S.R., was performed for the first time in St. Alphonsus Hall in 1902. With an all-female cast, the fictitious drama centers around the daughter of Pilate, Claudia, who threw a rose at Christ as he passed by carrying his cross. The flower touches Jesus and has miraculous powers that impact the lives of many. As a central attraction during Lent, parishioners acted out the play every year for over 50 years until performances ended in the late 1960s. In 1903, the old Brinley Mansion was replaced by a new priest's residence. The rectory includes references to then Irish heritage of the neighborhood. The small chapel for resident Redemptorists has stained glass windows decorated with green shamrocks. The rectory also served as a house of formation for Redemptorist seminarians studying at Boston College and St. John's Seminary in Brighton until August 2017. The Basilica is located on Tremont Street, almost at the center of Mission Hill, a 0.75 square mile, 1.9 square kilometers, Boston neighborhood of approximately 18,000 people. The church is considered the symbol of the neighborhood, to which it gives its name. It continues to serve descendants of Irish immigrant families who still remain in the neighborhood, in addition to newly arrived immigrants from Ethiopia, Nigeria, and Haiti. Senator Edward Kennedy's funeral took place there on August 29, 2009. He had often prayed at the church due to its proximity to the hospitals in the Longwood Medical Area of Boston, where he had visited sick and injured members of his family. Architecture, architectural styles, Gothic Revival architecture, Romanesque Revival architecture. The current church was designed by William Schickel and Isaac Dittmars of New York. The then German congregation broke ground in 1874. The Mission Church was constructed in Romanesque style, of Roxbury pudding stone, quarried from what is now Puddingstone Park, just down the block. An octagonal, cupola-topped lantern rises over 100 feet above the crossing. The stained glass windows in the nave were made by F.X. Stettler, and the windows in the shrine were made by Franz Meyer and Company from Munich, Germany. Side altars were dedicated to the Holy Family and Saint Patrick, respectively. The church was dedicated in 1878. At this time, the church was not an ordinary parish in which all sacraments were administered, but was instead limited to penance and Holy Communion. Our Lady of Perpetual Help became a parish of the Archdiocese of Boston in 1883. The Hutchings organ was installed in 1897. It was one of the first organs in the country to successfully use electric action,
which Hutchings invented.

vented and patented. The organ has 62 stops and close to 3,200 pipes. The spires, added in 1910, were designed by Swiss architect Franz Joseph Unterzi, who also designed the rectory. Due to the church's sloping foundation, the west cross tops its tower at 215 feet, 66 meters, the other spire is 2 feet shorter. The western tower houses 12 bells. The length of the church is also 215 feet, 66 meters, presenting a perfect proportion. The church was elevated to basilica status in 1954 by Pope Pius XII. The church complex was designated as a Boston Landmark by the Boston Landmarks Commission in 2004. Sacraments. There are 7 Catholic sacraments: baptism, reconciliation, Eucharist, confirmation, marriage, holy orders, and anointing of the sick. The 7 sacraments are ceremonies that point to what is sacred, significant, and important for Christians. They are special occasions for experiencing God's saving presence. The icon of Our Lady of Perpetual Help. Since 1865, the Redemptorists have spread devotion to Our Lady under the icon and title of Mother of Perpetual Help. According to tradition, the ancient Byzantine icon was stolen from a church in Crete where many miracles had occurred. The image remained in the private possession of a Roman merchant and his family until 1499, when it was publicly displayed in the Church of St. Matthew in Rome between the basilicas of St. Mary Major and St. John Lateran. When St. Matthew's was destroyed in 1789, the icon was rescued and hung in an obscure monastery chapel. In Rome, the Redemptorists were building their new headquarters on the former site of St. Matthew's. After learning of this connection, the order sought to restore the placement of the icon upon its original veneration site. The Redemptorists asked Pope Pius IX for permission to move the icon to their new church, San Alfonso. The Pope granted his permission and told the Redemptorists to make her known throughout the world. The original icon is still venerated today in the Church of St. Alphonsus. End of an era. 1998. Reverend Joseph Manton, C.S.R., became well known across New England as the Novena Priest. For 59 years, he led the weekly Novena services in honor of Our Lady of Perpetual Help. His unique preaching style was appealing to all who came to the Basilica each week, listened on the radio, watched on TV, or read in one of Father Manton's many books. The legacy of his vocation lives on today in the many who recall the Novena Priest. Feast Day, 27th June, Mother of Perpetual Help Feast Day. In the Eastern Orthodox Church iconography, the image is known as the Virgin Theotokos of the Passion due to the instruments of the Passion of Jesus Christ present on the image. Also known as Our Lady of Perpetual Succor, annual feast is celebrated on June 27 by the Universal Church. 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
1: How are you?
0: Well, today I feel very special because it's our fifth day here, and we definitely feel the presence of peace, and we can devote ourselves to prayer, and we can give our thoughts to God and concentrate on our future, to rethink what we did in past that is good, and to consider the things that we should take care more. Adoration gives us the presence of Jesus Christ. It's a special moment for every believer where they can think about what they want to give to God, about something that bothers them and makes obstacles in their lives, and people can get some answers from God about their problems and about what they did in the past that can be better in future. It's a special place where everyone can feel the peace that Mary can give us. And for me personally, I find peace there. When you see a lot of priests that and a lot of believers that are coming for confession, you have to think that something is happening here. People definitely feel some. It's hard to describe which feeling they feel, but it's definitely something extraordinary that motivates them to confess and to get back to the God. In Croatia, rosary is famous, and it is recommended for men especially, because rosary, as I said before, gives peace to the people, and it is highly recommended by priests. It is highly recommended by saints to pray rosary, because it can give a lot of answers to our questions.

0: das ist.
1: Patricia,
0: How are you?
1: I'm absolutely wonderful.
0: Great, nice to hear that.
1: Yeah.
0: Where are you from?
1: I'm from Romania.
0: And is this your first time?
1: Oh no, not at all. It's the 12th time I'm here at Mladifest. It is a great place for meditation. You can come here and maybe in group and you can pray. But I really like to come here and to meditate, to stay in silence, to think about me, my life, my future. It feels like home somehow. It feels like it's just right. It feels like I'm heard and I feel Jesus' love. I feel He's here with us and He doesn't let us go.
0: But for your rosary.
1: It's one of my favorite prayers. I try to pray it daily at home also. And again, it's the meditation on Jesus' life. It's the best way to reunite with Christ. As after confession, you go to receive the body of Christ, and it's wonderful. You have to come and see. The message that she closes every excuse.
0: Part of it may be
1: Yeah.
0: peace, love, joy.
1: Yeah, it's the last part of every message of her.
0: And today with us is.
2: Claudia.
0: How are you, Claudia?
2: Oh, I'm great, thanks. Given the fact that I did joyful mysteries and then the laudation mysteries, I'm glad I could give our Holy Mother this gift, this small gift.
0: Thank you. Is this your first time at Mladenovac?
2: No, it's actually the 15th time. Honestly, I feel here like at home. I mean, given the fact that here is the house of Mary, our mother, it feels like home. Many things could be said about adoration, but I believe the most important one is that time with Jesus when you can give thanks and be, I don't know, be in His presence. Just you can just stay here, say nothing, just listen. You know, it's hard in these days to just listen, and you don't have to say anything, really.
0: What's for you, Mass?
2: Besides the fact that it's the communion with with one another, with the Lord, and with the whole Catholic Church, it's a time of joy for me. I mean, because that beautiful, beautiful card that comes every year at Mladifest gives you the sensation that you are a little bit nearer to heaven.
0: Would you recommend people to come here in Medjugorje for Mladenovac?
2: Yes, of course. I mean, for me, it's a different experience than in another times of year. I mean, yes, I was also in other times, but at Mladifest is something special. I usually come with my family, my whole family, with my sisters, and we have a prayer group in our community, and we come together.
0: And is there one word, sentence, message for Mary that
2: For
0: touched you?
2: Mary, be peace. Yeah, be peace. It's hard. I mean, those days where peace is not quite easy to find, you have to be peace. You want to find it, yes, but to find it, you have to give it, you know.

And so we gather in the name of the Father, and of the Son, and of the Holy Spirit. The grace of our Lord Jesus Christ, the love of God the Father, the communion of the Holy Spirit be with you all. And good morning, everyone. Good morning and welcome. Welcome to all, any visitors we have here to our archdiocese, to our cathedral. A warm welcome to you. Welcome to those joining us online. Thanks to Maria Vision as we gather together this morning and do so conscious of our need for the Lord's mercy. Though we are sinners,

We, as we'll hear Peter cry out in today's gospel, know that we can count on the Lord's mercy. And so we cry out, Lord, save me, save us in your mercy. So let's begin, calling to mind our need for his mercy as we call to mind our sins, and with confidence in his mercy, ask him for his forgiveness. I confess to Almighty God and to you, my brothers and sisters, that I have greatly sinned in my thoughts and in my words, in what I have done and what I have failed to do, through my most grievous fault. Therefore, I ask Blessed Mary, ever-Virgin, all the angels and saints, and you, my brothers and sisters, to pray for me to Lord our God. May Almighty God have mercy on us, forgive us our sins, bring us to everlasting life. Amen.

0: Let us pray. Almighty ever-living God, whom taught by the Holy Spirit we dare to call our Father, bring, we pray, to perfection in our hearts the spirit of adoption as your sons and daughters, that we may merit to enter into the inheritance which you have promised. Through our Lord Jesus Christ, your Son, who lives and reigns with you in the unity of the Holy Spirit, God, forever and ever.
1: Amen.
0: Be seated.

A reading from the first book of Kings. At the mountain of God, Horeb, Elijah came to a cave where he took shelter. Then the Lord said to him, "Go outside and stand on the mountain before the Lord. The Lord will be passing by." A strong and heavy wind was rending the mountains and crushing rocks before the Lord, but the Lord was not in the wind. After the wind, there was an earthquake, but the Lord was not in the earthquake. After the earthquake, there was a fire, but the Lord was not in the fire. After the fire, there was a tiny whispering sound. When he heard this, Elijah hid his face in his cloak and went and stood at the entrance of the cave.

A reading from the letter of St. Paul to the Romans. Brothers and sisters, I speak the truth in Christ. I do not lie. My conscience joins with the Holy Spirit in bearing me witness that I have great sorrow and constant anguish in my heart.

For I could wish that I myself were accursed and cut off from Christ for the sake of my own people, my kindred according to the flesh. They are Israelites. Theirs the adoption, the glory, the covenants, the giving of the law, the worship, and the promises. Theirs the patriarchs, and from them, according to the flesh, is the Christ, who is over all. God bless forever.

After he had fed the people, Jesus made the disciples get into a boat and precede him to the other side, while he dismissed the crowds. After doing so, he went up on the mountain by himself to pray. When it was evening, he was there alone. Meanwhile, the boat, already a few miles offshore, was being tossed about by the waves, for the wind was against it. During the fourth watch of the night, he came toward them walking on the sea. When the disciples saw him walking on the sea, they were terrified. "It is a ghost," they said, and they cried out in fear. At once Jesus spoke to them, "Take courage, it is I. Do not be afraid." Peter said to him in reply, "Lord, if it is you, command me to come to you on the water." He said, "Come." Peter got out of the boat and began to walk on the water towards Jesus. But when he saw how strong the wind was, he became frightened. And beginning to sink, he cried out, "Lord, save me." Immediately Jesus stretched out his hand and caught Peter and said to him, "O you of little faith, why did you doubt?" After they got into the boat, the wind died down. Those who were in the boat did him homage, saying, "Truly, you are the Son of God."

So the first reading and the gospel seem to be stories of divine rescue from mortal danger, more evident or more obvious in the gospel than in the first reading. But in the first reading, Elijah is actually running for his life from the queen that wants him killed for speaking of God's word of justice, as we would say, maybe truth to power. And of course, in the gospel reading, we have Peter and the other disciples being rescued by the Lord from the storm at sea, and Peter in particular being rescued from drowning in the sea. But to say that these stories are about divine rescue from danger, while true, is really incomplete, because they're really primarily about faith and following, or faith and discipleship. And that's how they can relate to us, because we're not always in mortal danger, right? But they're stories primarily about faith and discipleship. Again, Elijah is running for his life. Why? Because he's following the Lord's call to speak out against idolatry and injustice. And so his life is threatened by those who are threatened by his message. Much different from any other age. And then, of course, again, in the case of the disciples and Peter, first of all, they were in the boat because that's what Jesus told them to do. And Peter, in particular, he got out of the boat because Jesus commanded him to come. So they're following the call of the command of the Lord. They're following the way that they believe God is calling them to follow. And so that's how they end up in danger. That's how they end up in the situations they're in. So again, both accounts are not so much about divine rescue, although that's involved, but rather of divine accompaniment, that God doesn't just call us or command us to do something and then leave us on our own. In the stories in today's, especially today's first reading and today's gospel, those who believe and follow the Lord know that he is with them. And he is with them in their time of need. And that's where their stories can relate to our lives. Because that's what we need, don't we? We need the Lord's presence, even if it's not in the face of mortal danger. Because we can all grow in our faith. We can all become, we're all called to be better disciples by becoming more aware of the Lord's presence and the help of his love in our lives along the way. And hopefully make us more ready then to be there for others as the Lord is with us. And in that, we can also learn some lessons from the way they experience God's presence. So for example, in the first reading, Elijah the prophet, the man of God, learns that God's presence may be experienced in ways we least expect. This is very clear from the way the gospel is, or the first reading, the story is told. He's told by the Lord to wait for the Lord's presence, again, because his life is in danger, because he's been following the Lord. How is the Lord going to be present, or how is his presence going to be known? Well, we're told the first two experiences that he has, the strong wind, the earthquake, the fire, these were traditional ways that God's presence was experienced to his people. It would seem that at least in one of those ways, God's presence would have been known to Elijah, but it wasn't. Just the opposite. Told that it was in the silence, the quiet, still, small voice, not in the powerful wind and fire or earthquake or fire, but rather in the silence, Elijah experienced God's presence, and then was able, as a result, to continue his mission.
And then in the gospel, the second lesson of how God's presence is experienced, in particular the Lord's, it comes through the experience, their experience, of course, of the Lord's coming to them on the sea in a way that they would not have expected. They thought it was a ghost. They cried out in fear. They were afraid. And the Lord calms their fears in a way, again, that is meant to reassure us. When we feel overwhelmed, maybe at times in our lives, it doesn't necessarily have to be by a storm at sea, but there are different ways that we can feel overwhelmed. And the Lord is there in ways that we may not expect, as he came to his disciples on the water to assure them, "It is I. I am here. Don't be afraid." That comes through the Gospels in so many different times and in so many different ways. Because fear can be such a threat to faith. And so, he assures his disciples, "It is I. Don't be afraid." To those that he, says, and this is typical in the Gospel of Matthew, he calls them little faith, of little faith. That's also meant to relate to us, to remind us, our faith is always in need of growth. Our faith is always in need of being assisted by the Lord. And in that sense, we are all people of little faith, like the disciples. Although we believe in Christ, we know that we should know anyway that we need to grow in our faith, especially when that faith is tested, as it was for the disciples in the gospel story. So Peter again and the disciples are in the boat following Jesus' orders, and as a result, they're in trouble. And we may have that same experience sometime. "I thought I was doing the Lord's will. How is it that I ended up in this mess?" What's the line there's no good deed goes unpunished kind of thing? So Jesus, however, doesn't leave them alone. From his own place in prayer, again, silence, God's presence, he experienced the presence of the Father so that then he could be there for the disciples. Comes toward them. They don't recognize him. They think he's a ghost. They cry out in fear. It's not untypical of how we relate to our situations when, again, we feel maybe overwhelmed at times, or find life difficult to go through, or aspects of our lives difficult to deal with. In response, Jesus assures them again of his divine presence and help in words that are meant for all of us. "It is I. I am here with you. Be assured of my presence. Be assured of my love. Be assured of my care. Don't be afraid." And that assurance not only quells their fear, but then also prompts Peter to ask Jesus to command him, "Lord, to get out of the boat. Lord, if it is you, command that I come to you across the water." And he does that. And of course, as we heard in the gospel, he becomes frightened because of the storm and begins to sink. Cries out to Jesus for help, which is sometimes all we can do. "Lord, save me. Lord, help me." Jesus extends his hand, brings him to safety. And see, here's the thing. Although Peter faltered, I always like to say, at least he got out of the boat. Again, our faith is imperfect. But if our faith is real, at least we're stepping out toward the Lord, no matter the circumstances. And we're doing so with trust in him and the power of his love, no matter what. That's, again, part of the lesson for us. See, because the presence of Christ is not just about making us feel better. It's not about what we can get for ourselves only. Obviously, the Lord assures us. He relieves us. But in order for us then to go out, to step out of our boat, our false sense of security, or what gives us a false sense of security at times, whatever form that may take, could be money, it could be possessions, could be what we have, could be our prejudices that we have toward others.
or other self-serving idols or ideas. The Lord calls us, come, step out of that boat. Expand your range of your range of love and of mercy. It's not going to be easy. Like Peter, we're in uncharted waters and difficult territory at times, but that's how we grow in our faith and our ability to follow the Lord. Again, he calls us forward in the midst of life's storms, whatever form those storms may take for us, to grow in faith and become better disciples. So if, like Peter, you find yourself, we find ourselves, just feeling like the only thing we can do is cry out, Lord, help me. Lord, save me. I need you now. Okay, that's fine. That's what Peter did. And the Lord reached out and grabbed his hand. But then the Lord also reminds him, oh, you have little faith. And why did you doubt? There's room for us to grow in our faith always, but with the help of the Lord. He is there with us, grasping us by the hand, assuring us of his love. Don't be afraid. Don't be afraid to step forward in faith. Don't be afraid to grow in your faith. Because he's not a divine superhero who swoops in, saves the day, and then rushes off to the next rescue. Just in time for the new Spider-Man movie, right? No. He is Emmanuel. As the same gospel tells us at the beginning, the story of Jesus' birth, recalling the prophet. He is Emmanuel, God with us. Always to assist us by his love and therefore enable us to act as agents of his presence, of his care, of his mercy, of his assurance for others in their time of need, when they're feeling overwhelmed, when they're fearful, when they're in need. Can we be there? Or we are called by the Lord to be there for them. Make his presence known by our presence and our care. May the Lord, who calls us to follow him through life's storms, help us to overcome our fears in order to grow in our faith, our hope, our love, and bring his help and healing to others as his faithful disciples. Amen.

0: Let us fix our eyes on our saving Lord and bring our needs to him.
1: For our Holy Father, Pope Leo, Archbishop Wenski, and all bishops, priests, deacons, and religious, that they may witness to a life of courageous faith in the Lord, let us pray to the Lord.
0: Lord, hear our prayers.
1: For government leaders, that they may be dedicated to building peace and defending the dignity of every human life, let us pray to the Lord.
0: Lord, hear our prayers.
1: For all engaged couples preparing for the sacrament of marriage, may they continue to deepen their understanding of the gift, dignity, and responsibility of the marriage covenant and family life. Let us pray to the Lord.
0: Lord, hear our prayers.
1: For all Catholics, that we may recognize the voice of the Lord in moments of silence and in the midst of daily life, let us pray to the Lord.
0: Lord, hear our prayers.
1: For all our beloved dead, may they rest in God's eternal peace. Let us pray to the Lord.
0: Lord, hear our prayers. Good and gracious God, we know you can do all things. We ask you to hear and answer our prayers in your kindness and mercy through Christ our Lord. Amen. Again, please be seated.
1: As we come to the moment of the offertory collection, please consider the gift you are about to make. Allow this moment to be an opportunity of stewardship and gratitude to God. You may also give online or by scanning the QR code, which can be found in a Mass leaflet, and also next to the missalettes in the pews. Please be generous.

Please pray now, brothers and sisters, that my sacrifice and yours may be acceptable to God, the Almighty Father. Be pleased, O Lord, to accept the offerings of your church, for in your mercy you have given them to be offered, and by your power you transform them into the mystery of our salvation through Christ our Lord.

It is truly right and just, our duty and our salvation, always and everywhere, to give you thanks, Lord, Holy Father, Almighty and Eternal God, through Christ our Lord. For by his birth he brought renewal to humanity's fallen state. By his suffering he canceled out our sins. And by his rising from the dead he has opened the way to eternal life. And by ascending to you, O Father, he has unlocked the gates of heaven. And so

You are indeed holy, O Lord, and the fount of all holiness. Make holy, therefore, these gifts, we pray, by sending down your Spirit upon them like the dewfall, that they may become for us the body and blood of our Lord Jesus Christ. At the time he was betrayed and entered willingly into his passion, he took bread and, giving thanks, broke it, and gave it to his disciples, saying, "Take this, all of you, and eat of it, for this is my body, which will be given up for you."

In a similar way, when supper was ended, he took the chalice once more, giving thanks. He gave the chalice to his disciples, saying, "Take this, all of you, and drink from it. For this is the chalice of my blood, blood of the new and eternal covenant, which will be poured out for you and for many for the forgiveness of sins. Do this in memory of me."

Therefore, as we celebrate the memorial of his death and resurrection, we offer you, Lord, the bread of life, the chalice of salvation, giving thanks that you've held us worthy to be in your presence and minister to you. Humbly we pray that partaking of the body and blood of Christ, we may be gathered into one by the Holy Spirit. Remember, Lord, your church, spread throughout the world. Bring her to the fullness of charity, together with Leo, our Pope, Thomas, our Bishop, Enrique, as auxiliary bishop, and all the clergy. Remember also our brothers and sisters who have fallen asleep in the hope of the resurrection, and all who have died in your mercy. Welcome them into the light of your face. Have mercy on us all, we pray, that with the Blessed Virgin Mary, Mother of God, Blessed Joseph, her spouse, with the blessed apostles and all the saints who have pleased you throughout the ages, we may merit to be co-heirs to eternal life, and may praise and glorify you through your Son, Jesus Christ. Through him and with him and in him, O God, Almighty Father, in the

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0: Lord Jesus Christ, who said to your apostles, "Peace I leave you, my peace I give you. Look not on our sins, but on the faith of your church. Graciously grant her peace and unity in accordance with your will, who live and reign forever and ever." The peace of the Lord be with you always.
1: Let us offer each other a sign of peace.
0: Peace.

Behold the Lamb of God, behold him who takes away the sins of the world. Blessed are those called to the supper of the Lamb. Lord, I am not worthy that you should enter under my roof, but only say the word and my soul shall be healed.

0: May the communion in your sacrament that we have consumed save us, O Lord, and confirm us in the light of your truth through Christ our Lord. Amen. Okay, so we have a few announcements and the second collection, so please be seated.
1: Good morning. We welcome all the couples that are preparing for the sacrament of marriage. We'll be meeting immediately after Mass in the lower sacristy. So if you make your way out towards the entrance of the church and down the stairwell, all the way down the hallway, we'll be meeting just underneath the sanctuary here. Thank you.
2: Good morning. We wanted to remind all the Magnificat members and young adults of the parish in their 20s and 30s that our next meeting will take place on Friday, August 14th at 7 p.m. We will gather for the vigil mass for the Assumption and have a social after. For more information, feel free to see me after mass or scan our QR code for a Magnificat in the bulletin. Also, we have the Assumption of Our Lady Triduum, August 11th through the 13th at 7 p.m. Our English service is Tuesday, Creole on Wednesday, and Spanish on Thursday. There are special offertory envelopes and candles available for purchase at the gift shop. And lastly, we do have our vigil mass for the Assumption of the Blessed Virgin Mary. That will be Friday, August 14th at 7 p.m. The main celebrant will be Archbishop Thomas Wensky. Thank you.

0: 15th at 7:30 in the church meeting rooms. Thank you and God bless.
1: So as was announced this Friday, we'll be celebrating the Feast of the Assumption with Archbishop Wenske, and other priests have been invited to come join us as a parish family. So it's the celebrate the vigil, Assumption of Our Blessed Mother with the vigil mass on Friday night. So we can gather as a parish family, as a cathedral family, to celebrate with our Archbishop. So please come join us. Invite others to come join us for this special celebration, and with a reception afterward. And because of the special nature of this feast for us, we are actually preparing for the celebration of the Vigil of the Assumption with a 3-day preparation, a triduum, and for all of the communities, if you will, of our parish. So English will be Tuesday night, Wednesday is in Creole, and Thursday in Espanol. The services begin at 7. They involve prayer, readings, song, exposition of the Blessed Sacrament. So feel free to join us all three nights if you wish, especially if you speak all three languages. But whichever one you would like to join us, please come do so in preparation for our celebration. Again, as I said, plan to join us this Friday at 7 p.m. for our celebration of the Assumption with Archbishop Wenske. Let us now stand for the final blessing. The Lord be with you. And may Almighty God bless you, Father, Son, and Holy Spirit.
0: Go in peace.
1: Thanks be to God.

0: Hi, my name is Roger. I'm come from Canada. I'm not really a youth, but yes, it happened to coincide with the youth festival and I've been enjoying it. I really enjoyed the drama yesterday at the open air field. It was really meaningful. It covered the whole gospel from the Old Testament and the New Testament. And today we have gone and I've been blessed. Because today is my birthday, and so we were as a group able to go to the Cross Mountain. It was a very wonderful experience, and I look forward to all the blessings to each and everyone, the youth especially, that they follow Christ, who is the way, the truth, and life.
1: Okay, I'm Rafael, I'm from California. I wasn't very excited to come at first. I almost kind of felt forced. My mom wanted me to join her on this trip. I wasn't excited about leaving my dog and leaving my home, my job, leaving everything else behind for so many days. It was also a really long trip. Flight was about 14 hours and then another 3-hour bus ride. I wasn't excited for that either. Being here the first couple of days were very hard just because I kept thinking everything back home, you know, my dog, my family, my siblings, my job, everything, and it was hard. I was missing, you know, the food. I was missing my bed. It was very hard, but as time went on and as

It's just been it's been a really good time. I feel a lot of peace. It just seems like nothing at home even matters at this point. Just connecting with God and reconnecting with myself and being on good terms with God. It's actually been a very great experience, and I'd recommend it to anybody, you know, out there. If you're doubting your faith or doubting anything, if you're lost, you know, feel anxious, depressed, anxiety, anything like that, here's a good place to come and search for God and

name of the Father, and of the Son, and of the Holy Spirit. Amen. Dear Jesus, thank you for another beautiful day. This is Wednesday. A beautiful day to be with you today, Jesus, in adoration, in praise, and worship. We love you, Jesus. We adore you, and we're thankful to be with you again. We unite ourselves with the Immaculate Heart of Mary, all the angels and saints in heaven, the souls in purgatory, and all the just on earth, joined with the holy sacrifice celebrated in all masses across the earth. We offer our prayers, our tears, our joys and our sufferings to Jesus for the conversion of sinners and the salvation of the dying. O Lord, how truly great you are. Our souls call out to adore you. All glory, all praise to you, Father, and the Son, and to the Holy Spirit, as it was in the beginning, is now, and will be forever. Amen. Almighty and eternal God, we kneel, we prostrate our very selves before your holy altar. Our deepest desire is purely to adore your living and present Son in the most blessed sacrament. Through the endless merits of the Sacred Heart of Jesus, may souls find salvation and reparation for their sins. By the Church and the Pope, all the clergy, and all the apostles of prayer. O King of Kings, King of the highest lines that has ever been made, you are made small and remained in this host. Jesus, we believe that you're truly present in the sacrament of love. With infinite love, you love us. Here you receive us with open arms and fill us with peace, interceding for us to the Father to obtain all that truly makes us happy and holy. We've come to worship you in spirit and truth. Here you are yourself, and we know that your heart burns for each one of us, and that you long to be loved by each of them in return. You come with infinite love and humility in the sacred host, so that we may not be afraid to draw near you. We ask that through the Immaculate Heart of Mary, we learn to love you with perfect love, so that we can forgive others as you forgive us. We bless you, Lord, for the gift of yourself in the Holy Eucharist. We adore you as the treasure of our hearts. We praise you for your infinite mercy. We want to console you for those who do not love you and to ask you with trust that you will open the gates of your love upon the whole world, that all may be one in your divine will, in your love and in your heart. Our Lord and our God, you are the living water that renews, that loves and rejoices and flows from your heart in the Eucharist for all who come to you. We praise you and we bless you. All glory be to you, Jesus, for the sacrament of unity that brings us together to you in a lasting friendship, in a divine intimacy where you prove without doubt that God is love. Give me, Jesus, that perfect love that casts out every fear, and that our souls may find rest and living in your tenderness. Free our minds from all anxiety and discomfort, so that with the confidence of a child we can surrender to you along with our freedom and understanding through the Immaculate Heart of Mary. Eucharistic Heart of Jesus, burning with love for us, inflame our hearts with love for you, until with you we have one will, so that we can love the things that you love and do what you do. Because you have said, everyone who does the will of my Father is my brother, my sister, and my mother. Center our lives in the depth of your love, Jesus, so that we may be free from the seductions of the flesh and of the passing things of this world. May we find our joy in your friendship, our treasure in your love, our richness in your merits,
our weakness in your grace, our happiness in union with you, and peace in the Father's will. All praise to you, Jesus, for your power and love in the Blessed Sacrament. Here you constantly intercede for the salvation of all. Here you continue to atone for every sin committed, offering the merits of Calvary to make amends for every wrong. 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In you, with you, and through you, we pray with trust for the conversion of the whole world without having any merit of our own, but trusting in yours. We offer to the Heavenly Father the infinite merits of your Sacred Heart, together with the merits of the Immaculate Heart of Mary, for the salvation of souls. Free all people, Jesus, from the bondage of sin and division, for each soul is so precious to you. Bring us home rejoicing in the victory of your mercy, through the infinite merits of your holy wounds, because you are more powerful than all the forces of hell. We trust completely in your promise of the gospel. Behold, I come to make all things new. Praise to you, Jesus, truly present in the Blessed Sacrament, Lamb of God, King of Kings, our Savior.

Savior, light of the world, by the light of your Eucharistic love, expel all darkness from our minds and hearts so that we can see clearly the depth and height of your personal love for us. With this light, Jesus, our faith increases. Perfect our hope so that we may never give in to any form of sadness or discouragement. Give us wisdom to see everything from God's point of view, so that we can walk in the light of truth and virtue, living according to the will of the Father. May the heart of Jesus in the Blessed Sacrament always be praised, always adored, and loved with grateful affection in all the tabernacles of the world until the end of time. Amen. Now, viewers, please see the prayer line number out there and call in your petitions so we can pray for them in the next holy hour. Think about your petitions now, dear viewers, for in a few minutes we will be praying for the others who have called in their intentions for this hour. Today is June 10th, Wednesday. It's the eighth day of the novena to the Sacred Heart. We are praying this novena in preparation for the consecration of the USA tomorrow by the bishops of the United States. So today we're in day eight of our novena, dear Jesus. It is entitled, Jesus, Gentle and Humble of Heart. Saint Thérèse of Lisieux, the little flower, profoundly understood the gentle and humble heart of Jesus in contemplating how to be transformed by Christ's love. She reflected that whatever pleases Jesus is that he sees me loving my littleness and my poverty, the blind hope that I have in his mercy. The weaker one is, without desires of virtue, the more suited one is for the workings of the consuming and transforming love. This was in her letter to her sister Marie of the Sacred Heart in September 1896. So let us join with Saint Thérèse in praying for our hearts to be humble like Jesus. O Jesus, when you were a pilgrim on earth, you said, learn of me, for I am gentle and humble of heart, and you will find rest for your souls. O mighty monarch of heaven, our souls find rest in seeing you, clothed in the form and nature of a slave, humbling yourself to wash the feet of your apostles. We beg you, our divine Jesus, to send us a humiliation whenever we try to set ourselves above others. We know that you humble the proud soul, Jesus. Gentle and humble of heart, make our hearts like unto thine. And tomorrow, dear viewers, it will be the end of the novena. It will be day 9 on Thursday. And the bishops will be consecrating the United States to the Sacred Heart of Jesus. So tune in tomorrow so we can pray together the consecration prayer that the bishops will be praying for our country. So today is the Wednesday of the 10th week in Ordinary Time. And we'll be praying from the Magnificat, the entrance antiphon during this Mass. The Lord is my light and my salvation. Whom should I fear? The Lord is a stronghold of my life. Whom should I dread? When those who do evil draw near, they stumble and fall. This is from Psalm 27. And the collect prayer this morning. O God, from whom all things come, grant that we who call on you in our need
me at your prompting.

discern what is right, and by your guidance to do it. Through our Lord Jesus Christ, your Son, who lives and reigns with you in the unity of the Holy Spirit, God forever and ever. Amen. And we shall pray the psalm of today's Mass. It is Psalm 16. Our response is, keep me safe, O God, you are my hope. Keep me, O God, for in you I take refuge. I say to the Lord, my Lord are you. And we pray, keep me safe, O God, you are my hope. They multiply their sorrows who court other gods. Blood libations to them I will not pour out, nor will I take their names upon my lips. And we pray, keep me safe, O God, you are my hope. O Lord, my allotted portion in my cup, you it is who hold fast my lot. I set the Lord ever before me. With him at my right hand, I shall not be disturbed. And we pray, keep me safe, O God, you are my hope. You will show me the path to life, fullness of joys in your presence, the delights at your right hand forever. And we pray, keep me safe, O God, you are my hope. And we will pray also the intercessions for today's morning in the Magnificat. The Lord has made us responsible for choosing wisely, whose example we will follow, and for leading one another in the right way. Let us pray. Lead us in your ways, O Lord. For those whose fame and fortune have made influential in our culture, that they may use their influence for good. We pray, lead us in your ways, O Lord. For those who follow destructive paths and lead others in their wake, may they turn to the road set up by Christ. And we pray, lead us in your ways, O Lord. For those who are swayed by example of celebrities, that they may choose to imitate the good rather than the heedless. And we pray, teach us, O Lord, and lead us in your ways.

And now, dear viewers, please think about your petitions, and we will pray for those viewers who have called in with their needs and their prayers toward Jesus and the Blessed Sacrament. There's many calls for healing. There's a call from Brenda in Texas. We pray for her family and their health, and we pray for her healing from arthritis. Lord, hear our prayer. We pray for Marge from Pennsylvania. We pray for her daughter who has lung problems, and for her second daughter who is ill. Dear Jesus, in your mercy and love, hear our prayer. Please heal Marge's daughters. And we pray for John from Pennsylvania, for his health, his mother, family, and finances. Dear Jesus, in your mercy and love, hear this prayer. And there's a call from Patrick Smith. We pray for his cousin Karen's operation for cancer later this month, and for her cure and recovery. We pray also for Patrick's healing from knee problems. Dear Jesus, in your mercy, hear his prayer.

And now there are calls for prayers for your family. We pray for Isabel and for her healing from addictions. Dear Jesus, please help her in this difficult struggle. She also prays for her son Nicholas and her daughter. We pray for all those struggling with addictions. Help them, dear Jesus, Blessed Mother. Please console them and keep them strong in fighting off these temptations. In your mercy and love, Jesus, hear our prayer. And there's a call from Alabama. We pray for serious family problems. And we pray for Cecilia in Texas, who has prayers for Sharon, who is in the hospital, and for the family's healing. Dear Jesus, bless all those who are in the hospitals right now, nursing homes, and are chronic and acutely ill. Grant them the patience, the wisdom, and the fortitude, dear Jesus, to bear their sufferings. May they offer it up together with your suffering on the cross in reparation for the world's sins and for their own healing. And Jerry from Texas, we pray for his health and needs. And we pray with Dina from Texas. She prays for her health, her family, and her mother, Rosario. Bless all those, dear Jesus, the intercessors in the families, who are begging for prayers for their own family members, especially those of healing and conversion. We pray with your Sacred Heart, dear Jesus. We pray for your love and mercy on these prayers for their families. And we pray with Maria. She's praying for her mother, Maria, also, who is dying. Dear Lord, have mercy on the souls who are dying right now. They're at the end of their lives, especially those with terminal sicknesses and those dying from accidents, euthanasia, suicide, and however means, dear Jesus, that they come to see you soon. Have mercy on the souls, dear Jesus. Please help them in the last moments of their lives to choose you and heaven and to be sorry for their sins, dear Jesus. Please grant them the grace of contrition and conversion to make peace and with you. And we pray with Janet from Michigan, for the souls of Louis and Chris, and for her family's health. Yes, we pray, dear Jesus, for the holy souls in purgatory, especially those who are forgotten and have no one to pray for them. Grant them some rest, dear Jesus. Grant them the grace to purify and sanctify their souls so they'll be ready for you in heaven. We pray with Adelaida for her needs and her family in Texas. And we pray with Connie from Arizona for her conversion, for protection from bad thoughts and help during prayer. Yes, dear Jesus, we pray for spiritual protection for all of us, especially during these times. Keep us strong, make us wise to do the right thing for our souls and for you, dear Jesus. We pray also in reparation for many of our sins and that of the world. And we pray with Linda from Michigan. She lives alone and has many problems. We pray for those

whose Jesus who are lonely and living alone. Grant them the family, the friends, the people they need, especially with their many needs, the elderly who are living alone. We pray that they find the resources, the people, and the family to support them. Then we have many requests right now, dear Jesus. Many students have just graduated, and many students thankfully have found this channel to ask for prayers, especially for the students of St. John Prep in New York City. Bless them, dear Lord. Grant them and all students wisdoms and blessings to live holy lives, holy and chaste lives, always being close with you. And we pray now for their specific intentions, dear Jesus. They pray, dear Jesus, the students of St. John Prep, the class of 2026, they pray to be able to see the truth and for honesty. And they also pray for their deceased relatives. They pray, Jesus, to find consolation in you. And they pray for peace, for mental stability. And they pray for their families. We pray with the students of St. John Prep for the intentions to know their identity in Christ and to fully live out their vocation. These beautiful prayers, dear Jesus, please bless these young people and grant them the guidance and protection they need during their life. And there's also a prayer to relieve a student's anxiety, for trust, fortitude, and confidence, for faith and understanding, for chastity and perseverance. Dear Jesus, grant them their prayers for these beautiful intentions of the virtues. And there's a student also from St. John Prep. He prays for his personal struggles and insecurities, and help him find confidence through Jesus. Another student needs help financially. Dear Jesus, help them find the resources, the people, and the ways for his financial need. And also, dear Jesus, help also the students struggle with doubt. Give them the confidence, the resources, and the people they can talk to, dear Jesus, about their struggles in life, their beliefs. And now we will pray with all of you, with all of the petitions here, dear Jesus, in your mercy and love, please hear their prayers. And we'll pray a litany of healing for families that should cover many of the petitions sent to us. Heavenly Father, we give you thanks, honor, glory, and praise for our families. We ask you in the name of your Son, Jesus, to bless and protect each one of us and to help us be attentive to your plan for our lives. We also ask you to preserve our health and to heal us individually and collectively as a family, spiritually, emotionally, and physically, for your greater glory. Remove all obstacles, any unforgiveness, negative thoughts or behaviors, oppressive, ungodly spirits, preventing a harmonious spirit and cooperative behavior within our family. We believe in you, Lord. Help our unbelief. May your will be done. From all habits of sin, preventing a close relationship with you, heal our family, Lord, from anything preventing a spirit and faith-driven life. Heal our family, O Jesus, from anything preventing acceptance of the Father's God, unconditional love for us as adopted sons and daughters.
Heal our family, Jesus, from anything preventing the peace, joy, goodness, and unity that only you can provide. Heal our family, O Jesus, from all forms of selfishness and pride. Heal our family, O Jesus, from all inherited spiritual and physical defects. Heal our family, O Jesus, from all forms of addiction. Heal our families, O Jesus, from the effects of painful memories. Heal our families, O Jesus, from all the effects of broken relationships due to unforgiveness, adultery, divorce, and other various forms of abuse, thoughts, and behaviors. Heal our family, O Jesus, from all unhealthy attachments. Heal our family, O Jesus, from all inherited emotional and psychological defects. Heal our family, O Jesus, from all emotional and psychological illnesses. Heal our families, O Jesus, from all physical afflictions and illnesses. Heal our families, O Jesus. Lord, increase the virtue of faith in our family. Lord, increase the virtue of hope in our family. Lord, increase the virtue of charity in our family. We pray this with intercession of the Blessed Mother and Holy Saint Joseph. Amen. And now, dear Jesus, we conclude this precious time with you. In prayer and worship, we will do now the blessings in the end. We will pray the divine praises. Blessed be God. Blessed be His holy name. Blessed be Jesus Christ, true God and true man. Blessed be the name of Jesus. Blessed be His most sacred heart. Blessed be His most precious blood. Blessed be Jesus in the most holy sacrament of the altar. Blessed be the Holy Spirit, the Paraclete. Blessed be the great Mother of God, Mary, most holy. Blessed be her holy and immaculate conception. Blessed be her glorious assumption. Blessed be the name of Mary, Virgin and Mother. Blessed be Saint Joseph, her most chaste spouse. Blessed be God in His angels and in His saints. May the heart of Jesus in the most blessed sacrament be praised, adored, and loved with grateful affection at every moment in all the tabernacles of the world, even to the end of time. Amen. We thank you, we praise you, and we adore you, Jesus. Thank you for this wonderful time. And dear viewers, join us again tomorrow as we pray together for your petitions and in worship and praise of Jesus. May you have a blessed day. In the name of the Father, and of the Son, and of the Holy Spirit. Amen.

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everyone, I'm Giselle and I'm from Togo. I'm here in Medjugorje to connect with my mother, our mother Mary. You know, Mary is our mother, mother for all. Either you are a Christian or not, Mary, Mother Mary is your mother as well. Medjugorje is a place of deep spiritual connection with God Almighty through Mary. And I advise all of us youth, even if you are an elder, please come here to connect with your mother. No matter your age, your mother is looking for you. So please come here and connect with your mother. And there's one thing I want to add. The first miracle that Jesus did was through Mother Mary. It's like she said, son, you have to do this right now. And even Jesus said, mother, my time is not yet. This is not my time. But the mother said, you have to do it. And Jesus operated that miracle. So if you need a quick miracle, come here. But the point is, it's not just because of miracle you'll be running to Medjugorje, but come to see your mother just to have a deep spiritual connection with your God through Mary. You know, we don't live only by bread. Our soul needs also its food, and the food is through prayers. Fasting, that is another important key point in our spiritual journey. Our soul really needs fasting in order to grow. So please fast as Our Lady asks us on Wednesday and on Friday. There are many types of fasting. You need just to choose the one that you can do and you can maintain. But the most important is not just to not eat because you are fasting, is to pray. Because they said, if you are fasting and you are not praying, it's just like maintain your weight, something like that. So please keep your faith strong, keep praying. Also the rosary, this one is a weapon, do not forget it. God is good, and all the time God is good, and Mary loves you. Our mother, the queen of all the universe, loves you. Bye. Stay strong. Bye. I was like 5 minutes off.

My name is Sister Felicia. I'm from Nigeria originally, but I reside in UK. This is my second sacramental in Medjugorje. By profession, I'm a lecturer. So this is my second sacramental in Medjugorje. The first time I came was 2006. And the first thing that happened was peace. I experienced that peace from God. I was in another planet, another world. I felt at peace. Then when we reached there, during the adoration of the Holy Eucharist, the host appeared in the sky that night. That really deepened my faith.

faith in that personal relationship with Jesus. So, and again, when I went, I started living out the Our Lady messages, which is reading the Bible more, monthly confession, the Holy Eucharist. I try to go to Mass every day, and also praying the Rosary. I pray from the heart. That's the most important thing. You pray from the heart, it makes really sense, if I put it that way. And also, if I say reconciliation between myself, my fellow human, and between God, then we can experience that peace real. And that's why coming here, meeting other pilgrims, you see that love among us. Our Lady want us to be love in the world, where there's hatred in the world. So we should bring that love of God into the world. And also peace, because the world has no peace. So when we come to Medjugorje, we experience that peace. Then we can spread that to both our families and to people around us. So this youth festival, I think Our Lady wants to show the youth she's real. She's really our mother, gathering us, you know, teaching us step by step, bring us closer to God, to know Jesus, and to be free as a true child of God. And also to live out that peace, bring it to the world. And the youth, which are the future of the church, they should deepen their faith in what we believe about God. So since we came, if I put it, I've been like, you see that joy, everybody radiating joy, you know, coming from inside. Even the mass is alive again. So that's what I can share. They have to encourage the young people to come, to experience this, you know, to come closer to God, to know God. I'm able to do the scripture. Lady said we should bring the scripture, put it in the visible place in our home, and also praying as family. So that's all I can say.

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It was getting late, and I was scared and alone. But then a kind old man took my hand and led me home.

So my name is Siludigwe Emmanuel Chukwube, and I am originally from Nigeria, but I am a Salesian missionary working in Hungary, presently in Pilifood, St. Keres. So I'm happy to be here. It's my first time in Medjugorje, and it's my first time taking part in these activities. I will say that it's a faith-lifting experience for me. So I thank God that I am here, and I thank God that I brought young people with me. And what is our reason for coming? To pray, to strengthen our relationship with God, and to be more closer to our Mother Mary. And the key things I would like to point out for each and every one of you that is watching this or would like to come: prayer, fasting, the Eucharist, the Holy Rosary, and the Holy Mass. These are important things, five important things that the Catholic must practice, but not only to practice because we are told to practice, but it helps us to be more closer to God. Without God, we are nothing, and with Him, we are everything. And God bless you.

Hello, I'm Marius. I'm 23 years old. I'm from Paris and originally from Romania. It's the first time at Medjugorje, and I like a lot because I think that we need how I can say a stop in our life during a few days to think about God and to think about that we are just traveling in this life, and to stop all our usual life and give a few days to God. So I feel very well, and I liked a lot.

0: Almighty God, and to you, my brothers and sisters, that I have greatly sinned in my thoughts and in my words, what I've done, what I failed to do, through my most grievous fault. Therefore, I ask Blessed Mary, ever Virgin, all the angels and saints, and you, my brothers and sisters, to pray for me to the Lord. May Almighty God have mercy on us, forgive us our sins, and bring us to everlasting life.
1: Amen.

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God of wisdom, in your desire to restore us to your friendship after we had lost it by sin, you chose the Blessed Virgin Mary, Our Lady of La Leche, as the seat of your wisdom. Grant through her intercession that we may not seek the wisdom of the proud, but with humility treasure your revealed wisdom. Through our Lord Jesus Christ, your Son, who lives and reigns with you in the unity of the Holy Spirit, God forever and ever. Amen.

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At the mountain of God, Horeb, Elijah came to a cave where he took shelter.

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The Lord will be passing by." A strong and heavy wind was

0: 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After the fire, there was a tiny whispering sound. When he heard this, Elijah hid his face in his cloak and went and stood at the entrance of the cave. The word of the Lord.
1: Thanks be to God.

A reading from the letter of St. Paul to the Romans. Brothers and sisters, I speak the truth in Christ. I do not lie. My conscience joins with the Holy Spirit in bearing me witness that I have great sorrow and constant anguish in my heart. For I could wish that I myself were accursed and cut off from Christ for the sake of my own people, my kindred according to the flesh. They are Israelites. Theirs the adoption, the glory, the covenants, the giving of the law,

0: the worship, and the promises. 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Amen. The word of the Lord.
1: Thanks be to God.

0: The Lord be with you.
1: And with
0: you. A reading from the Holy Gospel according to Matthew.
2: Glory to you, Lord.
0: After he had fed the people, Jesus made the disciples get into a boat and precede him to the other side, while he dismissed the crowds. After doing so, he went up on the mountain by himself to pray. When it was evening, he was there alone. Meanwhile, the boat, already a few miles offshore, was being tossed about by the waves, for the wind was against it. During the fourth watch of the night, he came toward them walking on the sea. When the disciples saw him walking on the sea, they were terrified. "It is a ghost," they say, and they cry out in fear. At once Jesus spoke to them, "Take courage, it is I. Do not be afraid." Peter said to him in reply, "Lord, if it is you, command me to come to you on the water." He said, "Come." Peter got out the boat and began to walk on the water toward Jesus. But when he saw how strong the wind was, he became frightened. And beginning to sink, he cried out, "Lord, save me." Immediately, Jesus stretched out his hand and caught Peter and said to him, "O you of little faith, why did you doubt?" After they got into the boat, the wind died down. Those who were in the boat did him homage, saying, "Truly, you are the Son of God." The Gospel of the Lord.

0: you had paid attention to the gospel today, you will notice a number of miracles, Lord, this day. Jesus walked on the water. And Peter walked on the water. What's another miracle you saw that you heard today? Another miracle? Jesus calming the storm. Now, this is easy for us to criticize Peter for sinking, because he turned his eyes away from the Lord. But before you criticize Peter, remember he is the only one among the 12 who walked on the water. He's the only one that had the courage to step out of the boat to walk on the water. And you know the story, how the disciples were on the stormy sea. And Jesus came to them in the morning, early in the morning, a fourth watch. That means between 3 a.m. and 6 p.m. When it was still dark in our pain, in that condition of hopelessness, and the tribulation still dark, and life is dark. Those dark moments of your life, Jesus is not far from you. He's right there. And the Savior says to them, take courage. Do not be afraid. It's I. It is I in your midst. It's I who can calm the storm. I'm with you. It's I. The disciples wonder if they believed Jesus. They believed he was the Messiah. He was their teacher, their savior in their midst. But Peter said, Master, if it is from the boat to you, command me to do what you are doing now, walking on this situation in control. And Jesus said, one word, come. Come. There's something I want you to pay attention here. The Savior had given them the Logos, the Word, the Logos. Do not be afraid. It was addressed to all of them. But Peter was looking for the Rhema. Now, those two words mean the Word of God in Greek. Logos and Rhema. But they mean different things in some sense. The word of the Lord spoken to all of us. You see the readings today, the first reading, the second reading, the third reading, the gospel, and the responsorial psalm. If I ask you, what did the Lord say to you today in the readings? How did the readings touch you? You may say something struck you from the first reading. Another person may have something to say about where the Lord spoke to you personally. That is Rhema. When the Lord speaks to you personally, Rhema, the word addressed to you, Cynthia. And may have something else for Dave. And something else for this lady, the Patricia. According to your situation, because each of us has a personal relationship with the Lord. If you pay attention, you will hear what the Lord will say to you. So Peter was looking for his Rhema, my own word. Lord, you say to us, do not be afraid, but speak to me personally. Ask me to come. If you are in Christ, tell me. He didn't say, tell us. Tell me to come to you. And Jesus said, come. He wasn't saying to all of them, come. He was sending his Rhema to Peter. That word made for you directly. Come. It's important that you listen to your Rhema. What is the Lord saying to you personally? Remember, last week we talked about God was saying, listen, this is my beloved, listen to him. It's important that you pay attention every moment to listen to what the Lord is saying to you. And whatever he says to you, do it. We listen to the world rather than listening to our Savior, our Lord. We pay attention to what the world is doing without having some time of silence to listen to what the Lord is saying to us. If I had listened to what they say, I wouldn't be standing before you. But I heard my Rhema. When life was hard, when the going was tough, in my journey to the priesthood, as some of you know quite well. So some people were saying to me, well, I think you have tried, try something else. Maybe the Lord doesn't call you to the priesthood. But they didn't hear the Rhema that I have heard. The Lord calling me to come, follow me. Follow me in the vocation to the priesthood. You heard what you heard, the Lord calling you to marriage or to single life. But if you do not pay attention to the Rhema, you make terrible mistake in your life. Or you listen to the wrong counsel. The Lord says, come, follow me. And I knew that the going was tough, the road was tough, but I knew who was calling me. He would make a way. When Jesus told Peter, come, the storm had not stopped yet. The waves were still raging. Attention to that. The storm had not stopped, but Jesus says, Sue, come, follow me. Get out of the boat. It takes courage. It takes faith. When you know that the one who calls you will steady your feet, he will not let you sink as long as you keep your focus on him. The Lord calls you, come and serve. Come and do this for me. And something is stopping you from getting out of the boat. Boat is a place where you feel comfortable. A place where you feel secure. Some of us are in our comfort zone. We don't listen to the word of the Lord saying to us, come, follow me. Because we are looking at how dark the future is, how hopeless this situation is. But listen, as long as you know it is the Lord calling you, speaking to your heart, do it. Go where he sends you. When he called Abraham, Abraham didn't know where the Lord was leading him. But he says, go, leave your homeland for the place I will show you. Abraham didn't say to the Lord, give me the road map. Where do I stop? But he was going because the one who called him was leading the way. In the first reading today, you see Elijah, the Lord called him and said, get out from where you are, go to the mountain, and you will encounter me. He encountered him in the silence. If you do not pay attention, you will miss your rhema. And when you miss your rhema, your emotions, the feelings will control you, or you listen to the wrong voice. Now, this morning, Cecilia gave me this. Cecilia is the one that did the responsorial psalm. This, she did this for me. And when I looked at this, there was something that struck me immediately. The eyes of Jesus looking directly to me. And that eyes was my rhema. The eyes that watch over me. The eyes that say, this is what I did for you. I love you. God can speak to you through the cross, or through any image, or through nature, can speak to you directly, personally. But because we are very much distracted, we don't hear the rhema. Especially when we have our phones, the cell phone, even in the church, we're scrolling through our phone. No time to listen to what the Lord is saying to you. And that's why we are always disturbed and troubled. Because in the midst of storms of life, the Lord is saying something to you. And if you don't pay attention, you can't hear it. The rhema. The rhema. And some of you, we're not even paying attention to things that are going on today. What the Lord say to you today? I know some of us are in our own storms.
1: Do you see the Lord? What does he say to you?
0: In your anxiety, in your fear, in your hopelessness, in your depression, in your sickness, what is he saying to you? I am with you. I am with you. And I believe that the other disciples were clinging to the boat. They didn't want to get out because they were afraid. I mentioned to you before of someone who was asked to come and read the church when the lecturer wasn't present. And the person said, no, I'm anxious, I can't get out to read in public. But you listen to the Rema. And the Lord says, go. Even in the midst of your anxiety and fear, He will hold you. You begin to do what is impossible, what you think you cannot be able to do, because it is by the power of the Lord. When Jesus taught Peter to come, He was teaching him how to walk by faith, not by sight. And when you keep your focus on Him, you can do the impossible. You know, sometimes the Lord calls you to begin a project, to do something, to join this ministry, and then you look at your weakness and look at the future. You see no hope, no success. But who is calling you to do this? Whose voice are you hearing? Is that your own voice or the voice of the Lord? If you discern and know that this is the Lord calling me to do this, do it. Go where He sent you. Say what He commands. Because it's not about you, it's about the mission the Lord has sent you to do. When He called Jeremiah, Jeremiah said, I am a little child. I don't know how to talk. But it says, I have already chosen you before you were born. So learn to keep the focus on the Lord. And do not make the mistake Peter made. What mistake did he make? To his eyes of the Lord. He started well. But when he realized that he is human, we don't walk on the water. He began to think about the law of gravity. And he thought, I would sink. And really, he began to sink. But as a man who had a personal relationship with the Lord, he began to call on Jesus. Lord, save me. He was saved. So the question to you today is, what boat are you in? Is the Lord calling you to get out of that place? A place of you feel comfortable? Is He asking you to do something else? Do something that you feel is impossible for you to do? Ask Him to give you the grace and the courage to do it. And when you have that courage and keep your faith in the Lord, you will begin to walk on the water. Amen. God, the Father Almighty, maker of heaven and earth, of all things visible and invisible, I believe in one Lord Jesus Christ, the only begotten Son of God, born of the Father before all ages, God from God, light from light, true God from true God, begotten, not made, consubstantial with the Father, through Him all things were made, for us men and for our salvation. Came down from heaven, and by the Holy Spirit was incarnate of the Virgin Mary, and became man. For our sake He was crucified under Pontius Pilate, took death and was buried, and rose again on the third day, in accordance with the Scriptures, ascended into heaven, and they sit at the right hand of the Father. He will come again in glory to judge the living and the dead. This kingdom will have no end. I believe in the Holy Spirit, the Lord, the giver of life, who proceeds from the Father and the Son. The Father and the Son is adored and glorified. Spoken through the prophets, I believe in one holy Catholic and Apostolic Church. I confess one baptism for the forgiveness of sins. And I look forward to the resurrection of the dead and the life of the world to come. Confident in the Lord's love and care for all people, let us bring our petitions before Him.
2: For the church.

0: May God's saving love continue to transform the hearts and minds of his flock into his likeness. Let us pray to the Lord.
1: Lord, hear our prayer.
0: For all who govern nations, may the Holy Spirit guide their decisions in the way of truth and justice for their people. Let us pray to the Lord.
1: Lord, hear our prayer.
0: For all whose faith is tested by the challenges of life, may Christ strengthen them and fill their hearts with the courage to persevere. Let us pray to the Lord.
1: Lord, hear our prayer.
0: For this community of faith, may God bless us with the gifts we need to better serve those in need among us. Let us pray to the Lord.
1: Lord, hear our prayer.
0: For all the souls in purgatory, may our Heavenly Father purify them with the light of his love and welcome them into the eternal presence. Let us pray to the Lord.
1: Lord, hear our prayer. Merciful God, hear our prayers and answer them in accordance with your will. We ask this through Christ our Lord.
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0: pray, my dear brothers and sisters, that my sacrifice and yours may be acceptable to God, the Almighty Father.
1: May the Lord's sacrifice at your hand.
0: Lord, sanctify this gift that we offer you, and through the intercession of the Virgin Mary, Our Lady of La Leche, in her glory, prepare in our hearts a worthy dwelling for your wisdom through Christ our Lord. The Lord be with you. Lift up your hearts. Let us give thanks to the Lord our God. It is truly right and just, our duty and our salvation, always and everywhere to give you thanks, Lord, Holy Father, Almighty and Eternal God. For in your infinite goodness, when the full

fullness of time had come, you accomplished through the Blessed Virgin Mary the mystery of our reconciliation planned before all ages. Wisdom built himself a house in the chaste womb of the Virgin Mary. The Creator of time came to be born in this world of time, so that as the new Adam, he might undo the ancient inheritance of sin and renew us in his own resplendent image. With all the saints and angels, we praise you forever as we proclaim.

You are indeed holy, and to be glorified, O God, who love the human race and who always walk with us on the journey of life. Blessed indeed is your Son, present in our midst when we are gathered by his love. And when, as once for the disciples, so now for us, he opens the scriptures and breaks the bread. Therefore, Father most merciful, we ask that you send forth your Holy Spirit to sanctify these gifts of bread and wine, that they may become for us the body and blood of our Lord Jesus Christ. On the day before he was to suffer, on the night of the Last Supper, he took bread and giving thanks, said the blessing and broke the bread and gave it to his disciples, saying, "Take this, all of you, and eat of it, for this is my body, which will be given up for you."

In a similar way, when supper was ended, he took the chalice and gave you thanks and gave the chalice to his disciples, saying, "Take this, all of you, and drink from it, for this is the chalice of my blood, the blood of the new and eternal covenant, which will be poured out for you and for many for the forgiveness of sins. Do this in memory of me."

Therefore, Holy Father, as we celebrate the memorial of Christ, your Son, our Savior, whom you led through his passion and death on the cross to the glory of the resurrection, and whom you have seated at your right hand, we proclaim the work of your love until he comes again. And we offer you the bread of life and the chalice of blessing. Look with favor on the oblation of your church, in which we show forth the paschal sacrifice of Christ that has been handed unto us. And grant that by the power of the Spirit of your love, we may be counted now and until the day of eternity among the members of your Son, in whose body and blood we have communion. And so, having called us to your table, Lord, confirm us in unity, so that together with Leo, our Pope, and Eric, our Bishop, with all bishops, priests, and deacons, and your entire people, as we walk your ways with faith and hope, we may strive to bring joy and trust into the world. Remember, brothers and sisters, who have fallen asleep in the peace of your Christ, and all the dead whose faith you alone have known. Admit them to rejoice in the light of your face, and in the resurrection give them the fullness of life. Grant also to us, when our earthly pilgrimage is done, that we may come to an eternal dwelling place and live with you forever, there in communion with the Blessed Virgin Mary, Mother of God, with the Blessed Joseph, her spouse, with the apostles and martyrs, and with all the saints, we shall praise and exalt you through Jesus Christ, your Son. Through him and with him and in him, O God, Almighty Father, in the unity of the Holy Spirit, all glory.

0: Under Saviour's command and forum divides divine teaching, we're there to pray. Our Father, thy kingdom come, thy will be done, on earth as it is in heaven. Give us this day our daily bread, and forgive us our trespasses, as we forgive those who trespass against us. Lead us not into temptation, but deliver us. Deliver us, Lord, we pray, from every evil. Graciously grant peace in our days, that by the help of your mercy, we may be always free from sin and safe from all distress, as we await the blessed hope and the coming of our Savior, Jesus Christ. Lord Jesus Christ, who said to your apostles, "Peace I leave you, my peace I give you," look not on our sins, but on the faith of your church, and graciously grant her peace and unity in accordance with your will, live and reign forever and ever. Amen. Peace of the Lord be always with you.
1: And with your spirit. 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
0: Peace with you, Father. Thank you.

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0: Lord our God, through this holy sacrifice, pour into our hearts the light of wisdom which so wonderfully filled the heart of the Virgin Mother, Our Lady of La Leche, so that we may know you in truth and love you with fidelity through Christ our Lord. Amen. Thank you for joining us today. Are there families today praying to have a baby? Or are those who are expecting, pregnant, or asking to have a baby, please come forward. We have a special prayer for you. So we heard that our children are beginning their school next week. You can come forward, receive your blessing. Children here, come on also.
1: All the way to college. Come on.
0: They're shy.
1: There you go.
0: And now we

0: to pray for you. Going back. Lord God, creator of the human race, your Son, through the working of the Holy Spirit, was born of a woman, so that he might pay the age-old debt of sin and save us by his redemption. Receive with kindness the prayer of your servants as they ask for the grace to conceive a healthy child and have a safe delivery. Grant through the intercession of Our Lady of La Leche that they may conceive, and that this son or daughter be numbered among your family to serve you in all things and to gain eternal life. We ask this through Christ our Lord. Amen. And the children who are preparing to return to school, we pray, Lord Jesus, to fill them with wisdom, form their consciences, their minds and their hearts to love you and to learn what you want them to learn, and bless their future and those who will take care of them, and be a wall of fire around them to protect them from all harm. We pray, may Almighty God bless you, the Father and the Son and the Holy Spirit. Amen. Amen. Thank you again. The Lord be with you.
1: And with your spirit.
0: Mighty God bless you, the Father, and the Son, and the Holy Spirit. Amen.
1: Go in peace, glorifying the Lord by your life.
0: Thanks be to God.
2: Our closing hymn is number 210, Hail Holy Queen.

0: go once. That time I decided, I had a feeling, I am going. I don't have money. I said, I am going. I don't know how I came. I went to India, I paid my deposit from India, transferred the money. Then I came here. From that year, I am coming every year. Every year, I didn't miss, COVID time, I missed that, to 2020. Now, after 2017, I am bringing groups. 3 times a year, I am coming. Yeah, our lady chose me to bring people to her. That's my message. But still, I come to her and say, I cry when I see the church, the coach. I said, Mother, I brought this much people to you every year, new people, new first timers I bring, yeah. Yeah, I have chosen me to bring.
1: Hi, I'm Carlos. This is my first time here in Medjugorje. When I come here, when I came here, I feel that this is real, that the Virgin Mary tell us that we have to pray, that we have to be here with her

What impressed me here in Medjugorje was the confessions in the church, and it's amazing. A lot of languages, a lot of priests hearing our sins, and that's amazing, and a place of prayer and a place of God. Yeah.

In the name of the Father, and of the Son, and of the Holy Spirit. Amen. Good morning, Jesus, this beautiful Easter Wednesday. We love you, we praise you, we adore you, and we thank you. We thank you for your resurrection, for saving us. We thank you, dear Jesus, for another day of the Easter octave. And we look forward to the culmination of the octave, which is Divine Mercy Sunday. We unite ourselves to the Immaculate Heart of Mary, all the angels and saints in heaven, the souls in purgatory, and all the just on earth, joined with the Holy Sacrifice celebrated in all Masses across the earth. We offer our prayers, our tears, joys, and sufferings to Jesus for the conversion of sinners and the salvation of the dying. O Lord, how truly great you are! Our soul calls out to adore you. All glory, all praise to you, Father and Son, and to the Holy Spirit, as it was in the beginning, is now, and will be forever. Amen. Alleluia. Almighty and eternal God, we kneel, we prostrate our very selves before your holy altar. Our deepest desire is purely to adore your living and present Son in the most blessed sacrament, through the endless merits of the Sacred Heart of Jesus. May souls find salvation and reparation for their sins by the Church and the Pope and all the clergy and all apostles of prayer. O King of Kings, King of the highest lines that has ever been made, you are made small and has remained in the hosts. Jesus, we believe that you're truly present in the sacrament of love. With infinite love, you love us. Here you receive us with open arms and fill us with peace, interceding for us to the Father to obtain all that truly makes us happy and holy. We have come to worship you in spirit and in truth. Here you are, and we know that your heart burns for each one of us, and that you long to be loved by each of us in return. You come with infinite love and humility in the Sacred Host, so that we may not be afraid to draw near you. We ask that through the Immaculate Heart of Mary, we learn to love you with perfect love, so that we can forgive others as you forgive. We bless you, Lord, for the gift of yourself in the Holy Eucharist. We adore you as the treasure of our hearts. We praise you for your infinite mercy. You want to console you for those who do not love you, and to ask you with trust that you will open the gates of your love upon the whole world, that all may be one in your divine will, in your love, and in your heart. Our Lord and our God, you are the living water that renews, loves, rejoices, and flows from your heart in the Eucharist for all those who come to you. We praise you and we bless you. All glory be to you, Jesus, for the sacrament of unity that brings us today to you in a lasting friendship, in a divine intimacy, where you prove without doubt that God is love. Give us, Jesus, that perfect love that casts out everything, fear, and that our souls may find rest and living in your tenderness. Free our minds from all anxiety and discomfort, so that with the confidence of a child we can surrender. To you, along with our freedom and understanding, through the Immaculate Heart of Mary. Eucharistic Heart of Jesus, burning with love for us, inflame our hearts with love for you, until with you we have one will, so that we can love the things that you love and do what you do, because you have said, "Everyone who does the will of my Father is my

My brother, my sister, my mother, center our lives in the depth of your love, Jesus, so that we may be free from the seductions of the flesh and of the passing things of this world. May we find our joy in your friendship, our treasure in your love, our richness in your merits, our weakness in your grace, our happiness in union with you, and peace in the Father's will. All praise to you, Jesus, for your power and love in the Blessed Sacrament. Here you constantly intercede for the salvation of all. 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And you, with you and through you, we pray with trust for the conversion of the whole world without having any merit of our own, but trusting in yours. We offer to the Heavenly Father the infinite merits of your Sacred Heart, together with the merits of the Immaculate Heart of Mary, for the salvation of souls. Free all people, Jesus, from the bondage of sin and division, for each soul is so precious to you. Bring us home rejoicing in the victory of your mercy, through the infinite merits of your holy wounds, because you're more powerful than all the forces of hell. We trust completely in your promise of the gospel. Behold, I come to make all things new. Praise be to you, Jesus, truly present in the Blessed Sacrament. Lamb of God, King of Kings, our Savior, Light of the world, by the light of your Eucharistic love, expel all darkness from our minds and hearts, so that we can clearly see the height and depth of your personal love for us. With this light, Jesus, our faith increases. Perfect our hope, so that we may never give in to any form of sadness or discouragement. Give us wisdom to see everything from God's point of view, so that we can walk in the light of truth and virtue, living according to the will of the Father. May the heart of Jesus in the Blessed Sacrament always be praised, always adored, and loved with grateful affection in all the tabernacles of the world until the end of time. Now, dear Jesus, we pray the Te Deum together with the Church. This is a universal prayer of praise from the whole Church, dear Jesus, to you. You are God, we praise you. You are the Lord, we acclaim you. You are the Eternal Father, all creation worships you. To you, all angels, all the powers of heaven, cherubim and seraphim, sing in endless praise. Holy, holy, holy Lord, God of power and might, heaven and earth are full of your glory. The glorious company of apostles praise you. The noble fellowship of prophets praise you. The white-robed army of martyrs praise you. Throughout the world, the Holy Church acclaims you, Father of majesty unbounded, your true and only Son, worthy of all worship, and the Holy Spirit, advocate and guide. You, Christ, are the King of glory, the eternal Son of the Father. When you became man to set us free, you did not spurn the Virgin's womb. You overcame the sting of death. You opened the kingdom of heaven to all believers. You are seated at God's right hand in glory. We believe that you will come and be our judge. Come then, Lord, and help your people, bought with the price of your own blood, and bring us to, with your saints to glory everlasting. Amen.
Today, dear viewers, is Wednesday of the octave of Easter. In this Wednesday, the Mass is talking about the road to Emmaus. And I'll read the excerpt from the Magnificat. The disciples on the road to Emmaus have grown downcast and cynical about Jesus. We were hoping that he would be the one. In their disillusionment, Jesus himself draws near and walks with them. As he spoke on the road to them, their hearts were burning within them. So they begged Jesus, "Stay with us." Sitting at table, Jesus took bread, broke it, and gave it to them. With that, their eyes were opened, and they recognized him. Then he vanished from their sight. Should we not conclude, however, that he remained with them interiorly, substantially, as he does with us when we receive the Holy Eucharist? After all, for the crippled man of the temple gate, this drawing near of Jesus happens through the instrumentality of Peter and John. How could they have had such power if you, Jesus, were not with them? The entrance antiphon during this Mass. Come, you blessed of my Father, receive the kingdom prepared for you from the foundation of the world. Alleluia. And the collect prayer. O God, who gladden us year by year with the solemnity of our Lord's resurrection, graciously grant that by celebrating these present festivities, we may merit through them to reach eternal joys. Through our Lord Jesus Christ, your Son, who lives and reigns with you in the unity of the Holy Spirit, God, forever and ever. Amen. And today we also have Psalm 105 for the Mass. Our response is, "Rejoice, O hearts that seek the Lord." Alleluia. Give thanks to the Lord, invoke his name. Make known among the nations his deeds. Sing to him, sing his praise. Proclaim all his wondrous deeds. Glory in his holy name. Rejoice, O hearts that seek the Lord. Look to the Lord in his strength. Seek to serve him constantly. You descendants of Abraham, his servants, sons of Jacob, his chosen ones, heed the Lord's our God. Throughout the earth his judgments prevail. He remembers forever his covenant, which he made binding for 1,000 generations, which he entered into with Abraham and his oath to Isaac. This is the Lord. This is the day the Lord has made. Let us be glad and rejoice in it. Alleluia, alleluia. And these are the intercessions suggested by the Magnificat for today. In the sacraments of baptism, confirmation, and the Eucharist, the Lord constantly renews the life of his people. Let us pray. Give us always this bread to eat. For all who receive the sacraments of initiation at Easter, that they may never cease to hunger and thirst for the table of the Lord, we pray. Give us always this bread to eat. For all who prepared and accompanied the newly initiated, that they may be themselves be nourished by the gifts of life they have so generously shared, we pray. Give us always this bread to eat. For all who have forgotten the joy of the sacraments, may they rediscover the wonder of life in you.

we pray. Give us always this bread to eat. O God, in Christ, you give bread to the hungry. May we who have put on Christ and eaten at this banquet table turn in love towards those who are without food, of body or spirit, and freely give what we have been so richly given, proclaiming with joy the Christ we have come to know in his sacramental gifts. We ask this in his most holy name. Amen. Today too is part of the Easter octave. And with this, dear Jesus, we pray the beautiful litany of the resurrection from the Magnificat. This litany of the resurrection was composed by Saint John Henry Newman. Lord, have mercy on us. Christ, have mercy on us. Lord, have mercy on us. Christ, have mercy on us. Jesus, hear us. Jesus, graciously hear us. God, the Father of heaven, have mercy on us. God, the Son, Redeemer of the world, have mercy on us. God, the Holy Spirit, have mercy on us. Holy Trinity, one God, have mercy on us. Jesus, Redeemer of mankind, have mercy on us. Jesus, Conqueror of sin and Satan, have mercy on us. Jesus, Triumphant over death, have mercy on us. Jesus, the Holy and the Just, have mercy on us. Jesus, the Resurrection and the Life, have mercy on us. Jesus, Giver of Grace, have mercy on us. Jesus, the Judge of the world, have mercy on us. Who did lay down your life for your sheep, have mercy on us. Who did rise again on the third day, have mercy on us. Who did manifest yourself to your chosen, have mercy on us. Visiting your Blessed Mother, have mercy on us. Appearing to Mary Magdalene while she wept, have mercy on us. Sending your angels to the holy women, have mercy on us. Comforting the 11, have mercy on us. Saying to them, peace, have mercy on us. Breathing on them the Holy Ghost, have mercy on us. Confirming the faith of Thomas, have mercy on us. Committing your flock to Peter, have mercy on us. Speaking of the kingdom of God, have mercy on us. We sinners beseech you, hear us, that we may walk in the newness of life. We beseech you, hear us, that we may advance in the knowledge of you. We beseech you, hear us, that we may grow in grace. We beseech you, hear us, that we may ever have the bread of life. We beseech you, hear us, that we may persevere unto the end. We beseech you, hear us, that you may have confidence before you at your coming. We beseech you, hear us, that we may behold your face with joy. We beseech you, hear us, that we may be placed on your right hand to the judgment, in the judgment. We beseech you, hear us, that we may have our lot with the saints. We beseech you, hear us. Lamb of God, you take away the sins of the world. Spare us, O Jesus. Lamb of God, you take away the sins of the world. Graciously hear us, O Jesus. Lamb of God, you take away the sins of the world.

Have mercy on us, O Jesus. Jesus is risen. Alleluia. He has risen indeed and has appeared unto Simon. Alleluia. Let us pray. O God, who by your only begotten Son has overcome death and opened for us the way to eternal life, vouchsafe, we pray, so to confirm us by your grace, that we may in all things walk after the manner of those who have been redeemed from their sins. Through the same Jesus our Lord. Amen. We love you, Jesus. We adore you, and we trust you, and we praise you. Thank you for being here with us, and instituting the Holy Eucharist to be with us forever until the end of time. Now, dear Jesus, it is the sixth day of the novena of the Divine Mercy. So we will pray for your intentions in the Divine Mercy Novena, the sixth day. Today, bring to me the meek and humble souls and the souls of little children and immerse them in my mercy. Most merciful Jesus, you yourself have said, learn from me, for I am weak. I am meek and humble of heart. Receive into the abode of your most compassionate heart all the meek and humble souls and the souls of little children. These souls send all heaven into ecstasy, and they are the Heavenly Father's favorites. They are a sweet-smelling bouquet before the throne of God. God Himself takes delight in their fragrance. These souls have a permanent abode in your most compassionate heart, O Jesus, and they unceasingly sing a hymn of love and mercy to you. Eternal Father, turn your merciful gaze upon these meek souls, upon humble souls, and upon little children who are enfolded in the abode which is the most compassionate heart of Jesus. These souls bear the closest resemblance to your Son. Their fragrance rises from the earth and reaches your very throne. Father of mercy and of all goodness, we beg you by the love you bear these souls and by the delight you take in them, bless the whole world that all souls together may sing out the praises of your mercy for endless ages. Amen. Dear Jesus, this is such a beautiful intention for the humble souls and especially for the little children. Bless all families, dear Jesus. And bless all children and parents, that they may learn to adore you and love you and get closer to you throughout their lives. And we end in our Divine Mercy prayers right now, dear Jesus. We have to prepare for that big feast day where you will cleanse all our souls of both sins and the punishments. We pray that many souls today, dear Jesus, will get ready for the Divine Mercy Sunday. May they find you in the sacrament of penance to cleanse themselves. And may they take also communion worthily on Divine Mercy Sunday in the state of grace, so that they will avail of the graces you promise, Sister Faustina, that all souls who come to you with confession and receiving communion on that day will be cleansed of all their sins and the punishments related to those sins. Jesus, we love you. We trust in you. And now is our closing prayer in honor of the Divine Mercy.

Eternal God, in whom mercy is endless, and the treasury of compassion inexhaustible, look kindly upon us and increase your mercy on us, that in difficult moments we might not despair nor become despondent, but with great confidence submit ourselves to your holy will, which is love and mercy itself. Amen. A prayer for divine mercy. O greatly merciful God, infinite goodness, today all mankind calls out from the abyss of its misery to your mercy, to your compassion, O God. And it is with its mighty voice of misery that it cries out to you. Gracious God, do not reject the prayer of this earth's exiles. O Lord, goodness beyond our understanding, who are acquainted with our misery through and through, and know that by our own power we cannot ascend to you. We implore you, anticipate us with your grace, and keep on increasing your mercy in us, that we may faithfully do your holy will all through our lives and at death's hour. Let the omnipotence of your mercy shield us from the darts of our salvation's enemies, that we may with confidence as your children wait for your final coming, that day known to you alone. And we expect to obtain everything promised by Jesus, in spite of all our wretchedness. For Jesus is our hope. Through his merciful heart, as through an open gate, we pass through to heaven. Amen. We love you, we praise you, dear Jesus, today. And we pray for everybody who is called into the prayer line, especially the sick and the suffering, people who have lost jobs or are asking for financial and material help and blessings. Help those especially in pain, dear Jesus, or who are dying right now, many of them in nursing homes, hospices, hospitals, and those who die by accident. Dear Jesus, have mercy on their souls. Grant them, dear Jesus, the time to acknowledge you as their Lord and Savior. We pray also for the grieving relatives and for those who need to be consoled. We pray especially now, dear Jesus, for all the sick, especially in this Easter octave. Those who are suffering in pain in hospitals and at home with chronic diseases. Bless them, dear Jesus. Heal them according to your will. And please provide them the material help, the emotional and moral support from their families and relatives and friends. And also help them get the medical treatment needed for their illness and pains. We pray for families, Jesus, that need to be reconciled, especially those who are away from the church. We pray that people will come back to the faith, dear Jesus. Please call your children, especially for the Divine Mercy Sunday, so they can be cleansed and come to you and be with you and join with the church and with you in prayer and in penance. We pray especially for the children now, dear Jesus, and families that you have prayed in the Divine Mercy Novena as your day of for the humble souls and for souls of little children. We thank you for them. Please keep them pure and chaste. We pray for their protection and guidance. And we pray that they also grow in their love for you and be faithful to you. And we thank you for this beautiful time with you, dear Jesus. And bless all viewers.

and all Maria Vision employees and all those who are praying with us right now. And we end, dear Jesus, also for the prayer for peace, and we thank you for the ceasefires in the Iranian war. We pray for peace among everybody involved, all nations involved, and we also pray for help from many of the nations who have suffered through the wars. Now we pray for the lady of all nations. It's a prayer for peace, dear Jesus. Lord Jesus Christ, Son of the Father, send now your Spirit over the earth. Let the Holy Spirit live in the hearts of all nations, that they may be preserved from degeneration, disasters, and war. May the Lady of all nations, the Blessed Virgin Mary, be our advocate. Amen. And now we end with the divine praises. Blessed be God. Blessed be His holy name. Blessed be Jesus Christ, true God and true man. Blessed be the name of Jesus. Blessed be His most sacred heart. Blessed be His most precious blood. Blessed be Jesus in the most holy sacrament of the altar. Blessed be the Holy Spirit, the Paraclete. Blessed be the Great Mother of God, Mary, most holy. Blessed be her holy and immaculate conception. Blessed be her glorious Assumption. Blessed be the name of Mary, Virgin and Mother. Blessed be Saint Joseph, her most chaste spouse. Blessed be God in His angels and in His saints. May the heart of Jesus in the most blessed sacrament be praised, adored, and loved with grateful affection at every moment in all the tabernacles of the world, even to the end of time. Amen. Thank you, Jesus. We love you. We praise you. We adore you. And we also thank all viewers for tuning in. Please don't forget to call in the prayer line for your request, and we will pray them during the next holy hour. God bless you all. And dear Jesus, thank you for this wonderful Easter. In the name of the Father, and of the Son, and of the Holy Spirit, amen.

Hello, I'm Father Augustine from Spain, and I have been so many times here in Medjugorje. Why? Because I love so much Our Lady, and I think I must give back her my love. And if she is coming here, and indeed she is, to help us to go to heaven and to prepare his plan or God's plan, we must help her. And I feel here the strength to continue her way and to make her be loved in all the hearts I met in my life. God bless you all.

Hi, my name is Nicholas. I'm from Austria, Vienna. I'm 22 years old and I'm here for the first time because I was invited by friends and just wanted to see it myself. I had to say I am a little bit of a skeptic still, but to be honest, you just have to, you feel a difference in the air. You feel the peace of the people, of the place, and it's, I think, before you paint yourself a picture from somewhere else, you just have to try it yourself and try to visit

Sister Mary Serafina, and I'm from Georgia in the USA, and this is my third time in Medjugorje. When I come to this place, I feel very close to our Blessed Mother, and she always has a surprise in store for each time we come. I know there's always a special graces when I come here. The first time I came here, I was right before I entered religious life, and the power of the sacraments were just amazing. I remember going to confession, and just when I woke up again after being absolved, I walked straight over to the Eucharist in a building, and I didn't even know where Jesus was. I didn't even know the Blessed Sacrament was in there, but he drew me to himself. And so that was just amazing how powerful the sacraments, the grace, they're always powerful, but here there's just special graces from Our Lady. And she's always drawing us closer. And so this time I came with a group, a pilgrimage of young people for the Medifest, Metalfest, and I just wanted to be available to the young people.

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It's a blessed day today, gifted in every way. 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I live to be loved and I long to love more. 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To whom much is given, I know much is expected. 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What a blessing to know the Father holds my heart. No matter how hard I fall, I'll never leave his arms. No matter how close I feel, he holds.

Hello, friends in Christ. This is Kimberly Kramer. Welcome to your program, Come Holy Spirit. Now, today we'll be delving into the joyful mystery of the presentation of Jesus in the temple. So I just ask you now to open up your hearts and join together with me in prayer as we ask the Holy Spirit to come into our hearts and into our minds, to give us all the spiritual gifts to receive understanding and knowledge, and to be able to live these truths that God is revealing to us. Let us pray. In the name of the Father, and of the Son, and of the Holy Spirit, amen. Come, Holy Spirit, fill the hearts of your faithful, and kindle in them the fire of your love. Send forth your Spirit, and they shall be created, and you shall renew the face of the earth. O God, who by the light of the Holy Spirit did instruct the hearts of the faithful, grant that by the same Holy Spirit we may be truly wise and ever enjoy his consolations. Through Christ our Lord. Amen. Now, Father God, I just come before you and I present the audience as we'll be reflecting on the joyful mystery of the presentation of your Son in the temple. We come before you, Lord, as a living sacrifice. We offer our lives. We offer you everything that we have. We offer you our failures. We offer you our triumphs. We offer you our families. We offer you our past, our present, and our future. We come before you, Lord. Reveal to us these spiritual mysteries so that we will be allowed to grow in our faith and deepen our love for you. Come, Holy Spirit. In the name of the Father, and of the Son, and of the Holy Spirit, amen. So today we'll be reflecting on the fourth joyful mystery, which is the presentation of Jesus in the temple. So if you have your Bible, open with me, and we'll begin reading in Luke's Gospel in chapter 2, starting with verse 22 to 39. When the time came for their purification according to the law of Moses, they brought him up to Jerusalem to present him to the Lord. As it is written in the law of the Lord, every firstborn male shall be designated as holy to the Lord. And they offered a sacrifice according to what is stated in the law of the Lord, a pair of turtle doves or two young pigeons. Now there was a man in Jerusalem whose name was Simeon. This man was righteous and devout, looking forward to the consolation of Israel, and the Holy Spirit rested on him. It had been revealed to him by the Holy Spirit that he would not see death before he had seen the Lord's Messiah. Guided by the Spirit, Simeon came into the temple, and when the parents brought in the child Jesus to do for him what was customary under the law, Simeon took him into his arms and praised God, saying, "Master, now you are dismissing your servant in peace, according to your word. For my eyes have seen your salvation, which you have prepared in the presence of all peoples, a light for revelation to the Gentiles, and for glory to your people, Israel." And the child's father and mother were amazed at what was being said about him. Then Simeon blessed them and said to his mother, "This child is destined for the falling and the rising of many in Israel, and to be a sign that will be opposed, so that the inner thoughts of many will be revealed. And a sword will pierce your own soul too." There was also a prophet, Anna, the daughter of Phanuel of the tribe of Asher. She was of great age, having lived with her husband 7 years after her marriage, and then as a widow to the age of 84. She never left the temple, but worshiped there with fasting and prayer night and day. At that moment, she came and began to praise God,
and to speak about the child to all who were looking for redemption, the redemption of Jerusalem. And when they had finished everything required by the law of the Lord, they returned to Galilee, to their own town of Nazareth. And the child grew and became strong, filled with wisdom, and the favor of God was upon him. The word of the Lord. Now, as we pray the Holy Rosary and as we meditate and are asked to be drawn into this mystery and to have our faith increased, God will speak to us from different passages. God will maybe speak to you through a word, through a scene, through a vision. And as we read from the Word of God, I'm sure that he spoke to you in a special way. So I invite you to call us at the number that will appear on the screen and share your testimony. I also invite you, if you're watching by YouTube, to write in the comments what God spoke to you. Which of the protagonists, which of the people mentioned, you know, really touched your heart today? Was it Simeon? Was it Anna? Was it Joseph and Mary's response? Was it the word spoken to Mary? Now you see, for each of us at different times in our life, God will use his word to answer our questions, to give us guidance. And you'll know because your heart will burn, will become on fire as we're hearing the word of God and as he's speaking to us personally and collectively through his word and through the meditation of the mystery of the presentation of the temple as we will pray the decade of the Holy Rosary. So I'd like to share with you three different aspects, three different meditations that might deepen our faith, that might help us to grow in faith. And the first one is about the presentation in the temple in general. So let's read this reflection together. It was written by Andrew of Crete in the Great Vespers. And it says that he was borne aloft by the cherubim and sung by the seraphim, is today born into God's temple according to the law, and is placed in the arms of an old man as if on an altar. From Joseph he receives gifts pleasing to God, a pair of turtle doves as a sign of the Immaculate Church, and a new chosen people of the Gentiles, and two small young doves symbolizing the old and the new alliance. Simeon, as he welcomes the fulfillment of the promises, blessing the Virgin Mary, Mother of God, pre-announces in her the signs of the Passion. He asks the Lord to be discharged, saying, "Lord, now lettest thou thy servant depart in peace, for mine eyes have seen the salvation, Lord and Savior of the Christian people." Now hopefully we have time to meditate on this reading, on the reading of the gospel, as we start to understand all the symbols that have meaning, the two turtle doves, or the two young doves, what they symbolize. Because you can't just read the text and say, "God spoke to me." You have to delve into the deep meaning of each and every word that God speaks through his sacred scripture. Now, Simeon was an old man. Simeon had been waiting because God had given him a word, a prophetic word, that he would not die until he saw with his own eyes the Messiah. And that particular day, Simeon was led by the Holy Spirit. So now we're seeing the Holy Spirit's action, right? We're seeing the Holy Spirit move in the hearts of Joseph and Mary in obedience, and they were bringing the offering as prescribed by law. They were a good Jewish family, an obedient Jewish family, obviously. And they were
poor, so they were bringing the offering that the poor would bring at the birth of their firstborn son. And they were bringing him as if to an altar, which is beautiful imagery. We could see or imagine Simeon being of advanced age and taking the baby into his arms and knowing

Now, how did he know? Because the Holy Spirit reveals truth to us. Because he was waiting on God. God had given him this word. He was always in the temple. He was waiting for God to complete his promise. And he knew that God would not take him from this world without having completed his promise to him. So as he takes the babe in his arms and he starts prophesying by the Holy Spirit. Now see, the Holy Spirit speaks through us and speaks to others to give them an advice, to give them a warning, to speak out a future revelation to the Virgin Mary. But he was moved by the Holy Spirit to share a word at this particular time. So we're imagining him lifting up the babe and announcing these things to Joseph and Mary. And it says that Joseph and Mary were in awe. They were amazed. Of course they would be, because no one else knew that wasn't moved by the Holy Spirit. Those who weren't waiting on the Messiah, those who had just gone to the temple out of tradition, or they weren't expecting. Now you see, God is inviting us to a faith that expects to see his miracles, expects to hear his voice, expects to see Jesus in the Eucharist, in others, in the poor, in the needy, in his word, in prayer. Now you see, God is looking for those who are waiting, who are always in his presence. And to those who wait on him and those who are expecting in faith, he reveals the Son of God to us daily. Now, in that particular moment, Jesus was a baby. He was being brought to the temple. He had been circumcised and been named Jesus, as the angels had revealed to both Joseph and Mary. And there were two here that were mentioned, Anna and Simeon. Now, Anna was advanced in age, 80, 84, and she had been married, and after only 7 years of marriage, her husband died, and she was just in the temple night and day. Now, there's so many that I'm speaking to right now that you are so criticized because you're always in the temple, you're always in your prayer groups, you're always praying the rosary, and maybe your family members, maybe others don't understand. But God is giving you this word to encourage you. To encourage you, because he speaks to those who contemplate and meditate on these mysteries, who spend time in his presence, in front of the Blessed Sacrament. And he wants to reveal through the power of the Holy Spirit the presence of his Son. Now you see, Anna that day was moved, and she also recognized the Messiah in this newborn baby. Now God will just open up our eyes to see him, to feel his presence, to know that he's with us. And how does that happen? By stepping away from the things of this world, by sitting in silence in his presence and in prayer, or joining together with others in praise, and always watching who we surround ourselves with, what we're listening to, what we're watching, because God is a jealous God. He wants us all to himself. And so he'll start speaking out to you now through this word that is being shared with you through Maria Vision. And you could write there in the chat also what God is asking you to take out, what is distracting you, what is taking up your time that belongs to God. And he's calling you back into this expectant faith, into expecting to see God. And just know that God is faithful to his promises. Now let's just speak a little more on what Simeon spoke to the Virgin Mary about the sword that would go through her soul. And I'd like to read to you
from Timothy of Jerusalem, a homily on Simeon that he wrote, and it'll speak more or reveal more about the sword that would go through Mary's soul. From the words of Simeon, "And a sword will pierce through your own soul too." Some believed that the mother of the Lord would die as a martyr, pierced by a stroke of the sword. But that is not how it was. In fact, the sword fashioned by a blacksmith may divide a body, but it cannot cut the soul, for which reason the virgin too remains immortal by means of the one who dwelt in her, he who, taking her along with him, brought her to the heavenly dwelling places. What then does Simeon mean when he says to the virgin, "So that thoughts out of many hearts may be revealed, and a sword will pierce through your own soul also"? With these words, namely that the sword would pierce her believing, she had lost him who came to seek all those who were dead. Simeon, looking to the future, foretold the sorrow as a sword that would cut through the soul and said to the virgin, "A sword will pierce your soul," but he did not say a sword will conquer or a sword will win out, but a sword will pierce through. By that he meant, "You, O virgin, will be pained and afflicted for a time, but soon you will be set free from your pain." Now, those of us who are mothers, we know what a mother suffers when she sees her child suffer. We know what a wife sometimes suffers as well. And there are pains that go through the soul. Not physical, there's no physical pain. But there's a lot of women watching that feel that sword passing through their soul. And Mary is just saying to us now, "I know what that feels like, and I'm interceding for you." Now, a woman's heart is so beautiful, and we can't even imagine what Mary's heart was before the eyes of God, or is before the eyes of God. We can't even imagine how beautiful her heart was, and her relationship with Saint Joseph and her son. We're not talking about the struggles like what some of us are struggling with our children or our marriages. We're talking about watching your son die on a cross. Would she still have said yes? Remember when the angel came to her and said, "Mary, don't be afraid. You have found favor with God." And she says, "Here I am, Lord. Do with me as you have said." Would she still have said that knowing? Would you still say the same knowing? Knowing what your children might suffer, knowing what you might suffer, would you still? And so God is just inviting us to ask Mary to intercede with us and to be with us and to pray for us as we go through life and as we are living our family life, especially with our children, especially if we've seen our children suffer or gone away maybe from the faith or maybe fall into drugs or maybe in situations that are dangerous to them or that they've gone away from God's presence. And there are so many mothers who can relate right now. So we're just going to pray in a minute. We'll be praying for those mothers and those women who feel the pain of the sword going through the soul. Now, that was a beautiful reading of saying that the sword was not going to conquer and to say that we'd have pain for a little while. And I just want to speak to your heart and say it's not always going to be that way.
It's not always going to be that way. Just trust God and trust the intercession of the Virgin Mary. And just unite your prayers, unite your pain as well, together with the pain that Mary suffered and that her son suffered on the cross. And one last reflection about the temple. And this is from Bishop Robert Barron, which many of you follow on YouTube. I'm one of his followers as well. Now, he wrote a reflection about the presentation in the temple I'd like to share with you. And he says, "What is the significance of the presentation of Jesus in the temple? The temple was, in practicality, a literal sense, the dwelling place of the Lord. In the temple, divinity and humanity embraced, and the human race was brought back in line with God. But the sins of the nation had, according to the prophet Ezekiel, caused the glory of the Lord to depart from the temple. Therefore, one of the deepest aspirations of Israel was to reestablish the temple as the place of the right praise so that the glory of the Lord might return. Then Joseph and Mary bring the infant Jesus into the temple. Therefore, we are meant to appreciate that the prophecy of Ezekiel is being fulfilled. The glory of Yahweh is returning to his favorite dwelling. And this is precisely what Simeon sees. The old seer is a symbol of ancient Israel, watching and waiting for the coming of the Messiah. Simeon knew all of the old prophecies. He embodied the expectation of the nation, and the Holy Spirit had given him the revelation that he would not die until he had laid eyes on his Savior. But there is more to the presentation story than the return of the Lord to his temple. And he comes to his temple precisely in human form, indeed in the form of a little baby. The Son of God, having taken to himself a human nature, is presented to the Father as a sacrifice, and thereby the human race is set right." What a beautiful imagery, what a beautiful writing, and we thank God for Bishop Barron's ministry and for leaving us with this meditation. Now you see, there are people still in Israel waiting for the Messiah to come. And they go to what's left of the temple, a wall, and the men are separated from the women. And they go with these little pieces of paper and they put them as they can into that wall. And they pray and they pray and they pray for the restoration of the temple. Can you imagine? If that was your faith, that that's where God inhabited, that's where his glory was shed down, and it was destroyed? So we can imagine today the Jewish people waiting for the Messiah, and we can pray for them so that their eyes can be open and their faith can be revealed that Jesus is the Son of God, the Messiah, the Savior. And that we now form the temple of the Holy Spirit. This temple has been lifted up. That's why they were so scandalized when Jesus would say, "Destroy the temple and I will lift it up in 3 days." What amazing image of the temple being restored, but not just a physical building, as we can definitely feel Jesus is present in our temples today. But are you aware? Are you aware that he is coming into your heart, into your temple? Are you preserving your temple? Are you keeping your temple clean and prepared for his presence every day? For Joseph and Mary to bring him to you, to present him into the temple of the Holy Spirit, into your life every day? We'll need to pray for that. And we can see how Simeon was the imagery of Israel waiting for the temple, waiting for the temple to be restored and waiting for the Messiah, and how beautiful God is in fulfilling his promises with us, and that the human race is set right.
So some are still waiting, but we

have Christ in our lives, we who have been born of the Holy Spirit, we who have been, have won the inheritance with Christ together with Him as the adopted children, beloved children of God in Christ, are we living our lives as such? So now as we start to pray this mystery, this decade of the Holy Rosary, let's just let God speak to us. Let God speak to us, and maybe for some, the word that they received today was about this sword going through the soul, the Immaculate Heart of the Virgin Mary. Maybe we can console her with our love today and our veneration. Maybe we can pray to have this revelation too, to be set aside in prayer and to have this revelation, have the Holy Spirit guide us to Jesus and recognize Him, not as the infant babe being brought to the temple that day, but as our Lord and our Savior, my Lord and my Savior. Let us pray. So get your rosary, I have mine, and we'll start to pray. And as we pray this decade, I invite you not to concentrate on the words, although they're like flowers that will be, roses that we'll be offering to the Virgin Mary as she remembers the announcement of the angel saying, Hail Mary. But we'll be concentrating on the mystery, and we'll be asking the Lord to reveal to us through this mystery what He would have us hear from Him today. In the name of the Father, and of the Son, and of the Holy Spirit. Amen. Our Father, who art in heaven, hallowed be thy name. Thy kingdom come, thy will be done on earth as it is in heaven. Give us this day our daily bread, and forgive us our trespasses as we forgive those who trespass against us. Lead us not into temptation, but deliver us from evil. Hail Mary, full of grace, the Lord is with thee. Blessed art thou amongst women, and blessed is the fruit of thy womb, Jesus. Holy Mary, Mother of God, pray for us sinners, now and at the hour of our death. Amen. Hail Mary, full of grace, the Lord is with thee. Blessed art thou amongst women, and blessed is the fruit of thy womb, Jesus. Holy Mary, Mother of God, pray for us sinners, now and at the hour of our death. Amen. Hail Mary, full of grace, the Lord is with thee. Blessed art thou amongst women, and blessed is the fruit of thy womb, Jesus. Holy Mary, Mother of God, pray for us sinners, now and at the hour of our death. Amen. Hail Mary, full of grace, the Lord is with thee. Blessed art thou amongst women, and blessed is the fruit of thy womb, Jesus. Holy Mary, Mother of God, pray for us sinners, now and at the hour of our death. Amen. Hail Mary, full of grace, the Lord is with thee. Blessed art thou amongst women, and blessed is the fruit of thy womb, Jesus. Holy Mary, Mother of God, pray for us sinners, now and at the hour of our death. Amen. Hail Mary, full of grace, the Lord is with thee. Blessed art thou amongst women, and blessed is the fruit of thy womb, Jesus. Holy Mary, Mother of God, pray for us sinners, now and at the hour of our death. Amen. Hail Mary, full of grace, the Lord is with thee. Blessed art thou amongst women, and blessed is the fruit of thy womb, Jesus. Holy Mary, Mother of God, pray for us sinners, now and at the hour of our death. Amen. Hail Mary, full of grace, the Lord is with thee. Blessed art thou amongst women, and blessed is the fruit of thy womb, Jesus. Holy Mary, Mother of God, pray for us sinners, now and at the hour of our death. Amen. Hail Mary, full of grace, the Lord is with thee. Blessed art thou amongst women, and blessed is the fruit of thy womb, Jesus. Holy Mary, Mother of God, pray for us sinners, now and at the hour of our death. Amen. Hail Mary, full of grace, the Lord is with thee. Blessed art thou amongst women, and blessed is the fruit of thy womb, Jesus. Holy Mary, Mother of God, pray for us sinners, now and at the hour of our death. Amen. Glory be to the Father, and to the Son, and to the Holy Spirit, as it was in the beginning, is now, and ever shall be, world without end. Amen. In the name of the Father, and of the Son, and of the Holy Spirit. Now we'll continue to pray, and I'd ask you to close your eyes, put everything down, just raise your hands up to God. Don't be afraid of what others would say, because this is the time where God wants to speak to you. And as we come before Him, let us first

Remember the obedience of Joseph and Mary, of completing the law, of fulfilling the law. Now, Father God, we just ask for your mercy and forgiveness for all the times that we have not lived in obedience, where we have justified some of the things that we do, or we defend ourselves, saying that for this reason or for other reasons, we have gone away from your church or gone away from your presence. There are so many, Lord, today that their hearts are still filled with sin and are controlled by sin. And I'd ask you to have mercy on each and every one of us, Lord. Don't treat us as our sins deserve, but through the intercession of the Holy Family, forgive us our sins. Defend us. Help us break free from the power of sin so that we can know your commandments and we can live according to your word in the example of Joseph and Mary, of offering their son, offering your son to you. Now, Father God, we bring before you our children as well, our grandchildren. We bring them before you as an offering and ask you to move mightily in their lives and to take them as your own and to call them back to you, Lord, if they've gone astray. Now, Father God, we just present before you our families, our marriages, and we ask for your blessing, the blessing of the Father and of the Son and of the Holy Spirit, to come down upon our households and our families so that we can always live in your perfect will, guided by your Holy Spirit and full of all your spiritual gifts and full of your love and your protection. Now, Father God, we also remember Simeon and we pray for all your priests. We pray now for Pope Francis, all the bishops, all the priests, all the consecrated and religious and the laity, all those who are always in your presence serving you, Lord. We pray especially for those who are losing their faith or have lost their faith. Restore it, Lord. We pray especially for Pope Francis to be guided by the Holy Spirit in all of his sermons, in all of his decisions, in all of his service to others, by his example, by his writings, through his priesthood, united with yours, Lord Jesus, your vicar here on earth, we ask for your church to be blessed. We ask for unity in your church, guided by the Holy Spirit. Give words to your servant, Pope Francis, so that he can unite this Holy Catholic Church to be pleasing unto you and to serve you faithfully. As Simeon was always in the temple, and there are so many priests and religious and laity who were always in the temple, and I ask for special blessings and grace upon them. Bless their service. Speak to their hearts. Give them new revelations. Multiply the gifts that they've received. Cause them to return to their first love, to remember that fire that you kindled in their hearts, the reason why they're in the temple, the reason why they're serving you. And Father God, refresh and increase our faith so that we can serve you as you desire. We ask for the gift of prophecy, as we are admiring now in Simeon and Anna, that as they recognized the babe, Jesus, as they recognized the Savior, they were not afraid to speak. They were not afraid to prophesy, because they could distinguish
between their thoughts and their words and your thoughts and your words. Help us to know when to speak on your behalf and what to speak, guided by the Holy Spirit, to the people that need that word, Lord, to increase their faith, to confirm their faith, or to prepare them, as Simeon did with the Virgin Mary, for the Passion. She would always guard those words in her heart. And although she knew that suffering would come, she had faith in you to sustain her in any suffering. We ask for that faith in the midst of our suffering, in the midst of our pain, to give us faith to know that you love us, that you will be with us, that you will sustain us, and that you will bring good out of any suffering. Now, Father God, for all the widows who are still suffering the loss of their husband, of their wife, we ask them to take the example of Anna, to find the love and the peace and the joy in their hearts that only you can give. We ask them to be healed, Lord. And we ask the women also, and men, who are suffering the pain of watching their children on whichever cross they're on nowadays. We ask their hearts to be healed and to be restored by the power of your Holy Spirit. Now, when they went home, they lived in peace in their family. So we ask for our homes to be graced also with the presence of your Holy Spirit, for them to be places of peace and of unity and of joy. Bring the families together, Lord, by a special grace that we're asking for you from you today, with the intercession of the Holy Family, remembering the presentation of Jesus in the temple. Bless us, Lord, and keep us always in your perfect will and in your heart. We ask this in the name of the Father and of the Son and of the Holy Spirit. Amen. Now, if you've received revelation from the Lord, if you've received a word from God, I invite you to share it in the chat if you're watching by YouTube, or to call us here at the channel and share that word. We have to get used to this example of Simeon and Anna, of how they were not afraid to share the word that God was giving to them. If God gave you a specific word to speak to our friends at Maria Vision, you could call the number on the screen and motivate their service. And if God has restored you and healed you in any way, we would love to give thanks to God with you. So make sure to reach out to us and to reach out to others on this chat and to share this with your friends as we join together each week and grow in faith and unite in prayer in your program, Come Holy Spirit. God bless you.

Hello, I'm Adrian. I live in Chitluk. I'm 21 years old. I came here with my friend. I'm coming here like since my age of 7. I was here like every night for this Mladi Fest. And I really like this place because it gives me peace, you know, to make some friends from the other countries, dancing, also praying rosaries, and if I need to confession, then I will get it. And I don't know, maybe this is the best part time of the year for me, because I feel like sometimes I need this to get away from my problems, and sometimes that is just like meet one friend and like I feel better. My message for young people is if you can come, like it's really peaceful, and it will help you to grow in spiritual way and get closer to Jesus.

Hello, my name is Rebecca. I'm 22 years old and I'm from Italy. This is my sixth time here in Medjugorje, but the first time at festival. And the other times I came here with my family, and the first time I was 3 years old, and now I'm here with my friends. When I was young, it was not so important for me being here because I didn't understand well what Medjugorje is, but now I can say that Medjugorje is an important thing of my life, because now with other young people I can explain, I can practice my faith, pray the rosary, and show my faith with other people. And I'm so happy to be here. A bit sad that this is the last day, but now this afternoon I can dance, I can sing, I can pray. Come here because even if you are a bit afraid of Medjugorje, you can be happy here.

minds, our bodies, things around us, our ministries, whatever, some demonic harassment. The great saints knew this. Padre Pio, Catherine of Siena, they all were vexed or harassed by demons. Now, there's two basic reasons why this can be. First, because there's some opening in your life. It could be due to being cursed or sins or occult behaviors. No, the demons have an opening, and so they'll use that opening. So what do you do in those cases? Of course, close the opening, go to confession if necessary, and of course do deliverance prayers and live a holy life. So close the door, live a holy life, say some deliverance prayers, and eventually that should protect you. But what I'd like to talk about today a bit more is when the demons just harass us, especially if you're doing something they don't like, and especially that something is affecting their demonic kingdom directly. For example, the pro-life movement. If you're in the pro-life movement, you're going to expect some demonic harassment. Online podcasts, EWTN, people who work online, all sorts of demonic harassment around technology. We get it every month in our online deliverance sessions. There's always something nuts that goes on in our technology. Now, people say, well, you're saying protection prayers. Why doesn't it work? Protection prayers help. We always say them. And I said them before this recording. But the Lord allows a certain amount of demonic harassment. He did that with the great saints, and he allows that against us and those who are trying to do the Lord's work. So, as a matter of fact, if you're receiving some demonic harassment because of some holy work, consider that a sign that you are doing God's will, because the demons wouldn't hate it if you weren't. So the demons will harass us. But it's interesting, the Lord does not allow them to stop his work. No, no, the Lord's will and his ministry and his kingdom will come. So the demons can harass us a little bit, and it can be annoying. Sometimes can shut things down for a while, has with us, but we trust in Jesus. So what I'd like to do now is say some protection prayers and some what we call Umberlino prayers to protect you and your work. So the first of the three prayers will be what we call a binding prayer. I'll bind the demons in Jesus' name. So in the holy name of Jesus, I invoke the keys of St. Peter and the church's authority, and I bind each and every demon in and around you all, and in and around your loved ones and your ministries and works. In Jesus' name, I bind them all. I bind any demons supporting them, their evil leaders, and any minions of Satan. I render them all deaf, dumb, blind, and powerless. They cannot tempt, torment, afflict, or harm any of you or any of us in any way. I ask the Blessed Virgin Mary to spread her mantle of protection over us. May the holy angels surround us. With the sword of truth, keep out the evil spirits. I ask the blood of Jesus to wash over us and protect us. May it wash over our places, making it a sacred space. I claim each and every person in our spaces for Jesus Christ, our Lord and Savior, Father, Son, Holy Spirit. Amen. Next, the Umberlino prayer, that the Holy Spirit and God would an umbrella of protection over all of us. Lord Jesus Christ, Sovereign King, enthroned in heaven, in your love and mercy, establish a perimeter of protection, most precious blood, around all of us. A perimeter of protection around our families, our loved ones, those we cherish in our possessions, in our ministries. Blocking the empowerment of Satan or any curses or any of the demonic throne and abominations in your sight. I beseech you to create around each one of us a sanctuary of your mercy, where Satan, any of the evil spirit, a human agency, cannot empower, aid in any way the demons present here, rendering them deaf, dumb, blind, unable to communicate or receive any empowerment from any other evil spirit. By isolating them from each other, that you would strip them of all weapons, armor, power, illusion, and authority, that you would bind, rebuke, and disable them from communicating or interacting with each other in any way. We ask the Blessed Virgin Mary, enthroned as Queen of Heaven and Earth, Mother Church, Sorrowful Mother, Virgin Most Powerful, St. Michael the Archangel, to send down the legions of angels under their command to block, bind, and withhold any demons, whether Satan, any of his minions, from supporting, aiding, and communicating with the demons present in and around all of us, destroying any ability to fortify their stronghold, lengthen their stay, or strengthen their ability to attack or hide. We ask this most holy name
the name before which

which every knee shall bow in heaven, earth, and under the earth. Amen. And now, the final sealing prayer protection. We'll ask the Lord to seal you with his Spirit and in the blood of Jesus. I seal each and every one of you and your loved ones in the most precious blood of Jesus against any and all incursions of the evil one, in particular against any clinging, familiar, or retaliating spirits, or any spirit sent or summoned against anyone who attempt to break any or on all evil curses, pacts, spells, seals, hexes, vexes, triggers, trances, vows, demonic blessings, demonic bondages, spiritual influences, soul ties, endowments, empowerments, dedications, consecrations, contracts, or promises. In the name of Jesus and through his most precious blood, I bind all these and all the layers of spells and curses made to prevent their breaking. Jesus Christ, his wounds, cross, and resurrection break all these. Seal you all in the blood of the Lamb. Amen. The Father, Son, and the Holy Spirit. Amen. May our blessed mother spread her mantle over each and every one of you, all your loved ones and all your possessions and all you have and do and are, especially your holy ministries. May the Holy Spirit inspire you all. May Jesus establish a print of protection with most precious blood around you all. And may you go forward in joy and peace and protected. Father, Son, Holy Spirit. Amen. Go in peace.

Good morning. Good morning. Good morning. Good morning. It's really, truly an honor to be here. Who's excited to be here? Yeah. Who's excited to hear me speak? You know, it's a funny thing is, I'm excited to hear me speak too, right? Because I'm fully trusting and relying on God and God's providence to give me the words that you need to hear today. Because I am fully incapable of putting the proper words together to address you beautiful young people. So when I am invited to speak somewhere or asked to speak somewhere, I usually just try to say yes right away because I've made a commitment to God to serve. And then it would be disingenuous if I didn't tell you this. This is my least favorite thing in the world to do, is to stand in front of people with a microphone. I'm really nervous. But like I said, I'm also really excited. I'm excited for what God has in store for us today. And so I got here a little early. I wanted to participate a little bit in the events. I was blessed to walk the rosary with you all last night, and I was blessed to adore our Lord with you all last night. And, you know, there's an old saying, it's an old joke that friends of mine use in the recovery community. I'm not much, but I'm all I think about sometimes, right? And so all this stuff is going on, all these beautiful things are going on, and I'm saying, God, where's the words? God, where's the words? Where's the words? I'm really nervous. Look at these kids. And as I was there on my knees adoring our Lord, which is, for me, the most beautiful and safe place I can be, I just heard the words, just tell the truth. Just tell them what I did for you. Just tell them what I did for you. Tell them what I continue to do for you. But before I do that, can I have all the priests stand up, please, just for a second? I'm sorry to... Deacon, we like deacons too. Come on, deacon. Father, the rest of them are missing. I saw a sister somewhere. If you're here, sister, please stand up. I just want to take a moment to thank you. I want to thank you for your yes to the Lord. I want to thank you for your service. I want to thank you for your commitment, for your faith, for your love, and for your direction. You see, it was a Catholic priest who pointed me in the direction of our Lord. And he did it in a very special way, in a very unique way. And Chris mentioned my book. And I'm not trying to sell you my book at this particular moment, but I will try to sell it to you later. The book is called The Big Hustle. And the big hustle for me was that I was always trying to, you know, I spent my life trying to get my way, trying to wrestle satisfaction and happiness out of the world, trying to get you to like me, to love me, to want me, to focus on me, to give me the attention that I so much desired. You know, my childhood, I'm one of nine children. I'm the middle of nine children. I'm sure that means something. And we're from Boston, Massachusetts. I heard a few people mention Boston. Yeah, holla. But... you know, my family, a lot of people in my family, in my family name, we're very well known, right? And you always hear about, you know, we're a Boston Irish Catholic family, right? And that's sort of, it is true now, and it was sort of misinformation prior to the last probably 10 years. You know, we grew up in a tradition, not in a faith. And I need to say that, and I need to say that out loud. I was robbed of a relationship with a loving God. I was robbed of the knowledge and the information that Jesus Christ died for my sins, right? Instead, what I was given was an acute fear of God, right? God knows what you're doing. God knows you're in trouble. He's going to get you. That's what I grew up with. And let me tell you something.
I can directly attribute the difficulties in my life to that information. Okay? That information put me on a path of destruction, of sadness, of loneliness, of brokenness. When we were very young, we didn't get taken to Mass. We got sent to Mass, right? So there's 9 kids. Everyone that was old enough got pushed out the door on a Sunday and pointed in the direction of St. Gregory's Church in Dorchester. And my parents would stay home. My parents worked hard. This was their time to rest, you know, whatever it was. But we got sent to Mass. And we went, usually about 6 of us were old enough to take that 2-mile walk. And we walked, we didn't walk together, we walked in 6 different directions. We all went to the church, we all got the bulletin, and then we all went to Walsh Park to watch the cops play softball, and we didn't go to Mass, okay? That was my experience with my faith. And, you know, so when things got difficult for me, I had nowhere to turn, right? I didn't have any, my parents worked all the time. My dad was an alcoholic, so, you know, there wasn't a lot of communication. There was a lot of yelling, a lot of screaming, and a lot of difficulty. It wasn't a warm, inviting place. It wasn't the kind of place that I would want to bring my friends, right? It was too risky to, after school, bring my friends home with me because you never knew what the situation was going to be. And so, I don't know, man. We never had communication in my home. Not even with my siblings. When I started to feel doubt, when I started to feel insecurity, when I started to feel loneliness, I looked outside of my home for comfort. I looked outside of my home for acceptance, and it was easy for me to find because I could just go to the kids that were like me, that were broken, right? And the thing about it is that a broken person like me doesn't look for a proper solution. We look for any solution, anything to make us feel different. So I found alcohol at a very young age. I found drugs at a very young age. It's important for me to mention that I grew up during the forced integration of the Boston public school system. And I went as far as the 7th grade. And I went to a different school every year from the 1st grade through the 7th grade. Every year, I got sent to a different school. So every year, I was kind of the new kid. And every year, I had to find my way again. And how I found my way was by acting out, by getting negative attention instead of finding positive attention. And so, you know, I started to hang out with the guys that were doing the things that I was doing. I was, you know, I was smoking cigarettes. I was anything

and it was progressive. And the progression happened very quickly for me. And so, you know, it started out with a drink one beer, and then it progressed. And then it was on to drugs. And then it was on to, and it was always seemed to be a competition with my friends to see who could do more and who could handle more. And, you know, it was just a whole group of young people. And I can go through each one of them, that my friends, and I can identify at least a brokenness, if not their main trauma in their lives that caused them to be part of this circle instead of this circle, right? I look out over this room and I see people that have an amazing future in front of them. I see young people who love the Lord. I see young people that have a place to turn in difficult times. But I also see a group of young people that I'm afraid for, right? Everybody in here, you're all in high school? This is all high school? Yeah, feel free to participate. High school? Yeah, okay. Thank you. I appreciate that. High school, yeah. You know, in a year, 2 years, 3 years, couple years, you're going to go to college, right? And then the process of trying to steal you away from your faith is going to be a full court press. It is going to be a full court press to get you away from your faith, all right? And so I heard the folks pitching Ave Maria University. Let me also pitch Ave Maria University. I think it's a beautiful place. I think it's a wonderful place. And I think when you're safe and you're with like-minded people, people that love the Lord, I feel like there's safety in numbers, and we need that safety. And now as an adult, as a parent, you know, I fear for my children. And they're adults, and I still fear for them. But anyways, so I started to get arrested. I started to get in trouble. My difficulties started to really escalate. And it wasn't long before I became a ward of the state. Okay, so that means the state was in charge of making the decisions about my life. My parents were no longer in charge of the decisions. So where I would live, where I would go to school, even the clothes on my back were provided for me by the state. And I picked up a nickname in juvenile detention. My last name is Wahlberg. And so the state prison in Massachusetts is called Walpole. And so someone thought it was funny that it sounded kind of alike. And so my nickname became the name of the state prison, the maximum security state prison while I was in juvenile detention. And, you know, I would say to them, aha, that's real funny. When I'm 17, in Massachusetts, when you're 17, you are an adult as far as the court system is concerned. When I'm 17, I'm going to get a job. I'm going to join the Army. I'm going to live a different life. But I was on a path. I was on a trajectory. I was going in a direction that was only going to cause me pain and suffering. They saw something. They knew something that I clearly didn't see, because I was 17 years old for about 5 minutes, and I got arrested for a violent crime, and I was on my way to maximum security state prison at 17 years old. I got to maximum security state prison in Massachusetts, and I was just a kid. I was just afraid. And I want to tell you that whether you are a 15-year-old or you're a 50-year-old, if you're without Jesus, if you're without the Lord, if you're without a faith and a trust in God, not much changes. Okay? What I mean by that is the little things that bother you about yourself, or the little things that you do to make the person next to you like you or want to hang with you, or, you know, this peer pressure thing, it carries over into adulthood. It does. I had no tools. I had nowhere to turn. I had no faith. I had no God. I had no direction. And so I was always more concerned about what you thought of me than what I thought of me, because what I thought of me was not good. Okay? I was not a person that liked myself. I was not a person that loved myself. I was not a person that had good thoughts about myself.
right? I thought my actions caused people to think a certain way about me, and then I thought that same way about me, okay, if that makes sense to you. And so I'm in maximum security state prison. I'm in the dining hall. And prison is a very segregated place. Different neighborhoods, different ethnicities. People sit together. And so I would walk through the dining room, and at each table, I would know at least one person, and I would go and I would talk to them. And when I talked to them, I was who they wanted me to be. I started to talk like them. I tried to sound like them. I tried to say the things that they said and that they thought were important or that they thought they were that was cool, because I needed them to like me, because I was lost and I had nowhere to turn. And I was an adult in a prison full of dangerous adult men. I did 5 years on a sentence that I probably should have did two on, because I was so concerned about what other people thought of me. I made my life progressively worse. I got out after 5 years, and I immediately, the very first day, my brother picked me up, my older brother picked me up from prison, told me I could stay on his couch for a couple of weeks until I got on my feet, and he was taking me to see my mother after 5 years of being in prison. And now I was finally old enough to legally drink alcohol. And so he said, well, we'll stop at the bar and we'll get a beer, right? We'll celebrate. And we did that. And from that moment until 6 months later, when I was arrested again and sent back to prison, I was completely in a blackout, drunk, or completely intoxicated with drugs the entire time. 6 months, that's how long I lasted on the streets. And within a month, I was homeless, and I was just roaming around, stealing, robbing. I was living a life that was just an absolute disaster. And then, in hindsight, I like to say God intervened on my behalf, and I got arrested. And I got arrested for robbing a Boston police officer's home. And he came home at 3 o'clock in the morning for a coffee break. He worked the night shift and found me in his home. Yeah. And so it wasn't pretty. And, you know, without a doubt, God protected me, because he could have killed me, you know, without a doubt. But I went back to prison. I got a brand new sentence, 6 to 9 years. And the only thing I knew was that I couldn't do 9 years, because if I did 9 years when I get out, I was going to be older than 30. And that's prehistoric. Right? And so I was back in prison, and I started to do some things to try to create an illusion. I was trying to create the illusion that I was becoming rehabilitated. And so I started going to different self-help groups, creating the illusion that I was addressing my alcohol problem, addressing my drug problem. And, you know, I started to do these things, and believe me, I would go to these meetings, and people would come in from outside, and they would share their experience, strength, and hope. And I would think, what a wonderful, beautiful thing this is for them. But it's never going to work for me, because inside, I didn't feel worthy of it. I didn't feel worthy of any of the things that they were talking about, right? I felt like this was my life. I just want to get out again. Maybe I'll last 6 months again. Maybe I'll last a year. Maybe I'll last a week. But I just want to get out again. Because that's kind of what you do when you go to jail. The goal is to get out, right? And so I'm going to these meetings. I'm trying to create this illusion. I'm really trying to get people to notice me as the guy who's trying to turn his life around. But I was completely running the big hustle, right? That's what I was doing. It was all lies. And but the Catholic priest in the prison took notice of me. His name was Father James Freitas, and he's in heaven now, and he was a great, great man. And Father Freitas approached me, and he said, hey, you're Jim, right? And I said, yeah. And he said, listen, I have a job opening in the chapel, and I'm looking for somebody, and you seem to have your head in the right place. You seem to be trying to really turn your life around. I'd like to offer you this job. And I didn't think, oh, wow, this is great, a job. I thought, this is great. He smokes cigarettes, right? So I'm going to get cigarettes from him, right?
he's a priest, so he's really not that smart. That's the way I thought, right? Excuse me, Father, I apologize. But what I mean by that is that I was going to be able to take advantage of the situation. I didn't think, oh, here's a chance for me to get closer to God. Oh, this is a chance for me to heal. It was a chance for me to take advantage of this other human being that stuck his hand out to me, because that's how I live my life, right? I always thought about me first. And so I said, yes, Father, I would love that job. And right away, day one, I put him to the test. I said, Father, my brother is in this singing group. And they just came out with a cassette tape. You don't know what those are. We'll tell you about those later. He came out with a cassette tape. Any chance you could bring that into me so I could hear it? And he was like, sure, no problem, Jim. And I was like, oh, this is so good, right? What will I have him bringing me next, right? And so he brought the cassette tape, and he would give me coffee. He would give me cigarettes, you know, and I would do my job. I would sweep the floor. And after a couple of weeks, he said to me, hey, Jim, listen, I really need this chapel cleaned for Sunday Mass, right? And it's really complicated getting you out of your cell to get you over here. Why don't you just come to the vigil Mass, right? And you can come, and then when the Mass is over, you can clean, and it'll be clean for Sunday. And I said, okay. I didn't even see the move. I didn't see it. I didn't recognize it. I didn't realize what he was up to, right? I just thought there's more time out of my cell. And so now I'm at Mass, right? And I'm in Mass, and, you know, I don't know what's going on. The feelings that I had as a young kid started to creep back the few times that I did go to Mass, because I was so consumed in myself and so consumed in my brokenness and so lost, I really thought that other people in church were thinking about me when I walked in. Look at him. He's not good enough to be here. He's not this. He's not that. He's a sinner. We're better, right? I have to apologize to the Lord again. I'm sorry, because, no, they're in there, and they're thinking about their own difficulties and their own sin and how God can he heal them, and will he heal them, and how are they going to lead their kids, and how are they going to do the things that they need to do in order to live a godly life, right? They weren't thinking about me. I'm not that important. And so those feelings started to creep back, and, you know, I was really embarrassed because I didn't know when to stand. I didn't know when to kneel. I didn't know the responses. I didn't know what to do. And so I looked to my right, and there was a guy there, and this was one of the most dangerous guys in this particular prison, okay? He was a bank robber, and he was a very dangerous, and he came from a long line of bank robbers. But he was also a very Catholic man, right? He was a sinner, just like me. And I would just watch him, and he knew, he grew up, he went to Catholic school, he knew what to do, and I would just do what he did. And I didn't have any profound feelings, I didn't feel God's presence, nothing happened, I just went through the motions. And after a couple of months, Father Freitas approached me, and he said, Jim, he's really excited. He's like, man, I got big news for you. Somebody really special is coming to this prison. And I was like, really, Father? Who's that? And he said, Mother Teresa is coming to this prison. And I said, wow, that's amazing, Father. Who's Mother Teresa? Right? Now, listen, at that time of my life, forget about being a Catholic person, right? Just everybody knew who Mother Teresa was, okay? I probably didn't know who the President of the United States was at that point in my life, because I had done so much damage to my mind from the use and abuse of drugs and alcohol. But he said, she's coming to this prison. And I was like, oh, that's great, Father. And I walked away, and I was like, yeah, you know, whatever, right? But I did a little research. I asked a few people, who's this Mother Teresa? And they're like, what? What about her? And I'm like, well, she's coming here. No way! I remember calling home. I called home and I told my mother, and I can remember her yelling out to her mother, and it was the first time that my grandmother ever was interested in anything I had to say. I want to be honest with you. She had one favorite in our family. It was my sister Tracy, and she wasn't interested in the rest of us at all, right? And so they were so excited, so it made me excited,
right? And so I started to find out, and I started to get a little information. And then I remember the day came, and I was walking through the prison quad set up similar to this university, except it has a really big wall around it, and you can never leave. And so I remember walking through the quad, and I came out of the chapel, and I came around the corner, and I see this large group of people walking in my general direction. And these people, it's an odd group of people because all the men were wearing suits. They had ties on. And I started to recognize some of them as the governor, the warden, the commissioner of the Department of Corrections. I knew who those guys were. And then as they got a little closer, and I'm talking about all the way out to the lobby now, they parted a little bit, and I see these three or four little women. Little teeny women, right? And I'm watching these guys, and they're hanging off their every word. And as they get closer, I become keenly aware of one particular woman. I can clearly see that she is the focus of everybody that's around her. They're all sort of looking towards her. And as she got closer, I noticed some things about her. I noticed she had an old ratty sweater on. It looked like it was 200 years old. It had holes in it. And I looked down and I looked at her sandals, and they looked like they were 1,000 years old, right? And as I started to come back up, I noticed that she had money, cash, in her pockets of her sweater, just kind of hanging out of her pockets, because people used to give her money, right? Because they knew that she was gonna use it to serve the poor. I think some also were probably trying to buy a ticket to heaven. But as she came closer, I got to look at her, I got to see her, and that was it. And they went that way, and I went that way. And a little while later, I was back, and I was sitting with Father Freitas, and he started to tell me, well, listen, you work here in the chapel, so you are going to be part of this procession. And I was like, awesome, Father, what's a procession, right? And so I was part of the procession, right? And it was the cardinal, it was many priests, it was dignitaries, and it was Mother Teresa. And as we processed into the gymnasium at MCI Concord on Route 2 in Massachusetts, the cardinal had his big hat on, and he had a big fancy chair, and there was a lot of fancy stuff going on, and I was very aware of it. And he went up onto the stage, and he started to beckon Mother Teresa to come, that he had a seat for her. And she just bent her head down and put her hands in a praying motion and just waved them off. No, no, no, no. And she stayed there on the floor with some of the most dangerous people that walked this earth. Her and her sisters knelt on the floor. And so if she was here with my friend with the iPhone, and I was somewhere over there, and I remember just kind of looking over and seeing her face, and I could feel something was happening with me. I knew that was the first time I had truly, without being able to identify what it was, I saw humility, true humility. I didn't know what it was. If you asked me what the word humility meant, I would not have been able to give you a definition, but I saw true humility. And for an instant, I almost felt like I was looking at the face of God. And then it came her time. It came her time to come up onto the altar and to speak. And, I have this sense that at a certain point, the 800 people that were in the room kind of disappeared. And it was just her and I, and she was talking to me. And she said things. She said things that I had never heard before. She said that God loved me, that Jesus Christ died for me. Me, not me. She was talking to me. She might as well have said, Jim, he died for you. She said that I was more than the crimes that I committed to be in this prison.
that I was more than the number that they had associated to my name to identify me, that I was a child of God.

And I want to tell you something. That instance changed my life. It absolutely changed my life. I can't tell you what happened for the rest of the day. I can tell you that the next day, I ran back to that chapel. And I ran to Father Freitas. And I said, Father Freitas, I need to know more about that God. I need to know about this guy, Jesus, that she's talking about. What is going on here? Father, please help me. I'm having these feelings. I don't know what's going on. And he kind of laughed. He chuckled a little bit, right? Because I really think he might have wrote his own version of the big hustle, right? It was like he knew it was God's plan. It wasn't his plan. It was God's plan. God whispered in his ear and said, we need to save souls. I'm sure that there were many more people in that prison that he had different situations, and I'm sure there were many more people in that prison that came to him the next day after Mother Teresa was there and maybe had similar experiences. I don't know any of them. I toured the Mother Teresa Museum yesterday with my new friend Jimmy, who's also from Boston. Important information. I don't know of anyone else from that day that had the profound experience that I had. I've never heard, nobody ever came to me and said this. We were talking about Mother Teresa being canonized and about miracles. And I remember when Mother Teresa passed and when there was talk of her becoming a saint, and it was clearly going to happen. And I remember somebody saying, you know, that they have to identify miracles. And I'm like, here, right? And that was so early in the process, right? That if I presented myself to the Pope or whoever was in charge of making her a saint, I probably would have got chuckled out of the room, right? Because I was so on fire, right? I was so on fire. I want to tell you something about being on fire, okay? To have a relationship with Jesus, to have a relationship with anybody, we have to put effort into that relationship, okay? If I'm going to have a relationship with a friend, then I have to put time into that. I have to send them a text. I have to call them. I have to spend time with them. I have to be concerned about what's going on in his life, right? I need to put effort into my relationship with Christ. And I want to tell you, I'm still not very good at it, right? I'm lazy. I'm a lazy sinner. I am. But thank God I married a holy woman. Thank God I married a holy woman who's not going to put up with the laziness, who's going to continue to point me in the direction, right? Whether I want her to point me in that direction or not, we're going. I love you, babe. That's my wife back there. So I have this profound experience, and Father Freitas, he chuckles, he laughs, he knows. And so he says, when I tell him I need to know more about this Jesus, he starts to prepare me. He starts to catechize me because I never made my confirmation. I made my first Holy Communion when I was 12 because there was a reason to have a party, right? And to put on a fancy suit and get money. That was it. It was tradition. It wasn't about my faith. And so he started to catechize me. And then it was time for me to get transferred to another prison. And he called the priest at that prison. And he said, I'm sending you a FedEx, special delivery. This guy is on a path, and I need you to handle with care, right? Handle with care, because I was very fragile, and I was still very broken, and I still was suspicious. Right? It was there. I had the fire, but it was still, I was a guy that wanted to be able to see things and touch things and know they were real. This faith was a very new thing for me. And so he passed me off to that priest. And then it was time to get transferred again. And that priest passed me off to the next priest. And these men, these holy men,
these men of God working. This is the front lines. If you're a priest, right, this is the front lines, right, working in a prison, right, full of violent sinners, broken men, lost souls, right? And these men, they took his information and they handled with care. And they were gentle with me, and they taught me at the pace that I could learn at. And then it came time, after about a year and a half, it came time for me to make my confirmation. And I was in a minimum security prison in Massachusetts, and I remember calling my mother. And my mother had visited me on my previous sentence, and it was really bad. And I was really unrecognizable to her as her own son. I was in a very, very tough condition. And so she had sworn off visiting me in prison. She couldn't handle seeing her child in that situation. And I called her, and she knew there was something going on with me, that I was saying different things, and I sounded different, and I sounded more positive, and clearly I was in a minimum security place, and I was getting closer to the front door. And I said to her, "Mom, I'm going to make my confirmation, and I'd really like you to be there. Do you think that you could come?" And my mother's famous for saying, "Let me think about it," right? No matter what it was, let me think about it. And so a couple days later, I call her back, and she says, "Yeah, I'm going to come," right? "I'm going to come." Not, "I'm excited you're going to make your confirmation. Oh, my God, this is incredible." "Yeah, I'm going to come." That was the best she could do. And so her and my sister came. I made my confirmation, and we had a little reception afterwards. And there was a cake, and it said congratulations on it. And there were other guys, prisoners there. And there were some priests and some nuns and some people from the community. And I lost my mother. I lost my mother very recently, and my mother was a very, very ill woman, and she had dementia, and she sort of lost her ability to understand a lot of things and recognize a lot of things. And from the day that I made my confirmation until about a week before she passed, when she could still, or even a couple of days, she could still communicate and have some sort of conversation. She always recognized her children. We were very grateful for that. But she would say, "Remember that day? Remember that day?" Because she said, "That's the day I knew that my son was back. That was the day that I recognized you again as my child, that I knew that you were done with this life. I knew you were done with this life that day." She said, "I was just watching you, talking to people, interacting with people. I was watching you, and you had a smile and a peace." And my mother, I don't know, somebody mentioned hamburgers and something earlier. So there was a show, Wahlburgers. And there was a running joke on Wahlburgers, who's mom's favorite? 9 kids, everybody's bucking for favorite. You can even go buy a shirt. It says mom's favorite on it. And my mother had this very unique way of making each one of her children feel like they were her favorite. When you were with her, when you were sitting with her, you were her favorite. She was interested in what was going on in your life, and she could see when you were troubled. And but maybe about a month before my mom passed, her and I talked. And she said, "Jimmy, I need you to know something." And I said, "What, Mom?" And she said, I need you to know that you're my favorite." And I started to laugh, and she said, no. And then she began to tell me why I was her favorite. She and everything that she said was about the things that God had done in my life, right? That from that day when I was confirmed into the church and she knew that I was different, to every step of the way, she talked about all the difficulties that I had to overcome, right? The

0: a father that I was, the husband that I was, the son that I was. She was very, very specific. And, you know, I'd love to think that that was, she didn't have that conversation with my siblings, only with me, right? I'm sure that she did. But, yeah, I mean, God healed our relationship. The other day I went to adoration, and when I'm giving my testimony, right? It's my testimony. And so I know it better than anyone else. But I feel like if I'm going to get in front of people and share my testimony and share what God has done in my life, that I should put a little effort into it. And so I went to adoration, and I sat down, and I wrote notes, and I never look at them, right? I just know they're there, and they're sort of a safety net. But when I was praying to God, asking him for the words, right, he wanted me to remind you of just one very special message. And that message is the message that I've heard in my heart over and over and over again for these last 30-some-odd years, is that that nothing is too big for God. You know, I shared this testimony of my experience with Mother Teresa. I shared this testimony of my my confirmation. I shared this testimony of my redemption. But, you know, I'd love to say that I had this profound experience, and I made my confirmation, and then everything was fantastic. But that would be a lie, right? I got out of prison. And I got out of prison right at the moment that the scandal in the church broke. And it was ground zero in Boston, right? It was happening in Boston. And I was shocked. I was appalled. I was hurt. I was broken. I was everything that every other person was, right? I was angry. And I was going to these recovery meetings, and these nice people were saying, hey, you don't need to believe in that God. You don't need to follow that faith. You can just make up your own conception of God. You can create your own conception of God. And I'm like, I can create my own conception of God? And I'm thinking in my head, you know, I'm an alcoholic, a drug addict, a criminal. Or, you know, I was homeless. You want to leave it up to me to create a conception of God? And they were like, yeah, it's okay. You're going to be all right. And I said, okay. And so, what left to my own devices, my God was a pool hustler. Like, you know, like it wasn't, I just walked away from the truth, and I essentially started to trust and rely on myself again. Okay? I trusted and relied on myself. When I trust and rely on myself, what I get is the same old thing. The brokenness returns, the emptiness returns, the loneliness returns, the doubt, the shame, it all comes back, right? And then I'm stuck trying to fix the outside so that nobody can see that, right? So nobody knows that, because I had no real men of God in my life. I had nobody to share this with, and I was too afraid to open up. And so I worked on the outside. I got lots of fancy things, and you know, I had a home, and I had three beautiful children, and I had a beautiful wife, and I was just faking it. I was so broken again. I was so lost and so afraid, right? Because I started to doubt God again, right? And I said, he's really going to be mad this time, right? I started to think about God being mad at me again, instead of Jesus just waiting with his arms open for me to turn in his direction so he can wrap his loving arms around me again. I was back to putting God into some sort of like he was just Ralph or Joe or Bill. Like, I did something wrong to you. You're mad at me. You don't talk to me anymore, right? And I doubted God. I doubted his merciful nature, right? And so I'm hurt, I'm broken, I'm lost again. My wife goes on a retreat, and has a conversion, a very powerful conversion. And I know you guys are young, and you probably don't know, you won't understand this, but happy wife, happy life is a motto you should embrace, right, gentlemen? And so my wife, but this time she was different than any other time she did something that moved her or excited her or touched her. She was different. She didn't come home and say, we're going to do this, you're going to do this. She came home and she was kinder. She was more patient. She was more gentle. She was more generous of spirit. And and it was very attractive to me. But I was still so afraid. And so after a little while, she started to nudge me in the arm. Hey, there's a retreat coming up. Maybe you should try. You know, and I was like, no, I got my own God. I don't need that God. I got my own God. And she would just keep nudging. And I was saying no. And we have a very dear friend, and his wife was also trying to get her husband to go on the retreat. And he and I got together and made a covenant with each other. We ain't going. Okay? We ain't going. If you don't get weak, we'll survive this. Don't worry. They'll move on to something else, and they'll forget about us. And so that was the plan. It was strength in numbers. And then there was a retreat coming up. And my daughter, who's thankfully left the room because she gets mad at me when I tell this story, my daughter approached me. And she said, Daddy, I really want you to go on this retreat. I really want you to be happy. I want you to know Jesus.
1: Jesus.
0: 12 years old. You know, when you're a dad, you don't get to say no to your 12-year-old daughter, right? Mm-hmm. When she rips the mask off your face, right, and says, I know you're not happy. I know you're sad. I know you're broken. I know you need Jesus, right? I don't get to say no.
1: Amen.
0: Right? And so the time is coming now. The retreat is coming. And I'm already thinking how I'm going to handle this. I just wanted my family to be happy. I didn't want to change. I didn't want to know God. I was afraid of what would happen. And I went, and my plan was, I walked in, I had a hooded sweatshirt on, I remember it. My brothers, they still laugh about it. I had a hooded sweatshirt on, and I tried to look as scary as I could, and I tried to keep everybody at a distance. But God had a plan. God had a plan for me. And at that retreat, I was knocked to my knees. And my healing began. And what was really, really important for me to realize, because I felt the fire, I felt God's embrace again, and I had this information about the mistakes that I made in the past, right? And that if I wanted this relationship with Christ, that I was going to have to put the work in, that I was going to have to get on my knees, I was going to have to pray, I was going to have to go to Mass, I was going to go to adoration, I was going to have to pray the rosary, I was going to have to change, right? And that was, I don't know, about 13 years ago, maybe 14 years ago. And my life has been very different in that time. But my message to you today, besides the obvious, which is nothing is too big for God, and that nobody is beyond redemption, is the power that you have to evangelize. The power that you have as young people to point people in the direction of Christ, right? My daughter pointed me in the direction of Christ. My daughter blew up my spot. She blew it up like a hand grenade. She blew it up. My daughter came to these retreats here at Ave Maria for many years. We shot a music video here with Epic 1 year. I've been here a number of times, and I love this place. But don't miss your opportunities, right? Listen, we are becoming fewer and fewer.

when we have to become stronger and stronger in our faith. All right? The world does not want us to be faithful people. The world does not want to hear about Jesus Christ or the Blessed Mother. Right? The world wants to hear, I want to be who I want to be and do what I want to do. Right? And be strong. Be strong in your faith. Lean on Jesus. Lean on His Blessed Mother, our Blessed Mother. God bless you all. Thank you for having me. And enjoy your weekend.

My name is Cinzia. I'm from Italy and I'm 19 years old. It's my first time here in Medjugorje and at the festival. I knew it because of my friends. They come here every year and they told me every time I see them that it's a beautiful experience. So I decided to join them and now I'm with them and I really feel comfortable with them because I'm really happy, not only because I'm with them but also because I can improve my faith and I can also understand better what God means for me. I will say that it's such a beautiful experience and maybe I will come here also the next year and so on, and I really recommend it to young people because it's such a beautiful experience, not only for young but also for people that want to try something new, to understand better what God, what Mary, what Jesus means for us.

Hello, my name is Mata. I am from Croatia. I'm 28 years old, and I came to here to Mladifest with my group Duhos. I came here to find myself, to be with the Lord, to fully experience the Lord, and I really liked it. This is my first year, and I was here on every program, from the first day to the last day. My experience is very, very, very well. I really liked it, especially the candle vigil that we had on our second day or third day, I don't remember. I met a lot of interesting people here, and I really liked it. If you ever wonder if you ever had if you ever wonder

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1: I love this song, and I think it's so beautiful. And it's just a beautiful song in general, and
0: Inspires you?
1: Yeah.
0: Now, are you from like a musical family? Does your family sing a lot in your family? Are you the first one?
1: My family is very talented in many different ways. My grandfather is really good at piano and organ, and I have a talent of singing.
0: So there's a lot of music in your family?
1: Yes.
0: Oh, that's wonderful. All right, well, good luck. And you're going to hold the mic? Okay.

0: Okay, our next act is a young lady, Isabella Gallego. Let's give her some love and support. So, Isabella, what are you going to sing? What's the song you're going to sing for us today?
1: I'm going to be singing Only Hope by Mandy Moore.
0: Okay. What is the story behind this particular song?
1: So, I thought it was a beautiful song, and I wanted to dedicate it to the Lord.
0: Okay, so it's a song to the Lord?
1: Mm-hmm.
0: That's beautiful. How long have you been singing?
1: Since December.
0: Since December. Okay, so did you just woke up one day and said, you know, it's December, I think I should start singing. No, what happened? I mean, was it Christmas? I mean, what do you mean? First time you sang in front of people, you're saying?
1: Yes, like a December. Solo.
0: Okay, nice. Mm-hmm. All right, let's give her our support. Isabella.
2: You're going to hold it.
1: Okay. Did I do it well?

Okay, thank you so much. So many amazing performers. I'm not envying our judges on having to make all of those decisions about this.

0: Let us pray the Medjugorje Peace Chaplet in the name of the Father, and of the Son, and of the Holy Spirit. Amen. We offer this chaplet for peace in our world. We pray in a particular way for peace in Ukraine and Israel, the Middle East, the United States of America, our families, and in our hearts. I believe in God, the Father Almighty, mighty, creator of heaven and earth, and in Jesus Christ, his only Son, our Lord, who was conceived by the Holy Spirit, born of the Virgin Mary, suffered under Pontius Pilate, was crucified, died, and was buried. He descended into hell. The third day he rose again from the dead. He ascended into heaven and is seated at the right hand of God the Father Almighty. From thence he shall come to judge the living and the dead.
1: I believe in the Holy Spirit, the Holy Catholic Church, the communion of saints, the forgiveness of sins, the resurrection of the body, and life everlasting. Amen.
0: Our Father, who art in heaven, hallowed be thy name. Thy kingdom come, thy will be done, on earth as it is in heaven.
1: Give us this day our daily bread, and forgive us our trespasses, as we forgive those who trespass against us. And lead us not into temptation, but deliver us from evil. Amen.
0: Hail Mary, full of grace,

0: The Lord is with thee. Blessed art thou among women, and blessed is the fruit of thy womb, Jesus.
1: Holy Mary, Mother of God, pray for us sinners, now and at the hour of our death. Amen.
0: All glory be to the Father, and to the Son, and to the Holy Spirit.
1: As it was in the beginning, is now, and ever shall be, world without end. Amen.
0: Our Father, who art in heaven, hallowed be thy name. Thy kingdom come, thy will be done, on earth as it is in heaven.
1: Give us this day our daily bread, and forgive us our trespasses, as we forgive those who trespass against us. And lead us not into temptation, but deliver us from evil. Amen.
0: Hail Mary, full of grace, the Lord is with thee. Blessed art thou among women, and blessed is the fruit of thy womb, Jesus.
1: Holy Mary, Mother of God, pray for us sinners, now and at the hour of our death. Amen.
0: All glory be to the Father, and to the Son, and to the Holy Spirit.
1: As it was in the beginning, is now, and ever shall be, world without end. Amen.
0: Our Father, who art in heaven, hallowed be thy name. Thy kingdom come, thy will be done, on earth as it is in heaven.
1: Give us this day our daily bread, and forgive us our trespasses, as we forgive those who trespass against us. And lead us not into temptation, but deliver us from evil. Amen.
0: Hail Mary, full of grace, the Lord is with thee. Blessed art thou among women, and blessed is the fruit of thy womb, Jesus.
1: Holy Mary, Mother of God, pray for us sinners, now and at the hour of our death. Amen.
0: All glory be to the Father, and to the Son, and to the Holy Spirit.
1: As it was in the beginning, is now, and ever shall be, world without end. Amen.
0: Our Father, who art in heaven, hallowed be thy name. Thy kingdom come, thy will be done, on earth as it is in heaven.
1: Give us this day our daily bread, and forgive us our trespasses, as we forgive those who trespass against us. And lead us not into temptation, but deliver us from evil. Amen.
0: Hail Mary, full of grace, the Lord is with thee. Blessed art thou among women, and blessed is the fruit of thy womb, Jesus.
1: Holy Mary, Mother of God, pray for us sinners, now and at the hour of our death. Amen.
0: All glory be to the Father, and to the Son, and to the Holy Spirit.
1: As it was in the beginning, is now, and ever shall be, world without end. Amen.
0: Our Father, who art in heaven, hallowed be thy name. Thy kingdom come, thy will be done, on earth as it is in heaven.
1: Give us this day our daily bread, and forgive us our trespasses, as we forgive those who trespass against us. And lead us not into temptation, but deliver us from evil. Amen.
0: Hail Mary, full of grace, the Lord is with thee. Blessed art thou among women, and blessed is the fruit of thy womb, Jesus.
1: Holy Mary, Mother of God, pray for us sinners, now and at the hour of our death. Amen.
0: Glory be to the Father, and to the Son, and to the Holy Spirit.
1: As it was in the beginning, is now, and ever shall be, world without end. Amen.
0: Our Father, who art in heaven, hallowed be thy name. Thy kingdom come, thy will be done, on earth as it is in heaven.
1: Give us this day our daily bread, and forgive us our trespasses, as we forgive those who trespass against us. And lead us not into temptation, but deliver us from evil. Amen.
0: Hail Mary, full of grace, the Lord is with thee. Blessed art thou among women, and blessed is the fruit of thy womb, Jesus.
1: Holy Mary, Mother of God, pray for us sinners, now and at the hour of our death. Amen.
0: All glory be to the Father, and to the Son, and to the Holy Spirit.
1: As it was in the beginning, is now, and ever shall be, world without end. Amen.
0: Our Father, who art in heaven, hallowed be thy name. Thy kingdom come, thy will be done, on earth as it is in heaven.
1: Give us this day our daily bread, and forgive us our trespasses, as we forgive those who trespass against us. And lead us not into temptation, but deliver us from evil. Amen.
0: Hail Mary, full of grace, the Lord is with thee. Blessed art thou among women, and blessed is the fruit of thy womb, Jesus.
1: Holy Mary, Mother of God, pray for us sinners, now and at the hour of our death. Amen.
0: All glory be to the Father, and to the Son, and to the Holy Spirit.
1: As it was in the beginning, is now, and ever shall be, world without end. Amen.
0: Saint Joseph,
1: pray for us.
0: Our Lady, Queen of

0: Our next performer is singing a song that's from a soundtrack, a movie soundtrack, and she's going to tell us a little bit more about the story behind this song. This is Inez Cecilia Inav. Let's welcome her to the stage. Okay, so Inez, tell us a little bit about the song you chose.
1: Well,
0: like, what's it called?
1: It's Once Upon a December.
0: And it's from which soundtrack is that from?
1: Anastasia.
0: Tell us a little bit about what the character's feeling during the song. Like, what's going on?
1: Well, she's trying to remember her past.
0: Which is a good memory for her?
1: Yes.
0: That's beautiful. So it's kind of like a reminiscing song.
1: Yeah.
0: Okay, beautiful. Are you ready to sing it for us?
1: Yeah.
0: All right, so just stand right here, and you can start. Let's hear it for Inez.

0: All right, we're getting near the end here. Only a few more acts to come up. The next one is the Guerra family. Come on out, Guerras. You have to choose who's going to speak for the... We have so many Guerras around here singing. Okay, so tell me about the shirts, because obviously you chose your costume a specific way.
1: So, it's good that you exist. We were looking for something that we all have, and that kind of fits today. So, just our message to everyone. It's good you exist.
0: Does it have anything to do with your song?
1: Kind of.
0: Is the name of your song?
1: So the
0: name good that you
1: of
0: exist?
1: Our song is One Day, and it kind of talks about hope and, like, one day things will, like, you know, people will say, will no be fighting, better. You know, things will be better. Having hope.
0: Okay.
1: So,
2: yep.
1: You got another mic here for it.
0: Okay, let's hear it for the Guerra family.
1: Thank you. Thank you.

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Hi, my name is Father Joachim Paulin Amogo. I come from France, Paris. I came here for two reasons. The first one is my holidays, and the second one is my 8th year's anniversary of ordination.

I came to spend here 3 days, and I'm happy to be here because I like the way of being people in Medjugorje, because the seat is not closed, it's open, and I saw that some people can sleep in the campus, in the seat. It is important to pray in the seat. If you want to sleep, you can sleep somewhere and pray, wake up, pray, sleep, wake up, pray, sleep.

8 years of ordination. I said for my 8 years of ordination, it should be important for me to go in Medjugorje and see, because it's my first time here in Medjugorje. And about people who give up or abandon Medjugorje, I said, come back to Medjugorje, because the Holy Spirit is present there. The Virgin Mary is there, and it will be a very good thing to come and connect to other Christians.

On behalf of Monsignor Walter Rossi, who is rector of the Basilica, I, Monsignor Vito Bonanno, and Deacon Tim, welcome all of you to our Eucharistic celebration this day, aware that Christ has died for us sinful people. Risen from the dead, he has given us his spirit that is always with us, even in our most frightening and darkest moments. So many times, because of our humanity, we fail to bear witness to that faith. And because of that, we ask God for mercy. Brothers and sisters, let us now acknowledge the selfishness of our sins and so prepare ourselves to celebrate the sacred mysteries.

0: I confess to Almighty God and to you, my brothers and sisters, that I have greatly sinned in my thoughts and in my words, in what I have done and what I have failed to do, through my most grievous fault. Therefore, I ask the Blessed Mary, ever Virgin, all the angels and saints, and you, my brothers and sisters, to pray for me to the Lord our God. May Almighty God have mercy on us, forgive us of our sins, and bring us to everlasting life.
1: Amen.

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0: Jesus Christ, your Son, who lives and reigns with you in the unity of the Holy Spirit, God, forever and ever.
1: Amen.

A reading from the first book of Kings. At the mountain of God, Horeb, Elijah came to a cave where he took shelter. Then the Lord said to him, "Go outside and stand on the mountain before the Lord. The Lord will be passing by." A strong and heavy wind was rending the mountains and crushing rocks before the Lord. But the Lord was not in the wind. After the wind, there was an earthquake. But the Lord was not in the earthquake. After the earthquake, there was fire. But the Lord was not in the fire. After the fire, there was a tiny whispering sound. When he heard this, Elijah hid his face in his cloak and went and stood at the entrance of the cave. The word of the Lord.

A reading from the letter of Saint Paul to the Romans. Brothers and sisters, I speak the truth in Christ. I do not lie. My conscience joins with the Holy Spirit in bearing me witness that I have great sorrow and constant anguish in my heart. For I could wish that I myself were accursed and cut off from Christ for the sake of my own people, my kindred according to the flesh. They are Israelites. Theirs the adoption, the glory, the covenants, the giving of the law, the worship and the promises. Theirs the patriarchs from them, according to the flesh, is the Christ, who is over all, God blessed forever. Amen. The word of the Lord.

After he had fed the people, Jesus made the disciples get into a boat and precede him to the other side while he dismissed the crowds. After doing so, he went up on the mountain by himself to pray. When it was evening, he was there alone. Meanwhile, the boat, already a few miles offshore, was being tossed about by

by the waves, for the wind was against it. During the fourth watch of the night, he came toward them walking on the sea. When the disciples saw him walking on the sea, they were terrified. "It's a ghost," they said, and they cried out in fear. At once Jesus spoke to them, "Take courage, it is I, do not be afraid." Peter said to him and replied, "Lord, if it is you, command me to come to you on the water." He said, "Come." Peter got out of the boat and began to walk on the water towards Jesus. But when he saw how strong the wind was, he became frightened, and beginning to sink, he cried out, "Lord, save me." Immediately, Jesus stretched out his hand and caught Peter and said to him, "O you of little faith, why did you doubt?" After they got into the boat, the wind died down. Those who were in the boat did him homage, saying, "Truly, you are the Son of God." The Gospel of the Lord.

My brothers and sisters, it does not take much for us to realize that the world and the times in which you and I live is more and more polarized by race, politics, religion, and yes, even fear each and every day. The scriptures and prayers this 19th Sunday in Ordinary Time challenge all of us as disciples of Christ today to walk with the confidence of faith, trusting in the saving power of our God as revealed in his Son, our Lord and Savior, Jesus Christ. No matter what dangerous and raging waters and deadly fires are currently present in our lives, in our world, and yes, even in our church. You and I are called to live the vision and the way of life of God's kingdom that Jesus came to establish, and he entrusts to us to complete. Despite the obstacles, the pitfalls that you and I encounter as we try to navigate the waters, the raging storms in life. The prophet Elijah, the psalmist today, St. Paul, St. Peter, all are being asked to deal with faith in God's power and his presence among us on our behalf. Elijah, fleeing the deadly wrath of King Ahab and his wicked wife, Queen Jezebel, discerns God's presence in the most unexpected, the simple, almost insignificant phenomenon, a gentle whisper from heaven. The psalmist recalls Israel's beholding God's drawing new life out of devastation. St. Paul realizes the truth of Christ being over all, even in his disappointment of his own people, God's chosen ones of old, not believing in God's incarnate Son, Jesus Christ. And St. Peter, being saved by Christ's outstretched arm as he is about to be overcome by the stormy waters. What will it take for us to trust the saving power of God in our lives? Will you and I continue to be like the disciples who had just witnessed the miracle of the loaves and fish, but still did not recognize Jesus in all his power among them? Will you and I still be like Peter and be more concerned about the destructive forces that threaten us in our daily living than Jesus's omnipotent and ever-abiding loving presence? How many encounters with Jesus must we have to know that truly he is the Son of God, to trust in his power and come to him with confident and courageous faith? Jesus' command to Peter to come to him in the midst of the storm challenges not just this specially chosen apostle, but challenges you and me here and now. Jesus asks each and every one of us to drop the pretense that you and I can save ourselves and rely
on his call to us for a deeper trust and belief in him as our true Lord and Savior. Only Jesus can remove the stumbling blocks that keep you and I from recognizing him and coming to him. Our trust, our faith in Jesus, even when we are weak and shallow, are strengthened and deepened by the Christ who is over all, by our God who is blessed forever, who lets us see his kindness and grants us his salvation, as the psalmist sings today. Jesus will always make us know his identity and his presence among us, even when you and I are frightened, even when you and I are doubtful. Such disbelief does not lead to our drowning and destruction, but to the saving revelation that God has bound the human family, you and me, to himself through Jesus, his Son, our Redeemer, with a new bond of love, so tight that it can never be undone. Brothers and sisters, let us trust in what seems to be beyond our comprehension, beyond our imagination, what you and I think is impossible. God loves us despite our faults, despite our failures, despite our sins. 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

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Amen. 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

0: I believe in one God, the Father Almighty, maker of heaven and earth, of all things, visible and invisible. I believe in one Lord Jesus Christ, the only begotten Son of God, born of the Father before all ages, God from God, light from light, true God from true God, begotten, not made, consubstantial with the Father. Through him all things were made. For us men and for our salvation, he came down from heaven, and by the Holy Spirit was incarnate of the Virgin Mary and became man. For our sake, he was crucified under Pontius Pilate. He suffered death and was buried and rose again on the third day in accordance with the scriptures. He ascended into heaven and is seated at the right hand of the Father. He will come again in glory to judge the living and the dead, and his kingdom will have no end. I believe in the Holy Spirit, the Lord, the giver of life, who proceeds from the Father and the Son, who with the Father and the Son is adored and glorified, who has spoken through the prophets. I believe in one holy, Catholic, and apostolic church, and I confess one baptism for the forgiveness of sins, and I look forward to the resurrection of the dead and the life of the world to come. Amen. My brothers and sisters, uniting ourselves to the whole church at prayer, we now come before the Lord God and ask for our needs in prayer.
1: For all members of the church, that the gospel may be the light that shines forth in their daily words and actions, let us pray to the Lord.
0: Lord, hear our prayer.
1: For world and national leaders, that they will turn to God for guidance and wisdom as they work for peace and the common good, let us pray to the Lord.
0: Lord, hear our prayer.
1: For victims of severe weather and natural disasters, that they find comfort and relief in the compassionate response of their families and communities, let us pray to the Lord.
0: Lord, hear our prayer.
1: For the poor, the sick, and the suffering, that they will be comforted by the light of God's presence in their lives, let us pray to the Lord.
0: Lord, hear our prayer.
1: That God will grant faith and courage to all those in the church discerning a vocation to the priesthood, diaconate, or consecrated life, let us pray to the Lord.
0: Lord, hear our prayer.

0: our benefactors and the intentions they have commended to our prayers and for our own intentions. Let us pray to the Lord.
1: Lord,
0: hear our prayer. That all those who have died may be rewarded for their faith and behold the face of God forever. Let us pray to the Lord.
1: Lord,
0: hear our prayer.
2: In our preparation for our celebration of the Solemnity of the Assumption on Saturday, August 15th, please let us now pray the Novena Prayer that can be found printed in this Sunday's worship leaflet. Mary, full of grace, all generations rejoice to call you blessed and to acknowledge the great things that God, your Savior, has done for you. In preserving you from the stain of sin, God already prepared you to be taken to the place that had been readied for you in heaven. As we commemorate this assumption of your body and soul into heaven, we recall that you intercede for us powerfully in your reign as Queen of the Universe, and that you remember us tenderly as Mother of the Church, seeking the help of your power and the consolation of your gentle compassion. We ask that you join us in praying for the intentions that we now entrust to your loving attention. As you join in presenting these petitions to our Father in heaven, pray too that we may accept God's response to our petitions with the spirit of joy that marked your life on earth and which now fills your soul in heaven. Help us to long for our own heavenly inheritance so that we might join with you in praising God's goodness forever. Amen.
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0: pray, brothers and sisters, that my sacrifice and yours may be acceptable to God the Almighty Father.
1: Your Lord, accept the sacrifice to your hand for praise and glory of his name, for our good and good of all his holy church.
0: Be pleased, O Lord, to accept the offerings of your church, for in your mercy you have given them to be offered, and by your power you transform them into the mystery of our salvation through Christ our Lord.
1: Amen.
0: The Lord be with you.
1: And with your spirit.
0: Lift up your hearts.
1: Lift them up to the Lord.
0: Let us give thanks to the Lord our God.
1: It is right and just.
0: It is truly right and just that we should always give you thanks, Lord, Holy Father, Almighty and Eternal God. For you do not cease to spur us on to possess a more abundant life. And being rich in mercy, you constantly offer pardon, and you call on sinners to trust in your forgiveness alone. Never did you turn away from us. And though time and again we have broken your

covenant. You have bound the human family to yourself. Through Jesus, your Son, our Redeemer, with a new bond of love, so tight that it can never be undone. Even now, you set before your people a time of grace and reconciliation. And as they turn back in spirit to you, you grant them hope in Christ Jesus and a desire to be of service to all as they entrust themselves more fully to the Holy Spirit. And so, filled with wonder, we extol the power of your love and proclaiming our joy at the salvation that comes from you, we now join in the heavenly hymn of countless hosts as without end we acclaim.

You are indeed holy, O Lord. And from the world's beginning, are ceaselessly at work so that the human race may become holy, just as you yourself are holy. Look, we pray, upon your people's offerings and pour out on them the power of your Spirit, that they may become the body and blood of your beloved Son, Jesus Christ, in whom we too are your sons and daughters. Indeed, though once we were lost and could not approach you, you loved us with the greatest love. For your Son, who alone is just, handed himself over to death and did not disdain for our sake to be nailed to the wood of the cross. But before his arms were outstretched between heaven and earth to become that lasting sign of your covenant, he desired to celebrate the Passover with his disciples. As he ate with them, he took bread, and giving you thanks, he said the blessing, broke the bread, and gave it to his disciples, saying, "Take this, all of you, and eat of it, for this is my body, which will be given up for you."

In a similar way, when supper was ended, knowing that he was about to reconcile all things in himself through his blood to be shed upon the cross.

He took the chalice filled with the fruit of the vine, and once more giving you thanks, handed the chalice to his disciples, saying, "Take this, all of you, and drink from it. For this is the chalice of my blood, the blood of the new and eternal covenant, which will be poured out for you and for many for the forgiveness of sins. Do this in memory of me."

0: Therefore, as we celebrate the memorial of your Son, Jesus Christ, who is our Passover and our surest peace, we celebrate his death and resurrection from the dead, and looking forward to his blessed coming, we offer you, who are our faithful and merciful God, this sacrificial victim who reconciles to you the human race. Look kindly, O most compassionate Father, upon those you unite to yourself by the sacrifice of your Son. Grant that by the power of the Holy Spirit, as they partake of this one bread and one chalice, they may be gathered into one body in Christ, who heals every division. Be pleased to keep us always in communion of mind and heart with Leo, our Pope, and Robert, our Bishop. Help us to work together for the completion of your kingdom until the hour when we stand before you, saints among the saints in the halls of heaven, with the Blessed Virgin Mary, Mother of God, Blessed Joseph, her spouse, with the blessed apostles and all the saints, and with our departed brothers and sisters, whom we humbly commend to your loving mercy. Then, freed at last from the wound of corruption and made fully into a new creation, we shall sing to you with gladness the thanksgiving of Christ, who lives for all eternity.
1: Through him and with him and in him, O God, Almighty Father,

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0: Dare to say, Our Father, who art in heaven, hallowed be thy name. Thy kingdom come, thy will be done, on earth as it is in heaven. Give us this day our daily bread, and forgive us our trespasses, as we forgive those who trespass against us. And lead us not into temptation, but deliver us from evil. Deliver us, O Lord, we pray, from every evil. Graciously grant peace in our days, that by the help of your mercy we may always be free from sin and safe from all distress, as we await the blessed hope and the coming of our Savior, Jesus Christ. For the kingdom and the power and the glory are yours now and forever. Lord Jesus Christ, who said to your apostles, Peace I leave you, my peace I give you. Look not on our sins, but on the faith of your church, and graciously grant her peace and unity in accordance with your will, who live and reign forever and ever.
1: Amen.
0: The peace of the Lord be with you always.
1: And with your spirit. Let us offer each other the sign of peace. Once again.

0: Behold the Lamb of God. Behold him who takes away the sins of the world. 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Lord, I am not worthy that you should enter under my roof,
1: but only say the word, and my soul shall be healed.

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Your generosity to this collection will be greatly appreciated to keep the Basilica a beautiful sacred space for prayer and pilgrimage. 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

0: Let us pray. May the communion in your sacrament that we have consumed save us, O Lord, and confirm us in the light of your truth, through Christ our Lord.
1: Amen.
0: I thank all of you, especially those who have joined us in our live stream broadcasts, for your active participation prayerfully in our celebration today. Let us never forget that our Lord is there, standing by our side, stretching out his hand and reminding us always, it is I. Do not be afraid. The Lord be with you.
1: And with your spirit.
0: May Almighty God bless you, the Father, the Son, and the Holy Spirit.
1: Amen. Amen. Go in peace, glorifying the Lord by your life. Thanks be to God.

Yeah, I am part original Namdi. I really come from Abuja, Nigeria, in the Catholic University there, Veritas University. I teach there with many young people in our department. But Medjugorje was always a fascination for me. Shortly before I became ordained as a priest in Austria, we heard that the Blessed Virgin Mary came to Medjugorje. So I was very much intrigued to know why did the Mother of God choose Medjugorje? Why is she coming at this time, shortly before my priesthood? So what I did was I got the help. The sisters gave me a car. So I drove down. I wanted to come down to Medjugorje. Think of it. That was 1981. There was Yugoslavia still. Everywhere was peaceful. So because I didn't know the road, I started driving down to Belgrade. And when I reached there, I met the Archbishop

and told the Archbishop, please show me the way to Medjugorje. I want to visit there. The Bishop told me to sit down. He gave me a nice breakfast and told me, no, don't go to Medjugorje. Don't go. So I was really discouraged. So he told me I should get back again to Austria from where I came. I was so disillusioned. But in me, there was the curiosity to know Medjugorje, Our Lady. Even later on, I started asking myself, from which galaxy did Our Lady come to Medjugorje? I would like to know where she is living in the whole universe. So later on, there was a little group that prepared to come to Medjugorje. So they asked me whether I can join them. I was so happy. So that was my first time coming to Medjugorje. So till today, I still very much thank Our Lady because she has really shaped my entire life as a young priest up to today. And that is why I'm here again to thank her.

0: It's been like 2 months.
1: Honor the father. Whoever honors his father, for the Lord honor the father.
2: Like just telling my mom today that I, you know, was coming back to do the crucifixion.
0: Family's the only thing that's going to be there for you.
2: After how crazy is that? That's the first person to die and go to heaven after confessing his sins. That's like the beginning of the New Testament, right?
1: MJ quote about his losses.
0: Welcome back to Faith Unscripted. I'm your host, JP.
2: And my name's Andrew.
0: And I'm excited to be back. I was on vacation. I was in Europe for a little bit. But I guess I gotta be real. It's been like 2 months. but I'm excited to get back into it. Because like I said, I feel like this grows my relationship with God, which was my first idea of starting this podcast with Andrew. Mm-hmm. To read books of the Bible that we never really read, mm-hmm. which is mainly the Old Testament, right?
2: Right.
0: So yeah, I'm excited to be back.
2: I'm excited too. So while he was gone, I did come back and I did one episode alone. And that was definitely a unique experience, but I finished up the Book of Wisdom. And then now we're in the Book of Sirach. So I think we're on chapter 3. So that's what we'll be starting from the top here. But
0: yeah,
2: it has been a few weeks. So this might be, you know, we might be a little rusty today, but that's all right. I'm trying to think. Is there anything that happened that we should?
1: Not really. Maybe I'm just going to do the prayer and let's dive right into it.
2: Okay. All right.
1: Father and the Son and the Holy Spirit. God, I pray for your strength. I know that we can't do this life without you. We need you in our toughest moments. Pray for whoever's going through a really hard time in life that you show them your face, who you are, and you get them through that. You show them that it's brighter on the other side. I pray that we sink in the words that we're going to read today. And we take it into our daily lives. Pray that you change people that don't know you and get them to you. Amen. Father and the Son. Amen. Spirit. So chapter 3.
2: Go for it.
1: Duties towards parents and others. Listen to me, your father, O children, and act accordingly that you may be kept in safety. For the Lord honored the father above the children, and he confirmed the right of the mother over her sons. Whoever honors his father atones for sins and preserves himself from them. When he prays, he is heard. And whoever glorifies his mother like one who lays up treasure, whoever honors his father will be gladdened by his own children. And when he prays, he will be heard. Whoever glorifies his father will have long life. And whoever obeys the Lord will refresh his mother. He will serve his parents as his masters. Honor your father by word and deed, that a blessing from him may come upon you.
2: I feel like just stop. So that's
1: The end of
2: just finished verse 8. Okay. So I feel like this is kind of true though. Like whoever honors his father will be gladdened by his own children. I haven't seen that yet, but and when he prays, he will be heard. Whoever glorifies his father will have a long life, and whoever obeys the Lord will refresh his mother. I can say that whenever I do what I can to grow in my faith and like just telling my mom today that I, you know, was coming back to do the podcast today, like she's so happy, you know, and he was there. We just got out of the gym. We walked out. My mom, sure enough, is walking right there. And so we're like, oh, we're just getting out of the gym and heading over to do the podcast soon. And she was just so happy, you know, like she was kind of like refreshed. And so I feel like that's just kind of a funny thing. I don't know.
0: I guess for me, it's like, because with getting older, but you realize that your parents have lived twice the life that you have lived. Mm-hmm. And sometimes, when you're going through something, people on the outside can have a better perspective of what's going on. And usually your parents are the best advisors. And that's why people sometimes get mad at them, at your dad or your mom, because they tell you something you don't want to hear. And it can be a hard pill to swallow sometimes, but it's the truth. And they only tell you that because they love you. Mm-hmm. And that's a way to honor them, to listen to them, right? Knowing they're like, family's the only thing that's going to be there for you.
2: Mm-hmm. Yeah.
0: It's more valuable than money.
2: There's something I heard somewhere that the love a mother has for her son is the greatest love in the world. Like there's nowhere in your life will you ever be loved more by anyone than your own mother. And then And then the other thing is about your father is the only man in the world that wants you to be more successful than him is your dad.
0: Mm-hmm.
2: Like, he's looking out for you. He wants you to be more successful than himself. With everyone else, like your friends, like there's a little bit of like maybe envy or jealousy. Maybe you want to be like a little bit better than them, you know? So when you hear that they are successful and they are doing well, like maybe deep down, like your pride is hurt, you know, but not with your dad, which is something that's like, he actually takes pride in your success.
0: Mm-hmm.
2: And the only man to do that too.
1: Verse 9, for a father's blessing strengthens the house of the children, but a mother's curse uproots their foundations. Do not glorify yourself by dishonoring your father, for your father's dishonor is no glory to you. For a man's glory comes from honoring his father, and it is a disgrace for children not to respect their mother. O son, help your father in his old age, and do not grieve him as long as he lives. Even if he is lacking in understanding, show forbearance, and do not despise him all the days of his life. For kindness to a father will not be forgotten, and against your sins it will be credited to you. A house raised in justice to you. In the day of your affliction, it will be remembered in your favor, as frost and fair weather. Your sins will melt away. Whoever forsakes his father is like a blasphemer, and whoever angers his mother is cursed by the Lord. My son, perform your tasks in meekness. Then you will be loved more than a giver of gifts. The greater you are, the more you must humble yourself, so you will find favor with God. There are many who are noble and renowned, but it is to the humble that he reveals his mysteries. For the great is the might of the Lord. He is glorified by the humble. Seek not what is too difficult for you, nor investigate what is beyond your power. Reflect upon what has been assigned to you, and do not be curious about many of his works, for you do not need to see with your eyes what is hidden. Do not meddle in what is beyond your tasks, for matters too great for human understanding have been shown you. For their hasty judgment has led many astray, and wrong opinion has caused their thoughts to slip. A stubborn mind will be afflicted at the end, and whoever loves anger will perish by it. A stubborn mind will be burdened by troubles, and the sinner will heap sin upon sin. The affliction of the proud has no healing, for a plant of wickedness has taken root in them, though it will not be perceived. The mind of the wise man will ponder the words of the wise, and an attentive ear is a wise man's desire. Water extinguishes a blazing fire, so almsgiving atones for sin. Whoever repays favors gives thought to the future. At the moment of his falling, he will find support.
0: What stood out to me is like when he said, if you honor your father, your sins will melt away. Right? Mm-hmm. Like every time you commit a sin, it's like, if I were to like put a nail in this table, right? With a, what's it called? A hammer. If I hammer it down, that's the sin, right? But then I take it out. Your mm-hmm. sins are forgiven,
2: mm-hmm.
0: but the hole is still there.
2: Right.
0: The damage is still done, right?
2: Mm-hmm.
0: So you got to make up for your sins in this life or in purgatory. I think that's the whole point of purgatory. If you die with too many holes on your table, you gotta be cleansed.

0: in order to enter the heaven, right? Because you're going to be as innocent as a child, as Jesus once said. So, yeah, that stood out to me. I guess, look, like taking care of your parents, it's a good way to put in the work to become a better person in general.
1: Yeah. One thing that I try to do with that is, I mean, plenary indulgence.
0: Yeah.
1: Where that's like where it wipes the stain of sins. That's what, I don't know if there's a word for that. That's just what I know it by, is the stain. Like, that's all sin has a stain. It's kind of like the holes that are left behind, or like the stain of sin on your heart, on your soul. And it's one way to clean it up and to repurify your soul is plenary indulgence, where it completely cleans your soul. I forgot where I was going with that.
0: It's fine.
1: Okay, but one thing that stood out to me was when it said, "My son, perform your tasks in meekness, then you will be loved more than a giver of gifts. Mm-hmm. The greater you are, the more you must humble yourself." That kind of stood out because I feel like there's a lot of people that in life, and even myself, like when I do something good, it's like really nice. It feels really nice to be recognized by the good things that you do. You know, like if you, you know, wanted to, you know, like, for example, like mowing, like doing chores around the house, like mowing the lawn, you know, it's nice to like do that and afterwards be like recognized, like, you know, my parents will say, "Oh, who mowed the lawn?" And I'll, and you know, I get like a little bit of a, you know, appreciation for doing that. And it's nice to be recognized, but it kind of made me think, like, when you perform your tasks in meekness, and the greater you are, the more you must be humble yourself. It's whatever you don't get rewarded on earth, God will reward you in heaven. And that's one thing that I think a lot of the saints had down, is like they performed a lot of good tasks and they never seek to reward on earth because they knew they wanted to save it. They wanted to do things in private.
0: Yeah.
1: Because that all that meant is that their reward in heaven would be greater.
0: You know? You can also look at Peter, like he was a thief before he met Jesus, you know? Mm-hmm. A lot of the saints were like Mary of Magdalene also.
1: Yeah.
0: She was a prostitute.
1: Right.
0: And they're saints now, you know, so there's always like forgiveness.
1: No matter what you've done in life, you can be like your sins can be forgiven, you know? Like
0: the first confession in the Passion of Christ. You know what it is?
1: No, I actually, to be honest, I've never watched the Passion of Christ.
0: It's crazy. It's when
1: my family watches it every year, but I just been, there was one time where I walked in on the scene of the crucifixion.
0: Yeah.
1: And a crow, it was like the end of the movie, but a crow came and like started pecking at some dude's eye.
2: Yeah,
1: that
2: thief.
0: But I think of it as the first confession ever, as when they're hung up on the cross with the two thieves, and the thief is like, "Forgive me, for I have sinned." And Jesus looks at him and he's like, "You're forgiven. You will be with me in paradise." Mm-hmm. That's like the first confession like ever, you know, that's really cool. Because all he had to say is, all he had to do is repent, and he went to heaven that day. Mm-hmm. It's crazy.
1: Yeah.
0: After
1: how crazy is that? That's the first person to die and go to heaven after confessing his sins. That's like the beginning of the New Testament, right?
0: Yeah.
1: Well, I guess the beginning of the New Testament is, you know.
0: Yeah, it's a very powerful scene.
1: Yeah.
0: Yeah.
1: That is so.
0: I want to read it. Hold on. Give me one second. I got to find it.
1: Which book of the Bible is that in?
0: It's going to be
1: John, because John was there to the end. It'd be John. John was the only one that was there to the end.
0: Oh, here. Verse 39. "One of the criminals who were hanged railed at him, saying, 'Are you not the Christ? Save yourself and us.' But the other one rebuked him, saying, 'Do you not fear God, since you are under the same sentence of condemnation? And we indeed justly, for we are receiving the due reward for our deeds. But this man has done nothing wrong.' And he said, 'Jesus, remember me when you come in your kingly power.' And Jesus said to him, 'Truly I say to you, today you will be with me in paradise.'"
1: That is so cool.
0: Yeah.
1: I just got chills right now.
0: Yeah.
1: But honestly, I thought John, I always heard that John was there to the end. But
0: don't all the, correct me if I'm wrong, but don't like all the gospels say the passion in a different way?
1: I don't know. That's what I thought. I would have thought
0: differently than John, and then Mark wrote it differently than John.
1: Yeah, but I heard that John was the one that was the last one there. All the other disciples or all the other apostles left, but John stayed there with Mary.
0: Yeah.
1: And then Jesus said, "Behold your mother." Mm-hmm. And then he said to Mary, he said, "Behold your son." And that's where he was telling all of us that we can all see Mary as our mother too. Yeah. But like, I would think that John would have a more detailed, crucifixion than anyone else, but hold on. I'm on the wrong page. Oh yeah. Okay. Okay. Yeah. Well, we can read this another time.
0: Yeah. We'll get it.
1: We'll get there at some point.
0: Start with chapter 4.
1: Okay. Chapter 4 of Sirach.
0: Sorry.
1: So chapter 4 is, "My son, deprive not the poor of his..." Hold on one second.
0: We're back doing this.
1: All right. Chapter 4, verse 1. "My son, deprive not the poor of his living, and do not keep needy eyes waiting. Do not grieve the one who is hungry, nor anger the man in want. Do not add to the troubles of an angry mind, nor delay your gift to a beggar. Do not reject an afflicted suppliant, nor turn your face away from the poor. Do not avert your eye from the needy, nor give a man occasion to curse you. For if in bitterness of soul he calls down a curse upon you, his Creator will hear his prayer." Dang. It's kind of, anytime anybody curses you, God hears that.
0: Mm-hmm.
1: Verse 7, "Make yourself beloved in the congregation. Bow your head low to a great man. Incline your ear to the poor and answer him peacefully and gently. Deliver him who is wronged from the hand of the wrongdoer, and do not be faint-hearted in judging a case. Be like a father to orphans, and instead of a husband to their mother,
0: you will then be like a son of the Most High, and he will love you more than he does your mother."
1: All right, let's just keep going.
0: All right.
1: I need to come back to this. 11. Do you know what that means? Okay. "Be like a father to your orphans, and instead of a husband to their mother, you will be like the son of the Most High, and he will love you more than your mother." I feel like it's just kind of a weird way to say whatever he's trying to say. I don't know.
0: Yeah.
1: Okay.
0: Let's keep going.
1: Verse 11. "Wisdom breathes life into their sons and gives help to those who seek her. Whoever loves her loves life." This is the same thing where "her" means wisdom. He's talking about wisdom whenever he says "her."
0: Mm-hmm.
1: "Whoever loves her loves life. And those who seek her early will win the Lord's good favor. Whoever holds her fast will obtain glory, and the Lord will bless the place she enters. Those who serve her will minister to the Holy One. The Lord loves those who love her. And who obeys her will judge the nations. He who obeys her will judge the nations, and whoever gives heed to her will dwell secure. If he has faith in her, he will obtain her, and his descendants will remain in possession of her. For she will walk with him in disguise, and at first she will put him to the test. She will bring fear and cowardice upon him, and torment him by her discipline, until he holds her in his thoughts, and she trusts him." So he's kind of saying it's not easy to be wise.
0: Yeah.
1: Like, before you get there, you're going to have to live a hard life, and you'll learn from that. Probably learn from your hard experiences, and then...
0: It's the only way to get better, like Michael Jordan said.
1: What did Michael Jordan say?
0: He said that all his losses, I can't remember exactly what he said, but it turned him into what he... Here. MJ quote about his losses.

0: Failure was the foundation of my success.
1: That's a good one.
0: I've missed more than 9,000 shots in my career. I've lost almost 300 games 26 times. I've been trusted to take the game-winning shot and missed. I've failed over and over again in my life, and that's why I succeed. Kind of the same thing. It's how you get wisdom, right? By falling, but picking yourself back up.
1: Mm-hmm.
0: And that's when you become wise, because you've lived through dark times in your life, you know?
1: Mm-hmm.
0: You're going to have to suffer to get it.
1: Mm-hmm.
0: Yeah, let's keep going. Verse what?
1: Verse 18. Then she will come straight back to him and strengthen him, and she will gladden him and will reveal her secrets to him and store up for him knowledge and the discernment of what is right. But if he goes astray, she will forsake him and give him more, or give him over into the hands of his foe. Observe the right time and beware of evil. Do not bring shame on yourself, for there is a shame which brings sin, and there's a shame which is glory and favor. Do not show partiality to your own harm or deference to your downfall. Do not refrain from speaking at the crucial time, and do not hide your wisdom. For wisdom is known through speech, and education through the words of the tongue. Never speak against the truth, but be mindful of your ignorance. Do not be ashamed to confess your sins, and do not try to stop the current of a river. Do not subject yourself to a foolish fellow, nor show partiality to a ruler. Strive even to death for the truth, and the Lord will fight for you. Do not be reckless in your speech, or sluggish and remiss in your deeds. Do not be like a lion in your home, nor be a fault finder with your servants. Let not your hand be extended to receive, but withdrawn when it is time to repay.
0: Yeah, I mean, that's pretty good. I feel like people always listen to the man who has the best vocabulary, right? Sounds more professional.
1: Mm-hmm.
0: And who's always real, right? You can tell when someone's real to himself, when he's not bluffing or just saying, like, people can tell when someone's like always like over exaggerated and is like always or like a liar, or and that just puts dirt inside of you. And I think that's what he's saying, like what was that verse? Do not be like a lion in your home, nor be a fault finder with your servants. Like, people also like saying, like, don't make yourself the victim and own up to your mistakes, right? Because it's always easy to take the easy path out of things, but sometimes you gotta be a man and own up to your mistakes and where they lead you, because every time you commit a sin, there will be, the devil always pays you back for it, you know?
1: Mm-hmm.
0: Do not be reckless in your speech. Don't make yourself the victim, and don't be a lion in your home. Your home has always got to be like a place of peace. You know, like it's good. Like you can tell when you walk into someone's house and it's like, you can feel peace, or you can feel, I don't know if it's just me, but I can feel like when there's peace at a place, or when it's just like, I'm not at peace, you know? But yeah, I'm striving to get wisdom right now. I'm sure it's never going to be like consecutive, like it's not going to be peaches and cream. Life's not going to be peaches and cream. I'm about to be 27 years old, and I feel like I'm a better I feel like at this point in my life, I'm at 1% better every day. I go through, every time you go through something hard in life, you got to take it and become a better person and not let yourself down, you know, and always pick yourself back up.
1: Mm-hmm.
0: Always pick yourself back up and keep going. Never throw the towel.
1: Consistency is key. That's one thing that I learned. I also heard, like, even for something as simple as like building good habits, like going to the gym, There's some guy, I don't know who he is, but I heard this story about this one guy who he, when someone gets on a kick to like want to go to the gym and want to get in shape and everything, they can go a little too hard at first. They go work out for 2 hours the first time back in years, and they'll be so sore and so tired from that workout that they can't do it the next day.
0: Yeah.
1: Or they're just kind of like stuck in bed, you know? But what this one guy did is he, after work every day, he went to the gym for 10 minutes. That's all he said he was going to do. And every day he went and he only did 10 minutes. And as soon as 10 minutes were up, he walked out of there. And he did that for months. And his purpose there was to be consistent and build the habit first before he started building his weights and you know, doing crazier workouts. And from that, he built the habit, the foundation of a habit to continue. And it's the same thing with everything. I mean, really, like with your spiritual life, with, you know, relationships, with,
0: yeah,
1: with work, with anything, just to build the good habits, the foundation of good habits, and then grow from there instead of trying to just climb Mount Everest on day one. You know, it takes training, practice.
0: Yeah. Just take it little by little. Mm-hmm. Like if you want to start getting into reading the Bible, maybe you just read like a few verses per day and not overwhelm yourself with reading a whole chapter, you know? That's how we're doing it. It's working, you know?
1: No, it's actually worked a lot for me. Like I did not read the Bible before starting this podcast months ago. And now like I actually got so excited. My mom got me a new Bible. Awesome. It's awesome. Like I love this Bible. It's huge too. It's a Catholic study Bible. So it's like, you know, like 4 or 5 inches tall, you know, it's pretty sweet. I love it.
0: Yeah.
1: And it's got all these, it's so, but I never, like, she got me this Bible. Like,
0: yeah, you got all the highlighters too for instance.
1: Yeah, I did. I got highlighters. I got all kinds of stuff. Like, I'm so excited about it. And like, if she got me that gift like a year ago, I would have just like put it on the shelf.
0: Yeah.
1: And it wouldn't have got me this excited. But now, like, since I'm actually like I read the Bible here for this podcast, but I also do my own thing on the side, like day, you know, I just read different scriptures and I just think that I really want the Bible to conform. I want to conform my heart, you know, to be more like Jesus. And the way to do that is to spend time with, you know, in his word.
0: Mm-hmm.
1: And that's what I'm trying to do. I'm trying to just be more like him. Like you become who you surround yourself with. And this, like surrounding, by praying the Bible, it's like you surrounding yourself with the wisdom of God and with Jesus, you know, and the more time I spend with scripture, the more I'll be like him, which is our goal, right?
0: Yeah, and if you don't like reading, you can just also put it in the car. YouTube has a lot of good, like falling asleep videos, very like aesthetic, cozy videos, like while you listen.
1: They do. We listened to one last night.
0: Yeah, like there's like rain and thunder in the back and it's just like, uh-huh, Jesus is like in a campfire and it's like this dude's like reading the Gospel of John. It's like pretty cool.
1: Yeah.
0: It's pretty calming.
1: I think it's called like scriptures with or
0: just like look up in YouTube scriptures to fall asleep to, and you'll see a ton of good videos options. I'm sure you guys will like it, but I'm glad to be back. We'll be back next week. Is there anything you want to say before I close out?
1: No, I think that's it for me. Yeah.
0: We'll be back.
1: Good to be back.
0: New Bible next episode.
1: I will bring my new Bible next episode. Actually, I'll show it off.
0: All right. Well, thank you guys. Thank you for listening to us today. We'll be back next week.

0: my name is Amalia. I'm from Romania, and it's my first time here in Medjugorje. I must say that the atmosphere here is so touching, and I feel very comfortable here with all the teenagers here, and I enjoy it very much. I think that Medjugorje has put me in a place, in a safe place actually, that I have never been in before, and it has gave me the power and the peace of my heart and to listen to my soul carefully. I think that Medjugorje is for every teenager that has a dream or wants to have one. And if you don't know your path, or even if you know it, I think that Medjugorje is the best place for you to, I don't know, to maintain it or just to find it out. I am blessed to be here, and I encourage every teenager on this world to come here. Thank you.
1: Thank you.
0: Thank you too.

In the name of the Father, and the Son, and the Holy Spirit. Amen. So, I'm going to start with a reading, asking the Holy Spirit for guidance. And we are going to read from